0: future.
1: Trying to say that
0: you are thinking about security.
1: See an improvement. It's in
0: with this Dubai way, no. With this Dubai way, no. Can this guy actually help me take care of the kids? Can this guy actually do this in the future? If M Masa me fi wako.
2: Okay, for that context, I understand.
0: Yes.
2: But building in yina or by Bia Beckham Bian at the end point, human party service, high end point in yes, ASA, ACO, share, build yourself with a seven year, who's your idea, where did at the end of the day, Ubusa say, baby, I need this, ASCO, and yes, sir, Okasa, baby, I need this, Okasa, yet intellectually.
1: Final words, 30 seconds.
2: Final words, yes, sir. It is only a betrayal. It is only a betrayal. I brought one country in the panel. Sir. Say anything I'm pay, but I'm not getting it, then I will leave.
1: I like this one from Karen as well, but you guys are only focusing on the ladies, but some men are worse.
2: Some ladies
0: worse.
2: Are terrible.
1: Your last worst.
0: You are fighting gender way. Wait.
2: Some ladies are terrible.
1: Your last way. You have not. Your last worst 30 seconds.
0: So you see, I told Tabernacle that I find men to be slow when it comes to accepting reality.
1: Right.
0: And then you want more juma bebre. First in the crowd, no more. Just that we don't regard that. And then you want more muye juma. And then you want ma or beka so obema me discover a show mu. Omo yem po obi to me talk a man in boy those things. Omuye da
1: why be that
0: me say me tame ma me susika. Edema bema se fa koye se nenya osika
1: montam mi mai na yeah the baby yeah the baby
0: look at
1: montam mi mai.
0: Do you know what he does? Me mami 200 cedis anga 200 cedis they are unknown to me provided. I took my mom's money to give it to him. No I'm function in business mu. I did that. I did that. So if men are always thinking that it is money that they can provide for women, emma de yesika, mu makechre, mu in 1980s, you then, people should come.
1: Listen to what you say and do it. Give us the money.
0: Mumbra modern world, mumbra reality. Women are doing a lot for themselves that they don't need your money that you are talking about this and that. If you cannot add up to what I want, I leave.
3: Go, bye bye. God be with you. Open so wa, not for incubation.
0: Artificial insemination, surrogacy. There are a lot of options. There are a lot of options for childbirth. So, yes, Nina is sperm, but some are now. What's her name? I don't need you.
1: Let's stop the gender war. Honestly, gender war, we all need ourselves.
0: Yeah, so what he's saying is that, I have so many options. I have so many options.
3: There are technologies, bro.
1: I don't need to be being counted.
0: I have so many options.
3: It can have artificial
1: I'm science. Thank you very much, guys. I know we didn't assume that it was a conversation because if I joke, it tends to agenda work. I don't like that. Anyways, thank you so much tonight for listening to the show. My name is Nathaniel Menzo. I was here with Mr. Tabernacle, and of course, Lamy was also here. Madame Sabon Fabrics, yeah, and that's it. Yeah, tie-dye vendor in Kumasi. Why? Number one. Why? So we got to tie-dye, man. I'm going to share my... Why? That's it. Tie-dye. Tie-hwayan dye. Okay. Anyways, that's it for tonight. Thank you very much, and have a good night. Bye-bye.

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The Kenya working to the Kenya. Let's pray together.

0: Freedom!
1: Freedom! 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Freedom, the Lord has done it. The pastor to say, I believe by the grace of God, you are doing fantastic. I am also doing extremely fantastic by the mercies of God. My God, how was your day today? And then I would done it to say, I believe by the mercies of God, your day was blessed, just as myself. Yes, we are getting prepared for next week, my moment of laughter. Yeah, you know, just to be a blessing to a lot of people. But quick one, let me do this. Maybe today happens to be your very first time. We are called Freedom Time Praying Partners, FTPP. Whenever it is on Tuesday midnight like this, all we do is we lead prayer, we pray massively. Ye bompa ye tututu pa emenya kopon senche ni yejuma a enya simkuma. So if today happens to be your very first time, I want to say congratulations. The reason is that empire die mekade bia eyo empire u shampai bo baby, you need to embrace it, you need to claim it, you need to love it. 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They were simply a metaka me say, so what do I dear Jack Crom for Enyra? They can be him, what do I dear Jack Crom for Enyra? Because Crom for no one be we are dear. And as soon as I just said, you money on one of the Fadian, what the idea nation is. It would be a national Zano, or Fadian in ye, or Shadian or Zadi me far, drop a chimney, because I dread the Ashamin Sanjamitia. 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

0: It is only Yarini in Asher Radis as a Radime Yare. 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
0: Ah, Jesus. Ah, Jesus.
3: Hey, yeah, me, man. Bernard in Yamie, who's that?
0: Thank you, Jesus. Let me remind you, we are live on Adom TV. 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Bomb by a yes, Adom FM, 106.3. In Adom TV, just them. And Adom FM, so just them. And we are also live on Light TV. Light TV so suggest you at what then they were ho and a year Vision One FM. I want to see a 93.5 Vision One. Oh Jesus. Oh Jesus. What is that? And we are also live on Praise TV. We are live on Praise TV. And we are also live on Ago TV. And also Sony TV. And a Home Base TV. Home Base TV. Mobile Drew Baby and Amajai. I am Munshen Yemay. And a Joy Prime TV. So your demo live for Joy Prime TV. And a Angel TV. And a GH1 TV. The TV I'm about to na ya demo sisi ya ubi ya be bumpai. Everybody is gonna pray. Timpa cho join ibi ya. 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Me pa cho sa demo life for vision. Eh ye fe ne say Hit FM. 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Okay, Pacho social media handles and also your woman ewo a YouTube. Pacho YouTube, oh boy, the Lord has done it on YouTube. Yes, jadem to ba. And I'm Pacho Facebook on so sa Facebook on so what the original FTPP. Who we are not the Lord has done it. Original FTPP, the Lord has done it. And I'm Pacho yes, demo life. Ewo TikTok. You say TikTok yabahubi. Yeah, the bar on Yamidija and Yamayanium, Yababon by the two more FTPP prayers are ejad them or TikTok on Sosa. I want to judge them with Dendendi and Instagram on Sosa.

He say yes, you are baby. You crum. First nanki ye chiku se si ye chiakata. Nyami ya domwa next week. The whole Accra is coming to La Paz. So we miss next week. And Krenina Ubia Eba Hifa. La Paz Race from the missing next week, Tuesday, Numbre, Wednesday, Numbre, and a year, Thursday, Anopa, and a Fiada all night. Obia Eba La Paz, Obia Eba La Paz Race Course, Obia de Niche La Paz Race Course, Obia Eba La Paz Race Course, and your next week. Now, my moment of laughter, me miss the Emre. What's one chair? What junior chair? Now, Obia de Nani etcher a honumbi. Brebby. Brebby never yet come up, papa. Obi frame you free. Yes, here, free baby, a libo. Because I'm Mr. Seed was a papa, a quite well one. A libo now can also open you a quite well one, and yes, a good two. Nam says, ah, Madame Cassa will soon yell at you, baby, was a share. Eva, could you voboda? Was it papa? Your number is 7 yeba. Next week. Was it yeba young cool? Bibusana said, now why not come freedom? So what's a small guy? Was he? Papa, so for my many testimonies were lovely. Or see, my sister be a one in a ma four. Or move for a libo ever program be no person to kind. Or my ya and fa. Nikunu America. And why ya send a year in a baby born fa. No, so be catch on my say. Yeah, this awful cocoa be bumper with TV. So your friend Bernard. Freedom for it won your nibi. And also in the sister nearby, or see Daniel Son is standing by near your program. Christmas in the moon. Lions conference, no so baby. But that happy D for this one collar for Nina make sister no so pa. Or see you rough if full in the moon. An American embassy from Momoko and near Momunina will be a visa. Was one in the menu, Momoko, damn, Miss Mikru Hobby. One of the other, or can we call say Mikru of Virginia or Papa? Some best time call home my baby. Now, my sisters will be some back home. That's what my chemo. A little before. Oh, me almost a bamba, another Ben Abbey Bobby program. Now, said yet, yes, I said, can't wait here. A genia me bemo. I also the mania so say play Becoho. Because me name player, you want them, a friend say, I could to care quite libo. It's in Bamchon, oh dear, Mumumla, Mumumla, Miss Ramu Pamumla. Better not kill Musan, a hint could you vow about Mumla, Mumla, Yamin Famumla. Oh, Yehovah. Next week, I can't wait for next week. It will be very powerful. What's the fear, baby? Ya, Brebby. Brebby, Yamin to me, Benajuma. Brebby, you will love it. It's going to be very powerful. So far, let's patch up promo in Mamena. Yeah, share my moment of laughter promo. And yeah, bomb your party said last week. That is Enra. Tiana would do a video to yes, yeah, bo promo no. Catch will be woo Facebook. I beg you in the name of God, share the link. Just keep sharing to be a blessing. Catch on say and then may share me person will be a bomb pioneer. Share fat tagging crawford. Share the link. Just share, just keep sharing it. Keep sharing it to everyone. When they ask you why are you tagging me, tell them that because I want you to pray. Send it to them on Messenger, on WhatsApp, on Instagram. Please share the link. Yeah, freedom man, every one of you share the link tonight and let us be a blessing. Let us be a me. You start here and I'm a share 20 times. You camp, I won't go my mess. I will be another 20 times. Share what you share and a mummy and share your man and morso. Niam will be known to me, mom pie and a GY. You mean shroud no city. Some of my trouble, promo, mammy. But promo, mammy, nafe. Yeah, fancy and pipe on us.

0: the apostles, the people of God, the elect, even the converts, gather together to pray. 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The yoke breaks, the devourer rebuked and tormented. Chains of affliction dismantled.
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3: Freedom, the Lord has done it. Freedom, the Lord has done it. Freedom, the Lord has done it. FTPP, Eradia Yewie. Me pacho to say, I believe by the grace of God, you are doing well, and so as the family. By the mercies of God, we are also doing fantastic. Nyamia dom, yes, so you won't ye ever ha. You need freedom, so for you need freedom. We are all doing fantastic by the mercies of God. Nyamia domwa, my moment of laughter. Jumedina, you know, August, any September. Asani Edroso. E jumedia ya nyeno Augusta yebeyen was September. Christo ya domwa 22nd to 25th of September. Yeshasye ebenada, ukuada, yawada, eni ifiada all night. Nyame ya domwa, eye bosumiya ye remye 22nd to 25th. Na yesane eshe asibim. Eye my moment of laughter. Me siriem reno enini ye. Many of us, since we started January to this time, you have been going through a lot of stuff. What konye ma be brebe mo? You do tell me minimum say ubusa won say eti mekura no mempa ya mi boy ni asori mi koi nyami woti empo ni nyami woti me ka de bia say if there is a man to pray, there is a God to answer. Nyame sometime me ka de bia say unnim ni ya wan hwia badwin say woni ho. Nyanso say unnim nyame ya unnim wo. Say the name of the book of John Kain say I know my sheep and my sheep also knows me. Nyakopon ye adomwa eye on the 22nd of September at the babepim 25th of November September sorry eye sa 4 days way ye de babeye my moment of laughter from Tuesday to Friday. Tuesday no eye nyumre ye be na nyumre na Wednesday so ye na nyumre na Thursday so ya ye no anopa na Friday ya ye no all night me pacho Tuesday no ebe year 22nd and the first day of the program and oh 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baby, I will be a Accra and cry La Paz Race Course Park. And so to the offaka, baby, I will be a now about Accra La Paz here. A Accra La Paz here was me called Race Course Park. And so a Race Course Park. And so, and yeah, no, a my moment of laughter. Memory amphibian, oba for Wabusian bra, O baby fanebra, Union fanebra. A be an hour down for people, one down for beer, or corn so we be more, or quartet tibi, my catcher and say. Pastor Ben and freedom for no. Almost say, yeah, my moment of laughter. Bray, na unyami ni won free a rehunim na on fast serie and shawano. Unyami shrao mame, na mi nyanko ponyo kesi. 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Amen. Ye, ye be shen yami ya domwa, my moment of laughter. God bless you and God bless you. Yentuan pa bonoso. Bye bye.
4: All roads lead to La Paz race course, the Rasta Park. It's your moment of laughter. Your season of weeping is over.
5: Next week, keep it. 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I bet you also, dear. No, I am an eye affair. 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And then, yes, shassi and tem kakra. 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Baby, I will be a. 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Then, yammy, I see Fanana, see you, mammy.
6: Prayer topic, yes, I normally teach you that it is only our sin that usually destroy our prayer. And I want us to pray, and this is your prayer. Lord, forgive me of all my sins. Wash me with your cleansing blood. Clean me, and I know I will be clean. Wash me, and I know I will be washed. That is your next prayer. Baby, I will be here. Lift your voice and pray for forgiveness. Slap on the fetch.
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5: Pastor Bernard, I am on pipe one in your dance here, dear. A yes, superb power. And I remember answering the person missing you, Bibia. 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Boar, boar, boar. Tea and pipe bunny, and rather mamma more ding, and pabuma more ding, and pabumu to me. That is your next prayer, baby. I will be a piano bomb pipe, Gia Modern, Gia Modern, Gia Modern, Gia Modern, Gia Modern, Gia Modern, pray for the strength. Yes, Jamodono, Jamodono. You need it, you need it, you need it. Somebody, you need it. Yes, pray for the strength, pray for the strength.
8: Ivala gada ra ra ra ra ra ra ra ra ra ra ra ra ra ra ra ra ra ra ra ra ra ra ra ra ra ra ra ra ra ra ra ra ra ra ra ra ra ra ra ra ra ra ra ra ra ra ra ra ra ra ra ra ra ra ra ra ra ra ra ra ra ra 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
5: Yesterday we read a certain scripture about Daniel chapter number 6, reading from the verse number 16. So if you can put it there for me, Daniel 6 verse 16, and that is the anchor scripture for the week. My God. Shalabadilabada. So the king gave the command, and they brought Daniel and cast him into the den of lions. But the king spoke, saying to Daniel, your God whom you serve continually, he will deliver you. Give me the verse number 17, please. Then a stone was brought and laid on the mouth of the den, and the king sealed it with his own signet ring, and with the signet of his lots, that the purpose concerning Daniel might not be changed.
8: Daniel, woman 88 and the Temu Dunsia and the Dunson. And our Henny Kama, walk of far Daniel by. Now, what to not your name that Amanamu? And so, or Henny Catalan say, my Unanco Pon are also no da dano, Mano and you. Mekai Dunson. Now, what the Obo be Babato Amanano Anno? Now, or Henny no dinner petia. Na brem pompeti aso anon. Na wansachira Daniel hon adi biara.
5: Wanya day.
8: Wansachira Daniel hon adi biara.
5: I say that the purpose concerning Daniel might not be changed. Just said ya be ya. And since I mikra me one hinan my jinin kosasa. Boom raso. Emra wabusun is a ya. And quansum me me bosom. And was one sum of bosom yame for fronia said yamena wokano. On Joe my young. My God. My God. My God. My God. Na me dear baby, emi dekra ne se. Emi asi any time. The embassy a bomb pie pa. Babo say na wohini ni bijina. Amenana no team. Can say Daniel. Na said you seek Fred Daniel kwa na emi deno sofo. Onye so of lene Daniel. Was say Daniel. O suru ni nyanko pon na kwa. Because na wohini ni wedi kaya te se. Akwa nwe ngu. Nana. Share. Kwa in your tannins, upon what the almost or doma than latest foam Chinese foam and over pine china, your dear Yashim. What do I yet is a foam or da almost? It was in a new Edikenya information. When you say I was spiritual informant, and I'm no bubble bomb baby. I'm the main informations. Near the accord, it would think Naha, or who be a spiritual informant. Omo the Dika command the book a year first as the Ohene Dyros. Yet they are commanded that the Amu who said, Akwan will woo. What you say? It's Barbaros who are hinting to draw no team, no said Daniel, or Suru Yankupon Akua, Yankupon with Timia Jawana. What does my Daniel can? And then you saw Neba Cooper or see, oh, or Hene Yankwada.
9: Hallelujah.
5: So, it's you. What's now what Hene says? So, now you him. And Kao had Daniel, no Hene, and one in Yankwa. Who are Hene on Wajonia and the bodyguards in Anicha? Would Daniel determine him? Wouldn't he be on one in Yankwa? As watch now what Hene said, Nana. As a moon, you know, Hundian, and so me won't question to Nana Wu Yankwa. Sana wa tamfo baye wate. Mrs. Sana wa tamfo baye. 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
5: 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Afe yebe ruamu sisi ya. 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Share the link for me. We are lifting up the first prayer topic. What has the suffer? So what came free? Daniel chapter 6, 1 coming out. There was a communication about Daniel. Anna Unim. And I'm here to go to the time. Yes, you're fit and you're coaching the kotum, Debbie. You're a man. Oh, share the link for me, Patrick. Share the link in a shiny and queen and a giant bebon and yasam kitwa. What time for me? She's in the pan. Two Facebook and Patrick. Share link in a dinner your original. FTPP original FTPP and I said but Bernardo Swansa I will Facebook Bernardo Swansa I will Facebook me patron ube timi so swako Instagram edini your original FTPP edini wo Facebook na nwana wo Instagram original FTPP patron kwa TikTok is here eja demu dendende wo TikTok yeah eja tuyatuwa. I want to say FTPP prayers. What do you TikTok no but FTPP prayers? FTPP prayers what TikTok? FTPP prayers. And what TikTok? I think part your YouTube so what do but the Lord has done it. The Lord has done it with YouTube. But the Lord has done it with YouTube. The Lord has done it with YouTube. I feel you grow more than ding. Me patcho tien ye mame. There was communication around Daniel. Ni edike din hon komoda da. Ye di can say ne dada. Ujina hui. Sani ya yewu. 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Ye be disconnecting every demonic communication lines. Declare. Say every demonic communication lines.
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5: Midi yesu moja timu.
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5: Zalabadas gabra gabra gabra gabra gabra gabra gabra. I am a man.

I am a man.

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0: They say if you are live on Facebook, medical catch us and Janano Deng. I will be very happy if you can share the link. If you can share the link. Share the link. Yes, share the link. Share, let us be a blessing. Afiyanko. You call the next prayer topic was a dark power assigned to attack my family. 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
0: Hear the word of the Lord.
1: Hear the word of the Lord.
0: Scatter.
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2: Die by fire! Die by fire! Die by fire!
1: Fansa 2-3, so put your hands on your head and declare this very loud and clear. 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

0: Enemies rejoicing over my failure, rejoicing over my sickness, rejoicing over my disappointment by the anointing of the Holy Ghost. 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
1: Fire!
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1: Fire!
3: Thank you, Jesus. We are going for the next prayer topic. Your prayer is really working, so fire it intensively. Yes. Bible can say Tiemu den den den. Na men do don. Tiemu den den den. Men do don. You call the next prayer. If you can share the link for me, I'll be very happy. Yami adma yawa da we ye prayer section kesiye power la pass. Ochinechi, don't mix it for anything. This coming Thursday is going to be powerful, just like last week. It's going to be very powerful. Please share the link for me. You call the next prayer topic. Share link, you know. Mubi inti mi mompa ye, Mr. Rawai. Share link, you know. Go ahead and share the link. Go ahead and share the link. Go ahead and share the link. Somebody share the link, share the link, share the link.

You share the link, share the link. I feel you caught the next one. Oh, fire and den pa. Or say witchcraft programming to my dream. Monsieur Obisi is who insisted on so die a papa da. Minimobi, I didn't bring you a sorry. Or catch them say, is it Pastor Bernard? Minima de Chromedia, I did better number than I'm Yem Shishimu. Obisan is out of the papa because I am a susun witchcraft programming to my dreams. Tiamun Yamkona de declare. One on your depa declare witchcraft.

0: him know. 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
1: For he has done so very much for me.
0: He's done so much for you. What?

You want to say, Spirit of the Living God, begin to take over my mind, consume my thoughts. Holy Spirit, fill me to the brim. Take over my life. In the name of Jesus, Spirit of the Living God, have your way in my life. Consume me right now. In the name of Jesus, and cause everything dead back to life. In the name of Jesus, Spirit of God, this morning, fill me to the brim. In the name of Jesus, let that which is dead come to life. In the name of Jesus, Holy Spirit, consume me. Holy Spirit, engulf me. Holy Spirit, overwhelm me. In the name of Jesus, bring everything dead in my life to life. In the name of Jesus, open your mouth in prayer. Open your mouth in prayer. Drop your comment if you are the one right here on this exalted altar. Lift up your voice. Kadayarabasha. Rasontani Arabakapa. Lepantani Gadora Panda Gadeasa. 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Latani Alakapandokaba. Rasanda Gadabalebalabadia Sanda. Thank you, Holy Spirit of God. This morning we know you are with us. We thank you for your presence right here on this mountain, your presence in the lives of many people, your presence that has been radiated through this radioactive wave, your presence that is saturating everywhere. Thank you, Holy Spirit of God. Thank you for this moment and the season of our lives, oh God. Thank you for this 21 days of glory. Thank you, oh God, for making grace abound. Thank you, Father, for coming in through our aid. Holy Spirit, thank you for strengthening everyone on this mountain. This morning, fill us to the point where we can no longer be filled. Empower us, oh God, to the point where we can no longer be empowered. Saturate us to the point we can no longer be saturated. Can somebody raise your voice and begin a prayer? Rezorabakato razuderi katayada lakomanan katarabakrasu telegra alantani gadesha. Somebody, can you drop your comments and begin to pray right now? Lift up your voice and begin to pray. Lazoka rasite ilamba negadia korabadia shata alabrasete kata. Let the resurrection power begin to permeate through me this morning, bringing everything dead to life. Oh God, my Father, this morning, as we stand in your presence, oh God, let the resurrection power begin to permeate through my life. Can that be your prayer? Everyone on this mountain, can that be your prayer? Can you raise your voice wherever you are? Get up from your bed and be serious for a moment with your prayer life. Somebody rise up. Somebody get up right there and begin to pray. In the name of Jesus Christ, the Father, let the resurrection power begin to permeate through my life. Let the resurrection power begin to permeate through my destiny.

0: Let the resurrection power begin to permeate through every facet of my destiny. I'm praying for Ellen. I'm praying for Florence. I'm praying for Mary Joy. I'm praying for as many that are connecting this morning that the resurrection power will take over right now. I'm praying for Abigail. I'm praying for Gina. I'm praying for Jennifer. Come on now, can I pray right now for as many that are getting online? Those of you on Facebook, I pray for you in the name of Jesus Christ, the Son of the Living God, that the resurrection power will begin to permeate through your life. Alikomalia Sida Gadeya, Allah Panda Karosi Kaprasitende Gadia Zarabaraya. Something is already happening. Come on, something is already happening. Share the link to somebody right there. Le Kobara Sote Kata Rakanda Gadia Santa Rabadia Kandia Rabaha. 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Can somebody raise your voice? Lift up your voice this morning. Magnify the Lord. Exalt his holy name. Praise his name on high. For he alone is worthy of our praise. Worthy of our worship. 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Lakora Bandalia Narabados. Come on, somebody, raise your voice. Can you raise your voice? Can you raise your voice? Drop it right there. Father, let the resurrection power begin to permeate through my life. Let it permeate through every facet of my destiny. Come on now, I wish I have the right people. I'm praying right now for Adekufo. I'm praying for Mavis right there. In the name of Jesus Christ, Spirit of the Living God, I see the power of the Holy Spirit at work right now, bringing every dead thing to life. In the name of Jesus Christ, the Son of the Living God. The Son of the Living God. What a mighty God we serve. What a living God we serve. Jesus Christ, the Son. The same yesterday, today, and forever. He's making our grace abound this morning. His power is saturating everywhere. His mover is going everywhere. Somebody's life will never be the same again. In the name that is above every other name. My God, according to the scriptures in Luke chapter 9, the verse number 43. Luke chapter number 9, the verse number 43. I want us to pray this morning that there will be great manifestations, hallelujah, by the power of the resurrection. There will be great manifestation even throughout this prophetic journey. This 21 days of glory, there will be an oppression of great manifestations. Somebody's blessed. The Bible says that, and they were all amazed at the power of God. Hallelujah. Hallelujah. Oh my God, they were all amazed at the mighty power of God. But whilst they wondered everyone at all things what Jesus did, he said unto his disciples, hallelujah, this month is a month of birth. It's a month of manifestation. It is a month of giving the birth of our miracles, our testimonies. It is a month of birthing out. It is a month of supernatural happenings. It's a month of incredible happenings and tickings. This morning we want to raise our voice in the name of Jesus. That by the power of the resurrection, there will be greater and mighty manifestation this month.
1: Amen.
0: And throughout this prophetic journey, 21 days of glory. Oh my God, that we will experience great manifestations. Alikobaloskapada. It shall happen in your home.
1: Amen.
0: It shall happen in your workplace.
1: Amen.
0: It shall happen in your own life.
1: Amen.
0: Concerning your children and your family.
1: Amen.
0: Concerning your spouse, it will happen.
1: Amen.
0: Somebody drop great manifestations.
1: Great manifestation.
0: I don't know who I'm praying for, but this morning I feel the anointing right here. If only you will engage your heart, your life will never be the same.
1: Amen.
0: The same power that raised Jesus Christ from the dead, it is at work right now, bringing about great manifestation. The Bible says that they were all amazed at the mighty power of God. It will be your portion as well.
1: Amen.
0: You will be amazed at the mighty power of God.
1: Amen.
0: Your family will be amazed at the mighty power of God.
1: Amen.
0: Your children will be amazed at the mighty power of God.
1: Amen.
0: Your business will be amazed with the mighty power of God.
1: Amen.
0: People are going to gather around and sing of the goodness of the Lord.
1: Amen.
0: That he has showered upon you. Drop it, great manifestations. Before we begin to pray, it is working for you.
1: Amen.
0: MFO, receive your portion now.
1: Amen.
0: Mary Joy, receive it now. Receive your portion.
1: Amen.
0: My God, aware of the early risers, Francisca, receive yours in Jesus' name. And I say, well, this is your portion now. Come now, boy. This is your great time. Philomena, receive your portion right now. Great manifestations are happening right now. In the name of Jesus, it cannot be denied. It cannot be denied. It cannot be denied. It cannot be denied. It cannot be denied. Once you drop it, it is your taker. Oh my God. Owusia Adepa, receive your portion right now. Irene Miracle, this is yours. Great manifestation. Drop it for your take. Beatrice, it is yours. Matilda, it is yours now. Take it in Jesus' name.
1: Amen.
0: You want to raise your voice by the power of the Holy Spirit. You want to say, Father, let there be great oppression
1: of
0: the power of the resurrection
1: in my life.
0: Right now,
1: right now.
0: Thereby
1: bringing about
0: great manifestation
1: in my life
0: this month.
1: This month.
0: In the name of Jesus,
1: Father,
0: let there be the oppression
1: of
0: the power
1: of
0: the resurrection
1: in my life.
0: Thereby
1: bringing about
0: great manifestation.
1: Great manifestation.
0: Somebody open your mind. Raise your voice. Great manifestation. Thereby, let there be oppression of the power of the resurrection. The oppression of the power of the resurrection. 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If you are dropping it, it is yours. If you are sharing it, it is coming to you. 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Oh, I wish I had the right people. Great manifestations. Oh, for you, it's happening. Great manifestation. Yes, grace. It is happening. Evelina, great manifestations. Ketose, great manifestations. Oh, I wish I had the right people. Great manifestations. Oh, for you, it's happening. Great manifestation. Yes, grace. It is happening. Evelina, great manifestations. 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

0: oppression of Bina. 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I sense the anointing. I sense the power. I sense it right now. I sense it on every side. Great manifestation. If only a man can pray, then there is a God to answer. If only you can be serious with your prayer life. I want you to understand the outcome of your life is how much you have been able to stand before God in prayer. Your life can no longer be better than your prayer life. Get up from your bed. Get up from your prayer closet. It is your moment. This is your time. Share the link to encourage somebody on the mountain of prayer. Drop somebody's name. Tag somebody's name. As you pray for yourself, pray for your family members. Pray for people you know. In the name of Jesus, let the resurrection power right now. Kayabara shot. Repetekete. Rasote. Donkepaya. Remalabadosa. It is a power Friday. Something is already happening. I came in the pages and the volumes of the book, declaring the will of God over your life. This morning in the name of Jesus, Resepaka, Nondaria Sitoya, Apankatalea, Resepalia, Ikomanabadas, Lenteligadaya, Resepaliata, Rapakorabasha. I sense it. What could not keep Jesus in the grave cannot keep you. Lizobrasikata. Whatever could not keep Jesus in the grave cannot keep you. Amen. If you are the one, I want to see your arm, your greatest arm in right there. Because there are manifestations already happening. Great things are happening. Great things shall be said of you. They were amazed at the power, at the mighty power of God. That will be your story. Irene, I said, that will be your story. Oh my God, I wish I had the right people. I said, that will be your story. Nanaya, I said, well, that will be your story. Great manifestations. I said, great manifestations. If you could not keep Jesus in the grave, then he cannot keep you. Can you drop that? If it's yours, if it could not keep Jesus in the grave, nothing will keep me down. Nothing will keep me down. I wish I had the right people coming online. Push that share everywhere. Tag and share everywhere. Make sure somebody you know is praying. Razoma kapandegatuya. Lebara seterabadia. In the mighty name of Jesus.
1: Amen.
0: The Son of the Living God. Do you know that the resurrection power is the greatest power of God at work in the life of the believer? The resurrection power is the apex of God's power at work in the life of the believer. The Bible says that the same spirit that rose him from the dead, even that same spirit is at work. It will quicken your mortal bodies this morning. Let there be manifestations.
1: Amen.
0: Whatever could not be possible by the resurrection power is becoming possible.
1: Amen.
0: Oh my God, I sense it. Whatever could not work before by the resurrection power is it beginning to work for me. Lekobalaskela batashanda. Rosoria labadia kapalia satende. My God, if you're not sharing, you're not doing well. Push and tag as many people as possible. My God, there is so much grace on this mountain. There is so much fire on this atmosphere. And I feel it in your homes. I feel it in your offices. I feel it in your cars, wherever you are connected from. I want you to make sure somebody is praying and is connected with such a grace this morning. The resurrection power is bringing about manifestation.
1: Amen.
0: You will not fail to see what God has promised you.
1: Amen.
0: You will not fail to see what is in your spirit.
1: Amen.
0: Oh my God, I said you will not fail to see what you have been incubating.
1: Amen.
0: That which is hidden for years in your spirit, that which you are brooding over. My God, I don't know, but there is so much grace this morning. Somebody, your womb, your tomb is going to be your womb.
1: Amen.
0: Come on, keep this verse with me as I go.

0: born. Your tomb is turning into a womb.
1: Amen.
0: Your tomb is turning into a womb.
1: Amen.
0: Come on, declare my tomb.
1: My tomb
0: is turning into a womb. Rasika panda gadea. Lemarabo shata. Tomb will conceal, but womb will give out.
1: Amen.
0: Your tomb is turning into your womb.
1: Amen.
0: Your tomb is turning into your womb.
1: Amen.
0: Your tomb is turning into your womb.
1: Amen.
0: Your tomb is turning into your womb. Lekobaya shada. Arlemakiasa. They buried your potentials. They buried your giftings. They buried your future. They thought it was a tomb, but here you comes with a womb. Ayanda got your shudder. This morning as you're praying, there are great manifestations.
1: Amen.
0: Potentials are coming out.
1: Amen.
0: Giftings are coming out.
1: Amen.
0: Marriages are coming out.
1: Amen.
0: Babies are coming out.
1: Amen.
0: Good health has come, are coming out.
1: Amen.
0: Strength is coming out.
1: Say
0: my tomb is turning into my womb. In the name of Jesus, I will not be concealed anymore.
1: I will not be covered
0: anymore. I will not be buried anymore. In the name of Jesus, what is inside of me
1: is
0: about to show by the power of the resurrection. Razotaka, Lemaliasa, open your mouth and declare it. Open your mouth and declare it. Razotakata, Lemaliasa, Ipokataya, Rapanagata, Rasotepaka, Lemaliatonia, Rezabakata, Rasotania, Ipankolabala. Rasona Banaya, Parakota Pata, Ilakatekate, Raso Marabada, Paradoka Palabada, Sanda Rabaha. Somebody open your mouth. Helen Freeman, I'm praying for you. And your name Joyce, I'm praying for you. Adokofa, I'm praying for you. Leso Tekete, Ale Barakata, Irene Miracle, Leso Rabakata, Grace Lisali, Rapanokata, Bridget Dako, Reso Panakata, Kabinamo, Reso Nekata, Mami Esi, Rapanakata. Raise your voice. Raise your voice. If only you're on the line, then drop your comment. If only you're on the line, then drop your comment. If only you're on the line, then drop your comment. If only you are praying, then drop your comment. Rasotekata, your tomb is turning into your womb. Rasoteka, I said your tomb is turning into your womb. Lapalekata, Rasotekata, Alemalakade, Rasuntaniara, Apaliosada, Ikantalevala. Alekatos, Labrasantalikata, Alabrasandakata. My life and destiny can no longer be buried. My life and destiny can no longer be hidden. I will not be covered anymore. As you decree, so shall it be. For the Bible said, you shall decree a thing, and it shall be established unto you. And life will come. Resotaka, Repetakate, Rosa. Malabada, a pantolicata, Labrasa, Icoma Labada, a pantolia, Resote, Icoma Labada, a Paliaraba, Resote, a Capalaba, Resete, a Racapaya, a Raconada, Labadagada, Resote Paya, a Rapacata, great manifestation. My God, great manifestations. Lepaniakata, Lebaroshata, Rebede, Mabeli, Ezekiel, Debikad, Lebadiosha, Evelyn Tenya, Lebadabados, Yastina Sante, drop it right there. Great manifestation. I see your tomb is becoming your womb. Lakobaya, Rasha. Sota, katakata alaprandaga. Your potentials are coming out. Declare, my potentials are coming out. My giftings are coming out right now. Whatever I'm destined to be is coming out right now. No more covering, no more burying. In the name of Jesus, I cannot be buried any longer. I cannot be covered any longer. I cannot be hindered any longer. My potentials are coming out. Hidden treasures within me are showing. My giftings are coming out. My skills are coming out to be a blessing to the world right now. I declare with the tongues of fire that my tomb is turning into my womb. Labayada Rasota. Come on, open fire, open fire, open fire. Rasota. Ilokapa Rasatakata. I pray for Ampimdahua. My God, can somebody drop your name? And let me mention your name before the Lord. Come on, you are one of them. If you're ready, I want you to drop your names right there. Let me know you are there. Rasote, Kobalaba, Rasote, Rasote Kata. Come on, where are the early risers? Rasatekatekate. Somebody activate your spirit wherever you are. Engage your heart. For there is fire on this mountain. Great manifestations. Great manifestations. Great manifestations. Yarabados. You are praying yourself into manifestation of the power of the resurrection. You are praying yourself. And from the days of John the Baptist to now, the kingdom of heaven has suffered violence. And the violent take it by force. Rasotekaba. Lebrasika. Come on now, let me hear your voice. Come on, where are the early risers? Rasanagata Ratalabado Yada Rasonagadagadagadagada Petolea Lebania Lasata Rakoba Apania. My God, if only you are praying, then let your name be seen on the screen. If only you are praying, then let your name be seen on the screen. Because I see fire, I see fire, I see fire, I see fire with names. I see fire on names this morning, right there on the screen. Rasote, Rebandikata, you are in your home, but I see fire. Repatokata, on top of buildings where prayer line is being connected to right now. Lesotakata. My God, my God, my God, there is something already happening. Great manifestations, if you know somebody, disconnect them. Great manifestation, if you know somebody, just tag them. Great manifestation, lema laba laba laba ros, pentaliasa, ikoma labata. Rasota, Apandikadesh, Lepalagados, Resumarabadas, Repandakada, Repandogadea, Ledeosa. For it is not of him that willeth, not of him that runneth. For God showed mercy. God showed mercy. On this mountain, let him show mercy. On this mountain, let it come through for somebody. It is your season of manifestation. Resokapaya, you are not missing your place. You are not missing your time. You are not missing your moment. Alika palia shata, alampanda gadoa, ilebada kata, rosete braso, ikontani alaba, apalia kos, ilemana bakata, arasonta graya, ilemala kata. 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Rasota kata, rapanda gadayas. I sense an atmosphere of fire. I pray for Bengaya. I pray for Mepha. I pray for Bridget. I pray for Yados Preska, Lentoni Gadashada, I pray for Dakua, Leva Lavados, Le Presenta Yaka. If only you are praying, drop the comment right now. No more will I be hindered, no more will I be hidden, no more will I be buried. Great things are coming out of me. Lebaradosh Kapanda Gada, my potential will never be hidden anymore. In the name of Jesus Christ, my potential, my giftings will never be hidden anymore. Rasotakata, that is your portion right now. For somebody praying, that is your portion right now. For somebody praying, you are coming out of the tomb. Like Lazarus came out of the tomb, you are coming out. Your tomb is turning into a womb. Ayadabadiyashata. Your tomb is turning into a womb. Amen. I wish I had the right people. I said your tomb is turning into a womb. Yemania Katesh. They buried Lazarus. They buried Lazarus. Thinking that the curse was closer. They buried Lazarus. Thinking that he will never come back to life. They buried Lazarus. Because his body was stinking. They buried Lazarus. Because nothing good could come out of his life. But little did he know that an encounter with Jesus. Jesus, the tomb became a womb. Rabatakata, Rosso Tokataka, Apanianabados. I said the tomb became a womb. I prophesy with the tongues of fire for everyone whose heart is connected right now in the name of Jesus. Let your tomb be turned into your womb now. Let your tomb be turned into your womb now. Payanaboskapa, Rosso Tokete. Lemanabaya, a Pantoli Gadaya, Rosoteke, a Paro Katosa, Rasateba. If only you are listening to me, drop it right now, drop it right now, drop it right now, Rekapado Sada. And share a link right now. Great manifestations. Amen. You will not remain the same. Amen. I said you will not remain the same. Amen. I sense an atmosphere changing around you. Isaac Country, this is your time. Le barakatore abada. I said it is changing around you. Le maraka pandi gadia shada. It can no longer be hidden. Amen. It can no longer be covered. Amen. For the Bible says in Job 20 verse 15 that he has swallowed down riches. He has swallowed the riches and he shall vomit them out. Amen. Again, God shall cast on them out of his belly. Rapatokata. He has swallowed down your riches. He has swallowed down marriages. He has swallowed down conceptions. He has swallowed down a better future and a better life. He has swallowed down that which concerns your life. But on this mountain, they shall vomit them up. Amen. He will vomit them up. Amen. He will dummy them up. Amen. Again right now. Resopakata. You are raising your voice. That whatever has been swallowed right now. As I open my mouth. In the name that is above every other name. Sayadakata. Vomit them up. Vomit them up. You swallowed my marriage. You swallowed my joy. You swallowed my peace. You swallowed my potential. You swallowed my giftings. You swallowed my blessing. Vomit them out. Vomit them out. Vomit them out. Vomit them out. Vomit them out. Vomit them out. Vomit them out. Vomit them out. Vomit them out. Vomit them out. Vomit them out. Rasota Gadaba, La Palias, Rasatekata, Rabandagada. You cannot be tall on this mountain. Drop it as you pray. Drop it as you pray. Drop it as you pray. Rasate, Gandorabadiasa, La Catabaliasaka, Lebarabasota Capra, Lengadagadiosa. We walk by faith and never by sight. Rasunta Caprata, Lemalabakaya. We speak and it is done with the declare and is established. For he has swallowed down. He has swallowed down. He has swallowed down. He has swallowed down. The man can yasha. The panio rabosha. The rosha take it. The panio ha. The panio ha. The panio ha. The panio ha. The panio ha. The rekato ha. Lamada ha. Paliosha. Paliosha. Paliosha. Paliosha. Paliosha. Pantagadea. Lejadagadagada. 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Paliosata. Rakondadiana. Open fire. Something is already happening. If you are the one dropping it, I see something already happening. Miracles are taking place. Whatever was swallowed is coming out. It's coming out. It's coming out. It's coming out. Your children are coming out. Your family is coming out. Your marriage is coming out. Pay us. Pay us. Pay us. Pay us. Pay us. Leadadadabas, Lekadiasa, Pantoliarabas, Lekabalabas, Panalabaras, Rezokaya, Pandorabasa, Lakadiasa, Arapa, Legadiasa. I said, God shall cast them out of his belly. God shall cast them out of his belly. As you pray, God is working. As you pray, God is working. As you pray, God is at work. As you pray, angels are at work. As you pray, manifestations are taking place. Rasata, Ikamania, Palio, Legadesh, Rasota, Maniapa, Lucata, Lozabata, Apaniasa, Rasonte, Kapalia, Heya, Heya, Heya, Heya, Heya, Heya. Something has already happened. La la la la la boss, shata kata, le brasu kata ya da boss, landa kada yash, le bade katos. There is so much grace on this mountain. There is so much fire on this mountain. If you have not shared, you are not doing well. If you have not connected to people, you are not doing well. Because what is happening is not for you alone, but for everyone around you. Everyone that you know. Great manifestations. Great manifestations. Great manifestations. Whatever was swallowed is coming out. It's coming out. It's coming out. Marriages are coming out. From now to the end of the year, you shall be celebrated. Your marriage shall be celebrated. Enviable marital celebrations. They are coming out right now. Right now. Right now. Kayapayos. Lozada. Lamanias. 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Ileparagodos. 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Lebanias. Career destinies are coming out. Career destinies are coming out. Rapalia Sote, Rosota Kappa, Lamanian de Gadesha, Losota Prasa, Marita destinies are coming out. You can no longer be small. You can no longer be few. You can no longer be little. If you are the one, shout, I am the one that is having manifestations. Great manifestations. Rasota Kata, whatever was swallowed. It's coming out. It's coming out. I don't know who is watching us. I don't know who is praying with us. But it will work by your faith. Everything is working according to the will of God. And according to the power of God. That is at work within us. Rasuta Kappa. That same spirit that wrought Jesus Christ from the dead. Is at work right now. It's at work right now. Bringing about great manifestations. For the Bible said. He has swallowed down riches. He has swallowed down riches. He swallowed your potential. He swallowed your joy. He swallowed your peace. He swallowed your life. He swallowed your marital destiny. He swallowed your career path. But this time, on this mountain, within this 21 days of glory, I see him vomiting it up. I see him vomiting it up. I see him vomiting it out. I see him vomiting it out. Mary Joy, receive it now. Mepha, receive it now. Yahupuk Antony, receive it now. Bridget Dako, receive it now. 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Tinara Santa, Mepha, Yadosha, Juliana, you are the one. Lekapatikada, shall I receive it? Matoli Kapayada. He swallowed your citizenship. He swallowed your documentation. But let him vomit it out. Let him vomit it out. Let him vomit it out. Rakobayada. Rasotabaya. Ilemaniantaka. Rosetepau. Ikomalabadiasha. 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Ikanamania. Labadiasha. Every one of you. I see in the realms of the spirit, each one according to your manifestation. Each one according to your manifestation. Amen. You shall not miss your portion. Amen. You shall not miss your own. Amen. You shall not miss your time. Amen. Receive it now. Victoriata. Receive it now. Le korabada shada, le prasun de kateya. Owusia de pradis is yours. If you know anybody in UK, connect to them. Send a link to them right now. For there's so much grace and power working on this mountain. There's so much change of story taking place right now. Whatever was swallowed, I see him vomiting it out. By reason of the power of the resurrection, it shall no longer remain dead.
1: Amen.
0: It shall no longer remain down.
1: Amen.
0: It shall no longer remain destroyed.
1: Amen.
0: Your womb will not be destroyed.
1: Amen.
0: That fibroid is leaving your body.
1: Amen.
0: In the mighty name of Jesus Christ,
1: amen.
0: That healing is taking place.
1: Amen.
0: It shall no longer be the same.
1: Amen.
0: It shall no longer remain the same.
1: Amen.
0: I see your change of story.
1: Amen.
0: I see your change of story.
1: Amen.
0: If only you can see it, then it is happening. If only you can see it, then it is happening.
1: Amen.
0: If only you can know it, then it is happening. Rasote kapa. Share the link to anybody you know, especially those in UK. Labadakata. Rasotepa. Ikomanianta yesa. Ilosada kapata. Whatever has kept them down. Whatever has kept them down. Whatever has kept them down. Whatever has kept them down is breaking over their destiny. Yadabaraba shata. No longer will you be covered. I said, no longer will you be covered. In Lemania Sateya, Apanda Katora, Resuka Panda Gada, Alakaroska Panyosa, Ilomani Anteliarabasha. At least let your name be mentioned. Therefore, keep dropping it. Keep dropping it. Keep sharing it. Allah Soteba, Epanya Labada, for he has swallowed them. I sense the atmosphere changing. I sense the atmosphere changing. Jesus came. He stood before the tomb of Lazarus. My God, everybody knew it was a tomb because it was for the place of the dead. The tomb is the place for the dead. But the womb is the place of life, my God. Can I talk to somebody?
1: Yes,
0: the tomb is the place for the dead, but the womb is the place of life.
1: Oh, yes.
0: I came by the power of the resurrection.
1: Jesus.
0: Life is coming back to you.
1: Amen.
0: Life is coming back to you.
1: Amen.
0: Instead of tomb, you are coming to becoming a womb.
1: Amen.
0: Say that instead of my tomb, I'm becoming a womb. Instead of tomb, I'm becoming a womb. Instead of tomb, I'm becoming a womb. Can I talk to MFA? Instead of tomb, you are becoming a womb. Can I speak to Isaac? Instead of tomb, you are becoming a womb. Can I speak to Micah? Instead of tomb, you are becoming a womb. Can I speak to Eunice? Instead of tomb, you are becoming a womb. Can I speak to my mercy? Instead of tumba, you are becoming a womba. Can I speak to marriage joy? Instead of tumba, you are becoming a womba. Can I speak to gifting? Instead of tumba, you are becoming a womba. Can I speak to Bengai? Instead of tumba, you are becoming a womba. Can I speak to her? What's your name, Cecilia? Can I speak to you, Matada? Instead of tumba, you are becoming a womba. Yes, Abna Jina. Instead of tumba, you are becoming a womba. Yes, sir, Osha. Instead of tumba, you are becoming a womba. Yes, sir, Irene Miracle. Instead of tumba, you are becoming a womba. By the power of the Holy Spirit. Listen, if you are not sharing, you are not doing well. If you are not connecting to somebody, you are not doing well. Like, can you push it to the next level? I speak over your life that instead of tomb, you are becoming a womb. Tomb is for the place of the dead, but the womb is the place of life. And I see life coming out of you. David and Jay, I see life coming out of you.
1: Amen.
0: Bridget, I see life coming out of you.
1: Amen.
0: You have been hovering at the place of death for a long time. But this day, life is coming out.
1: Amen.
0: Yes, my belly, life is coming out.
1: Amen.
0: Tina, life is coming out.
1: Amen.
0: I wish I could mention everybody, the thousands of people right now I can see. Over 120, 1.2K people. I wish I could mention everybody. Come on, don't be sit on the fence. Drop your comment right there. Joe Asiano, instead of tomb, you are becoming a womba. Yes, Victoria, instead of tomb, you are becoming a womba. Ophelia, instead of tomb, you are becoming a womba. Annette, instead of tomb, you are becoming a womba. By the power of the resurrection. By the power of the resurrection. By the power of the resurrection. I sense an atmosphere. Oh, Whitney, instead of tomb, you are becoming a womba. Bury my Sumedo, instead of tomb, you are becoming a womba. Lekatayasota, Lemrashikapa, share the link and tell somebody you know right now. I sense so much grace this morning. Your life will never remain the same again.
1: Amen.
0: I said your life will never remain the same again.
1: Amen.
0: Martin Asamoah, your life will never become the same again.
1: Amen.
0: Gideon, your life will never become the same again.
1: Amen.
0: Leonard, your life will never become the same again.
1: Amen.
0: My God, Philomena, your life will never become the same again.
1: Amen.
0: People of God, if you're on radio, you want me to mention your name, just drop your message, your WhatsApp message right now to 0244991294. If you want me to, maybe because I feel the anointing and I want to mention your name before the Lord. Yes, Nana Yasewa, Razdokete, Iloma Radia, Shende Grasuya, Evelyn, oh my God, where are the early risers? My God, as Jesus stood before the tomb, which was supposed to be the place of death. My God, he stood at the tomb of Lazarus, a man that was dead for 4 days. Lekomania Shata. And Jesus did not mess words. And the Bible said that he gave thanks because you hear at him. And for the sake of these people, my God, something is about to happen for the sake of the world. Something is about to happen for people to know that Jesus is still Lord. Jesus is still alive. Jesus is still working miracles. Your life will be a testimony for many to hear.
1: Amen.
0: The goodness of the Lord, Emmanuel Ejapon. I speak over your life in the name of Jesus. Instead of tomb, you are becoming a womb.
1: Amen.
0: So the Bible said Jesus stood right there at the tomb of Lazarus. And with a loud voice, I began to scream, my God, and I hear in my spirit, Psalm number 24. As Jesus stood at the tomb of Lazarus, I hear Psalm 24 in my spirit, where he said that the earth is the Lord and the fullness thereof, the world and them that dwell therein, for he has founded it upon the seas and established it upon the waters, and who may ascend to the hill of the Lord, and who may dwell in his holy place, he that had a clean hands and a pure heart, who had not lifted up his soul unto vanity nor sworn deceitfully, for he shall receive the blessings from the Lord and righteousness from the God of his salvation. These are the generation of them that seek thee, that seek thy face, O Jacob. Lift up your heads, O ye guys. and being lifted up, ye everlasting doors, that the King of Glory may come in. Who is this King of Glory? The Lord strong and mighty, the Lord mighty in battle. Lift up your hands, all ye guests, and be ye lifted up. Jesus stood at the tomb of Lazarus and lifted up his voice, that the tomb be open, that the tomb be open. Come out, come out, come out, come out, come out, come out. I came to announce to somebody, it is your season to come out. Your season to come out. Your season to come out. You want to say, Father, by the power of the resurrection, every satanic gaze standing against my life, standing against my church, your church, standing against your destiny, standing against this mountain right now. Be lifted. Let satanic gaze be lifted. Satanic gaze be lifted. Satanic gaze. Satanic gaze. Broken my womb of manifestation. Ah, be lifted. Every satanic gaze that has turned my womb into tomb right now. Be lifted. Be lifted. Be lifted. Be lifted. Lift up your voice. He said, lift up your hands, all ye gates, and be ye lifted up, ye everlasting doors, that the King of Glory may come in. Who is this King of Glory? The Lord strong and mighty, the Lord mighty in battle.

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0: 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Every satanic gate be let satanic gas be let lift up your hands, all ye gates, and be ye lifted up, ye everlasting doors, that the King of Glory, every satanic gate that has turned your womb into tomb, let the gates be lifted. I'm praying for him, Atasha, let the gates be lifted. Emmanuel Japan, let the gates be lifted. Annette Price, let the gates be lifted. Irene Zata, let the gates be lifted. Hatios say, let the gates be lifted. Sikaya Moja, let the gates be lifted. Pasha, let the gates be lifted. Gifty, let the gates be lifted. Lasso Takata, drop the comment, lift up your hands. Every satanic gaze, lift up your hands. Every satanic gaze, lift up your hands. Payadagada, Rasso. Ivana Kapa, Rosote, Ilanda Gadia, Ala Setekata, Alabadia Soda, Ikoma Labadasha, for the earth is the Lord, and the fullness thereof, Rasote Kapa, the world and the Dwadarina, Resikapalia, for he has founded it upon the seas, and established it upon the waters, Remania Katosha, who may ascend to the hill of the Lord, and who may dwell in his holy place, Remakata. He that had a clean hands and a pure heart, you have not lifted up his soul unto vanity, nor sworn deceitfully, for he shall receive the blessings from the Lord and righteousness from the God of his salvation. Rebatekata, these are the generation of prayer liners. These are the generation of prayer liners. Razokata, Lemaliakapa, these are the generation of prayer liners. Rakopatia, Remania Sata, Ukamana Kato, these are the generation, Rapadia Soha, Ikontoli Malakaha, Lebraso, Ilokamaniantoya, Lesedebazwa, Pantoli Kataya, Rapekatos, Panda de Kataya, Lemalabado, these are the generation, Remania Taka, the Sidai Face, Rapola Kapai, Lesedekate, these are the generation, Oka. Oh, Ramadia, oh, prayer liners, that seek your face on this mountain. Lebadia, Ikoma Labadia, the Panda Gadia, let it go, every satanic gate, be letter now. Beletana. Reso de Baros, Patokotos, Palukatos, Ramadala, Apalios. I sense an atmosphere. Changing around you. Whatever stop you from becoming a womb has been taken away. I don't know who I'm praying for. I don't know what this prophecy is for. But whatever stop you from becoming a womb has been taken away. When Lazarus died, they had placed a big stone at the tomb. They had placed a big stone thinking that it was over. Arabadesh, and that made it a tomb. Makorashito, Ipakorashete, Ilenga Grashe. Whatever has been placed over your life, the limit over your destiny, this morning is broken. That limit that determines how far you go in life is broken. That limit that determines how much you become or how much become of you, how far you go in life. The limit is broken now.
1: Amen.
0: It is broken now.
1: Amen.
0: It is broken now.
1: Amen.
0: It is broken now.
1: Amen.
0: It is broken now.
1: Amen.
0: Yo, marabada, she called Matanda Gadua. It's coming out.
1: Amen.
0: Marriages are coming out.
1: Amen.
0: From now to the end of the year.
1: Amen.
0: You shall be celebrated.
1: Amen.
0: Your marriage shall be celebrated.
1: Amen.
0: Enviable marital celebrations.
1: Amen.
0: They are coming out.
1: Amen.
0: Right now.
1: Amen.
0: Right now.
1: Amen.
0: Right now. Keapayos. Losada. Lamanias. Topalias. Rositeka. Alamaniaka. Ileparagodos. Rosuntele. Career destinies are coming out. Career destinies are coming out. Rapalia Sote, Rosota Kappa, Lamanian de Gadesha, Losota Prasa, Marita destinies are coming out. You can no longer be small.
1: Amen.
0: You can no longer be few.
1: Amen.
0: You can no longer be little.
1: Amen.
0: If you are the one, shout, I am the one.
1: I am the one.
0: That is having manifestations. Great manifestations.
1: Amen.
0: Rasotakata, whatever was
1: swallowed,
0: it's coming out.
1: It's coming out.
0: I don't know who is watching us. I don't know who is praying with us. But it will work by your faith. Everything is working according to the will of God and according to the power of God that is at work within us. Rasutakapa. The same spirit that rose Jesus Christ from the dead is at work right now. It's at work right now. Bringing about great manifestations. For the Bible said, he has swallowed down riches. He has swallowed down riches. He swallowed your potential. He swallowed your joy. He swallowed your peace. He swallowed your life. He swallowed your marital destiny. He swallowed your career path. But this time, on this mountain, within these 21 days of glory, I see him vomiting it up. I see him vomiting it up. I see him vomiting it up. I see him vomiting it up. Mary Joy, receive it now. MFA, receive it now. 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Lekapatikata, shall I receive it?
1: I receive
0: Mantoli Kapayada. He swallowed your citizenship. He swallowed your documentation. But let him vomit it out. Let him vomit.

0: is your own.
1: Amen.
0: You shall not miss your time.
1: Amen.
0: Receive it now.
1: Receive
0: Victoriata. Receive it now. Lekora bada shada. Leprason de kateya. Owusia de this is yours. If you know anybody in UK, connect to them. Send a link to them right now. For there's so much grace and power working on this mountain. There's so much change of story taking place right now. Whatever was swallowed, I see him vomiting it out. By reason of the power of the resurrection, it shall no longer remain dead.
1: Amen.
0: It shall no longer remain down.
1: Amen.
0: It shall no longer remain destroyed.
1: Amen.
0: Your womb will not be destroyed.
1: Amen.
0: That fibroid is leaving your body.
1: Amen.
0: In the mighty name of Jesus Christ,
1: amen,
0: that healing is taking place.
1: Amen.
0: It shall no longer be the same.
1: Amen.
0: It shall no longer remain the same.
1: Amen.
0: I see your change of story.
1: Amen.
0: I see your change of story.
1: Amen.
0: If only you can see it, then it is happening. If only you can see it, then it is happening.
1: Amen.
0: If only you can know it, then it is happening. Share the link to anybody you know, especially those in UK. Labadakata, Rasotepa, Ikomanianta, yes, Ilosadakapata. Whatever has kept them down, whatever has kept them down, whatever has kept them down, whatever has kept them down is breaking over their destiny. Yadabaraba shata, no longer will you be covered. I said, no longer will you be covered. In Lemania Sataya, Apanda Katora, Resuka Panda Gada, Alakaroska Panyasa, Ilomani Anteliarabasha. At least let your name be mentioned. Therefore, keep dropping it. Keep dropping it. Keep sharing it. Allah Sotaba, Epanyanabada, for he has swallowed them. I sense the atmosphere changing. I sense the atmosphere changing. Jesus came. Jesus came. He stood before the tomb of Lazarus. My God, everybody knew it was a tomb because it was for the place of the dead. The tomb is the place for the dead. But the womb is the place of life, my God. Can I talk to somebody?
1: Yes,
0: the tomb is the place for the dead. But the womb is the place of life. I came by the power of the resurrection. Life is coming back to you.
1: Amen.
0: Life is coming back to you.
1: Amen.
0: Instead of tomb, you are coming to becoming a womb.
1: Amen.
0: Say that instead of my tomb, I'm becoming a womb.
1: I'm becoming a womb.
0: Instead of tomb,
1: I'm becoming a womb.
0: Instead of tomb, I'm becoming a womb. Can I talk to MFA? Instead of tomb, you are becoming a womb. Can I speak to Isaac?
1: Instead of
0: tomb, you are becoming a womb. Can I speak to Michael?
1: Instead of
0: tomb, you are becoming a womb. Can I speak to Eunice? Instead of
1: tomb,
0: you are becoming a womb. Can I speak to Mamiasi? Instead of
1: tomb,
0: you are becoming a womb. Can I speak to Mary Joy? Instead of
1: tomb,
0: you are becoming a womb. Can I speak to Gifty? Instead of
1: tomb,
0: you are becoming a womb. Can I speak to Bengaya? Instead of
1: tomb,
0: you are becoming a womb. Can I speak to her? What's your name, Cecilia? Can I speak to you, Matada? Instead of
1: tomb,
0: you are becoming a womb. Yes, Abna Jina. Instead of tomb, you are becoming a womb. Yes, sir, Osha. Instead of tomb, you are becoming a womb. Yes, sir, Irene Miracle. Instead of tomb, you are becoming a womb. By the power of the Holy Spirit. Listen, if you are not sharing, you are not doing well. If you are not connecting to somebody, you are not doing well. Like, can you push it to the next level? I speak over your life that instead of tomb, you are becoming a womb. Tomb is for the place of the dead. But the womb is the place of life. And I see life coming out of you. David Ajay, I see life coming.

0: coming out of you.
1: Amen.
0: A bridge and I see life coming out of you.
1: Amen.
0: You have been hovering at the place of death for a long time. But this day, life is coming out.
1: Amen.
0: Yes, my belly, life is coming out.
1: Amen.
0: Tina, life is coming out.
1: Amen.
0: I wish I could mention everybody, the thousands of people right now I can see. Oh, over 120, 1.2K people. I wish I could mention everybody. Come on, don't be sit on the fence. Drop your comment right there. Joe Asiano, instead of Tom, you are becoming a woman.
1: Amen.
0: Yes, Victoria, instead of Tom, you are becoming a woman.
1: Amen.
0: Ophelia, instead of Tom, you are becoming a woman.
1: Amen.
0: Annette, instead of Tom, you are becoming a woman.
1: Amen.
0: By the power of the resurrection. By the power of the resurrection. By the power of the resurrection. I sense an atmosphere. Oh, Whitney. Instead of Tomb, you are becoming a womba. Bury my sumedo. Instead of Tomb, you are becoming a womba. Lekata yasota. Lemra shikapa. Share the link and tell somebody you know right now. I sense so much grace this morning. Your life will never remain the same again.
1: Amen.
0: I said your life will never remain the same again.
1: Amen.
0: Martin Asamoah, your life will never become the same again.
1: Amen.
0: Gideon, your life will never become the same again.
1: Amen.
0: Leonard, your life will never become the same again.
1: Amen.
0: My God, Philomena, your life will never become the same again.
1: Amen.
0: People of God, if you're on radio, you want me to mention your name, just drop your message, your WhatsApp message right now to 0244991294. If you want me to, maybe because I feel the anointing and I want to mention your name before the Lord. Yes, Nana Yasewa, Razdokete, Iloma Radia, Shende Grasuya, Evelyn, oh my God, where are the early risers? My God, as Jesus stood before the tomb, which was supposed to be the place of death. My God, he stood at the tomb of Lazarus, a man that was dead for 4 days. Lekomania Shota. And Jesus did not mess words. And the Bible said that he gave thanks because you hear at him. And for the sake of these people, my God, something is about to happen for the sake of the world. Something is about to happen for people to know that Jesus is still Lord. Jesus is still alive. And Jesus is still working miracles. Your life will be a testimony for many to hear.
1: Amen.
0: The goodness of the Lord, Emmanuel Ejapon. I speak over your life in the name of Jesus. Instead of Tom, you are becoming a womba.
1: Amen.
0: So the Bible said Jesus stood right there at the tomb of Lazarus. And with a loud voice, I began to scream, my God, Lazarus, and I hear in my spirit, Psalm number 24. As Jesus stood at the tomb of Lazarus, I hear Psalm 24 in my spirit, where he said that the earth is the Lord and the fullness thereof, the world and they that dwell therein, for he has founded it upon the seas and established it upon the waters, and whom he has sent to the hill of the Lord, and whom may dwell in his holy place, he that had a clean hands and a pure heart, who had not lifted up his soul unto vanity nor sworn deceitfully, for he shall receive the blessings from the Lord and righteousness from the God of his salvation. These are the generation of them that seek thee, that seek thy face, O Jacob. Lift up your heads, O ye gates, and be ye lifted up, ye everlasting doors, that the King of glory may come in. Who is this King of glory? The Lord strong and mighty, the Lord mighty in battle. Lift up your heads, O ye gates, and be ye lifted up. Jesus stood at the tomb of Lazarus and lifted up his voice, that the tomb be open, that the tomb be open. Come out, come out, come out, come out, come out, come out. I came to announce to somebody, it is your season to come out. Your season to come out. Your season to come out. You want to say, Father, by the power of the resurrection, every satanic gaze standing against my life, standing against my church, your church, standing against your destiny, standing against this mountain right now. Be lifted. Let satanic gaze be lifted. Satanic gaze be lifted. Satanic gaze. Satanic gaze blocking my womb of manifestation. Ah, be lifted. Every satanic gaze that has turned my womb into tomb right now. Be lifted. be left her, be left her, be left her. Lift up your voice. He shall lift up your hands, all ye gates, and be ye lifted up, ye everlasting doors, that the King of Glory may come in. Who is this King of Glory? The Lord strong and mighty, the Lord mighty in battle. Likadia Shada, Rapani Gada Gada, Rasona Maniada, Apaniada Nebos, Koma Lakata, Raso Tepa, Apanagada, Rosote, Rosakapa, Aliga. Razota, repete, Iconia, Iconia, Iconia, Iconia, Iconia, Iconia, Iconia, Iconia, raise your voice, Apadagato, Rosote, Romana, Icontania, Rakapa, Rasote, Ilemania, Apalios, Contoa, Lecata, Apalio, Apatosata, Uconadabada, Rosateke, Ipantacada, Rocapa, Rosa de Gade, Imalabada. If you are one of them, begin to pray louder. If you are one of them, I hear there's so much fire. Raso tekata, I see the fire on the mountain of your life. Raso tekata, raso rabaha. Every satanic gate, be let Now, satanic gas, the letter, now, he said, lift up your hands, all ye gates, and be ye lifted up, ye everlasting doors, that the King of Glory, lepatakata, every satanic gate, that has turned your womb into tomb, let the gates be lifted. Amen. I'm praying for him at Tessa, let the gates be lifted. Amen. Emmanuel Japan, let the gates be lifted. Annette Price, let the gates be lifted. Irene Zata, let the gates be lifted. Hatios, say, let the gates be lifted. Sikaya Moja, let the gates be lifted. Pasha, let the gates be lifted. Gifty, let the gates be lifted. Lasso Takata, drop the comment, lift up your hands. Every satanic gaze, lift up your hands. Every satanic gaze, lift up your hands. Payadagada, Rasote, Ibanakapa, Rosote, Ilanda Gadia, Lassete Kata, Labadia Soda, Ikoma Labadasha, for the earth is the Lord, and the fullness thereof, Rasote Kapa, the world and the dead are Resikapalia, for he has founded it upon the seas, and established it upon the waters, Remania Katosha, who may ascend to the hill of the Lord, and who may dwell in his holy place, Remakatapakoska, he that had a clean hands and a pure heart, you have not lifted up his soul unto vanity, nor sworn deceitfully, for he shall receive the blessings from the Lord and righteousness from the God of his salvation. Rebatakata, these are the generation of prayer liners. These are the generation of prayer liners. Razokata, Lemalia Kapa, these are the generation of prayer liners. Rakopatia, Remania Sota, Ukamana Kato, these are the generation of Rebadia Soha, Ikontoli Malakaha, Lebraso, Ilokamaniantea. Listen to the Basua, a Pantoli Kataya, a Rapekatos, a Panda de Kataya, a Lemalabado. These are the generation, a Remaniataka, the Sid Dai Face, Rapola Kapai. Listen to the these are the generation of God, a Ramanias, a prayer liners, the Sid Your Face on this mountain, Lebadias, Ikomalabadias, a Panda Gadia, let it go, every satanic get beletana. Palukatos, Ramadava, Apalios, Apalios, Apalios, Apalios, Apalios, Apalios, Apalios, Apalios, Apalios, Apalios. I sense an atmosphere. I sense an atmosphere changing around you. Whatever stopped you from becoming a womb has been taken away. I don't know who I'm praying for. I don't know who this prophecy is for. But whatever stopped you from becoming a womb has been taken away. When Lazarus died, they had placed a big stone at the tomb. They had placed a big stone, thinking that it was over. Arabadesh, and that made it a tomb. Makorashito, Ipakorashete, Ilenga Grashe. Whatever has been placed over your life, the limit over your destiny, this morning is broken. That limit that determines how far you go in life is broken. The limit that determines how much you become, or how much become of you, how far you go in life, the limit is broken now.
1: Amen.
0: It is broken now.
1: Amen.
0: It is broken now.
1: Amen.
0: It is broken now.
1: Amen.
0: It is broken now.
1: Amen.
0: Iomarabada shiko matanda gadua. 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Come on now. It is broken. It is broken. At this time, if you are not sharing, you are a suspect. Then you came to spy, and the power of the resurrection will deal with you. If you have not shared, then you came to spy. And if you came to spy, then you don't have a good spirit. And if you don't have a good spirit, let the Spirit of God deal with you right now. Let's sort a kapaya. At this moment, if you have not shared, then you came to spy. Alepa kona katosh. Lenda grasunda rabadia. 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You cannot fire on this atmosphere. And I feel it in your homes. I feel it in your offices. I feel it in your cars. Wherever you are connected from, I want you to make sure somebody is praying and is connected with such a grace this morning. The resurrection power is bringing about manifestation.
1: Amen.
0: You will not fail to see what God has promised you.
1: Amen.
0: You will not fail to see what is in your spirit.
1: Amen.
0: Oh my God, I said you will not fail to see what you have been incubating.
1: Amen.
0: That which is hidden for years in your spirit, that which you are brooding over. My God, I don't know, but there is so much grace this morning. Somebody, your womb, your tomb is going to be your womb.
1: Amen.
0: Come on, keep this verse with me as I go on. Your tomb is turning into a womb.
1: Amen.
0: Your tomb is turning into a womb.
1: Amen.
0: Come on, declare
1: my tomb
0: is turning into a womb. Rashika panda gadea. Lemarabo shata. Tomb will conceal, but womb will give out.
1: Amen.
0: Your tomb is turning into your womb.
1: Amen.
0: Your tomb is turning into your womb.
1: Amen.
0: Your tomb is turning into your womb.
1: Amen.
0: Your tomb is turning into your womb.
1: Lekobayashada.
0: Lemakiasa. They buried your potentials. They buried your giftings. They buried your future. You thought it was a tomb, but here you comes with a womb.
1: Amen.
0: I undergot your shudder.
1: Jesus.
0: This morning as you are praying, there are great manifestations.
1: Amen.
0: Potentials are coming out.
1: Amen.
0: Giftings are coming out.
1: Amen.
0: Marriages are coming out.
1: Amen.
0: Babies are coming out.
1: Amen.
0: Good health are coming out.
1: Amen.
0: Strength is coming out.
1: Say
0: my tomb is turning into my womb. In the name of Jesus, I will not be concealed anymore.
1: I will not be covered
0: anymore. I will not be buried anymore. In the name of Jesus.
1: Jesus, what is inside of me is about to soar by the power of the resurrection. Razotaka, Lemaliasa, open your mouth and declare it. Open your mouth and declare it. Razotakata, Lemaliasa, Ipokataya, Rapanagata, Rasotepaka, Lemaliatonia, Rezabakata, Rasotalia, Pankolabala, Rasodabadaya, Harakotapata, Lakatekate, Rasomarabada, Paradokapalabala, Sandarabaha. Somebody open your mouth. Helen Freeman, I'm praying for you. And your name Joyce, I'm praying for you. And the Kufa, I'm praying for you. Leso tekete, ale barakata, I read miracle. Leso rabakata, grace lisali, rapandokata, Bridget Dako, reso panakata, kabinamo, reso nekata, mami esi, rapandakata. Raise your voice. Raise your voice. If only you're on the line, then drop your comment. If only you're on the line, then drop your comment. If only you're on the line, then drop your comment. If only you are praying, then drop your comment. Rasotekata, your tomb is turning into your womb. Rasoteka, aside your tomb is turning into your womb. Lapalakata, Rasotekata, Alemalakade, Rasuntaniara, Apaliosada, Ikantalevala. Alekatos, Labrasantalikata, Alabrasandakata. My life and destiny can no longer be buried. My life and destiny can no longer be hidden. I will not be covered anymore. As you decree, so shall it be. For the Bible said, you shall decree a thing, and it shall be established unto you. And life will come. Resotaka, Repetakate, Rosa. Malabada, a pantolicata, Labrasa, Ycomalabada, a pantolia, Resote, Ycomalabada, a paliaraba, Resote, a capalaba, Resete, a racapaya, a ratonada, Labadagada, Resotepaya, a rapacata, great manifestation. My God, great manifestations. Lepaniakata, Lebaroshata, Rebede, Mabeli, Ezekiel, Debikad, Lebadiosha, Evelyn Tenya, Lebadabados, Yastina Sante, drop it right there. Great manifestation. I see your tomb is becoming your womb. Lekobaya, Rash. Sota, lagadagada, laprandaga, your potentials are coming out. Declare my potentials are coming out. My giftings are coming out. Right now, whatever I'm destined to be is coming out. Right now, no more covering, no more burying. In the name of Jesus, I cannot be buried any longer. I cannot be covered any longer. I cannot be hindered any longer. My potentials are coming out. Hidden treasures within me are showing. My giftings are coming out. My skills are coming out to be a blessing to the world. Right now, I declare with the tongues of fire that my tomb is turning into my womb. Labayada, Rasota, come on, open fire, open fire, open fire, Rasota. I pray for Ampem Dahua. My God, can somebody drop your name? And let me mention your name before the Lord. Come on, you are one of them. If you're ready, I want you to drop your names right there. Let me know you are there. Rasote, Kobalaba, Lasote, Rasote Kata. Ah, Yadavaso. Come on, where are the early risers? Somebody activate your spirit wherever you are and get your heart. For there is fire on this mountain. Great manifestations. Great manifestations. Great manifestations. Yarabados. You are praying yourself into manifestation of the power of the resurrection. You are praying yourself. And from the days of John the Baptist to now, the kingdom of heaven has suffered violence. And the violent take it by force. Rasotekaba. Lebrashi. Come on, let me hear your voice. Come on, where are the early risers? Rasanda gata, ratalabado, yada, rasanda gada gada gada gada, petolea, lebania, lasata, rakoba, apania. My God, if only you are praying, then let your name be seen on the screen. If only you are praying, then let your name be seen on the screen. Because I see fire, I see fire, I see fire, I see fire with names. I see fire on names this morning, right there on the screen. Rasate, Rebandikata, you are in your home, but I see fire. Repatokata, on top of buildings where prayer line is being connected to right now. Lezotakata. My God, my God, my God, there is something already happening. Great manifestations, if you know somebody, just connect them. Great manifestation, if you know somebody, just tag them. Great manifestation, lema laba laba laba ros, pentaliasha, ikoma laba ta, rasota. Apandigadash, Lepalagados, Resumarabadas, Repandagada, Repandagadea, Ledeosa. For it is not of him that will let, not of him that runneth. For God showed mercy. God showed mercy. On this mountain, let him show mercy. On this mountain, let it come through for somebody. It is your season of manifestation. Resokapaya, you are not missing your place. You are not missing your time. You are not missing your moment. Alika palia shata, alampanda gadoa, ilibada kata, rosete praso, ikontani araba, apalia kos, ilimada bakata, arasonta graya, ilimala kata. Somebody raise your voice. 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I sense an atmosphere of fire. I pray for Bengaya. I pray for Mefa. I pray for Bridget. I pray for Yados Priska. Lentoni Gadashada. I pray for Dakua. Lema Lavados. Le Presenta Yaka. If only you are praying, drop the comment right now. No more will I be hindered. No more will I be hidden. No more will I be buried. Great things are coming out of me. My potential will never be hidden anymore. In the name of Jesus Christ, my potential, my gift things will never be hidden anymore. That is your portion right now. For somebody praying, that is your portion right now. For somebody praying, you are coming out of their tomb. Like Lazarus came out of the tomb. You are coming out. Your tomb is turning into a womb. Your tomb is turning into a womb. I wish I had the right people. I said your tomb is turning into a womb. Yemania Katesh. They buried Lazarus. They buried Lazarus. Thinking that the curse was close. They buried Lazarus. Thinking that he will never come back to life. They buried Lazarus. Because his body was stinking. They buried Lazarus. Because nothing good could come out of his life. But later did he know that an encounter with Jesus.
0: Jesus. The tomb became a womb. Rabatakata. Rosso tokataka. Apanyanabados. As the tomb became a womb. I prophesy with the tongues of fire for everyone who's disconnected right now in the name of Jesus. Let your tomb be turned into your womb now.
2: Amen.
0: Let your tomb be turned into your womb now. Rosso tokete. Ilemene manabaya. Apantoli gadaya. Rosso teke. Apalo katosa. Rasateba. If only you are listening to me, drop it right now. Drop it right now. Drop it right now. And share a link right now. Great manifestations. You will not remain the same. I said you will not remain the same. I sense an atmosphere changing around you. Isaac Country, this is your time. I said it is changing around you. It can no longer be hidden. It can no longer be covered. For the Bible says in Job 20 verse 15 that he has swallowed down riches. He has swallowed down riches and he shall vomit them out again. God shall cast on them out of his belly. He has swallowed down your riches. He has swallowed down marriages. He has swallowed down conceptions. He has swallowed down a better future and a better life. He has swallowed down that which concerns your life. But on this mountain, they shall vomit them up. He will vomit them up. He will dummy them up. Again, right now, you are raising your voice. That whatever has been swallowed right now, as I open my mouth in the name that is above every other name, Sanya Dakota, vomit them out. Vomit them out. You swallowed my marriage. You swallowed my joy. You swallowed my peace. You swallowed my potential. You swallowed my giftings. You swallowed my blessing. Vomit them out. Vomit them out. Vomit them out. Vomit them out. Vomit them out. Vomit them out. Vomit them out. Vomit them out. Vomit them out. Vomit them out. Vomit them out. Rasata Gadaba, La Palyasa, Rasata Kata, Rabanda Gada. You cannot be tall on this mountain. Drop it as you pray. Drop it as you pray. Drop it as you pray. Rasata Gandora Badiasa, La Katabalia Saka, Lebaraba Sota Kapra, Lengadaka Diosa. We walk by faith and never by sight. Rasunta Kaprata, Lemalabakaya. We speak and it is done. Declare and is established. For he has swallowed down. He has swallowed down. He has swallowed down. He has swallowed down. Iman kaniyasa, ipaniya rabasa, rosa tekete, apaniya, apaniya, apaniya, apaniya, apaniya, rekatoha, lamadaha, paliyasa, paliyasa, paliyasa, paliyasa, paliyasa, pantagadea, lezada gada gada, rasotaka, apantaleya, rasotekra, lemanakata, apaliyasata, rakonda diada, open fire. Something is already happening. If you are the one dropping it,
3: to
0: I see something already happening. Miracles are taking place. Whatever was swallowed is coming out. It's coming out. It's coming out. It's coming out. Your children.
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0: Blessed is he who comes in the name of the Lord. Thank you, Jesus, for yet another blessed day. We are so grateful and blessed to have you, O God, as our God. And we thank you for this morning. We thank you for your mercies. Thank you for yet another day. We ask that this morning you will take preeminence and that you will take charge of every situation and every condition. Spirit of God, have your way and move in your soul liberty. In Jesus' the blessed name, let the people shout a big amen. Hallelujah. Oh, hallelujah.
1: Hallelujah.
0: To God be the glory, great things he has done, and greater things he will do. Welcome to yet another edition of Prayer Line on LUV99.5. It is of a great joy of Jesus to know that you are doing well this morning. And we come before the presence of the Lord, and we come to you in the name of the Lord Jesus Christ, the Son of the living God. Welcome on board. And I thank God for every one of you. Thank God for what is happening in your life. I know whatever your situation is going to get better. Whatever your condition is going to get better. Everything is going to get better and better and better. In the name that is above every other name, we thank you. We give you praise. Somebody lift up your voice this morning. As David said, that I will enter into his gate with thanksgiving and into his courts with praise. We want to lift up our voice and appreciate the name of the Lord and magnify him for his mighty acts among us. We want to give him praise for all the blessings that we need and all the blessings that he showered already upon our lives. Open your mouth and give him glory this morning. As we come before his presence, there is none like him. There is no one else like our God who reigns in our regency. He alone is worthy of our praise and worthy of our worship. To him alone be all the glory. What a mighty God we serve. What a living God we serve. Thank you, Jesus. Thank you for your mercies, O God. Thank you for your loving kindness. Thank you, O God, that indeed you have been good unto us. We celebrate your majesty, O God. Le barabadosh kabaha. Open your mouth and give him praise. Open your mouth and give him glory. Open your mouth and bless his holy name. Open your mouth. Razanda gada gada gada. Le bagada gada gada. Boshanda gada gada. Somebody raise your voice. Raise your voice. Raise your voice. Raise your voice. Raise your voice. Raise your voice. Raise your voice. Matoka Balearaba Shandagaha. Celebrate him for the gift of life. Celebrate him for the gift of life. Celebrate him. La Torah Badesh, Kapala Badesh, Lentoni Marabosh, Ikobala Badaya, Hakora Santali Gadesh, Shipato Rababa. Somebody raise your voice, build up yourself in your most holy faith, praying in the Holy Ghost. La Rosete, Kapanda Gadosh, Rezurade, Kapanda Gadosh, Kepandi Gadia Sa. La kora zerata lata ratata le koma lebedesh ke palanda kora zura badayasa. Somebody raise your voice with me. Somebody raise your voice with me. Lift up your voice and give him praise. Raise your voice and give him glory. Raise your voice and magnify the Lord. The Lord is good. The Lord is good. The Lord is good. The Lord is good. The Lord is good. The Lord is good. And his goodness endureth forever. La rezika balabade bashadakaha. 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Razora Badekate. Razon Tani Malabada. Come on, somebody raise your voice. He alone is worthy of our praise. He alone is worthy of our worship. He alone is worthy of our song. Hallelujah. Larabosh Kipalabada. 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Lema Korasko Telebada Shantale Barababa. Oh, what a mighty God we serve. What a mighty God we serve. What a living God we serve. Somebody raise your voice. Wherever you are connected from, somebody raise your voice and give him praise and give him glory. Blessed be the name of our King, the creator of the ends of the universe. The I am that I am, the one who speaks and it is done. He declares that and it is established. He alone is worthy of our praise. He alone is worthy of our worship. He alone is worthy. Oh, we give you all the glory. We give you all the honor. We bless your name. We magnify your majesty. All praise and honor belongs to you. All glory belongs to you. In the name that is above every name, take the glory, O God. Larabo Shiande Kapara Bado Shadabala Reza Brazu Karabada Bada Gada Bada Bada Bada Bada Yo Razore Matenga Teshka Panda Dakatoya La Razeketesh Kimantole Maho Shaba. In the name of Jesus, in Psalm number 60, the verse number 11 to verse number 12, using as a subject of thanksgiving this morning. We want to lift up our voice and say, Father, we thank you,
1: Father, we thank you
0: for your helps in our life.
1: For your helps in our life.
0: From January till this time,
1: we thank you,
0: O
1: God,
0: for your marvelous helps.
1: For we know
0: that by your helps, we have triumphed
1: valiantly
0: this year in the name of Jesus.
1: Father,
0: we thank you
1: for
0: your helps in our lives.
1: For
0: we know that
1: by your helps, we have triumphed
0: valiantly
1: this year
0: and beyond.
1: In the name of
0: Jesus, raise your voice. Psalm number 60, verse 11 to 12. Open your mouth and praise him. Lift up your voice and give him glory. Bless his holy name, magnify the Lord for his helps in our lives. Drop the comment right there. Thank you, God, for your helps. 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Thank you for your help. Thank you for your help. Lato barabakoske pati alabada. By your helps, O God, we have triumphed valiantly. Thank you for the victories. Thank you, O God, for winning our wars. Thank you for taking over our battles, O God. Thank you for winning our wars. We give you all the praise and adoration. We celebrate your name, O God, for your help. 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For vain is the help of man. We thank you, O God, that by your help we have triumphed. By your help we will go through the troops. We give you all the praise and honor. We bless your name, Jesus, and exalt thee. We celebrate your majesty. All glory belongs to your name. All honor belongs to your name. Great is our God. I sense the move of God this morning. There is so much grace on this mountain. Thank you for your help in diverse ways. Thank you for your help on this mountain. Thank you for your help that has accorded us during this year. We thank you for all that you have done from the beginning of the year to now. We are grateful to you, O God, that you did not just leave us unto the hands of the enemy. Thank you, O God, for your hand of preservation. Thank you for your protection, O God. Thank you that through your help, O God, we are triumphing valiantly. Through your help, O God, we are treading down the enemy. Through your help, O God, life is coming back. Can somebody drop your comments wherever you are? Celebrate God this morning. Magnify him. Let your thanksgiving be more. Let your thanksgiving be more. Let your thanksgiving be more. Let your thanksgiving be more. Let your thanksgiving be more. Let your thanksgiving be more. Drop it everywhere. Drop it everywhere. You want to be grateful and say, Father, I'm grateful for your helps in my life. If it had not been for the Lord who was on our side, where would we have been by now? Thank you, God. Your helps have brought me this far. Your helps has raised me. Your helps have lifted me. Your helps has stabilized me. Your help has rescued me. Your helps have delivered me. Oh, we give you all the praise. We give you all the glory. We honor your name. We celebrate your majesty. Majesty, majesty, majesty, majesty. Thank you for your help, O God. I sense the move of God. Something is already happening. Grace has been released in the name that is above every other name. Drop the comment. Father, we thank you for your helps this year. Everybody drop it. If you're live on Facebook, you're live on TikTok, drop it everywhere. If you're live on the YouTube, wherever, just drop it everywhere. Thank you for your help. Oh God, my Father, thank you for your help in all ramifications. Thank you for your help concerning my life. As you are dropping it, help is coming to you. As you are declaring it, help is coming to you. Help me share the link wherever you are. Help me connect to as many people as possible. Whichever platform that you are and you stand, I want you to connect. Help me connect to everyone wherever you are. And your life will never be the same. Help is coming your way. Collins Motors, help is coming your way. In the name of Jesus, Paulina, help is coming your way. I pray in the name of Jesus for Isaac, help is coming your way. And if help is coming your way, Omabo, help is coming your way. Yes, Grace, help is coming your way. MFA help is coming your way. Amen. As many that are dropping it, may you never lack help this morning.
1: Amen.
0: In the name that is above every other name, Eric, help is coming your way.
1: Amen.
0: In the name of Jesus, Leko Barasata, Lingo Grosh Kimantani Gadeshaba. Help! Help is coming. You are not missing your place in Jesus' name.
1: Amen.
0: This morning, I want us to raise our voice in confession this morning. The Bible says, let us therefore come boldly into his presence. Let us come boldly Oh, mommy, mommy, help is coming your way.
1: Amen.
0: In Jesus' name. Yes, let us therefore come boldly into his presence. And we shall obtain mercy and find grace to help us in times of need. Hallelujah.
1: Hallelujah.
0: Let the blood of Jesus release mercy on your behalf.
1: Amen.
0: We want to raise our voice in confession this morning. We want to say,
1: I confess.
0: In the name of Jesus.
1: In the name of Jesus.
0: That I am born of God. The blood of Jesus Christ makes atonement for my life. And I declare that in Jesus,
1: I have redemption
0: through his blood.
1: And I confess
0: in the name of Jesus that my sins are wiped away in accordance with the riches of God's grace. I confess
1: that I have been chosen
0: according to the foreknowledge of God the Father, through the sanctifying work of the Holy Spirit, for obedience to Jesus Christ
1: and sprinkling by his blood,
0: I declare
1: that
0: the blood of Jesus Christ
1: has cleansed my conscience
0: from acts that leads to death.
1: As a result,
0: I am a new man in Christ,
1: serving the living God.
0: This morning,
1: I plead the blood
0: of Jesus Christ
1: over my soul,
0: over my body.
1: I plead the blood
0: of Jesus Christ
1: over my home.
0: I plead the blood
1: of Jesus Christ
0: over my household.
1: I plead the blood
0: of Jesus Christ
1: over my office
0: and my workplace.
1: I plead the blood
0: of Jesus Christ
1: over my path,
0: over my journey.
1: I plead the blood.
0: The blood of Jesus
1: be released
0: on my behalf,
1: for my defense.
0: The blood be released
1: for my deliverance.
0: The blood be released
1: for my safety.
0: The blood be released
1: for every blessing
0: through Jesus Christ.
1: Right now,
0: because of the blood,
1: I declare
0: that I am too defended
1: to be a victim.
0: In the name of Jesus,
1: by the blood of the Lamb,
0: I am too defended
1: to be a victim.
0: I declare the blood
1: as my covering
0: and my grace.
1: In the name of Jesus,
0: by the blood of the Lamb,
1: no destructive plague
0: will touch me.
1: In the name of Jesus,
0: the blood of Jesus
1: is a mark of redemption
0: over my life.
1: Therefore, in the name of Jesus,
0: I am too covered,
1: I am too defended
0: to be a victim.
1: In the name of Jesus,
0: let the blood speak
1: in every area of my life.
0: Let the blood speak
1: in the name of Jesus,
0: where I cannot speak by myself.
1: May the blood speak for me
0: in the name of Jesus,
1: where my voice is not heard.
0: May the blood be heard.
1: The blood of the everlasting covenant.
0: Let it be spoken
1: on my behalf.
0: In the name of Jesus.
1: At the boardrooms.
0: At the covens
1: of the enemy.
0: In the name of Jesus.
1: At the delivering room.
0: May the voice
1: of the blood
0: speak louder.
1: In the name of Jesus.
0: May the voice
1: of the blood
0: speak everywhere.
1: In the name of Jesus.
0: Lift up your voice as you pray. You are releasing the blood.
1: Release the blood as your grace
0: and as your covering.
1: Let the blood be your grace and your covering.
0: May the blood of Jesus be your grace and your covering.
1: Somebody raise your voice.
0: By the blood of Jesus, no destructive plague touches your body.
1: No enemy comes near your dwelling. The blood is your protection. The blood be your protection and your covering. May the blood of Jesus begin to speak. May the blood begin to speak on every side. May the blood begin to speak on every side. If you are dropping the command, drop it well. Oh my God, lekora shotabaya. 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Let the blood speak everywhere. Let it speak on your behalf. Los kepando katara zorabaya. 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The blood, the blood, the blood, the blood, the blood, the blood. 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Somebody apply the blood of Jesus. Speak of the blood, the sprinkling blood, the sprinkling blood, the blood that speaks better things. Let Kabantonia Naga Devados Kapanakata Rasura Badia Katanekadea. Let the blood of Jesus become your defense.

Rapalabada, Lazada Karabadoshka Palabada Shadakada, Rasata Lebada Kapa de Kadabra Shatabalaba, Lema Lebede Katia Shadaba. In the name of Jesus, I want you to raise your voice and say, Father, I confess in the name of Jesus that this morning I will be led by the Holy Spirit. My light will not go out. God's light envelops my life and all that belongs to me. In the name of Jesus, I confess in the name of Jesus that this day, this week, this month, I will be led by the Holy Spirit. My light will not go out. God's light envelops my life and all that belongs to me perpetually. In the name of Jesus, the light of the Holy Spirit envelops my life, envelops my family, envelops everything that I do. In the name of Jesus, the light of the Holy Spirit will go before me in every area of my life. In the name of Jesus, open your mouth and begin to pray. Raise your voice and begin to pray. The light of the Holy Spirit begins to envelop your life wherever you go. The light of the Holy Spirit begins to lead, begins to go ahead of you. The light of the Holy Spirit, my God. Let the light of the Holy Spirit go ahead of you. Let it envelop your life. Let it envelop your life. Let it envelop your life and all that belongs to you. Spirit of the living God, lead me today. Lead me this week. Guide me today. Guide me this week. In the name of Jesus, by the will of the Father. In the name of Jesus, can you raise your voice? Can you raise your voice that the Holy Spirit will cause His light to lead you, to envelop your life like it did in the days of Egypt? In the name of Jesus Christ, that you will be covered by the light of the Holy Spirit. You will be enveloped by the light of the Holy Spirit. Somebody drop your comment and share right now that your life will be enveloped by the Holy Spirit. Lift up your voice and give Him glory. Lift up your voice and give Him praise. Lift up your voice and magnify Him. Lift up your voice and exalt Him. In the name that is above every name. Leko razote makopa landa kaskuli badaya. Somebody raise your voice. Let the light of the Holy Spirit begin to lead. The light of the Holy Spirit begin to lead. The light of the Holy Spirit begin to lead. The light of the Holy Spirit begin to lead. Somebody raise your voice. La Torah Dakash Kipalabado. Spirit of the living God. In Romans chapter number 5, the verse number 5, the Bible says that the love of God has been shed abroad in our hearts by the Holy Spirit of God. We want to pray in the name of Jesus that each and every one of us will be filled with the love of God. Each and every one of us will be engulfed by the love of God. Our heart will be saturated by His love. We want to say, Father, in the name of Jesus, by your Spirit, O God, shed abroad in our hearts every prayer liner, the Spirit of love, leading to an unusual hunger and desire for you, O God. For the rest of the year, Father, in the name of Jesus, by your Spirit, share abroad in our hearts the Spirit of love, leading us to an unusual hunger and thirst for you in every area of our life. In the name of Jesus, open your mouth and pray that the love of God will be shed abroad in our hearts. Leading to

unusual hunger and thirst. In the name of Jesus, le kabadabo, le brazura bakateya des, le pantani kapa, le kobalasko tebadia, le malabaka razon tani marabadeshete, le zebrazukala bada, shantale malabada. Somebody drop your comment right there. Father, by the Spirit of God, shed abroad in our heart the Spirit of love, leading to an unusual hunger and thirst for you. In the name of Jesus, come on, somebody open your mouth. Lead us, O God, Spirit of the living God, an unusual hunger. An unusual hunger and a test for you, O God. Fill our hearts with joy. Fill our hearts with love in every area of our life. 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Le Torabada, Shekabraso Telebadaya, Le Malabadia, Shinda Krasurabadia, Talimala. Thank you, Holy Spirit of God, that your love is shed abroad in our hearts. Your love is shed abroad in our spirit. Your love is shed abroad in every aspect of our life. Likomalebada, Shikomalabade, Shantali Marababa. Lift up your voice and give him praise. Lift up your voice and give him glory. Lift up your voice and give him honor. To him alone be all the glory. Great things he has done and greater things he will do. In the mighty name of Jesus Christ, the Son of the living God. May the love of God be shed abroad in our heart. In the name of Jesus. Thereby bringing us to the place of desire in the things of God. We will desire God. We want to say, Father, more of you today than I did yesterday. Let me experience you more today than I did yesterday. Spirit of the living God. Oh, let me have more of you today than I did. More favor, more of your grace, more of your mercy, more of your strength, more of your joy, more of you and less of me. In the name of Jesus, let me have an experience with you, Holy Spirit, like never before. In the name of Jesus, in the name of Jesus, somebody open your mouth and pray that we'll have more of you. More of him, O God. More of you, O God. More of you, O God. More of you, O God. La Torah Dakash. More of you and less of me. More than I did yesterday. More than I can possess. More than I can have. Spirit of God. Somebody drop your comment. A better experience with you. A better life with you. In the name of Jesus. Liko barash kilos kabandada. Rabale bale karabados kilabados kepantane gada. 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Rasepala kata liko malabada. More of your grace, fresh oil, fresh anointing upon your people. In the name of Jesus, release yourself within us. Release your strength within us. Release your power within us. Release your mercy within us. More of you, O God. We receive more in abundance in every area of our life. Lead and guide us. Watch over our soul. Preserve our lives. Something is already happening. In the name of Jesus Christ, the Son of a living God. If you have not yet shared that, I want every one of you to share and connect to somebody right now. This morning, we want to pray from Micah chapter number 5.
The verse number 2, hallelujah. We are in our season of manifestation. Season of releasing that which is within. We are in a season of birthing out. We are in a season where the potential, the giftings, the graces that God has endowed us, we are praying that it will come to pass. It will come into fruition. You want to pray using us a subject, Micah chapter 5, the verse number 2 this morning. And I want every one of you to engage your heart this morning as we stand before the Lord in prayer. Help me to share and tag somebody. Engage your heart with your comments wherever you are. Thank you, Holy Spirit of God. A miracle is about to be released on somebody. Testimony is about to show out. Something great is about to be released. The favor of the Lord is about to dawn on you. What you thought would not be possible is going to be possible now. Grace is falling on you. The power of the Holy Spirit is bringing manifestation. Manifestation. These are your seasons of manifestation. He said that, but thou, Bethlehem Ephratah, though thou be little among thousands of Judah, oh, yet out of thee shall come forth unto me that which is to be the ruler in Israel, whose going forth have been from old and from everlasting. Hallelujah. But thou, Bethlehem of Ephratah, this is a prophetic statement. It is a messianic prophecy. And it's talking about Jesus Christ, the Son of the Living God, and his deliverance and his salvation redemption program that he has come to bring to the world. And the Bible says that out of nowhere, the least among the people shall rise to be the giant. Those who were few, out of them shall come great things. Those who did not qualify, out of them the Lord will manifest. Those who were marginalized, out of them the Lord is showing up. Oh, Malabakroshete. But thou, Bethlehem Ephratah, though thou be little among thousands of Judah, yet out of thee, Kebaroshkapaya. This morning, potentials are coming out. Amen. Giftings are coming out. Amen. What you are meant to be will not die in your womb. Amen. What you are meant to become will not be frustrated. Amen. Your destiny will not be frustrated. Amen. You want to raise your voice and say, Father, by the authority of your word, in the name of Jesus, I command the womb of my prophetic destiny to open up for birthing of every seed of greatness that the Lord has deposited in me right now. In the name of Jesus, I declare that my destiny shall not be aborted. In the name of Jesus, oh God, my Father, by the authority of your word and by the Spirit of the Living God, I command the womb of my destiny to open for the birthing of every seed of greatness that the Lord has deposited in me. In the name of Jesus, I declare that my destiny shall not be aborted. In the name of Jesus, somebody open your mouth, raise your voice, and begin to pray. Out of thee, out of thy spirit, out of thy wombs, shall come greatness. Out of you, oh God, Lebarian Dagados, Shikaprasa, shall the ruler of Judah be. Oh my God, somebody raise your voice.
that the womb of your prophetic destiny be open. Whatever you are meant to be, whatever you are meant to live, whatever life that God has programmed for your life, in the name of Jesus, it shall not be aborted. Come on, raise your voice on this mountain and begin to pray. Declare that it shall not be aborted. It shall not be aborted. It shall not be aborted. Drop it right there as your life on streaming. My God, your destiny shall not be aborted. We command that wombs be open. Prophetic wombs be open. Prophetic wombs be open. Prophetic wombs be open in the name of Jesus Christ for the birthing of the seed of greatness. Makorabadea Shantania Rabade Lekopalato Tekapanta Nakata Lesekroshimara

Raske prasote Latende katanda katoma labadiasha Rako rasota rabadagadagada Lashatane malabadio kapandagada. Somebody raise your voice. Out of you is coming the ruler. Out of you is coming greatness. Out of you is coming the potential, the giftings, talents that God has blessed within you. It shall never die. It shall never die. It shall never die. It shall never be aborted. In the name of Jesus, I command prophetic wombs to open this morning. Henrietta, let your prophetic womb be open. Adania, someone let prophetic womb be open. Mary, Sean, let your prophetic womb be open. Yes, sir. Mabel, let the prophetic womb be open. Rahel, let your prophetic womb be open. Yes, Kennedy, let your prophetic womb be open. Henrietta, let your prophetic womb be open. Somebody open. Drop your comment. Let me mention your name before God. Alebadia, Badao, Bethlehem. Le Zorabakatora, Surabaka. 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Dao, Bethlehem, Ephrata. Go down, beloved, among thousand. Le Shentelia Kapa. Le Marabados, Shikabane, Antalya Rabaha. I pray for Rindos, Rindof. I pray for Tina. Aleke pandagatia shodaga la pandagado shepalakata lese teke degadagatio shabade. I sense something new is happening right now. Something great is happening now. I pray for you, Augustine Edu. In the name of Jesus, I sense something great is happening right now. Lekopa la koraskete la gadaya, pakonda landa gadaya zurabata, pa sharabala bala bala bala. Something is already happening. Le de gadash, la baradados, kotoni malabadiash, le karabadiash, shantoni gadabaya, rapala korashi anda gadaya. Out of me, out of me, shall come the seed of greatness. My God, I sense it. My kill, this is your portion. Heaven's party. Lekorabadios, Kipanda Gadaya. Ezekiel, I pray for you. Nanabla Bonso, I pray for you. Yes, that's your time. This is your season. It shall never be aborted. Drop it, my destiny shall not be aborted. In the name of Jesus, whatever God has meant for me to do, it shall not be miscarried. It shall not be miscarried. It shall not be destroyed. Seeds of greatness is coming out of me. In the name of Jesus, the prophetic womb of my destiny is opening up. It's opening up. In the name of Jesus, out of the letter. It's becoming great. Out of the unqualified, it's becoming great success. What was meant not to be well, it's about to take over. What was meant to be destroyed, life is coming to it. In the name of Jesus. In the name of Jesus. Where there was no hope, hope is coming. In the name of Jesus. Somebody release your spirit for the next 30 seconds now. Release your spirit for the next 30 seconds now. Le kapala kora sote la bada. Rasiko mantane gabala sotaba.

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0: Your prophetic womb will not be barren anymore.
1: Amen.
0: I see potentials coming out of you.
1: Amen.
0: Deposits of greatness is emerging out of you.
1: Amen.
0: In the mighty name of Jesus.
1: Amen.
0: This morning I'm reminded by the word of the Lord in Isaiah chapter number 54. He said, a single or barren and that did not bear. Break forth into singing and cry aloud, that did not travail with child. For more are the children of the desolate than the children of the married wife, sayeth the Lord of hosts. Malika palian de katoshada. Out of the little tribe is coming out the one that will rule Israel. Lekomalia shetemalabadia. In your life, I see greatness coming out.
1: Amen.
0: What everyone despised, I see greatness coming out.
1: Amen.
0: You will not be barren anymore.
1: Amen.
0: Let the barren begin to sing, because something is about to break loose of you. The one that is begging, begin to sing. The one that is rejected, begin to sing. The one that is marginalized, begin to sing. Let them break forth into singing and cry aloud, Rabadekato, because there is a change of story. Because the narrative is changing around. He said that did not travel with child. Alemarapadia sote. He come alaba shipa. Let them to have more children. You want to raise yourself, say, Father, every word that you have spoken over my life, every word you have spoken over my soul, every word you have spoken over my family, every word that you have spoken over my career, let that be manifestation. Let that be manifestation. Let that be manifestation. In the name of Jesus, I break forth my spirit for supernatural manifestation. It's a single barren that did not have. Break forth into singing. As I open my mouth, every deposit of the word of God is coming to pass in my life, this day, this week, this month, in the name of Jesus. Somebody open your mouth. Raise your voice. Sing, all ye barren. Sing, all ye barren. Sing, all ye barren. Lepalianabados. For out of this shall come. Lependokaskotabadadaba. Ilebadeskotaniarabadashata. This morning, the wombs have been open. Spiritual wombs have been open. Spiritual wombs have been open. Physical wombs have been open. Lift up your voice. You that did not travail with child, more shall your children be. More shall your children be. More shall your children be. Come on, if you are the one, drop it. It is working in my life. It is happening in my life. Greatness of the Lord. The greatness of the Lord is coming out of me. Rasobarabaka. Lamentalia Rabados. Rasotepakata. Lantoni Gabadias. Lepelebeles. Somebody's at the right place. Every word of the Lord spoken over your life this year. Let the word find expression in your life. May the word of God come to pass. Let that be manifestation. For the Bible says, and the word became flesh, and it dwelleth among us. We have seen his glory, the glory as of the only begotten of the Father, full of grace and truth, full of grace and truth, full of grace and truth. And the word became flesh, and the word became flesh. May there be tangibility of every word. that which we have received in our spirit, let there be manifestation. Let there be manifestation. Let there be manifestation. Don't there be little among thousands. Don't there be little among thousands. Lebarakatosha. Yet out of you. Yet out of you. Yet out of you. Keparadadosh. Lemania Shata. Ikopalabadesha. There is a power of the Holy Spirit coming upon you for manifestation. The power of the Holy Spirit is coming upon you for the manifestation of the word that we have received. Yet out of thee, Alabadesh, yet out of thee, out of me, I came to resonate the word of the Lord in your spirit. Lekobalia Shata, out of you, Mandela, out of you, Matilda, out of you, Evans, my God, out of you, drop your comments wherever you are. Is coming the ruler that which is to take over. Lesokaparabadea Shandagada. Somebody, if you are not sharing, you are not doing well. Out of thee shall come forth. You shall not be barren any other day. You shall not be barren any other moment. You shall not be barren. I see productivity coming out of your life. Oh my God, I feel and sense it. It is your season of manifestation. You want to say, Spirit of the Living God, release upon me the power of the Most High for supernatural manifestation. In the name of Jesus, out of nothing shall come greatness in my life. Out of the little shall come the mighty, by the power of the Holy Spirit. In the name of Jesus, right now, right now, the word of God is finding expression. The word of God becoming flesh in my life. This man, Labarakosha, open your mouth for the next 30 seconds as I release upon you the word become flesh, my God. Lazona Kabalaba de Goskatalabadabada, Lasantanikadosha Parabada, the word become flesh, Lasora Koramadabadesh. Ila

0: The word became flesh. 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Potentials are coming out. In the name of Jesus, I am becoming what God wants me to be. I step into my God-ordained plan. I step into my God-ordained prophecy. I step into my God-ordained purpose. 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I step into my God-ordained program for my life. You want to say, Father, in the name of Jesus, by the work of the Holy Spirit, I step into my God-ordained plan. I step into my God-ordained purpose for my life, for the rest of the year. I step into my God-ordained assignment. In the name of Jesus, nothing missing, nothing broken, nothing missing, nothing broken. I step into my God-ordained purpose. In the name of Jesus, somebody open your mouth. Lepadakata, rasanakata, lapadaya, lebedesanakata, rasanakata, rasebrasilatanikata. Open your mouth and pray. You are stepping into your God-ordained plan and purpose. Letorabades. 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Is anybody praying anywhere? My God, my God, my God, my God. Rasorabade Shatanikada. Out of day. 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Lependagatos. Rasotani Arabash. There is coming greatness. Pantone Arabadash. As many that are dropping their comment, I see the manifestation of the word of the Lord. It shall not be aborted anymore. It shall not be derailed. It shall not be destroyed. Pakola Setekata. Pantone Arabadash. Something is coming out of you. Wombs are opening. Wombs are opening. Wombs are opening. Wombs are opening. Wombs are opening. Lato Labadash. In the name of Jesus. Out of nothing is coming everything. Out of the emptiness is coming everything. Out of the chaos is coming divine settlements. Oh, out of the delay, we see the manifestation of God's plan. You will not miss His plan for your life. May you step in right now. Amen. May you walk in right now. Amen. In accordance with His will. Amen. It shall no longer delay. Amen. It shall no longer be late. Out of you shall come greatness. Amen. It doesn't matter how old the things have been, how long the things have been. The Bible says that the expectation of the righteous shall never be cut off. Surely there is an end. For the expectation of the righteous shall not be cut off. Your expectation will not be cut off. Your expectation will not be disappointed.
1: Amen.
0: You will not abort that baby.
1: Amen.
0: You will not abort that blessing.
1: Amen.
0: I see it coming out.
1: Amen.
0: Joy is being presented to you.
1: Amen.
0: Life is coming back again.
1: Amen.
0: Strength is coming back again.
1: Amen.
0: He said that though thou be little among thousands, though thou be little among thousands, take me back to Micah chapter 5, the verse number 2. Though thou be little among thousands. Today I came with a prophetic word that even though you are little among thousands, even though you are very insignificant, even though nothing writes home about you, even though you have no strength on your own, even though you possess anything that makes you qualify, the Bible says I should come with the word of the Lord, that out of thee shall come forth unto me that to be the ruler in Israel, whose going forth has been from the old and from everlasting. Yabadakashura. What is meant to be cannot be destroyed.
1: Amen.
0: You want to say, Father, in the name of Jesus,
1: Father, in the name of Jesus,
0: that which you started before,
1: that which you started before,
0: can no longer be cut off.
1: No longer be cut off.
0: In the name of Jesus,
1: in the name of
0: what
1: Jesus,
0: you have spoken concerning me,
1: what you have spoken concerning,
0: can no longer be cut off. In the name of Jesus,
1: in the name of Jesus,
0: I step into the will of God for my life.
1: I step into the will of God for my life.
0: In the name of Jesus,
1: in the name of Jesus,
0: I step into the best part of my life this year.
1: I step into the best part of my life.
0: By the power of the Holy Spirit.
1: By the power of the Holy Spirit.
0: Out of the nothing in my life.
1: Out of the nothing in my life.
0: The Lord is making every grace available.
1: The Lord is making every grace.
0: In the mighty name of Jesus.
1: In the name of Jesus
0: Christ. I see greatness coming up. I see greatness coming out of your life. What did not work before is about to work for you. What could not be materialized is about to be materialized. What could not do well is about to do well. What failed before is about to rise and germinate in the name of Jesus.
1: Amen.
0: Your womb will not be turned into tomb. I said your womb will not be turned into tomb.
1: Amen.
0: Out of thee, Victoria. Out of thee, Rahel. Can I mention somebody's name? Out of thee, Magdalene. Out of thee, Gifty. Out of the Evans, out of the MFA, out of the Mamiasi shall come greatness.
1: Amen.
0: You are stepping into the best part of your life.
1: Amen.
0: Greatness is coming out of you.
1: Amen.
0: In the name of Jesus Christ, every satanic prophecy is aborted.
1: Amen.
0: You want to say, Father, give them a miscarrying womb.
1: Father, give them a miscarrying womb.
0: And a dry breast.
1: And a dry breast.
0: And evil conceive in the womb of darkness.
1: Amen.
0: From now to the end of the year, be aborted now.
1: Amen.
0: And evil that is being conceived for manifestation. You want to raise your voice and say, Father, give them a miscarried womb.
1: Father, give them a miscarried womb.
0: Every satanic agenda that has been projected. Any arrows that have been thrown in the atmosphere. Father, give them a miscarried womb.
1: Father, give them a miscarried
0: womb. And a dry breast.
1: And a dry breast.
0: In the mighty name of Jesus.
1: In the mighty name of Jesus.
0: For every wickedness assigned against my life.
1: For every wickedness assigned against my life.
0: Give them a miscarried womb.
1: Give them a miscarried
0: womb. And a dry breast.
1: And a dry breast.
0: In the name of Jesus.
1: In the name of Jesus.
0: Whatever they have purposed against my life,
1: whatever they have purposed against my life,
0: in the mighty name of Jesus,
1: in the mighty name of
0: it shall not stand.
1: It shall not stand.
0: Open your mouth, Hosea 9:14.

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Oh, a miscarry womb. A miscarry womb. A miscarry womb. A miscarry womb. Something is already happening. Leonabo Shimalabalash.

0: Tom D. Tom D. Kayana Wash. Kanadadadadadadadash. In the name of Jesus, let me just give a little commentary and then make a declaration. In this season, you know, the ninth month is started to be the month of birth and love. It's not only you who are giving birth to something good, but demons are also giving birth. Things that they have conceived in their spirit for years, they are bringing it to pass. They just want to make sure that the evil that they have purported will also manifest and also come forth. But that is the more reason why to this morning we are praying that for whatever evil that is conceived in the womb of darkness, let it be aborted. He said, give them. He said, what will you give them? He said, a miscarrying womb. Every wickedness of life, let it be miscarried. Whatever they have planned over your family, we declare a miscarrying womb for them.
1: Amen.
0: In the name of Jesus, they will not be able to perform their enterprise.
1: Amen.
0: In the name of Jesus, we declare that Father, give every satanic cohort and their agenda a miscarrying womb.
1: A miscarrying womb.
0: Whatever they have conceived for the year, as the year is coming to an end, may they have a miscarrying womb. Their purposes will never be carried over.
1: Amen.
0: It will never find expression with anyone called prayer liner.
1: Amen.
0: No demon's agenda, no demon's programmer will have expression with anybody called prayer liner in the name of Jesus Christ.
1: Amen.
0: We stand in the name of Jesus and we declare that the end that holds anybody has come. The end has come to the power holding you down.
1: Amen.
0: The devil has no authority over your life anymore.
1: Amen.
0: In the name of Jesus Christ.
1: Amen.
0: May every one of us be free from the hold of the enemy.
1: Amen.
0: In the name of Jesus Christ.
1: Amen.
0: You are coming under the influence of the Holy Spirit.
1: Amen.
0: Where your prophetic womb is open.
1: Amen.
0: I said your prophetic womb is open.
1: Amen.
0: Whatever you are meant to be before the end of the year.
1: Amen.
0: You are coming under the influence of the Holy Spirit right now.
1: Amen.
0: And I see it coming to pass.
1: Amen.
0: In the name of Jesus Christ.
1: Amen.
0: I stand on this mountain and I break through the pain, the shame, the agony, the rejection, anything that you have ever been through. In the name of Jesus Christ. And I release you from that kind of trouble now.
1: Amen.
0: May this week bring you a new blessing.
1: Amen.
0: May this week bring you a new name.
1: Amen.
0: In the name of Jesus Christ.
1: Amen.
0: The power to rise come upon you.
1: Amen.
0: The power to move forward come upon you.
1: Amen.
0: In the name of Jesus Christ.
1: Amen.
0: Receive what it takes to go forward. Every spirit of retardation, it shall never be your portion.
1: Amen.
0: In the mighty name of Jesus.
1: Amen.
0: He said that out of thee, out of thee shall come the ruler. Oh my God, I love the scripture. Something great is already happening. I pray for somebody in the name of Jesus that out of you shall come greatness. Ash, out of you shall come greatness. Out of you shall come your answered prayer. It shall come the manifestation of your answered prayer. In the mighty name of Jesus. What a mighty God we serve. What a living God we serve. What a precious God we serve. In the name of Jesus Christ. In Jesus' name. You want to lift up your hand and say, Father, I thank you.
1: Father, I thank you.
0: That though I am little,
1: but by your power,
0: greatness is coming out of me. I may not have what it takes, but thank you, oh God.
1: Thank you,
0: that my prophetic womb is open. for the seed of every greatness that the Lord has deposited in me. I declare with a loud voice that my destiny shall not be aborted. Thank you, Jesus. Thank you, Jesus, for your word in my life. In Jesus' name. What a blessing. This morning, prophetic wombs are opening. Wombs that were shut, wombs that have been barren for years are opening. This is your prophetic season. I want every one of you to raise your prophetic seed concerning that prophetic womb that is opening. Whatever could not be possible, that which has been barren for years is about to bring forth. Raise your prophetic seed wherever you are, anywhere that you are connected from this altar. You want to raise your seed and say, Father, I thank you that my prophetic womb is open. Greatness and potential are coming out of me. Thank you, O God, for the opportunity to give in support of your work. My life will never be the same again. In Jesus' name, somebody shout a big amen. What a blessing. What an atmosphere. Go ahead and send your seed right now. 0244991294. 0244991294. And hashtag my prophetic womb is open. From today and out of this prayer, you are going to see greatness coming out of you. You will no longer remain little. You will no longer remain small. Though men considered you small, but God is about to pick on you. This morning, God is picking on somebody to glorify himself on you. May you be the one he's picking on. I say, may you be the one he's picking on. God is choosing somebody out of nowhere and making him go everywhere. Out of nowhere, but you are going everywhere. Out of nothing, but you are becoming everything. That is what God is doing. Go ahead and let your seed be a blessing. Remember, we are in the ninth month, and I encourage you to give in accordance with 90 or above. Come on, drop it and see manifestation. It says, sing, O ye barren, you who did not have a child, for more shall your children be than the married woman. This is the word of the Lord over your life. And I declare peace over you. And I bless you and your seed. Your day is blessed. I said your day is blessed. Go ahead and do exploits. Nothing brings you down anymore. In Jesus the blessed name. Let the people of God shout a big amen.
2: And the rising popularity of the far-right Alternative for Deutschland party have led to questions over whether he's too much of an electoral liability for his own conservative CDU party. He's vowed to carry on, but two further state elections this Sunday are being seen as a key and potentially perilous moment for the Chancellor.
3: The Sudanese military says it shot down drones targeting dams and hydroelectric installations as its paramilitary rivals, the RSF, continue to attack critical infrastructure. No damage has been reported at the sites in Gedaref State and nearby Kassala State. BBC News. A court in Seoul has ordered the authorities in North Korea to pay the South more than $30 million in damages for destroying an inter-Korean liaison office. It's the first judgment in a lawsuit brought by the South Korean government against the North. The office in Gaesung in North Korea was bombed in 2020 in retaliation for the distribution of propaganda leaflets by defectors. The US Department of Justice has charged five individuals who it says work for the Russian intelligence services of conspiring to finance terrorism and carry out contract killings around the world. The men are accused of operating as part of a global assassination network that attempted to recruit US citizens and foreigners to carry out murder at the behest of the Kremlin. More artists have pulled out of Ed Sheeran's US tour after the rapper Macklemore was dropped for making pro-Palestinian comments. Phineas, the brother of the US singer Billie Eilish, said artists must not be silenced when they speak up for the oppressed. He's quit the tour along with Irish performers Bioga and Aaron Rowe and the Danish band Lucas Graham. John Donison reports.
4: Earlier, Ed Sheeran issued a statement saying it was the promoter's decision, not his, to pull Macklemore from the tour and that he didn't want to get drawn into a debate about Gaza. He said both sides of the Israel-Palestine conflict were suffering. Those comments seemed designed to placate his remaining support acts. They didn't. As things stand, Ed Sheeran will continue this tour alone.
3: Three people have died after a helicopter crashed between two commercial buildings in Los Angeles. One of the dead is reported to be a bystander. Reports say the aircraft was a news helicopter flying close to the scene of a fatal bus crash. The fire department said the blaze had now been extinguished. That's the latest BBC News.
5: 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Hello and welcome to Newsday on the BBC World Service. We're coming to you live from Nairobi with me, Anne Soy, and from London with James Copnall.
6: Coming up, we've got stories for you from Yemen, Turkey, and on advances in AI as industry leaders meet in San Francisco.
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6: Intelligence, its safety, and whether government should regulate its rapid advance. And in the last few hours, we've had a very senior industry figure weighing in with a call to leave it to AI firms to make that decision. Sam Altman, the boss of the artificial intelligence company OpenAI, says the public should have faith that his firm will operate responsibly.
7: The world should trust that we are going to do the right thing because it's the right thing and because we feel the magnitude of this. I think it's great for our industry to say we want to come together and we want to be able to coordinate and make sure we have enough time to do this safely. But when there's any implication that because of the commercial pressures in the race, some company or between countries...

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1: I want us to go to the book of Luke chapter 14 and we'll start from the verse number 25. Luke 14:25.

Yesterday I grew a little bit more. Yeah. And thank you so much for the calls and messages. Hallelujah. From testing to what's happening and all of that. I really had a good time. Amen. I am so grateful. And I took time also to try and reply many of you as you send the message. Amen. So it was a very good time. I was there, then suddenly one of my children, all her friends came together and said that we heard that today is your birthday, so we want to pray for you. And that was amazing, amen. Young men, Gen Z's, taking authority and praying for me. That was wonderful. Hallelujah. And but the main celebration will be today. When it's all over. Hallelujah. I just want to begin by letting you know that this is a very important time of your life. In the years that I have lived, especially reflecting yesterday, I realized that the distance between 30 years and 50 years is very, very short. Now, those of you that are around 25 and 30, 32, you don't have time. It's a very short period, 2 decades. By the time you realize, you're already 50 years. And then the reckoning begins. How you spend the first 5 decades now begins to determine how going forward it will be like. Let me speak.

prophecy over your life in the name of Jesus. And I hope, hallelujah, that you will be able to live in such a manner that the enemy will not be able to disrupt the destiny that God has for you. By 50 years, I pray that you would have built your house in the name of Jesus. You are not renting. Hallelujah. You know, that age is not the time you are now beginning to find out how I'm going to do it. I pray that by then your life is fixed. The foundations are deep. Amen. You have no time if you are 30 years. So, and take this from a man, amen, who is 50 plus. You don't have time at all. The strange thing is that sometimes we even realize that you could be 45, 50, and still you think like how you used to think at your youth. So there is no time at all. And the anvil upon which your life will be built is this altar. When constantly you are in church and the word of God is being preached unto you, God is sharpening your life. God is building on something. God is forging a life that will be complete, hallelujah, so that Satan will not play games with your destiny. This is the anvil. Every Sunday, wherever you are, when you enter church, your life is being built. And so you have no time at all. You cannot, there is no time luxury. And I pray that at this formidable years of your life, you will be able to take the word of God seriously, hallelujah. Because there's a deception in there. You might think, oh, I'm young. You know, the next years are ahead of me. And everything is going to be okay. And that kind of stuff. Yes, in Christ, everything is going to be okay. Amen. But understand that you have no time. And God is building. Hallelujah. Allow him to build. Amen. And I pray that you'll be able to finish building this life of yours. Amen. Ooh, may the Lord be able to finish it. In Luke chapter 14 and the verse number 25. Now look at this. And there went great multitudes with him, and he turned and said unto them. You see, he is moving with them. And this is a great multitude. Everybody has heard about the son of Mary doing strange things in the land of Palestine. And you wake up in the morning and know the news is all around the place. Yesterday this happened, yesterday that happened, last week something happened. And so everybody wants to come in, hallelujah, and capture some kind of a portion for themselves. Everybody needs a miracle. And everybody also needs the authority of God's word and the wisdom that came out of his mouth to fill their lives. Understand that when Isaiah spoke about the seven spirits of God, all seven of them, only just about one and a half had to do with something else other than the wisdom of God. So the Spirit of God manifests himself unto us by the wisdom he gives us. Wisdom. Seven parts of the Holy Spirit. Seven spirits. The strength of it is that it calls the Spirit. But then you look into them and it's all about wisdom. So wisdom is powerful. And I said that this is the anvil. So a lot of wisdom is going to come into your life and run with it. Fix things in your life by the wisdom of God. Seven spirits of the Holy Spirit. And tell us about the Spirit. Then he talks about the Spirit of wisdom. Then he speaks about knowledge. Then he speaks about understanding. Then he tells about the fear of God. Amen. So wisdom is powerful. It's going to make your life the kind of life that you will be excited and glad about. Wisdom. It's all wisdom. So he turns to look at them. And that was the reason why sometimes he could speak to them from morning all the way into the evening. Because he knew that without this, lives have been formed on wrong footing. And there is a competition for the impartation of wisdom also in our lives, in our time. Every day you wake up and there's some kind of news, some kind of theory, some kind of philosophy, some kind of a mindset that is being passed on. They fight God's wisdom. They try to tell us that there's a better way to do it. And they try to let us feel that there's a better alternative. God's wisdom is supreme.
Even when he speaks in court foolishly, his word tells us that it's better to run life with the foolishness of God than the wisdom of the world. So consistently he spoke to them because they are building and they need to know the blocks by which that construction will be completed. And as he spoke unto them, if any man come to me and hate not his father. Oh, Jesus, what do you mean? Why should I hate my father? You are a God of love. Jesus, what do you mean? You even tell us to love our enemies. So why are you telling us to hate our father and mother and wife and children and brethren and sisters? Yeah, and his own life also. What he's saying is that walk around with the mentality that I hate myself. Close all doors. Shut all avenues. Let your love focus on me. What is this? Jesus, what are you talking about? Hey, in this modern day, probably this could be preached in the times of Mary Magdalene, not this generation. Did I go to church to hate my father, hate my mother, hate my children? Is that what you are telling us to do? Jesus, what is this about? And over the years that I've known God and walked with him, there are so many things he's going to tell you that are so uncomfortable. Yet he wants you to build your life by that wisdom. It's so counterculture. But that's what he says. What is he leading us to? He said that if you don't even hate your own life

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already up, ready to face today, and maybe have you even said a word of prayer. 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So once you are singing the song, once you're enjoying the song, it's a prayer that you are singing. It's a prayer that you're putting before God. It's music.

0: Well, it's Wednesday, the 16th of September. It's midweek already. And welcome to Love 99.5. Welcome to Love in the Morning. Welcome to the Super Morning Show. And you know what? Life is not only about meeting deadlines, chasing targets, and making money. Sometimes life is about stepping out of the office, breathing deeply, moving your body, laughing with the new people, and reminding yourself that you are alive. 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Well, that's how I wanted to, you know, motivate you today to be part of the Corporate Games. It's always exciting, it's always beautiful, it's always beneficial. Well, passing showers with an overcast are expected this morning. Temperature as I speak is at 25 degrees Celsius. Humidity is at 89%. Precipitation, that is at 43%. Wind is blowing at 10 kilometers per hour. When we get to the afternoon, temperature is expected to be at 28 degrees Celsius with expected thunderstorms, along with it, broken clouds. Now, humidity will be at 80%. Precipitation, 35%. Wind will continue to blow at 10 kilometers per hour. Now, passing showers with an overcast are also expected in the evening as temperature will settle at 24 degrees Celsius. And that's your weather for today. Don't forget, it's midweek. It's Wednesday the 16th. 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Now, they were established to do business in the region on the 22nd of October 1983. They've got over 40 years of experience, and currently as we speak, they are the best community bank in Kumasi. If this is the very first time you're hearing about Amansi Community Bank PLC, they are into savings accounts, they are into current accounts, they are into susu accounts, plus fixed deposit accounts. 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Now listen to this. Imagine leaving Asinfosu to Kumasi because you believe a woman has fallen in love with you, only to discover that that love may have been a trap. That is the extraordinary story of Bismack Amu. Now, police say Mavis Bedue Champol allegedly lured him to Kumasi where he was, you know, detained and severely assaulted. Now, Charles Doku, Otimba Four, and Kenneth Opoku Kwating alias Culture are also among those arrested in the case. Now, what began with an allegation of Momo fraud allegedly escalated into detention, torture, and ransom demands, with the family, you know, reportedly paying some 90,500 Ghana cedis before another 30,500 was also demanded. So, what really happened? Was this about fraud, revenge, or carefully planned trap? Well, this morning, we follow the trail from the alleged Momo fraud to the love trap and the police rescue. By the way, what interesting Momo or financial fraud story have you ever heard? And have you ever fallen victim to such, you know, fraud moves before? Yesterday, when we were having a chit-chat on this, we got a few calls from even some of our very elite, you know, friends in the banking sector saying that they've nearly been defrauded before. What is the strategy they are using? Why are Ghanaians, why are some people falling to this trap? We'll be joined by some bank experts. We'll be joined by MTN representatives as we look at all this, how we can stay safe in that arena. That's our main conversation here this morning on Love 99.5. By the way, when the search for justice turns into a nightmare, where do we draw the line? Stay with us for this very conversation. Later as well, we shall bring to you the very latest from the world of sports. It's going to be on the Love Sports Center. You love sports? We're going to have the very latest news. Stay tuned, because around 7, the man Steve Zando will be joining us to bring to us what we need to know from the world of sports. And we got to join the feed around 8:30 for the Super Morning Show. But for now, we're getting ready to bring to you the news at 6. It comes here with KDC, Premier Nursing Training College. They're supporting us to bring to you the news at 6. It comes your way, KDC Holy Mosquito Spray and Quell. Many thanks also goes out to Lillian Seasoning Powder, also supporting us to bring to you the news. Plus, you know, Kumewuman Community Bank PLC, not forgetting Donima Steel Complex Limited.
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0: 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We're also live on nigeriaonline.com, X Spaces and YouTube. Coming up, the demand for of the majority side in Parliament as bipartisan calls trigger fresh scrutiny of COVID-19 spending as both sides of Parliament back forensic audit over a 684 million cedis remediation gap.
1: It's quite worrying if you look at the figures that were reported.
2: We may have to now call for a forensic audit because the COVID-19 audit was a special audit. So you expect a special audit to cover some of these expenditure lines.
0: Well, Catholic bishops demand 20% admission quota for Catholic students in mission schools amid concerns that Catholics have a minority in several mission schools.
3: If you go to our mission schools, we are really in a minority, and we think that the time has come that we have to insist on this thing.
4: In business, fuel prices are expected to go up this morning as OMCs respond to rising cost of refined products and pressure on CD. We've got details on the Joy Business Report.
0: And later, government ready to collaborate with manufacturers, banks to make locally assembled vehicles affordable. These and more with me, Fred Smith. This is Joy News, independent, fearless and credible. To our very first story now, there's growing bipartisan support in Parliament for a forensic audit of Ghana's COVID-19 expenditure following Joy News' Manasseh Azuri Awini's investigation, which found that while the Auditor General captured 96.3 million cedis in fumigation spending, documents from three ministries indicate that at least 780 million cedis was spent. Members of both the majority and minority sides are now demanding a fresh examination of the accounts to establish the true figures. Majority Chief Whip Roxanne Nelson Dafiamekpo said arrests should be happening before daybreak.
5: Now, if what Manasseh is further revealing is what is actually the case, then arguably we have the greatest public finance scandal of maybe the Fourth Republic. Because you see, in consonance with Section 16 of the Audit Service Act, when the Auditor General and his officers are mandated under law to conduct a special audit, they are again obligated under law to report their findings to Parliament. You cannot conceal any facts from Parliament. So where the evidence, the pieces of material evidence that is pieced together points irresistibly to the fact that they actually conducted the audit of the Minister of Local Government and Transport, but in reporting to Parliament concealed material findings and perhaps recommendations for consideration by Parliament and for perhaps leading to legislative reforms from Parliament, they are in breach of Section 16. That's under special audit. So I am really hesitating to issue the statement I'm minded to do. If this is really the issue tonight, the arrest should be happening before daybreak tomorrow.
0: And you heard there Majority Chief Whip Roxanne Nelson Dafiamekpo speaking on PM Express last night. On top story, Vice Chairman of Parliament's Public Accounts Committee, Davis Ansah Opoku, said the audit appears to have been hurriedly conducted.
1: It's quite worrying if you look at the figures that were reported and the figures that Manasseh is making claims that have been left out. And I think it's something that ought to come to the attention of the committee. But just to say that, you know, this was a special audit that was conducted. In fact, when the committee met to look at the special audit report, it was quite revealing that it looks like the work was hurriedly done. And so in some of the claims that were made in terms of the amount that agencies were owed or private institutions were owed and all that turned out not to be the case.
0: You heard there the Vice Chairman of Parliament's Public Accounts Committee, Davis Ansah Opoku. The Catholic Church is demanding a 20% admission quota for Catholic students in mission schools to help maintain their religious and moral formation. Speaking on Newsnight, Catholic Bishop of Koforidua, Most Reverend Joseph Ajikun, said Catholics have become a minority in several mission schools, including Presbyterian and Methodist institutions. The Ghana Catholic Bishops Conference says the demand is not new, as the decision was reached at the National Catholic Education Forum in Koforidua in 2025.
3: If you go to our mission schools, we are really in a minority, and we think that the time has come that we have to insist on this thing, you know, because a lot of things are happening. People who are in places, who belong to, who have connections in high places and so forth, are gaining admissions into our schools. When I, for example, ask a headmaster or headmistress for a particular candidate, that candidate doesn't get it. Somebody comes back and tells me, oh, Bishop, I got admission for that same person.
0: And the Forestry Commission officials have arrested 12 illegal miners and confiscated heavy-duty equipment operating illegally in the South Fomangoso Forest Reserve in the Ashanti region. The operation also saw the evacuation of three excavators from the scene to the Forestry Commission range quarters at Asankari. There's more in the following report by our Heming Teria.
6: Juasu District Forestry Manager Isaac Buama Amankwa revealed a large tract of forest had been encroached upon and destroyed through the activities of the miners.
7: Early morning of 13th September 2026, my third professor, who is in charge at the South Fomangoso Forest Reserve, informed me about illegal miners entering the forest reserve through a community called Kajuk Fomangoso. They do the abnormal illegal activities so quickly. I organized my boys and then went to the scene. We met three excavators and we impounded the excavators to the Forestry Commission office at Asankari.
6: 12 illegal miners were caught in the act as they used earth-moving equipment like excavators in their gold hunt business. They were handed over to the Jasu police for further investigations.
0: Ahimeng Tewes report there. The president of the Ghana Institution of Engineers, Ludwig Ananhese, has cautioned that it could take about two decades to fully address Ghana's flooding situation. Speaking at the GHLE Engineers Excellence Awards, he explained that effectively dealing with the flooding crisis remains difficult because the country has not put up the necessary systems and structures to manage the situation. He stressed the need for long-term planning and appropriate engineering interventions to address the recurring flooding problem.
8: I don't see how we can resolve the flooding problem in Accra in the next 10 years. As an engineer, I don't see. But I can see that we can start doing things today, that in 10 years' time, we can say that we have moved from point A to point B, and there's still a chance to move to point C. So those are some of the things that... the stories about flooding, I want to disappoint you. You will continue to report about flooding in Accra because we have left things undone for so long that undoing it will take time. It will take a lot of resources. It will take a lot of education. It will take a lot of enforcement.
0: Well, president of the institution also described illegal mining as an engineering issue and called on engineers to play a key role in finding solutions to the menace.
8: So when we talk about Galamsey, we are talking about Ghana. We are talking about engineering. But now who are doing the Galamsey? It's not engineers. It's everybody, every Ghanaian. But we should be part of the solution. We are part of the solution. And this is what we want to encourage ourselves to do.
0: And before we go, for years, thousands of qualified nurses have been left waiting for jobs after completing their training, with many struggling to secure placement in Ghana's health sector. Now, government says a new agreement with the city of Columbus, Ohio, could offer a lifeline to some of these unemployed professionals by creating opportunities for qualified Ghanaian nurses to work in the United States. Health Minister Kwabena Ntakando says the agreement is part of efforts to tackle unemployment while strengthening the country's health care workforce.
9: The partnership provides an opportunity for Ghana and the city of Columbus to strengthen the nursing workforce, expand learning and professional development opportunities, and promote the exchange of knowledge, skills and experience. These objectives are consistent with Ghana's broader effort to build a resilient, adequately skilled, motivated and responsive health workforce capable of meeting the changing healthcare needs of the population of our two countries.
0: And on that note, we end the news at 6 with me, Fred Smith. There's more at myjoyonline.com. The Super Morning Show continues. Next will be business.
10: Mami money juma uda ya ye fe
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10: 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A good dance we are now. 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A Mupianso, Saunisica, Donima, and Motrian and Kakran Kakra. When we latest producer, Donima Diaba, Abeka Dadane,
11: and Timon Kohen,
10: Kwasafu, YF Jansen, Oben Giari, Anafre. 0244-12-6625 and 0540-101-555. Dodo Nima Steel Complex. 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
5: Okay, okay, I'll see you soon. Why, baby? Hey, my ye. Me say enra me boyfriend akwesi obo star 959 hash e woni phone so. Na we ni.
6: Ah, Anita, I don't want doggy park.
5: Oh, won so a. Akwesi asan so aba number 1. Me ma adwen na ho. Eh, na de wo so ye me show papa bi. Na me de tosa me short sexy dress no. Aha, na me sisa me ti. Na me ye me nails no so come.
6: Oh, no.
5: Me fa uba. Make I do some small 1-2-1-2 rounds be answer me do ni ho. We tria. Hey, Nana so he for order some Chinese any wine papa bi. And I mean this are check no.
6: Hey, Anita.
5: Na san ni mia when you hear TV bi no. I also say sound. No top prepaid. Na meet me chili esimu. I no go fit sweat like that. See fine girl.
7: Hey, Anita.
5: Jesus.
7: Baby, I would do no jinawa. Mr. Remember, dial *959# Our iPhone app back or toma on so. No one can send you sick as what?
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Hi, good morning. Welcome to the Joy Business Report. Coming up this morning, oil marketing companies expected to increase fuel prices by a significant margin as they respond to rising cost of refined products and pressure on the city. Also coming up, National Petroleum Authority reveals government is considering several scenarios to cushion consumers should fuel prices continue to rise due to current market dynamics. Plus, Ghana Revenue Authority raises concern about widespread tax non-compliance by businesses. Details coming up.

0: My name is Daryl Kwan. Thanks for being with us. Hello to our friends listening from Koforidua on KT Radio. Oil marketing companies are expected to increase prices of petroleum products by a significant margin today. The following report highlights reasons for the spike and margin of increase expected at the pumps.
1: Based on data from the Chamber of Oil Marketing Companies, petrol could go up by as much as 10% and could see a liter being sold at 17 Ghana cedis, 53 pesos. Diesel, on the other hand, would witness almost 7% increase and could be sold at 18 Ghana cedis, 65 pesos. According to the Chamber of Oil Marketing Companies, the spike has been influenced by rising prices of refined petroleum products on the international market, as well as that of crude oil. The Chamber also disclosed that the recent pressure on the Ghana cedi has contributed significantly to the increase in prices of petroleum products at the pumps. However, some of the oil marketing companies have indicated that they might move to absorb a fraction of the price, as they might not end up passing on everything to consumers. It is not clear for now whether this increment could push the various transport operators to increase fares from next week.
0: Meanwhile, the Chamber of Oil Marketing Companies has described the decision to increase prices as a very difficult one. Dr. Everson Opoin, Chief Executive of the Chamber.
2: In terms of petrol, globally has increased by 13%. LPG actually recorded the highest increase, about 16%, and diesel by 7.5%. In that same window, we could tell that crude oil also moved from 92 per the average to $104 per barrel. I think the problem is today not only about the fact that prices are going to increase, but also the fact that we are going to lose almost 2 million liters per day of barrels in terms of crude oil production. And that's affecting the supply of about 5.7.
0: Chief Executive of the Chamber of Oil Marketing Companies, Dr. Riverson Opon. Well, the National Petroleum Authority has said that several scenarios are being considered by the government to cushion consumers of petroleum products. That's if fuel prices should continue to rise due to developments on the global market. Chief Executive of the authority, Godwin Edojitamaklu, spoke on PM Express Business Edition, which airs tomorrow at 9 p.m. on Joy News.
3: My minister, the Honorable John Abdullahi Jinapo, has been on me and the authority 24 hours to run different scenarios on how to make conditions better for our people. And again, I will do that with some hesitation that we have our eyes on the ball.
4: Not to say the finances, but
3: listen carefully, nobody knew that we're going to have this problem solved in this manner till now. In fact, but for the intervention of HE, the president, fuel today should be selling not less than 28 Ghana cedi per liter. We are running different scenarios, and once we're firmed up, a decision will be communicated to our people. But for now, within this window, government is still, absorbing the two cedis of diesel for our people.
4: Nothing for petrol?
3: When we looked at the demand numbers, we realized that the subsidy on diesel for now will be more economically impactful. If we have to change the model, we will do that.
0: Godwin Edojitamaklu, the Chief Executive of the National Petroleum Authority, speaking on PM Express Business Edition. Be sure to catch that interview tomorrow at 9 p.m. on the Joy News channel. Well, energy analyst Benjamin Insia has also been speaking about the current issues with fuel. He has revealed that current interventions by government, the interventions are costing the state more than 2 billion cedis.
5: And if you continue to lose, it means that it's likely going to be in distress. And that is likely going to affect the safety of your product, because we may not be able to track and mark the product well. And for that matter, others may build adulterated product into the market. And we may not be able to effectively distribute the product through the UPPF to certain parts of the country, creating artificial shortages. So the time has come for government to critically look at where we are likely going to get funds to support the downstream, as high as downstream losing about 2 billion. And I think that because we are making a win fall from the upstream, because we are making in excess of 5.5 billion Ghana cedis due to this escalating price on the international market, the finance minister must critically look at the repurposing of these windfalls to the downstream so that we can sustain the operations of the downstream.
0: energy analyst Benjamin Insia. Moving on, the Ghana Revenue Authority has raised concern about widespread tax non-compliance among businesses, indicating that 6 out of every 10 businesses in the country are not meeting their tax obligations. Speaking at the Association of Ghana Industries 2026 Industrial and Exhibition Summit, Commissioner General Anthony Kwesi Sapong said the authority is intensifying efforts to correct this challenge.
6: We are also working very hard in the area of VAT. And we have heard you speak about VAT, where you say that for every 10 businesses in Ghana, about 6 are not compliant. And that has included a fair and competitive environment for us all. For those of you who are compliant, you are doing your best. For those who are not compliant, they are then becoming taken away and getting unfair advantage. And therefore, from just point of view, the last quarter of this year, we are going to implement what we call the Fiscal Accounting Devices Act, which in July, Parliament gave us an approval.
0: Now, the Energy Ministry, Environment Ministry, as well as the Tourism Ministry have all justified the expenditure for next year in the latest round of the 2027 budget hearings. Here's more.
7: Joy Business is learning that this engagement did not only cover these ministries, but also other government institutions, agencies, and departments across the country. The finance minister is working to quickly finalize these budget hearings with all the covered institutions and agencies. Sources say this is aimed at helping the finance minister meet its target of presenting the 2027 budget to Parliament in the first week of November this year. We cannot independently establish whether the budget presented by these ministries, departments, and other agencies during the hearings have been accepted or rejected by the finance ministry. The finance minister, Dr. Atuforsen, led most of these engagements. Parliament in November last year approved 357 billion Ghana cedis in appropriations for the government to spend this year. However, there are clear indications that this figure could increase significantly in 2027.
0: Let's turn to other news. President John Mahama has charged foreign investors operating in the country to ensure they comply with the country's local content rules. The president said this when he performed the ceremonial sword cutting for the beginning of an airport garden city project by the Century Group.
8: During construction, Ghanaian engineers, architects, artisans, technicians, suppliers, and other local businesses must have meaningful opportunities to participate in this development. Young people should benefit from apprenticeships, practical training, and deliberate skills transfer. The economic benefits of this development must endure long after construction is complete. The hotel, conference centers, residential apartments, retail outlets, healthcare facilities, and leisure amenities will require a wide range of goods and services. This should create sustained opportunities for Ghanaian entrepreneurs, support decent jobs, and stimulate economic activity well beyond the project site.
0: The monthly Agra Food Security Monitor for August 2026 has revealed that food supply challenges in West Africa will continue to persist despite some countries recording stable prices for grains and cereal. Here are highlights of the report.
9: According to the report, West Africa's stable food markets exhibited mixed trends in August 2026, reflecting seasonal supply conditions, localized market pressures, and ongoing regional trade flows. Maize markets recorded the most notable movements, with prices increasing sharply in Togo by 8.7%, Niger by 8.2%, while Mali recorded a negative 5.4% in prices of maize, indicating the largest decline. Meanwhile, maize prices in Ghana and Nigeria changed only modestly, as Burkina Faso remained broadly stable. Rice markets were generally stable across the region, with only minor price fluctuations, although Ghana recorded a negative 2.8% in rice price, showing a moderate decline. The Agra Food Security Monitor also pointed out that the coarse grain markets strengthened in several countries, led by significant increases in Niger's millet by 22.5% and sorghum by 12.5% in prices, reflecting tightened supplies and seasonal stock drawdowns. In contrast, Ghana's sorghum market recorded a negative 4.2% in prices, while most other markets experienced either modest gains or relative stability.
0: Child malnutrition remains a major challenge, but one Ghanaian entrepreneur is turning that challenge into an opportunity. Through Arise Foods, Dr. Nanecha Ankara is producing nutritious complementary foods while building a growing local business. Here's the final part of our feature on Arise Foods, exploring her journey, innovation, and mission to improve child nutrition. Here's more in today's Business Van. What started as a small kitchen venture in 2016 with investment from family has over the years grown into a thriving food company, with Arise Foods now operating from its own dedicated production facility.
10: As people got to know of our products, they started growing. 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Now we are no more the kitchen-based setup. Now we have epoxy floor, we have state-of-the-art equipment. Our stainless steel equipment are ready to use.
0: With investment in state-of-the-art equipment, Arise Foods set out not only to produce quality products for the local market, but to meet the standards required to take proudly Ghanaian products to the international markets. All right, and so be sure to catch the Joy Business Van at 1 p.m. right after the Joy Business Report, 5 p.m. on Business Live on the Joy News Channel. A look at the markets as we wrap up this morning on the commodity market. Crude oil going up this morning, selling at $108 a barrel. Gold trading at $4,322 an ounce. Cocoa selling at $5,923 a ton. On the currency market, the dollar going for 11 cedis 57 pesos. That's what major commercial banks are offering their clients. The euro, 13 cedis 35 pesos. The British pound, 15 cedis 59 pesos. The Forex Bureau is quoting the dollar at 12 cedis 20 pesos. More news on our website, myjoyonline.com/business. 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
11: Thank you, Daryl, for bringing us the business. It's 6:33 and it's time for our inspirational song. And the song is coming from Elevation Worship.
0: Okay.
11: Title of the song, I know you love it, Hallelujah. Enjoy this one.
0: All right.

0: music from Elevation Worship. Hallelujah. What a God who is for me and is known for making a way for the battle, so I wouldn't have to. All glory belongs to his name. Hey, yeah. Hallelujah. Bringing us to 6:36 here on the Super Morning Show. Kweku is here. Na is also here. Good morning, Kweku. How are you?
1: Yeah, good morning. I'm doing great. How about you?
0: Yeah, I'm well. Did you sleep well?
1: Yeah, I did. Yesterday I slept quite well. I slept like 8:30, so I did. Usually I would not be.
0: You're a lucky man. You've had more than 6 hours of sleep.
1: Yeah.
0: It's good to see you, and yeah. I love your shirt as well.
1: Thanks.
0: Anyway, let me bring you the fuel tip before we get into Say It Right. We are bringing you the newspaper review shortly, and your fuel tip is brought to you by Comac. Use the right container for fuel. If you need to transport a small quantity of petrol or diesel, use a proper fuel container designed for the purpose. Do not use buckets, open bowls, or improvised plastic containers. 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Safety is everyone's responsibility. Manage the risk before it becomes an incident. And that brings us to Say It Right, which is brought to you by Kingdom Books at Kingdom Quality and Affordability, our hallmarks, and Societe Generale Bangana. The future is you.
2: Something must be done.
3: You say either, I say either.
4: Isn't it remarkable the way people often say systematic when they mean systemic? I'm sure you've noticed that too. Systemic and systematic have completely different meanings. When something is systemic, it affects

it remarkable the way people often say systematic when they mean systemic? I'm sure you've noticed that too. Systemic and systematic have completely different meanings. When something is systemic, it affects the whole system, organization, or country. Systematic, on the other hand, means done according to a plan, a method, or a system. So when you say sexism is systematic, you're saying it is done according to a plan, not that it has engulfed the whole system. Systemic is the appropriate word for the sort of corruption that results in state funds being used for private projects, like a cathedral, for example. Yeah, I said it. And I said it right.

0: You now know how to say it right, so use the right expression and always say it right.
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0: It's you. Indeed, the future is you. And the newspaper review is brought to you by Syntex Tank, a strong, a tough, Kel Charcoal Toothpaste, Happy Smile, and Star Oil Quality. And affordable fuels for all. Now, what papers do you have?
1: Yes, let's start with the Daily Guide.
0: Okay, and start there.
1: Mahama breaks ground for airport garden city and over 53,000 teenage pregnancies recorded in 7 months. NDC will use fake news for 2028 elections. Alexander Afenyo Market, the minority leader there. And Labadi Beach Hotel files to drop suit against Polo Beach Club. All of that on the front page of the Daily Guide.
2: The Daily Graphic newspaper, from one daily to another daily. University of Engineering and Agricultural Sciences. New university pledges agric transformation. Also here, Education Ministry to set up committee to review CSSPS. That's according to the Education Minister, Haruna Idrisu. Ghana and Colombo sign nursing partnership agreement. And that is it for the Daily Graphic.
0: And talking about Education Minister, this morning, one of our issues is to discuss the double track system. Mm-hmm. Whether it's time to phase it out. Do we have what it takes to phase it out? What has been the impact of the double track system? We'll be asking all those questions here on the show. But let me take you to the BNFT. CD fuel prices to push inflation higher in September. That is the lead story for the BNFT. Inclusive, measurable industrial growth tied to sustainable procurement, NPSC 2026 reaffirms. And interestingly, this morning, two of our big stories are got to do with procurement. Our corruption watch is on AstroTurfs, and we want to understand what went on, the procurement breaches and everything related. And also, we are talking about fumigation, how we spent millions of cedis, hundreds of millions of cedis, but the Auditor General's report captured only about 90 of that. We'll bring that to you here on the show. And GRE targets 310 billion Ghana cedis revenue by 2028.
1: The news center, government slaps TV stations with $84,000 annual fee, and World Bank lauds ICOMs for doubling monthly revenue from 600 million cedis to 1.2 billion Ghana cedis, and GBA rebukes Chief Justice over SOE's political comments, and Catholic bishops call for independent review of SHS basement.
0: So TV stations are going to pay how much?
1: $84,000.
0: How much is that in cedis?
1: That's just about, I mean, if you look, now we are just about 10, right?
0: So that's 960,000
1: Ghana cedis
0: a year.
1: Yeah.
0: How much are we? Anyway, more stories.
2: The Ghanaian Point newspaper, Gold Board and Yoko join forces to crack down on illicit financial flows in gold trade. Vehicle assemblers must meet local content threshold to enjoy VAT exemption, President Mahama says. NDC may use fake news strategy ahead of 2028 polls. Upon your marking, says minority leader. Stop campaign-related donations and tours. NDC directs parliamentary hopefuls. Yeah, they put out a statement in relation to that yesterday. 64.7% of Ghanaians say double track has worsened SHS quality, IEA poll says.
0: If you go to the Chronicle, NPP chair Rees Ejiakou leads GW2 survey. And there's some good news for the Sekendi Stadium. There is a headline that says Sekendi Stadium rises again. And Mahama breaks ground for Airport Garden City. We are told that building or the city will have a 2,500-seater auditorium. Mm. So National Theater and Conference Center will have a breather. More stories.
2: All right. Can we go to the other subject?
0: Yes. Let's
2: Chronicle?
0: Yes. I just did the Chronicle. Oh, so if you have any other newspapers, let's wrap up.
2: I'm done with it.
0: Okay. Then let's go online.
3: Well, we say thank you very much, guys, in the crowd. We'll be getting back to you for that conversation on the fumigation during the COVID-19 time. And, of course, AstroTurf issues. And, of course, the issue on, the double track system. It's now 16 minutes to 7, and before the news at 6, we brought you some messages. Unfortunately, we were not able to exhaust all of them, but they're very important messages that would inform you on where you can get some of the things that you're looking for. So here we go with the rest.
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2: 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It's not too safe and good for you. 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Holy Mosquito Spray in Tuntun Police. Holy Mosquito Spray, that na konkrong. Are you enjoying your meals when you prepare them? 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Just like Liu has eaten and he's licking his lips and enjoying the flavor on his tongue. Liu, good morning.
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2: 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Kumewuman Community Bank PLC, they are the listening bank. So thanks very much for doing the listening out there. Leo Stanley, once again, good morning to you. And to you, Eugene Osetutu, who's also right here with us in the studios of Love 99.5. Now, to start off, one of the things that caught my attention from last night, in fact, yesterday, has to do with a 12-year-old who's gotten admission to the university. Have you seen those videos trending?
3: Yeah.
2: Well, speaking to the microphone for me.
3: Oh.
2: When you saw those videos, what jumped at you?
3: I'm excited when I see geniuses like that. Mm. You know, it sets a lot of questions in my mind, which we cannot discuss here because it's too deep for a morning show discussion. Mm. But then the thing that also jumps at me is if they are going to grow in Ghana and educate, be educated in Ghana, are they going to really harness their full potential? That was the only thing that came into my mind.
2: But do you think it's the best
3: to be educated in Ghana?
2: No, at that age, 12.
3: No, there are people who are gifted like that, and it's not just him. It happens around.
2: I remember
3: the world.
2: A couple of years ago, I think 6, 7, at most 8 years ago, there's a lady who also entered KNUST.
3: Yeah,
2: I think at that time she was either 12, 13, or,
3: yeah,
2: or 14.
3: Those people are special people, so they need special treatment. Even if you take them to their age mate. Almost crown or money or more.
2: I'm sure they are jumped. You're in class, you realize that they excel, so they are jumped from, let's say you're in class 4, but you excel so much that they jump you to, let's say, class 6.
4: Say again? It's like Tajuchi Kata when he went to Infantech. He had to be protected and all that.
3: Imagine a 12-year-old with other 12-year-olds, and this one understands some mathematical equations that, you know, professors cannot.
4: But I see the point Louis region is very important. Just like the conversation we had about the high school debate, the NSMQ and all that, where, remember, I was saying that the education ministry needs to fashion a way where these people are tapped. The last time I decided to check, most of the NSS contestants, the winners and co, most of them are outside the country. Most of them. They are doing, look at one COVID hit, for example, Dr. Boahene, one of Ghana's foremost persons in there. He's a Ghanaian, but until COVID, we didn't even know the kind of work he's doing. There was another one at John Hopkins doing brilliantly well. So I think that our system should be able to pick, as Leo said, we in a school, They are above it. They are thinking, their faculties, everything is different.
3: It's just not like the ordinary that's where
5: they
3: people.
5: The US and other places, they're able to identify such people.
4: Yeah.
5: Quite a number of them, not just one, quite a number of them. And then they give them special.
3: Yeah, we have special school systems for people like that.
5: But we don't have such a thing here in Ghana.
3: Yeah, you know. And I mean, these type of brains, they are the ones that are used in, top secret labs somewhere, discovering things that we cannot even comprehend. So the thing that comes back to what I was saying, if we have a brain like this at 12 years, being able to be...
5: And the grades that the person chalked, the young guy chalked, brilliant results.
3: Is it a science?
5: Brilliant.
3: Exactly.
5: And interestingly, his elder brother also entered the university at age 12.
3: Yeah.
5: He's still in the university at age 13, and this one has gone there at age 12 now.
3: So imagine...
4: Same university.
3: Imagine if this kid wants to be, say, an astrophysicist or some... engineering something. I'm not sure there is any institution
5: in as much as we don't have any special schools for such persons in Ghana, I believe that we also need to give them some bit of guidance, counseling, and some protection.
3: Because
5: in the lecture halls and all that, I'm wondering how other students would see them. Comments that they might pass that may, you know, demoralize them.
4: Maybe such cases, they are different too. They have, may have encountered some before. They have. It's an innate thing. They are built. They just need.
3: They are made like
4: The serene atmosphere, the school. They'll go and.
5: The serene atmosphere is what I'm driving at, because if we don't have the serene atmosphere for them, where other students who are older would want to bully them, would want to pass certain comments.
4: University that
5: would,
4: want to bully someone.
5: It happens all the time.
3: Oh, it happens.
5: It happens.
3: But what I have observed with other gifted children that I've seen, was their documentaries, is when they go to school. Usually they are treated special.
5: I pray we do that for them.
3: Usually, I mean, why would anybody go and pick on a 12-year-old?
4: Yeah, that's
3: it's not mean, normal I mean, for any person.
5: Somebody can pass a comment that was about BMW 12-year-old pay for. No, but have some comments.
3: Yeah, it may happen. It may happen, but it rarely does. Yeah. In Ghana, we don't have a culture where a university student, even without brilliant or not, say I'm a picky on a 12-year-old. I mean, it's not done. So
4: is it a boy or a girl?
5: Girl, a boy. Sorry,
3: a boy.
5: They're both boys. But I'm happy for one thing that where somebody sends a message and says that the school itself absorbs them. So you get the deans, and all that, and they support them, they protect them. And that's a message that I just got. So it's a positive thing.
3: Okay.
5: I believe that they have been born like that. They are great. They're born great. We need to help them to continue with that.
3: We need to fish out more of them, because we have them, but it looks like our education system sometimes may not be able to fish them out.
4: I have a story yesterday called Daniel Finyanon, and I'm bringing this to David. There's a lady in Gumua Potting. It's not Potting. It's Gumua. It's their names are Potting something.
5: Okay.
4: And David, this girl used to walk 2 miles. You know, 5 kilometers is equal to 8 miles. That mass thing. 2 miles a day to go to school. The girl gets 14, chose Holy Child, Accra Girls, and all that. David, no mama, Accra Girls, D student. Oh, no, I'm going to say, AI, no. So, how did David? Yeah, adopted BB, and I told the guy, that, in fact, the guy was alleging that some people were extorting money. And because of my connection, I told him to send me the evidence. Then they did the voice note. It was a girl, and I called back to GHS in San Coach Review, because only me, Lord Fair, never met Tom Bayero or Kwan.
5: So we need to identify such people.
4: Oh, David.
5: They are brilliant, they are needy, and let's support them.
4: David, we're crying, yes, of course, up on the Sokra. As a school, we are baby, I'll be at Gomwa, and until 2 months a day, meaning that 2 months in. Two months out. I've almost 7 kilometers.
5: And the scholarship secretariat, you help such people. These are the people who need the scholarships.
3: You know what was likely to happen? This disappointment was...
4: So, David, yesterday I called Daniel. Was a meet. I'm trying to address it this morning. Calculate 7 kilometers would be like from Tech Junction to Afo Kwanta, right?
5: Roughly.
4: Accra, 14 years or Bao. Let's David. This wholehearted. I say Ghana. You pick it. You be an end wholehearted.
5: You were saying that somebody she's been placed in a school and made the day student. I saw another parent ranting, and his concern is that the child has been placed in a deaf and dumb school. More the child can hear and can speak.
4: How is this thing? David, so me always say that technology is good, but there should be a human component. Where David, certain cases. Now only Pakura or Giscano. You see, David. How do you even have the boldness to demand? But even yesterday, the lawyer failed to move from that place to the center. It the man, you see, the man watches me on YouTube, so the man sent it, send the thing. The man to food the bill, the man to buy the crown. That's who beji this car. What is this?
5: If this girl is helped, she got 14. She's helped through school. She would change the family.
4: Sure.
5: I'm not saying selling or trading in yam is wrong, but she can change the fortune of the family. What do you say?
4: I saw a story of where one guy, he's a petrochemical engineer. He was sharing a story. I've forgotten the towns, but they wrote BC. And they were brought to say the regional capital. I think the voter region also. It was trending on Facebook last week. We were saying the education is a leveler. That was the first time the guy was traveling in a car from the district to the place. They were like house together to come and do a competition. Omo call trans staircase. That's an hope. No, so that was the first time he was seen at the building of a staircase. He went on LinkedIn the day he made the post. I think 2-3 days ago. That was when he found the guy. The guy has gone on to do PhD and all that. David, in education, how would such a person get opportunity? Oh, so David, you are begging them. When these special things come to your attention, please help them.
5: All right, so the next online story we want to share with you, take a listen to this.
6: This is a song.
5: All right, so we shall be sharing, that information with you shortly. It has to do with, the information, the roads minister, who has been engaging with some, contractors on our roads, and they're not doing a good job. Take a listen to this.
7: I know that as an engineer, you can only supervise work that is being done. It's not your job to do the work. I can understand that. But you can see why they were not able to meet the time. Where we went and contractors were lagging behind, and we advised them and they took it. Ask everybody here. Many of them have even doubled the pace of work they've done. This is a very short route, to be honest. It's not the longest of route. But you're not working hard enough.
5: All right, so that's the roads minister. And listen, he's one minister that I dove my heart out to. He's one minister who is amazing. He's one minister who is great. And he doesn't necessarily sit in his ministry in the office. He's always on the ground. Take a listen to this one.
7: Doesn't intend to do the work. Oh, you don't know. We understand our 82 million. The things you need to do particular.
8: Wherever the owner of the use company of a compactor here,
7: when you are yet to even cast the
8: Friday
7: covert
8: 7
7: and
8: o'clock,
7: it will cure before you do the job. So what is the point of any further discussion? I am unhappy completely. They are not showing any interest in getting this job done. If they won't do it, I can tell them we'll get somebody to do the work. So Top International has disappointed us once again. We are not taking this the third time. Friday, 7 o'clock at the ministry, with everybody that matters in that company, or they should consider the job taken away from them. It's as simple as that. We were here a few months ago in May. The road was very terrible. And we spoke to residents along the route, and they expressed very, very, very, they were not happy. After that, we requested that the contractor come to the ministry or go to highways to explain. The contractor, the owner of the company himself, never turned up. He's always in Nigeria. He's probably got better things to do than to come and do this work. He's taking our 82 million. We're told because he's got quarry and other things, he'll work. Indeed, we drove from Enchi. You can see that the road is slightly maintained than what it is. But that was supposed to just be what you do when you are doing the road. I am very disappointed in Top International Company. They did not take our instruction to come to site and work seriously the way we thought they should.
5: So that's the road minister there. And one interesting thing that I just want to also put across is that if you look at the time that he's even engaging with these people, it's late in the evening.
4: Yeah.
5: It's not like during the day.
4: The day he was in Ahafo region. Mm. And did you know what happened to him in Ahafo region?
5: What happened?
4: Oh, the video I gave you. You know, play where the minister told me that my name is in the Jantrona.
5: Oh, yeah. I think that's the sound. Oh,
4: it's on the...
9: Chief, look at me. Eh?
7: I've carried concrete before. I know how to lay blocks. You are not working here. You set up this for an eye service to just let us feel like you are working. It is almost it's almost 11 o'clock. You are saying, I said, they are coming to cast concrete.
6: Yes.
7: And I said, where is the cement? He said, they'll be coming from somewhere. When did you make the decision to cast the concrete?
6: We did the decision yesterday. We took the decision yesterday.
7: Where is the water you are going to use to mix the concrete? It's also going to come later, right? Chief,
5: you know, when I was loading up this very video, when last night, I laughed. You know why? If you watch the video and you watch the posture of the roads minister, you can tell that a man knows what he's about. He knows exactly what he's about.
3: This is called your hands getting caught in the cookie jar.
5: and then you know, someone passed the comments in the background and said, listen, you don't even know how to lie. Everything the guys were saying, you could tell that they were not working.
3: Yeah, they were
5: and
3: not
5: then
3: working.
5: He goes on to say, for example, that if indeed you are working and you're going to pay your workers, because they you pay them by day, and then they are seated not doing anything, are you just going to give them money?
4: But David, this thing raises a very important conversation. And this dawn, when I was shooting, it was actually the story I carried. And David, there are three reasons that the minister's visit is becoming apparent to us. And let me explain. One is that, have you noticed that anytime he goes around, in most cases, I'm not saying all, in most cases, the regional ministers, the DCs, the rules officials in the region and the district, that's also the time they are getting the same briefing. I don't know, Leo, if you get
5: it. Yeah, that's what it is. Yes, that's what it is.
4: Apuzo teha, kwesi chum be free akraba. Na ade ha David, na fe na kwesi chum ni apuzo ni na ebete. David, that is the first observation I'm making. The second observation I'm making is what I brought yesterday when we were doing the expressway analysis. David, so the monitoring and evaluation team at the ministry, David, what is their job? Must it take a minister to come all the way from Ahafo, Bediakon Kam 5, to Adubukrum or so, to come and supervise a road? Then you the official in the region. What's your job? David, Ahafo region is so around. Coming at the back of the minister or publicly saying that the officials are lying to him in report, and he needs to bring private people to go and do the same report. The third thing is that, David, minister, no, you be wager on Pamom. They should initiate processes.
5: And you're saying that because of the stress,
4: David,
5: that
4: yeah,
5: he's going through.
4: You were here when the Ghana Statistical Service man collapsed, though.
5: Yeah,
4: let's not joke with stress.
5: He was on stage doing the presentation
4: when he addressed you. Said doctors told him that Udi Ghana Tia be wujai. To me, I'm telling him it's three things. The contractor that are not performing should go to every contractor vitiation clauses. Cancel the contract so that we don't incur judgment, that you should do it thoroughly. Two, reshuffle the regional engineers, those who are not performing, initiate processes and sack them. Simple. Because David, I cannot fathom how a whole minister must come from Accra to a village somewhere and I have to come and inspect.
5: And sometimes when he's going on his tour and they get to know ahead of time that he's coming, that is where some of them mobilize and go on their own and pretend
4: when
5: to
4: when you say mobilize, the minister says that his own officials leak the information.
5: So make they mobilize, it. They get information
3: but
5: ahead of time.
3: What then, I don't understand
5: is. And then one other thing is that he himself, I don't know how, whether he's an engineer, a roads engineer or something.
4: But he's an architect.
5: Okay, so he's able to tell that, listen, this is done a month ago. This was 2 months ago. This was done a week ago. This is done. And I wonder how the people themselves are seeing what he's sharing with them. Out of all the rounds that he's made, I'm excited about all of it. But the one that, again, I saw last week that excited me the most has to do with people who do shoddy jobs, contractors who do shoddy jobs. And take a listen to what he had to say about that.
9: Let me sound this warning. From now, when you are a contractor, you do work, and the work fails without explanation, we shall cash the bond. We shall cash the bond to use to restore the road. If you are a consultant, before you get work at the Ministry of Roads and Highways from now, you will need to buy professional indemnity insurance. Because if you supervise work that fails without any explanation, we will draw down on your insurance cover to make sure we cover the damages that you have caused.
5: So which means that you cannot just come and construct any road keke for us. A road that is supposed to last less than 20 years, then starts deteriorating within 2 years or so. It is good. I just hope that it's not just mere rhetoric or mere talk.
3: Yeah.
5: That he would apply.
3: I think these kind of safeguards will help us in the long run. I don't understand why you are given a contract. Sometimes there are even timelines to the contract. You go and solicit for money from banks or whatever, and then you are not doing the job.
4: No, in fact,
3: the
4: second video he played, the one that the minister was speaking at night, is that I think Enchi Elubo Road, Top International, he got the contract in 2016, Mahama 1.
3: Mm-hmm.
4: President Akufo-Addo has come 8 years. Mahama 2 is almost, David, oh, there's 18, 20 months, right? So roughly about 10 years. He's drawn down 82 million on Yejuma, no, Akotra, Nigeria.
3: Yeah, but so this is a pure stealing.
4: Not stealing. Well, in fact, and the core ministry. Well, that's the point. He will certainly raise certificates. He was certainly giving certain mobilizations based on the documents. So that's what I'm saying, that David, the officials who were supposed to monitor the 10, David, 82 million cities. Who's a dollar? They call 14, 15. Let's average it at 10. That's $8 million.
3: Yeah. So you cannot take 82 million from a government and just. Don't do anything.
4: Minister Anuka said, what even angered the minister and he threatened to cancel that? When they went in May, he was in the same Nigeria and they called him. He didn't come. Oh, now I say, I call no nimia.
5: So for me, if other ministers would also do the same, let's say we'll be visiting a hospital, so I can't know.

0: the contract in 2016, Mahama 1. Mm-hmm. President Akufo-Addo has come 8 years. Mahama 2 is almost, David, or they say it's in 20 months, right? So roughly about 10 years. He's drawn down 82 million on Yejuma, no, across Nigeria.
1: Yeah, but so this is a pure stealing.
0: No, it's not stealing. Well, in fact, no, and the core ministry. Well, that's the point. He will certainly raise certificates. He was certainly giving certain mobilizations based on the document. So that's what I'm saying, that David, the officials who were supposed to monitor the 10, David, 82 million cedis. Who's a dollar they call 14.59? Let's average it at 10. That's $8 million.
1: Yeah. Dollars. So you cannot take 82 million from a government and just don't do anything.
0: Minister Anuka said, what even angered the minister and he threatened to cancel that? When they went in May, he was in the same Nigeria and they called him. He didn't come. Oh,
2: So for me, if other ministers would also do the same, let's say we'll be visiting a hospital, so I cannot be visiting some of the hospitals. Even our schools would have, you know, Haruna visiting some of the schools. Some of the ministers should be going to the ground to see what is happening. If you're supposed to be at work at 8 and you're coming in at 10, you're supposed to be at on duty and you're doing something else, be there and let's whip everybody in line so everybody does what she's supposed to do.
0: But David, why are they, the mobilization thing? It said this guy, maybe the contract was not awarded this time. But David, I feel that mobilization, they need to take it off. I say, people said that people deliberately put together certain documentation.
1: Well, the contract.
0: It's just a mobilization and boom, they go. And then you see, how can you take 82? You could try to fix deposit.
1: Yeah, I mean.
0: Then you take 82 million. And
1: the way some contractors behave in this country, they need to go a little bit more hard on them.
2: And Atul Forson said, the finance minister said that no contractor is owed, no contractor has put in his or her certificate and his owed money. Under the big push, and even other contracts has been given. Nobody. And that's how come for a very long time, we haven't heard any contractor complaining about not being paid. So if you're receiving your monies, why are you not working?
1: So, David, you know how, you know, we lose money with these things. Now, somebody was given a contract in 2016. Mm. What about quotations that they provided
2: at the time?
1: Has lapsed a long time ago. Mm. Prices of cement and everything is not the same again. Now, whatever money that he was that was released to him would, in today's money, cannot do half of the job. Mm. It is said now contractor no copies cover for an answer. Oh, but I'm a year I buy bills on some amount of extra money. Like, I mean, so now if he cannot go and take more money from the government, or the one is he can be yana.
2: So what quality of work then would he even do?
1: Exactly. Yes, I'm a square one.
0: Another point, I've noticed that most of these rules. Another thing that we are not noticing in this conversation is how important most of these rules are. The half region is a food basket. You know, the Janebo here din here we be na David imagine baby and minister agent. Video no man farm Francis David. Him food tour we jinem. Na nkrofa from food tour we so in fear do 10 years. Look at the health implication. You see David, that I just cannot and David even the guy la oh na nim kwadu ta ko e trofo.
1: Yeah, he was
0: the thing is not there, then they are lying.
1: Openly.
2: I mean, I like the way he has about the cement. That video, other video. And then he says, they are going to bring it. He said, when did you take the decision? He said, first he said last week they done some work. But this looks like a week's old thing. Then he says, so they did the decision last night. That's why somebody was at the back and said, he doesn't even know how to laugh.
1: You know the funniest.
2: And the man also looked around. There was no water. What are you going to mix it up
0: with? The point is that the minister in the intro said they were passing. They were going to another place.
2: And then they stopped.
0: Then something told him to stop.
2: And then when he went there. When he stopped.
0: So they didn't expect
2: the workers were seated. They were just idling. But when he stopped, he got out of the car and they saw him. Then they got up. Giddy. And we couldn't share all the information in the video. There was a bit that they used this big track with some... it tramps the road or something like that. Mm. He said they don't even need
1: the compactor.
2: The compactor. He says they don't need the compactor there.
1: Yeah.
2: Why have you brought compactor on site? You don't need it and yet the compactor is on site.
0: Yeah. No, you see, David, so it may also be that someone also gave them the info that, Minister, I'm going to for the MCCC. And David, they forget that. It happens. That's why, David, sometimes you need expertise a bit about the ministry you're handling because he's in the built environment space. And most architects now, what they do when they draw for it, they can even build for you. They will just assemble all the various people in the built environment space that will do very respective jobs and you pay them, right? So I think that expertise is coming to bear. But David, send your work on is good. But my dream say the solution lies in two things. Regional engineer, no, changing no, obetime ne si president

0: the dinon ko tre fie amanfo we be yadwuma ko David me I cannot just understand. All my life I worked in the private sector. That's some short stint with me say I did some project with USAID leo obey adwuma no there's no camera in you, there's nobody supervise, but there are systems. You know what you are reporting on is tied to your compensation, so you do the job. How can you be drawing salary then the minister has to come from Accra to be the account in a half
1: for all you know, monitor but you. For all you know, for all you know the contractor himself has given something small to the regional directors and regional engineers and all that.
0: Now they've any sign could be 82 million. 82 million
1: obey any
0: for 10 years
1: what Africa crap.
0: Now you understand my fears about the expressway. And why yesterday I said that the president himself must be involved in which contractor, David. Contractor, and so prove you say you make him cry heaven. Because if you are not careful and you bring some of these people, that's the same excuses. They will take the money and they will not do the job.
1: Well, the Lally joins us in the studios of Love 99.5 to bring to us the very latest from the world of sports. Mr. Asiasi.
2: Yeah, but the corporate games is still on.
1: Yeah, on the 3rd of October.
2: A very significant day. Davido.
1: Bro.
2: Yeah, what's up?
1: All is well, though.
2: Okay,
1: the Lord is our shepherd.
2: Sure.
1: So are you getting ready for the 3rd of October?
2: Oh, yeah, of course,
1: which
2: yes.
1: Which events are you partaking?
2: Oh, the organizational aspect, of course, because I'm the head of the sports department of the station.
1: But activities
2: I'll be very, very, very busy on the day, organizing the people, making sure that the sound system is fixed. Uh-huh. You guys are ready with your boots and your jerseys, making sure that they are recording the scores correctly.
1: Okay.
2: No mistakes here and there. The prizes are
1: bottom
2: in.
1: Bottom line.
2: Organize of the thing, of the event. Yeah.
1: Organize
2: a papa. You want to join my department? I will even consider you.
1: I want to be active on the day.
2: Oh, but who says I won't be active?
1: Oh, please. As an organizer,
2: the up and downs I'll be doing.
1: You're sitting down and giving instructions.
2: Charlie, where is the scores? Bring it. Make sure that you don't miss any goal. Make sure that you get all. Tally it very well. Do this. Hey, David, that one alone is more than playing 95 minutes of football.
1: That will not help your heart. Your cardio. It will not help your cardio.
2: It will help.
1: It will not help your muscles.
2: Who says?
1: It will help your muscles.
2: Who says? Even climbing the staircase here, it will help your cardio.
1: But listen, if your organization, your company, your institution has not registered, please get yourselves registered and be part of the Love FM Corporate Games. It's on the 3rd of October.
2: It's just about the press ups.
1: No.
2: Then you are done.
1: Oh, but I told you.
2: Play, Master, you have to play. If you finish 10 minutes,
1: we'll play.
2: Be on the far left, we'll play. Like Apuzo will do in the middle there.
1: Okay.
2: No running, standing nine, born on bar.
1: They said the last word. I remember everybody said the last swerves.
2: Oh, really? Tell her.
1: She's listening, so tell her yourself.
2: Look, anyway, good morning to you. I'm not swerving. I can decide to shelve my responsibilities to someone else because of you, Ivy. Because of you, Irene. Look, I will give the organization everything, the work to Zando and the boys to do. I'll participate, I'll play, and make sure that I'm in the game. If you're playing for 30 minutes,
1: your words are tickling me, so I'm laughing.

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Yes, the Love FM corporate games that is coming up on the 3rd of October at the Pajo Park at KNEST. If you're not registered your company, please do, because we have limited spaces available for the competition. Anyway, good morning once again, here to bring you the latest in the world of sports. My name is Delali Atiasi. And yesterday was the official launch of the new Coles football here in Ghana. We'll bring you all the details from that particular event. The Accra Sports Stadium, according to reports, has been cleared by CAF to host CAF-organized competitions. We thank God for that. We'll bring you some foreign stories as well. Yesterday, some EFL Cup matches played in England and La Liga matches in Spain.

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0: right, so now let's get on to the details of the stories that we have for you this morning. And the Ghana Football Association has officially launched the 2026-27 Coles football season as part of efforts to strengthen grassroots football development in the country. Now, the launch took place yesterday, September 15th, at the Ghana Man Soccer Centre of Excellence in Pram Pram, with the GFA President Edwin Simon Okereke leading proceedings. Now, the new season marks the sixth consecutive campaign since the Coles football system was revived and restructured by the Ghana Football Association in 2020. But remember that when they restructured the Coles Football League, they named it the Juvenile League, but now it's going back to Coles football. Now, the association says the program has since grown into a national grassroots football movement. Kete Okereke says the objective of Coles football is to identify talent and develop it systematically to help in the growth of Ghana football.
1: Our objective is not simply to organize Coles competitions. Our objective is to identify talent and develop it systematically. That is why the Ghana Football Association has established a structured talent identification program across all 10 football regions. We are indeed serious about building a sustainable future for Ghanaian football, which is why we are focused on beginning where football begins, the grassroots. The launch of the Coles football season, therefore, represents more than the commencement of another football season. It is indeed an opportunity to renew our commitment to identifying, developing, and empowering the young talents who will carry the future of Ghanaian football on their shoulders. It is in this spirit that the Football Association, like I said, has strengthened its talent ID program. The program is designed as a systematic national incentive or initiative to discover and develop promising young footballers across Ghana.
0: Now, meanwhile, the FA president has appealed to the government to allow Coles clubs across the country to use government-owned AstroTurf facilities for free. Now, according to the GFA president, Ghana currently has over a little over 1,000 Coles clubs across the country, but many are struggling to find places to play their matches. Okereke highlighted the challenges facing grassroots football clubs in securing suitable pitches and is appealing to government to come to their aid.
1: Now, my last issue to speak about will be an appeal to President John Mahama through our sector minister, Honorable Kofi Edi Adams. Today, we have a little over 1,000 Coast clubs across the country. Our Coast clubs cannot find pitches to play on. The pitches that we used to play on, the pitches that I used to play my Coast on, have been taken over by investors. By the grace of God, we've had some investment in the construction of AstroTurfs across the country by private individuals and by government. Now, my appeal is simple. Let us make the government-owned AstroTurfs available for free to our Coast clubs. Because at the moment, Coast club owners are struggling. You want to play a 90-minute game on a pitch and you have to pay between, what, 500 and 1,500. Is that not true? Is that not true? Yeah, to me. I'm very sure that President John Mahama, given his interests in football and in Coast football, I'm also very much sure that our sector minister, given his interests in football and in Coast football, would grant this request.
0: I hope that the FA president is not saying this because the president last week touched on how Coast football is not being visible for Ghanaians to see anyway. But the FA president as well says that they are focused on ensuring that Coast football is not only about playing on the pitch but also involving academic education, personal development and football excellence for the young ones.
1: Our objective is not simply to organize Coles Birthday. As we launch another exciting season of Coles football, we must remind ourselves that competitions such as this are not only about winning trophies. They are about discovering talent, developing character, and creating pathways for our young footballers to fulfill their footballing potential. That is why the Ghana Football Association, like I said earlier, has established our elite national academies as an important part of our national talent development pathway. Through these academies, we are providing the most promising young talents emerging from our Talent ID program with access to advanced football training, high performance facilities, and highly qualified coaching personnel. But our vision goes beyond football. We believe that the development of a young footballer must be holistic. Our elite academies therefore place equal importance on academic education, personal development, and football excellence.
0: All right, so now staying with the launch of the Coles football yesterday, Ghana legend Asamoah Gyan was also present, and he is the ambassador for Coles football for Ghana, and he has praised President John Dramani Mahama for supporting efforts to revive Coles football in Ghana. The Ghana football legend says it was good to hear the president talk about Coles football last week when some of the clubs paid a visit to him at the Jubilee House, and he says that, well, it's going to go a long way to help in the revival of the youth football in Ghana.
2: Not forgetting our president of Ghana, Mr. John Dramani Mahama. Last week, we were watching television and I saw him talking about juvenile post football. I was very, very impressed. I was very, very happy. Should I say even it was coincidence? Because me and the president of the Ghana Football Association have already discussed about launching in the Coast Soccer League. And lo and behold, the president of Ghana himself also raised an eyebrow about post football. So this will tell you how important juvenile football, the Coast football, is to be Ghanaians.
0: All right, and yesterday the GFA also received a donation of 3,000 footballs from Hoshi International for distribution to Coast clubs across the country ahead of the 2026-27 season. Now, in addition to the footballs, the partnership will also see 15,000 jerseys and 15,000 pairs of casual shoes distributed to Coast clubs nationwide. And let's do something else. And Ghana's Accra Sports Stadium has been cleared by the Confederation of African Football to host international matches, paving the way for the Black Stars to use the venue for their 2027 Africa Cup of Nations qualifying campaign. Good news. Now, the approval follows months of renovation works by the National Sports Authority, with the stadium now deemed to have met CAF's requirements and international fixtures for international fixtures. Now, the Black Stars will make their return to the Accra Stadium on September 27th when they host Gambia in their opening home qualifier 3 days after traveling to face Ivory Coast in back in Ivory Coast. Now, meanwhile, the NSA has also denied allegations that some of its officials received approximately $623,000 from members of the public in exchange for facilitating visits for the 2026 FIFA World Cup. In a statement issued on Tuesday, the NSA said it has never authorized or operated any office at the stadium for the collection of money or facilitation of visas. Now, the NSA category denies establishing, authorizing, or operating an office at the stadium for the collection of money or facilitation of visas, the statement said. The authority also denied sanctioning or authorizing any visa-related activities of the nature alleged in the publication. The NSA clarified the role of Tribe First, explaining that the organization was a FIFA licensed partner involved in fans' experience activities, World Cup viewing events, and event mobilization in collaboration with the NSA, the Ghana Tourism Authority, and other partners. Now, BBNA Gold Stars FC Chief Executive Officer Kwesi Edu has been charged by the Ghana Football Association following the club's Ghana Premier League clash with Accra Asofok last Sunday. Now, according to an update on the GFA regulatory actions for the 2026-27 season, Edu has been charged with a breach of Article 34, Subsection 6D of the Ghana Premier League Regulations 2025. Now, the charge relates to comments he allegedly made during his post-match commentary concerning the match officials. The GFA says the comments constitute improper conduct that brings the Ghana Premier League into disrepute. Edu has been given until Wednesday, that's today, to respond to the charge, but already the CEO has come out publicly to apologize. I just

0: All right, then let's turn our attention to some international stories quickly. In Nairobi, that's Kenya, has made history by winning the bid to host the 2029 World Athletics Championship, making it the first African country to host the event. The decision, which means an African city will host the event for the first time, was confirmed at the World Athletics Council meeting in Budapest yesterday. World Athletics President Sebastian Coe said Nairobi had presented a compelling and emotional bid. He says, with this decision today, we continue to fulfill our mission of growing athletics worldwide with the hosting of our World Athletics Championship in Asia, Africa, and Europe over its next three editions. Now to football, and Argentine legend Lionel Messi has been named by Argentina in their squad for a friendly against Benin in October in a match which is said to be the forward's farewell to international football. Messi announced his retirement for Argentina duty just after the World Cup and in the wake of the death of his father, Jorge. Now, Messi, an 8-time Ballon d'Or winner who currently plays for Inter Miami, is Argentina's all-time leading goal scorer, most capped player, having scored 125 goals in 207 appearances for his country. And the Argentine FA president, Claudio Tapia, says, "We made the decision to invite the best player in the world, the symbol of our national team, our captain Lionel Messi, so that he can have the farewell he truly deserves on the 6th of October here in Buenos Aires." Iris in Argentina. And yesterday, quickly, in the EFL Cup in England, West Ham lost at home by 3-2 at the London Stadium to Fulham. So Fulham are through to the next stage of the competition. And Ipswich also lost to Arsenal by 4-2. Now, Mikel Arteta is the coach of Arsenal, and he says that he was pleased with his team, although he fielded a second string team.
1: Well, really pleased with a lot of things that we've done tonight. The way we attacked the game, how dominant, fluent and aggressive we were right from the beginning to try to influence the results. We scored two very early goals that gave us obviously a great platform for the game, and individually some big performances as well. Some debuts tonight, which is great to see as well. So we take a lot of positives from the night.
0: Okay, and the Arsenal youngster, the 16-year-old Dorman, scored two beautiful goals in that game. Arteta also gave a comment on that. We'll be bringing with that in our next bulletin. That'll be around 3 p.m. But Liverpool also defeated Spurs by 3-1. And Dominic Szoboszlai scored one of the best goals of the competition so far. And his coach, Areola, says that goal was a worldie.
2: I think the three goals we scored, honestly, were very good goals. The origin of the goals, I remember the first one and the second one are also very important for us. But the third goal, obviously, is a worldie, is outstanding. The thing with Dom is that before shooting, you are trusting he might score. With other player, maybe you are thinking, oh, it's too far. Or with Dom, everyone is thinking he might score and he does it, yes.
0: Indeed, that was a sublime goal coming from Dominic Szoboszlai in that game where Liverpool won 3-1 against Tottenham Hotspurs. They are still struggling even after investing over £400 million in the team. Now, Reading lost at home to Brentford by 2-1. Now, later today, Everton will be playing against Wolves. Fleetwood Town will play Sheffield United, all in the English Football League Cup. And then we have Coventry playing against Aston Villa at home. And Man United will welcome Brighton to the Old Trafford. Quickly in La Liga, Rayo Vallecano yesterday won 2-1 over Espanyol. Deportivo Alaves lost at home to Valencia by 2-0. And Elche lost at home to Real Madrid by 3-2. It was really an interesting game. Later today, Atletico Madrid will be playing against Osasuna. Deportivo La Corona have a date against Sevilla. Barca will be playing at the Camp Nou against Racing Santander. And we have Levante coming up against Athletic Bilbao Club. All right, so that'll be it for sports here this morning. Thank you very much for listening and being part of the show. We are back at 3 p.m. with more on the Love Sports Blaze Extra. But before I go, let's say a big thank you to Central Community Bank PLC for all your loans. Get to them. And then also, if you have a party, you have a wedding, any social organization, do it or enjoy the time with Vim Champagne Energy Drink. Okay, so Davido.
3: Bro,
0: I'm so done for now.
3: Irene is still on your neck, oh.
0: Why?
3: She's still at your neck.
0: What's Irene saying? Hey, look, tell her I want to see her also at the Padio Stadium that day.
3: She says we should watch this space. We should watch this space to see what.
0: Me feel.
3: Irene says we should watch this. You say you do some delegation. You let somebody go and take some of that.
0: I'll delegate others to take that responsibility.
3: She says she's going to watch this space.
0: She should keep watching.
4: 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Na den echo.
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0: Beautiful song to usher us into our conversation for this morning. I just love this verse song. Also, you be the mugu, I be the master. You be the loser, I be the winner. And 419 is a game. It's a game when you are the one who is going to gain or benefit. But if you're losing or you're on the losing side, it's not fun at all. So imagine leaving us in Fosu, you know, to Kumasi because you believe a woman has fallen in love with you, only to discover that your love may have been a trap. Now, that is the extraordinary story of Bismack Amu. Police say Mavis Bedu, a champion, allegedly lured him to Kumasi where he was detained and severely assaulted. Now, Charles Doku, Otemba Afor, and Kenneth Opoku Kwating, alias Culture, are also among those arrested in the case. So what began with, you know, an allegation of Momo fraud allegedly escalated into detention, torture, and ransom demands, with the family reportedly paying about 19,500 before another 30,500 was, you know, demanded. So what really happened? Was this about fraud, revenge, or a carefully planned trap? This morning, that's what we want to focus our attention on. We want to trail from the alleged Momo fraud to the love trap and also the police rescue. By the way, I have a simple question for you. What interesting Momo or financial fraud story have you ever heard? And have you ever fallen victim to such activities before? To help us with our conversation this morning, we have Mr. Richmond, and he's right here with me actually in the Studios of Love 99.5. He's with MTN, and his name is Richmond Mensah Dafa. He's a controller, mobile money implementation, Ashanti. Richmond, good morning to you.
1: Good morning, David.
0: We'll also be joined by Caleb Maxwell Norte Newman. He's a certified fraud, you know, examiner, certified forensic investigations professional. He's a banker, and he'll be joining us as we talk about Momo and bank fraud, assessing the anti-fraud systems of financial institutions. Now, for those of you who may not necessarily know much about this Amo story, there are two police, you know, statements that are out. To some extent, I would say that they are conflicting statements. But Leo will be giving us the backstory before we delve into our conversation.
2: So this is, I think you already told us about what happened. The guy
0: roughly.
2: But I'm going to read the facts of the case as per
0: released by the police.
2: Police statement. It says, our preliminary investigations revealed that on September 3rd, 2026, the victim, Bismack Amu, allegedly defrauded suspect Mavis Bedua Champon of an unspecified amount of money. Upon realizing she had been defrauded, suspect Mavis Bedua Champon allegedly connived with her husband, who is a senior military officer but currently not in the country, and lured the victim from his place of abode in Asimfosu to Kumasi via telephone. Upon his arrival, Mavis, with the assistance of Charles Doku, Otemba Afor, and others currently at large, forcefully kidnapped Mr. Amu. The suspects held the victim hostage at Mavis's private residence from the 6th of September 2026 to 11th September 2026 under severe torture. When the family had parted with 19,500 Ghana cedis as ransom. To avoid police tracking and hide their digital footprint, the syndicate strategically used the suspect's own mobile phones for all communications with the traumatized family. So, with the horrific torture and extortion, this is what the police says. It says, while keeping him hostage, the suspect subjected the victim to acts of unimaginable and barbaric violence. In a deeply disturbing display of cruelty, the suspect stripped the victim completely naked, tied his manhood with a strong nylon rope, and beat him mercilessly until blood started oozing heavily from both his head and his genitals. The suspects filmed these horrific acts of abuse and sent the videos to the victim's traumatized family to demand a ransom of 45,000 cedis, which they claimed was to cover the defrauded amount and their search expenses. Before police intervention, the syndicate had successfully extorted 19,500 Ghana cedis from the family via mobile money transfers. They went on to demand an additional 30,500 Ghana cedis under the explicit threat of executing the victim if the money was not paid. So the rescue operation, according to the police, The victim's family reported the harrowing ordeal to the regional CID in Asimfosu on the 8th of September 2026 after they had paid the ransom of 19,500, but the victim was still being held in their custody. Consequently, Operation Rescue the Victim and Arrest the Perpetrators, which is the code name they gave to this particular operation, kicked off the exact moment the complaint was lodged, instantly activating our tracking and rescue teams. On September 11th, 2026, realizing that the police law enforcement net was closing in on them, the suspects attempted to transfer the victim to a new undisclosed location to evade detection. The kidnappers asked the driver to dump the victim by the roadside. Our tactical teams intercepted them mid-transit and safely rescued Mr. Bismarck Amo, who was partially unconscious with his whole body completely drenched in blood and covered in severe bruises from head to toe. So this is the current status and the steps that police has taken. The victim was rushed immediately to the hospital, and then he remains admitted under police escort and heavy medical care, receiving urgent treatment for catastrophic physical trauma and severe psychological injuries he endured. The suspects, all four arrested, are locked in tight police custody, and we are processing them for court to face the full rigors of the law. And there is a manhunt for the remaining accomplices who are currently at large.
0: And it's a statement that says that the military person is a senior military person, but he's out of the country.
2: Yeah.
0: But, you know, in this first statement you read from the police, it talks about the fact that the victim was, saved or rescued in a vehicle.
2: Yeah.
0: But there's another statement from the police that talks about the fact that the people are saying that they gave the victim money. There's another statement that, you know, is also circulating that says the victim was given money for him to be able to get to his family. And like we said, you know, in the coming days, we'll be getting some more information.
2: I think there's a video to that effect.
0: There's a video to that effect, yes. There's a video to that effect. And so, like I said, our guests, you know, are with us, and we're going to have this beautiful conversation because it's something that is happening on a daily basis. And if care is not taken, you may fall victim to this. And like I said a while ago, we have Richmond Mensah Dafa, his controller, Mobile Money Implementation, Ashanti. He works with MTN. You know, Caleb Maxwell Norte Newman, he's a certified fraud examiner, a certified forensic investigations professional. He's a banker. He'll also be joining us on the phone lines for, you know, some education and information. So let me start off with you, Richie. When we say Mumu fraud, what constitutes Mumu fraud, first of all? And on a daily basis, how common would you say this is a problem on the MTN network?
1: Okay, thank you very much, David. Let me first brings good regards from MTN to all our listeners and wish everybody well. Fraud, Mumu fraud, basically, I will generalize it and say that it is dishonestly obtaining a benefit with false pretense, where you would dishonestly deceive someone without the person's knowledge to obtain a personal benefit or a benefit to the other. Or let me say, dishonestly also obtaining a benefit by deceiving a group of people. So on the fintech space, realize that this thing is happening day in, day out. I may not be able to give you the statistics as to the exact number of fraud that happens on a daily basis, but we can tell our customers that we need to look out for this thing happening on a daily basis, because just as we have gathered here, we have decided to go to work, the fraudsters too have the same means. They wake up and they also do their prayers and they also go to work.
0: But I was hoping that you could give us some data, even if not on a daily basis, how many people are defrauded. Maybe you can give us that within a month. These are the reports or the complaints that you receive so that we can get to know the severity of this activity.
1: Those data is available, but it is not I don't have it currently. Always provide to you on daily basis, on weekly basis, on monthly basis, because it keeps on happening. It keeps on happening, so we can give you that information.
3: Since we did the SIM registration, did you see a decline?
1: Fraud has gone down. In fact, even if you look at our space in terms of the mobile money space, it has gone down. Now the typologies is moving into the banking sector, because let me say, with your help, we've been able to do a lot more education, so people are now aware. Not everybody is aligned on the new typologies that may come, but with the SIM registration, Ghana card links to individual numbers. Now we can trace suspects. So it has actually brought things down.
0: Now, before we even talk about how what MTN does, you know, behind the scenes when such activity, you know, ensues, it looks as if fraudsters themselves seem to understand the MTN Momo system extremely well. So how are they obtaining customers' information? Are there weaknesses within, you know, the ecosystem that fraudsters are exploiting? What is really happening?
1: All right. So I tend to get that feedback a lot. Mm. With our ecosystem, let me say with the robust network that we have, you know, Bank of Ghana and then the NCA, they regulate the telcos. So with our systems, we have to be making sure that we don't have a glitch in our systems. People's information, data. Mm. Data privacy is something that we hold very dear because a little glitch, the company can be sued.
0: Mm.
1: So for customer information, it is very, very confidential.
0: Mm.
1: But we have a lot of people or some people who compromise their accesses. People will tend to go to platforms. They will click on them. People will send them fictitious emails with links. They will just click on them. Even on WhatsApp pages, some of the typologies that today we are seeing is that they would send a link on WhatsApp, even in a group, WhatsApp group page, they will send a link. The moment you go onto these links, you know, with AI, you enter the link, your information is already given. So they would have your name, they may have your number, but as to be able to enter into your wallet, that is very impossible because that is where the company has decided to invest heavily to protect everybody's assets.
2: Enough firewalls.
1: Even as we work with MTN, I will not be able to tell a person's PIN if I don't even have the access to go into your account. Somebody may only be able to access your account when one, they have your PIN, two, they have your SIM card or your phone. So if I sit here and then I even give my PIN on air, the only thing the fraudster can do is to find my number and try to hack or try to send a prompt.
0: Mm.
1: But once I have my phone here and then he sent an OTP and I ignore, there is no way that person can enter my wallet. But the default is that some people unknowingly, they would give out this information because they tend to tell them that you have earned something. They pretend to be MTN staff.
0: That is a manipulation.
1: Manipulation, exactly. So the typologies they use are so many.
0: Would you say that MTN gives enough education, sensitization, education to its customers so that at least they are wary of these manipulations? Because this time around, one would say that, well, they cannot be hacking your devices and making use of your passwords and all that, but they're using sweet words and they're very cunning.
1: Yeah,
0: very cunning in what they do.
1: Yeah.
0: Is MTN giving enough education? Yeah. And if you are, how come people are still falling, you know, victims?
1: So education, I would say, it is a continuous process. We continue to educate. We come to radio, we go on TV, we sometimes even go to the information service centers. Some time passed, you see the controllers or the salesmen with their vehicles with the microphones and speakers on them trying to educate people in the rural areas. So the education is a continuous process. But we have people who don't pay attention, especially when we are even talking about fraud education. The person may think that we are even talking about caller tunes. The moment he sees the yellow, it is MTN caller tune. But specifically to the education, we make sure that continuously, because we can never stop educating people, because the fraudsters continue to change their style of operating. Yes.
0: They're becoming sophisticated by the day. And you know, what beats my mind is, I ask myself, are they becoming, you know, smarter? Or we are becoming more vulnerable as customers?
1: If you look at it, they are using the same mechanism, but different means. And that is where vulnerability comes in. A lot of the victims, let me use the word, possibly, I'm just trying to say, they may be greedy a lot of the times.
0: Are a part of the customers?
1: Of the customers.
0: Okay.
1: They may be greedy because if somebody, one of the type policies where they tell you that you have won something, and in the situation where you've won, they are telling you that they are going to send you a prompt. And giving you that prompt, go and redeem whatever you have. But in that particular period, that individual has not participated in anything.
2: No raffle, nothing.
1: He had not subscribed to anything. You see, in a situation, somebody may even tell you that, oh, we are bringing you, sometime past, I listened to you, even I think Stanley made a point where the person was buying a vehicle at a very a cheap price. Then they said they would bring the vehicle to him. On the way, they said they need to buy fuel. He gave money for fuel. On the way, they said the police had intercepted. They were over speeding. And then they want him to, and in fact, they mimic like a police had arrested them. Somebody pretended to be a policeman. In all these situations,
2: they
1: the person.
2: The money.
1: Yes.
3: But Rich, David, let me do these two things with you. Of all the various modus operandi that these fraudsters deploy, what is the topmost or the most common one that comes to your attention?
1: The most common one is where they call the customer and then they lure you to give information. And what they do is they try to tell you a process that you can redeem a particular reward. And these people tend to follow them. And you know, they use mathematical logarithms. So they will tell you, dial the star 170 hash, the person will do it, go to option 6. Definitely when you go to option 6, it is you are going in to check your wallet. Then they say, dial option 1, whatever comes, don't tell me, you just go ahead, don't even tell me your password. Then they will tell you, go to 0. The moment you go to 0, you go back to the main menu. Then they tell you, go to option 1, enter this code. Then they quote a particular number to you. So if you are not smart, if let me say you don't read the prompt that comes into the phone, you follow whatever they say. At the end of the day, you realize that this customer had normally sent whatever money in the account. In some instances, people say, I never told them their my balance. I never entered my password. But naturally, what he was telling you to do, he had used mathematical logarithm to know your password. Because add this, subtract that, what do you get? Then he knows what your password is. But you have given information to him.
3: So Rich, the second question on that is that there's some belief that the way the fraudsters are sophisticated, there's possibility of former staffs or staff of telcos and fintech companies involved. Another evidence that David, if you remember, when he spoke to Engineer Ken Ashigwe, when the telcos things were being stolen, he confirmed that when they went into some of them were former staff.
0: Because the equipments were so sophisticated that if an engineer, an honorary engineer, would not be able to tell what equipments they are, what use they are for, and the like.
1: Don't be surprised that fraudsters may have the means to get information, you know, but. If you talk about former staff, what the company does is today, if I leave MTN, the moment I leave MTN, every opportunity that I have as a staff is taken away. If somebody is fired, before he is even communicated to, every asset that he has is taken away. We have a team that sits in the back office, we call them the eye-boiling team, that monitors our platform 24/7. So if any unapproved or unauthorized account hits the platform, they are able to tell. With our systems too, it is very protected that even if I want to go out of the MTN mainframe to access anything, it is not possible. So the company has heavily invested into systems that will protect customers.
0: So those are systems.
1: Let me come in. The Customer Data Protection Act is such that if you are a telco and you don't invest heavily and there is a little glitch, you tend to lose everything. Customer trust, very important, you lose that. And then you have a problem with the regulator. So with the question that former staff are able to use the platforms to get access to our system, that is not there.
0: What about, aside from the platform, what about the fact that they've gathered a lot of experience?
1: That is where we continue to educate people. That you see, intellectual property, wisdom, you cannot take it from the individual.
0: Sure.
1: So he has come work with Love FM. He has gotten to know how you run your morning show. he steps out there and he starts calling people, oh, we are doing a production, we want to come to your office, or we want to invite you for. He has that knowledge. The people who listen to Love FM possibly have serial callers that their cast, their numbers may be known to him. He can call these people and pretend, because he had that wisdom. However, this is where we try to educate people that these are the typologies. Never give your password out. Never continue a transaction that you have not initiated. Let me share this. A number of times, the fraudsters who have the POS devices, you know, some of our partners, let me say the banks, they give POS devices to businesses for them to be able to take payment. So when you go and you make payment, they just key in your number. You get a pop-up to approve. So some of the fraudsters have these accesses. Mm. And that is where they would, as they are talking to you, then they send you a notification or a prompt to approve a particular transaction.
0: Mm.
1: So if you are a mobile money customer, you have not started any transaction, and then you are there, you see a prompt or a pop-up on your phone to approve a transaction, you are not supposed to continue.
0: Okay.
1: The most important thing is, sometimes they put the prompt, I hear that a lot, that I just dial *170 and then before I realize my money is gone.
0: Mm.
1: How possible? If you use the platform, and we all know, you must always enter your password. Even those of us who use the app, which is one of the best to use now, if you can have the biometric, before you enter the app, you must key in your password or use your biometrics. But the person dials *170, then immediately it comes put in your password. You must watch something out.
0: Richie, the biggest question on the minds of many people is, when a customer reports that no money has been fraudulently taken from their Momo wallet, what exactly happens behind the scenes? I mean, how quickly can or does the MTN trace, freeze, or stop the money before it disappears? And that's something that I have dealt with you guys a lot.
1: Yeah.
0: But before you answer that question for me, you know that not too long ago, there were situations where you just pick up your phone and then you realize that somebody has sent a message saying, approve, just key in your password. Yeah. Now, if you're saying that per the back office, per the back room, somebody who has left MTN is deprived of every access and does not have access to any of whatever equipment you're using, the technology, how come somebody sends you a prompt message and say, all you need to do is just key in your password? How does that happen?
1: So that is a payment platform that is provided by other services. I can give you an example. Today, walk into one of the filling stations or one of the supermarkets. They have a POS device provided by some of the banks.
0: Mm.
1: You do a transaction. You say you want to pay Momo. Then they say, oh, give me your number. They key in your number, put in the amount, and then you will receive that pop-up to make approval. You are making a purchase. You are aware. You are standing there. So in a situation where you are not doing that, then you wake up or you just pick your phone, then you see a pop-up on your phone.
0: Mm-hmm.
1: What are you supposed to do? You quickly do that. It means you are, and you see.
0: But how would that happen? That's what my problem really is.
1: So even if
0: the people have their POS devices,
1: maybe how would they know your number?
0: So the point is maybe I have used POSs when I've gone to buy fuel.
1: Yeah.
0: And the like.
1: Yeah.
0: But there are people who tell you that they haven't gone to any place where they've paid with POS devices.
1: Yes.
0: A prompt comes in and says, approve, put in your password.
1: That's what I'm saying. The fraudster has that. He has that POS. How he got it, it can be traced. On our side, what we do is, let me give you a classical example. If you remember, about some few months ago, we had some agent accounts suspended. We had a lot of them.
0: Mm.
1: These are agents who were issuing cash out prompts without the customers allowing cash out. So at the back end, if you do one, it fails. The system notices that this thing hit a customer's account and it failed. It is automatic. The system looks at it.
0: Mm.
1: That is why we have a situation whereby if you enter your password continuously 3 times, it blocks permanently unless you visit the office or you use the platforms. Mm. When you do it twice, it suspends the account for a period.
0: Mm.
1: This tells you that somebody is trying to go into the account. So at our end, we need to protect the customer.
0: No, but hold on for me. So I just want to know this. What happened to those agents, you say?
1: Yes, so those agents, their accounts are suspected, and the moment your account is flagged, then it means we need to.
0: Isn't it a criminal offense?
1: It is.
0: So instead of blocking them alone, don't you report for an investigation to be conducted to be prosecuted?
1: Dave, we have a lot of these examples. I'm sure. I remember some of them even flagged some radio stations to blame us for taking that action. We have classical examples that we have done.
0: Were they prosecuted?
1: Some have been prosecuted. Some have even been imprisoned. We were able to identify genuine ones that were mistakenly done. And we were able to also identify wallets that have been doing that particular thing. And all those things have been dealt with. So
3: Rich, the point you make then is very, very important, David. If you are focused

0: you are focusing on the telcos alone, then there will be a problem.
1: Yeah.
0: Because it's possible that what he said about the fraud, because I mostly do the POS. So if that agent knows a fraudster, they can use, give your number to the person, and the person can do that. So if you don't read the prompt, you'll be
1: able
0: to
1: get
2: it. Wait, my little experience is that number, nobody needs to know your number. They can just put in any random number, like the way the prisoners do.
1: That is what it happens.
2: You know, it's just random.
1: A random.
2: And then if you are not smart enough, they get
1: you. Know, Leo, it's good that we are sharing and we are trying to educate.
0: Yeah, I thought that every blame is you people.
1: No. So, you see, there are a lot of payment platforms today. Our mobile money platform is one of them. However, the fraudsters have various means. They may use the same mobile money platform. Sometimes they may use the bank platform. Sometimes they call something Binance, if you know these.
2: Bitcoins.
1: Exactly. And we are educating customers. We all need to be very smart.
3: Okay.
1: If you dial *170#, you should know that banking menu will come. Transfer money, whatever, buy airtime, my wallet. The moment you do *170# and then you see enter your password, don't continue.
3: So back to my earlier question.
1: Yeah.
3: Somebody has been defrauded. Has approved some transaction that he now realizes, listen, this is a fraudulent move. What would you say is the first thing to do? And tell us about the speed MTN attaches to fixing this problem.
1: Exactly. It is a very common thing. The first thing you need to do is to call our helpline. That is the first thing you do.
3: Call the helpline.
1: Yes, you call the helpline. We have various channels that you can report. We have various channels. We have our social media platforms. We have the toll-free lines. We have the helpline.
3: So, and then my problem, Richie, is if you say we should call the helpline, many of us will call straight away 100. And with 100, when you call, hold on. If you want to speak 3-1, if you want to speak 1 with Latin 3, if you want to speak in Zima 4.
1: One thing about the fraudsters is that the moment they are able to get you, that same instant, the money hits the account, then they try and push it elsewhere.
3: Okay.
1: So if you are not fast enough. But Dave, what you are saying is true.
3: So you know, indulge me. So you respond to that question because I have a few more questions for you. There's our next guess who's with us on the phone lines? His name is Mr. Caleb Maxwell Norte Newman. He's a certified fraud examiner. He's a certified, forensic investigations professional, and he's a banker as well. Now, this fraudulent activities we're talking about is not just on, Momo. It also has to do with the banking fraud. Newman, good morning.
4: Good morning, David.
3: And trust you're well.
4: Very well.
3: Well, so good to have you, Newman. First of all, when we talk about banking fraud or bank fraud, break it down for us. What are we talking about? Let's understand it.
4: Yeah, good morning to your listeners as well, and thanks for having me. Bank fraud is any deceptive act aimed at unlawfully obtaining money, assets, or access to banking services. And there's a wide range of examples that I can give here, like identity theft, account takeover, loan fraud, insider collusions, and fraud checks.
3: Now, how common would you say it is?
4: Okay, so fraud is widespread, huh? It's widespread globally, with FBI estimating losses exceeding $3.6 billion annually. And when you look at the Bank of Ghana fraud report that was released recently, you realize that yes, it hits by the bottom line. In Ghana and other regions, digital banking growth has sharply increased fraud attempts. And this is one thing that is a cause of concern for all that.
3: Now, having said that, Newman, tell us, what are some of the strategies they use in getting their victims? I mean, how are they being able to get details of information of their victims so they're able to defraud them through the banks?
4: Okay, so the strategies that they use, phishing emails, texting, text imitating banks, social engineering calls, pressuring victims to reveal their PINs and OTPs, card skimming devices, capturing ATM card data. Then we have insider fraud by employees and exploiting

0: privilege accesses. We also have loan fraud and credit card fraud. And the employee fraud, yes, is also something that we deal with.
1: Which of the things you've listed would you say are the very common ones, you know, that are happening out there?
0: Social engineering fraud and deception by some people who pose as bank staff.
1: What about the insider's fraud you mentioned? I mean, because we have financial institutions, you know, everywhere. And you have insiders who are also helping fraudsters do this. How are you able to put checks on them?
0: Well, for the insiders, what we do is we do a lot of background checks on them before we employ them. And if you also come, what we do is we continue to do lifestyle audits, we monitor accounts, and all that. So these are the things that we do for insider fraud. And also to continue to show awareness and all that, we explain to them the consequences of defrauding and all that. So these are some of the things that we do.
1: I want you to tell me how you're able to protect your customers. As banks, what do you do to protect your customers? And I'm saying this because you mentioned, for example, that you do lifestyle audits. And I remember a few years ago, Eugene and Leo, if you recall, one of the bank managers here in the Ashanti region called through our show, and he said they had a security person on duty whom they realized that his salary and lifestyle was not matching up. They did some investigations and they realized that the security man himself was compromised and that he was giving information to robbers and thieves and, you know, fraudsters out there. So how often do you do these lifestyle audits, and what measures have you put in place to protect your customers?
0: So for the lifestyle audit that we do it regularly. So there's a regular monitoring of accounts for all staff, and also we look at the net worth analysis that we do. How much are you paid and what do you have? For example, in one of the issues that we dealt with, a staff was doing a grand opening of his house, and staff members trooped into the house and had a party that evening. There was merrymaking and all that. As they made the merry, people started looking, and they started asking themselves, this staff at this grade, where did he get the money to build this mansion? And then questions started. It started and it continued into the office. And when it continued into the office, on Monday, investigation started. And when the investigation started, it was realized that this staff was engaged in what we call the salami attack. And the salami attack is just taking pesos or one cedis from a customer's account. David, assume that you go to the bank and your statement is given you. And on your statement, you lose, let's say, some 50 pesos that you don't know where it is going to, or one cedis. How many of you and how many customers will go and ask questions? You realize that people will, a lot of times people will gloss over it. But it was found out that, yes, a staff was siphoning just 50 pesos or one CDs from customers' accounts. Look at the number of customers that banks normally have. And before you know, the person has gotten a lot of money.
1: Two questions comes up on my mind. If somebody is discreet and the person is a worker, how would you be able to tell whether he or she is stealing from the bank? I mean, or from a customer? Because this time around, the person had built a house, and therefore you could trace, looking at the fact that the person's salary does not match the house that he or she has built. But if somebody's very secretive, you'll not be able to tell. And don't you do auditing on a daily basis when, you know, banks are closed, for you to be able to tell whether somebody is taking 50 pesos or one cedi?
0: Okay, so some of the issues has to do with reporting. So what we need to do is to empower our customers to know their reporting lines and the reporting channels. There are some of the things that are called off the book frauds, and there are some of the things that happen that it is when you report, that is when the bank is able to know that there is an issue and then work is done. And every now and then, reconciliation is done on customers' accounts. It's also done on internal accounts. And as reconciliation is done, it helps protect if something is amiss.
1: And what about if a customer, the bank, the insider, the bank official himself is secretive and does not live a lifestyle that could, you know, raise red flags?
0: Now that's why we have to be vigilant. Some of the issues, it will be difficult for you to detect. And that is why we continue to do our awareness sessions. And if we do the awareness sessions, you realize that fraud, it deals with the mind. And people have opportunities. Mm-hmm. And as people have opportunities, what we do is to continue to educate them. And when we educate them, it speaks to their mind. You agree with me that we have what we call disguise fraudsters. And with the disguise fraudsters, there are some people who definitely disguise themselves. For example, in one of the investigations that we conducted, we realized that this staff was having a car that has a number plate with the letter, the number plate ending P. Look at the car with the number plate ending P. It's an old car. The person has a gallon in his car with water. He drives the car to a certain level. He stops, opens the bonnet, and fills it with water. Unknowing, as we do the investigations, we realize that this person has another car and lives a very big life outside but outside than banking hours. So vigilance is the key word.
1: Okay. Now, unfortunately for us, although we're having a lot of education done, sensitization done and all, some of the fraudsters are still being successful. So what advice would you want to give to customers, people who, you know, deal with financial institutions, people who deal with the banks? What are the do's and don'ts you want to give to customers today?
0: So what we need to do is that we need to be very careful, because fraudsters succeed, and when they succeed, they use human psychology. And as they use human psychology, these three words come to mind: fear, urgency, trust. And there are weaknesses in the security layers on digital platforms, delayed detection by victims and institutions. The success rates are very high, and they vary. We have large-scale scams often that get net millions before detection. What people should look out for is unsolicited calls or messages seeking of sensitive information. The banks will not call you, David, to say that give me your CVV or your account number or your PINs. The banks will not do that. So let's take note of that. Then emails with suspicious links or poor grammar. These are some of the things that we need to look for. Immediately you click, the game is over. So we need to be very careful. Unexpected account activity, credits and debits and all that. Then what we need to be very careful, because they use fear, urgency, trust and all that. Too good to be true offers involving money transfers should be looked at very well. The cyber fraudsters have a motto. And the motto they have is, we promise to offer nothing for something to people who want something for nothing. We promise to offer nothing for something to people who want something for nothing. So it is very, it depends on us, for us to be very, very vigilant, so that they will not play on our greed. If they play on our greed, they will take something for nothing, and they will give you nothing. That's what we need to take note of.
1: And interestingly and unfortunately, there are people who are enlightened and educated who sometimes even fall to these fraudsters. But my last question to you is this. So if, for example, I have a certain bank that I do business with, if anything happens in the bank that affects my money, am I giving compensation?
0: Yeah, it depends on what happens. There are two ways. And the two ways, one, the customer may fall. The customer may fall. At times, also, the bank will lose. It will affect the bottom line.
1: But I gave you my money for safekeeping. I give them my money for safekeeping. If for whatever reason somebody is able to defraud me through their bank, I should not be responsible. It is you who should be responsible. Don't you agree?
0: Yes, I agree. But what I'm saying is that that will depend on the investigations that were conducted, the outcome of the investigations. You agree with me that, yes, you have given me money to save, but there are certain things that it is very difficult. When you are going to open the account, you have been provided a customer agreement, and there are sections in the customer agreement that you need to read. So if we have personal agreements that you sign to, that is one thing that you need to be very careful. People sign these terms and conditions because they are written in small fonts. People don't read and they don't know what they are signing for. And before you know, it becomes their issue. Also, in the personal agreements that most customers sign, what happens is that it is stated in the personal agreement that immediately you have issues, maybe your phone is stolen, blah, blah, blah, and all that, you need to report immediately to the bank for the bank to conduct investigations and revert to you. But if it happens days past and before you report to us, it will be difficult for the bank to take liability.
1: I hear you. Caleb, thanks very much for your time with us this morning. Caleb Maxwell Norton Newman is a certified fraud examiner, a certified forensic investigations professional, and he's a banker. He joined us on the phone lines this morning to also talk about the banking fraud and all that happens there. So back to you, Richmond. I was asking the question as to the background, what you guys do. So somebody is defrauded of some money, and the person wants to place a call to MTN.
2: Yeah.
1: You do 100. Then they say, if you want to speak Ghana, hold type one. If you want to speak this, type two. By which time the person has already taken, you know, the money or sent the money to a different account.
2: Yeah.
1: What really happens in the back office?
2: So at the back end, we have dedicated lines. There is a toll-free line that we will share with customers. You call that number and you complain about fraud.
1: If
2: any
1: fraudulent activity happens, there's a dedicated direct line for that.
2: We have a toll-free line.
1: Okay.
2: One thing that we also would do is we don't always let customers rely on only calling. Just as you mentioned, the call center line, which is 100, everybody who is on MTN is calling that line. So definitely there will be pressure. We have customers who say, I called, I didn't get anybody to pick me. So we can use other means. Mm. That is where you can call 114. This one is dedicated for our vendors. Mm. If you are a vendor and there is a fraud you want to report, you use your vendor line to call 114. Mm. You'll get a response immediately. Mm. If you can also call the toll-free line, which is 1385, that is to report fraud. Mm. That one too, you get a response. And then we have the email platforms where you can send an email immediately to mmfraudteam.gh at MTN Ghana. And then we can also do anonymous at tipoff.com. These are all channels that fraud can be reported, and immediately it will be looked into.
1: The 144 you mentioned, is it just for the vendors or is for anybody?
2: No, the 144 is dedicated for vendors.
1: So the ordinary customer who has been defrauded, his options are the emails and the 100?
2: And then the toll-free line, which is 1385.
1: But yeah, those lines are always busy.
2: The toll-free line, you will always get a response. The 100, I will not belabor the point because everyone is calling on that line. Mm. And we have dedicated back office or call centers that they pick. What you need to do is, a lot of people tend to, you see, sometimes when you're calling, you'll be in a queue. Maybe David is calling, Leo is calling, Stanley is calling, and then Richmond is calling. So whoever is first on the line will be the one that will answer.
1: That's what I'm saying, that there's a dedicated line.
2: Some of them, when they call, and then nobody's picking, they hang up, call again. So you always go and join the queue. We will always advise that you wait for the prompt that you want, but you can still reach out to the toll-free, which is 1385. I understand that fraudsters are very smart, but there is always a way to trace. Even if somebody has taken your money, you didn't even notice it, then later you saw that the money has been taken, you can still make the report.
1: Okay, so let's say somebody has defrauded me.
2: Yeah.
1: I was trying to reach MTN on the 100, the queue, blah, blah, blah. By the time I get through to MTN, the person has already withdrawn the money or transferred the money to a different account.
2: Yes.
1: What happens?
2: You make a report. You see, when you come to us and then you lodge the complaint, we will look into your statement. The numbers that we identify, we put a note on them. But because of Customer Protection Act, we may not be able to take your word alone. So we always advise that make an official complaint to the security agency.
1: The police.
2: The police.
1: But you and I know that sometimes the police or the CID will tell you to go yourself and go arrest the person. Haven't you heard that before?
2: That we hear a lot. But that is where we would have to also educate ourselves. Today, MTN is always organizing workshops for the police, the security agencies, collaborating so that we can do some of these things seamlessly. I'm coming.
3: No, before you come, honestly, the way the recovery process is, honestly, no money may you scan on drama, a drama will be you scan now. I've no mean police.
2: No. Eugene, what I'm trying to put across is that when you make that call to us and then we go into the system, we realize that the money is there. We immediately take care of it.
1: What if the money is gone?
2: If the money is gone, that is where we would have to institute an investigation. You get it. Now the money is gone. What do we do?
4: Can't you hold on and then institute
2: the... No, if the money is gone, let's say the person has cashed the money, it's no more on the platform. You can't hold on any amount.
1: But what I was expecting also for MTN to do for us is to trace the person.
2: Yes, and that is where I'm coming. David, let me land on that. So you see, you don't lose your money because the person has withdrew the money. But the underlying here word here is that MTN alone cannot prosecute. MTN alone cannot arrest. You need the agency that can do the arrest to help MTN. So we would have to collaborate.
1: And the agency itself is not doing what is required of it.
4: Audition, my lord. Sometimes the principle is what we all want,
2: to follow.
4: To follow. Now, if somebody steals my 40 CDs, the money has been stolen. The principle has been set. It means MTN has to find a way and get the person who stole that money.
2: Yes.
4: Now, the police station was a wafakak of Chenumbra. And that amount that I would use to take more than the 40 CDs.
2: So
4: it doesn't mean I want to let my 40 CDs go.
2: Yes.
4: But I want the thief to be caught.
2: Exactly. No, so we are ready to help you. But where you need to agree, MTN can, even if I see that it is Eugene who took that 40 cities. MTN cannot say that, Eugene, I'm arresting you. We need the security agencies to do that work. You get it? There are instances where the security agencies themselves collaborate with us that they are successful getting the people because they would want to know the name of the number, who registered that number, who is the account holder, maybe the Ghana card on it. And all this information should be provided by the telco.
1: Bottom line.
2: You get it.
1: Bottom line, is the person who was defrauded able to get his money back?
2: Yes.
1: All the time?
2: Not all the time, because some, they are even, the victims themselves don't even pursue. But I can tell, I have evidences or a lot of instances where we have been successful. People have been picked up outside Ashanti region. People have been picked up at the borders of our country.
1: And money's refunded?
2: Money's refunded. Some of them have been imprisoned.
1: What if they're not able to pay back the money? They are so poor they cannot refund the money.
2: So you see, just as our other colleague was mentioning on the line, Newman mentioned, the processes are such that the person who is arrested and taken to court is supposed to refund the money. If they are unable to refund the money, the law deals with that. It is not for MTN. When you ask the questions, where I have come and I give you my money for it for safekeeping and anything happens, there are two things involved. If the fraud happened at the blind side of MTN or the bank and it is our fault, we would have to cover up the money. But if you, the customer, you compromised, it is not the entity's fault, then the blame is on you. But we always make sure that when those things are reported, let me give you a classic example. Just as you mentioned about the case that happened, that's InfoC issue.
1: Yeah.
2: Why didn't the ladies through those things report it to the police? Even after they had arrested the guy or got the guy, why did they decide to kidnap him? Why didn't they give it to the police? It is possibly, I'm not sure, possibly the things we hear, just as David mentioned, that the police says you go and go and find the person, it might be all those things. So
4: they took matters into their own.
2: Exactly. So
3: there hasn't been a military
5: officer.
2: But we want to put confidence and assure people that when you do that report and the police is able to order MTN that this person has been defrauded 50 cedis, this is the number, we want information on where their monies went. MTN is obliged.
1: For me, I think that what MTN should, MTN is celebrating 30 years.
2: Yeah.
1: And you've done so much for Ghana within the 30 years. I was there emceeing your program about 2 months or so ago. Beautiful celebration, beautiful 30 years of existence. But I believe that there are things that we need to do and speed up those things. So for example, instead of we using the 100 or the 144 or the 13 whatever, let's have a dedicated line for some of these fraudulent activities.
4: A hotline.
1: So somebody calls and says, listen, this number has defrauded me. Put a hold on the line. And then call the person at the other end and say, listen, there's this number that this amount has hit your accounts. Somebody's challenging it. Let's do something.
4: They will know that.
1: Exactly.
2: This is a genuine concern that we can look into that. So
1: we can do something about it.
3: But that the first one you raised about holding the money, there are some who have also said that when you hold the money, the processes take too long for you to resolve and release. You know, there are two things. When you said that, we'll be this kind of Ghana, they want to police them. But if Leo, you're in 100, Leo are frail. Watch this one say 100, I'm a man. Leo say it's me check, and son, where is Ghana with your money, Leo?
2: Eugene, what you are saying is a clear example of what the law allows us to do. You see, I'm smiling. You see, Leo comes to MTN, reports that he mistakenly sent 1,000 to David. So we should hold on the money. We have today done a reversal prompt that Eugene can go back onto his wallet and then freeze that money. Immediately we notice it. David cannot access it.
1: Okay.
2: Then we will then at the back end do the reversal process seamlessly. But in situations where there is a dispute, and you see, before we do reversals, we would have to be sure that the report Eugene has made, it's correct.
4: Is it a fraud or somebody's angry?
2: Or it is even a genuine transaction. Imagine I have gone to Opoku Trading, I have gone to buy goods and services, paid with mobile money, then I call MTN that I mistakenly sent money to this number. Then MTN would immediately pull the money back to me. Are we not trying to
1: hold the money?
2: Yes, so that is what we do.
1: And then, so you don't go, just don't hold the account.
2: We don't hold the account. The person can transact whatever money is in account. That particular money that was sent from Eugene is actually held.
1: What short code do I use? You say I sent something wrongly. Somebody has defrauded me wrongly. What short code can I do for the reverser? What is the process?
2: So you go to *170#.
1: In fact,
2: you can do it both on the Momo app and then you can do it on the USSD.
1: Alright.
2: So you go to *170# on the USSD and then you go to option six, which is my wallet. Under option six, you would have reversal. When you go to reversal, you will see transactional and then airtime. So you can even request for the transaction that you have done. You will see it's there. Then you go to that transaction. Even if you have done multiple transactions, you will see the one that you think it is the wrong one. You just select that one, click on it, put in your password, and automatically the money that was sent to David is held.
3: What about if it was sent from a bank to Momo?
2: So that one, the moment it is done that way, you cannot use the mobile money channel because you didn't use our platform. We will not be able to get the mobile money platform to go into the bank. So you need to get the bank to do that for you.
3: So you advise that when people are mostly transacting from bank to Momo, they should put it in their own Momo and do it?
2: Well, it is both. The one that is convenient for you. Because when you
3: I'm not talking about convenience, I'm talking about security.
2: Oh, well, Both the same, because there is security at the bank, there is security at the mobile money. Yeah. We work almost with the same rules. Mm. The banks have channels that you can request for a reversal. Mm. In some instances, you just get them to pull the money back into your account, because sometimes when we do reversals, it goes to sit on the bank's OVA. Mm. And they would have to credit your account. The delays, as David was mentioning, just
1: let me add a bit to the delay. So I want to have used the, you know, USSD, the *170#. I've gone through the option 6 and have done the reversal.
2: Yeah,
1: but there's a network problem. It's delaying, it's buffering, it's kind of depending on you.
2: So it means, you mean when you tried it, it didn't go through, so you were not able to do the reversal.
1: Yeah, so what I'm saying, the money has already been sent. Mm-hmm. So the person who wanted to defraud me, I've already mm-hmm. sent the money.
2: Mm-hmm.
1: But I want to do the reversal.
2: Mm-hmm.
1: But I have a network challenge, because MTN, sometimes you and I know that you have network
2: possible.
1: Problems.
2: It is possible.
1: So with the network problem at the time, I'll not be able to withhold or reverse the money.
2: So what happens if the person used the funds? Mm. So that is why I'm saying that it becomes a dispute.
1: Okay.
2: We go through the normal process.
4: One last thing.
2: Before you come in, let me throw more light on the reversal, because it's one of the typologies that fraudsters may also use.
1: Mm.
2: Because sometimes they try to say, I want to teach you. If you're an agent, I want to teach you how you can even reverse on your own. And when we look at some of these things, a lot of people are deceived. Mm. Thinking that they are picking education.
4: Okay.
2: Yeah, so let's also look at that.
4: My next has something to do with this particular type of fraud, where somebody will tell you they sent money to you by mistake, so you have to send it back to them. I understand now they are able to link, if they steal somebody's credit card or whatever, they can use that system and then take money from your
2: from your wallet.
4: Yeah, I don't know how it's
2: Okay,
4: so it says they will send money to you by mistake, then use a merchant SIM to trigger a withdrawal prompt on your phone.
2: That's what we talked about. Sometimes they don't even send you the money, they send you a text message. Sometimes they just send you a text message, then they follow up with a call, then, as I was saying, they trigger that prompt. If you are not careful and you approve it,
1: you are gone.
4: What do you say? So that means if I say, so the last time I received the 100 CDs from someone,
2: was it genuine?
4: I don't know.
2: Okay.
4: But when the call came, the person called me and he said he has mistakenly sent me money. I didn't even look at my phone, and I'm saying, "Masa, found simple a few minutes ago." And then I cut the phone.
2: Yeah.
4: Oh, lo and behold, when I looked at my phone, there was money on it.
2: Okay.
4: Somebody has sent it.
2: So that was true.
4: Unfortunately, I couldn't. The number wasn't recorded on my phone, so I couldn't call the person back, and I was expecting him to call back. Now come off the Nadia Aman, but he never did. So that was when I started looking into this type of fraud, and I was told that sometimes, I don't know how it works, but they will get somebody's information and through the system. So if you are not careful and then you send the money back, when the police is tracing, we won't hear about it.
2: So Leo, they use fictitious means, they use AI. Most cases, it is just a normal SMS.
1: Mm.
2: They just push SMS to you, a text message. Wait, maybe the ones they received or they have on somebody's mobile money, then they send you that text message, pretending. Sometimes their grammar is even bad.
3: There's
2: pretending
3: for you, says that.
1: But you know what? Interestingly, I wanted to know from Leo what he's done with the 100 CDs.
2: So Leo, let me. You can also call MTN.
4: I called MTN and told them. And I said, if they could furnish me with the person's number,
3: we'll get you the number,
4: and then I will send the money back. But also,
2: you can even tell, instruct MTN that they should reverse that transfer. You can. And the response you gave to the fraudster or maybe the person, always advise them that, well, you are not sure. And I will not say it is advisable that even when the person mistakenly, genuinely sent you the money, you push it back to the person. There is a process for reversal. Mm. Tell the person to initiate a reversal or call MTN.
1: Mm.
2: You are safe. So that even if you are not sure,
1: that is, if you're a good person like Leo, you want to refund the money.
3: The question for you says that, good morning, my brother. Please ask this for me. Someone has taken my 500 for Momo up till now. I don't understand. When I went to MTN office, they check, and the guy's name was given to me. He has removed the money. He has no money in his account. MTN office say I should report to the police. what can I do?
1: Report to the police.
2: The police. This person might even be closer to him. How did the person know his password and push the money? Sometimes they even take a loan. And then when the loan comes, they push it to their wallet and then they delete the message. But that individual, he shouldn't have even decided to go to MTN. He could have downloaded his statements. If you use the Momo app, you can get your statements for 3 months, 90 days. Even on the *170, when you go to my wallet, you can generate your statement. You will see how your transactions have gone in the account. We've done all these things for your convenience.
1: There's another message. It says, find out from him how the fraudsters contact me anytime I receive huge money. Can this be a mere coincidence when it has happened for more than twice? He says, one instance, my old balance before the new amount was sent to me by the fraudster. How can they have access or have information on my account?
2: Good. Yesterday I was listening to you. You mentioned some vendors have cameras that directly watch. There are people who, even when they are sending money and after they send the money, there and then they pick a phone. Hey, yo, you just send me 2,000. I send you 2,000. He says, yeah. And a lot of the fraudsters are loitering around these places. That is where they know they get information.
3: Some agent
2: themselves. Yes. So the possibility where this person's information was actually taken from is where the money comes from. Maybe if we are talking to you, we'll ask whether those transactions are coming from a particular source or from different sources. So one of the things they can know, it's from where the money was sent.
1: Or even the person who sent the money himself would also, before we cheat,
2: it's possible.
3: Information. Maybe another question I want to ask you is, MTN runs a lot of promos. Mocha car, mocha phone are there. Obi through, obi say, we dig phone car.
2: What are the steps we do?
3: Me now from MTN, but I was on film, I will play in there, and I may send this kind of money. But I card them in pay. So, Leo, at the phone, MTN, Leo, at the school bag, Leo, and your credit to MTN, a quam ben soon, I'm fast, a catcher in the pan.
2: Ah, because it's to your dasi pa. The best way is that we, MTN, we call with 0244-300,000. That is the only number, the unique number that we.
3: 0244-300,000. The rest are seven.
2: Zeros.
3: That's the only number.
2: That's the only number we use in calling our customers.
3: 0244-300,000.
2: Okay. Then, when we inform you that you want anything, there are two things. Either you can let us know the nearest branch, that is our rec center, that is closer to you. Then we agree on the time and the day, then we bring it there, you pick it up. Or you tell us your location, we bring it to you. Do you get it? We will never demand you to do anything, pay money or give us transportation. No. You have won something from us. Why do you say bring money before?
1: And again, and oftentimes they use short codes.
4: Yeah.
1: MTN normally use short code. And then they have this number they use, 0244-100 or whatever. 1,000.
2: Yeah. 300,000.
4: So then even with this kind of raffles, it's still, there's a vulnerability there. Because they can copy your system and say you've won. Come to this branch and take your present, which you'll be excited about. And they'll say, we want to give you a code. So enter this number.
2: So we continue from there. That is why we say that these are also part of it. So never. You see, one of the things is that, especially the loan scams. We can give you maybe 5,000, even when you deposit 200. It's a red flag.
1: Okay. Now take a listen to this.
3: Okay.
5: Hello, I'm James Boss. Good morning. I hope you're the family are fine. Please, can you ask the MTN officer, how could it be possible that, we those in business, when someone buys money and doesn't pay physical cash and send it on our Momo, the person calls back to tell them he's done wrong transaction and our money is withheld. And that we have to call back and they give us some 15, 40, 2 weeks, 2 weeks to resolve the issue. And a whole lot of, cumbersome procedure that one has to go through. Someone purchases something from me, pays money into my Momo account and calls them, and then they freeze my money.
2: Eugene, that's what we were talking about. So with the businesses, we have a dedicated merchant wallet that we don't do those things on because it is a business line. I recommend that those into business, they should get the merchant wallet. It's for free. all that you need is your Ghana card plus your business set, or even your Ghana card alone can give you a particular profile. Those wallets, if the customer comes and he makes payments to it, and then he calls or he tries to even initiate the reversal, it won't work, because we know it is a business wallet.
1: Okay.
2: The person makes the official complaint, that money is withheld. That is where the dispute becomes in. So we need to actually investigate and justify. Yeah. So for the businessman, genuinely, he needs to get a merchant wallet.
3: The dispute, what goes into that? More number from a
2: transfer. No. You see, so for example, this particular one,
3: okay,
2: we will not reverse the money to the customer,
3: okay,
2: or the one who made the complaint, okay, but we will hold on to that money,
3: mm,
2: and then we would ask the individual person who made the complaint that he should come with evidence.
3: Mm.
2: The evidence is where he would need to make an official complaint,
3: mm,
2: to the police.
1: It's within 14 days.
3: But okay. So the dispute will be settled by the police.
2: Exactly.
3: Then the results of that will you ask.
2: Or it can even be settled by the court.
1: Okay.
2: Do you get it? Oh yes.
3: And then this can
2: No, it will be withheld. Mm-hmm. Sometimes, you know, there are instances where even Yoko, collaboration with us and the police, have asked us that we should move particular funds into an account at BOG. Whilst they are doing the investigation.
1: Yes, I remember I had such experience.
2: So those funds will be there. Until it ends, then there is an order to MTN that we have finished. The court has ordered that money must go to that wallet or that entity.
1: Okay.
3: Mm.
2: Then we settle it. We cannot settle disputes.
3: The next question is, what I come from, my mom for say, are there a magic quick loan? Quick loan, who the interest at also for 30 days?
1: Hey.
3: Manyes can it we have 10 days. No one just 30 days interest. Mo pesa mo chere
2: se. You see, when you borrow the money, there is terms and conditions. You borrow the money for 30 days, and then you are asked to pay a particular interest on it. So that is the condition.
1: But if you are paying earlier than the time due for the
2: What is he even saying?
1: I understand his
2: question. Okay.
1: But when you pay ahead of time, you don't drop down the interest.
2: No, that is why, you see, I've gone into, let me use a layman's term, I've gone into agreement with you, give me 100 cedis, and then when I'm paying, I pay you 101.
1: Mm.
2: Then just in the afternoon,
1: yeah,
2: you got your money, you want to pay back. Yeah. The agreement we had is that you pay 101.
1: Yes, but when I go beyond the day, I have to pay. Then you bring the penalty.
2: Yeah.
1: Take a listen to this as well.
6: David, good morning to your listeners. I want to make a contribution to what a gentleman is saying. No, it's never true that when you have a merchant line, you are a businessman, and the person who came to buy from you reverses it, the reversal doesn't happen. It also happens on the merchant line you are using as a business. I've experienced this before. One of my businesses is a restaurant, and that one has occurred about 2 times. So what that gentleman is saying is not true. This coming from Bonso. So that is not the case. Thank you.
2: Holy, sorry that you experienced, but what we do, you see, with the merchant wallet, when you make the reversal, we don't take it for the customer. Please get me right. When we withhold the account, we don't give it to the customer. It becomes a dispute.
1: Mm.
2: That person has made that complaint to us that he has mistakenly sent money.
1: Mm.
2: What it doesn't happen is that customer cannot use his own wallet to initiate that reversal. That is where I was explaining.
1: Okay.
2: So if I use my number to send you money, and then I go to 170, I go to my menu and I want to request for a reversal, that will not be able to be done.
1: Okay.
2: However, if that person calls MTN and then reports that he had made this particular transaction, and then we go into it, you realize that is factual,
1: okay,
2: the reversal process will be done, but the dispute will not be settled by MTN.
1: Okay.
2: So please, let's get
1: it. We have another sound bite for you. Voice note.
7: This conversation we are having here, I have noticed by experience that Vodafone, or now Telecel, seem to be harboring criminals or entertaining such fraud activity. Do you know that when they steal the money, they steal your money, you trace and you realize that in many of these circumstances, the money has been deposited in a Telcel account. In two of such cases that I came across, we tried, we used the police, we wrote to Telcel trying to get information from Telcel on these accounts. They would never comply. Aside that, there are other criminal activities. And when you trace, these people use Telcel. It's something that we should be investigating. Why Telcel has become seemingly a safe haven for criminal activities. Many of the crimes you trace, and there's a Telcel account.
1: Yeah. Okay, so the original boss for Telcel is a very good friend of mine. I'm trying to reach him on the phone line to see if he would give us some response to the concern raised, you know, by the person who sent in the voice note.
2: Yeah.
1: But before I get him to respond, there's a message I want you to, you know, give an answer to. It says, how do I retrieve a deceased, that is a relative's, money on his or her wallet?
2: Yeah, so there is a letter of administration. You know, you need to acquire legal documents to inform MTN that you are the rightful heir to that individual. Next of kin, letter of administration, then you provide evidence that the person is no more. A lot of times people think that when there are no claims for search, we keep the money. The BOG law says that if a particular account is not operating for a period, we should close that account. So before you realize, if you don't use your wallet for about 6 months, it goes dormant. About a year, it is closed. Then whatever amount that sits in that account is lodged with Bank of Ghana. Anytime somebody comes up with the rightful information and documents to claim that money, it will be given.
3: What about the some people also say that someone died. Maybe he's taking some properties. Later, maybe they are going to
2: Get
3: certain documents. Then they realize,
2: That there were some wallets and even the monies were in it.
3: And all that.
2: Yeah.
3: They may not have the information now. They do have to go back, or just by moral suasion, you people work, or you still need the documents.
2: No. So, what kind of information? That death certificate?
3: Yes.
2: You see, you must prove. Mm. Sometimes it is not for us to use facial or human face. Mm. When it comes to money, you must go by the PPPs. The laws are there to guide us. One, you must provide evidence that the person is no more. Two, you must provide evidence that you are the rightful heir. That is why we request for a letter of administration. It normally is given by the court. So if we are acting on information provided by the court, then we know we are using
3: a letter. So children cannot just say that because it's my father.
2: No.
1: So I was going to ask, how do you determine who the rightful heir is? Because
2: it's not for us to determine.
1: So it will be part in a will then?
2: Yes.
1: It's not captured in a will.
2: So that is where, if it is not captured, just as he mentioned, that the person didn't put anything down.
1: Mm.
2: But some years back, they realized that he was using this, or he has even stated it somewhere, he had about 10,000 or 100,000 in that account, and they don't even have the number. But it is not for MTN to say, okay, you come for the money.
1: Mm.
2: It is for the person to get legal support.
1: Documentation come for.
2: So that they can.
3: So also not just wake up and say.
1: No. So what if nobody comes for the money? What happens?
2: So just as I was explaining, it goes to Bank of Ghana.
1: Sorry, I stepped out because I was speaking to the regional boss for Telcel, Kwekwesi Udu, and he said he was in a meeting, and that he was going to get back to us on this allegation raised by the person who sent in the voice note. I don't know whether we have time to wait for him, or maybe we'll get the response and share with our listeners tomorrow. But I'm praying and hoping and believing that this has been a very informative and educative session.
3: Yes,
4: messages you. Yeah. So I have one crash. Yes. Now, you see sometimes too, you see this prompt or this thing on your phone, it's like a raffle or so. MTN says you have won an iPhone 17. So send it to 20 people and claim your
1: I'm sure it's on WhatsApp, right? I'm not blaming you for it. What I'm saying is to our listeners, you should know by now MTN will not do such a thing.
4: But that thing has MTN logo and everything on it.
1: They are powerful. This is
4: an age of they tell you say you have won. Okay. All you have to do is send it to 20 people and claim your prize. Now, sometimes you will follow through, send it to
2: You get nothing.
4: How do I protect myself on such?
2: But before I even say anything about, do you know you, if you continue to be forwarding such information, you may end up in problems or trouble one day. Because sometimes there are so many, you are even pushing falsehood to other people. You get it. A lot of times people ignorantly share information. Once we are educating ourselves, we need to open it wide. Don't get any information and then you want to share to other platforms unless you are very sure that this information you are forwarding
4: this one has MTN logo on.
2: It's true. No, don't. And MTN, we don't use those kind of platforms that we come into individual WhatsApp platforms giving you promo. No, we don't do those things.
3: The MTN Momo app for me is one of the best innovations in the 30 years. If I'm even reading, I think that is the best that you've done. The Momo, because if I'm sending money to David, I don't need to go and type 0244. No, I just type David's contact in their contact list and I send the money seamlessly to David. But sometimes the OTP delays, and you just told me that you don't even need to log on to the platform with your password, you can just use your facial ID, which is a much better security feature. Because when you how do people do that?
2: All right.
3: How important is the Momo app in preventing fraud?
2: Yeah. So today we are trying to get everybody on the digital platforms. That is why we have the dedicated mobile money app. For security wise, you need to log in into that app with your number and your PIN. And we have done that to the extent that for fraudsters not to be able to go into your account, you need to have an OTP. So with the first point that Eugene made, the OTP is necessary because that is what is going to send feedback from the network that the number wants to go onto the app. So that is why we have that OTP there. Then the second phase is that you, the individual, you have the opportunity to be using your biometrics to log on onto the platform. That is either you want to use your facial ID or whatever. This is also another step of security. Even when somebody gets your phone, they tend to have your details or whatever. It can also be a shield of protecting you. In all these processes, the Momo app gives you a variety of things that you can do. You can get your own statements seamlessly. Just as Eugene mentioned, you can do transactions within a trickle of an eye where you don't have to dial *170#, go to one.
1: That is true. I mean, but sometimes the app also gives us a bit of challenges. I mean,
2: when there are network glitches, for network issues, we would always try to improve on our networks. I know that it is not 100% stability. But we will always try to make sure that we get it stable for everybody.
1: Well, this is where we draw the curtain to this conversation. Time is not our friend at all.
2: One thing we touched on and we were talking about that is also common. The online vendor scheme. Pizza man, chicken man, people are falling prey to that. So, we would have to align that the customers on these things. They need to watch out. Don't just type anything on Google for numbers or links. You may get a clone wallet because the fraudsters clone a lot of these platforms. So before you realize, you are sending money to Pizza Man, but the name that comes is Richmond Kwesi Menu. It's not Pizza Man.
1: Okay.
2: It's a red flag.
3: Oh, okay. So if you are sending money to, say, David Restaurant, and when you type the number from Google and the name comes Eugene Ositutu, it must make you think twice.
2: Exactly.
1: But it's not just about common sense. Because listen, I've done some payment to some people where the person gives me the company's name that will pop up. But apparently the person's real name pops up. I will ask you, You said your company still will come,
3: okay.
1: But your real name came. How about that? So sometimes it happens like that.
3: The sanitary pad initiative.
1: Exactly.
3: You know, Love FM's number, but boy, if you also come.
1: Uh-huh. Yeah. So we need to be, so something, yeah. I think that is a fraudulent activity, but it's not.
2: So you always have to verify.
1: Mm.
2: Verify yourself when you receive those unsolicited messages. They have hacked Leo's number. They have gone into his WhatsApp and they are sending messages to everybody in Love FM that, oh, Chale, my coca baby, you mean, 1,000 cedis, they're fucker. Before you give that money to Leo or you send money, the person will tell you, oh, who send it? I send it to this number. So that is a red flag.
1: Mm.
2: And even before you go ahead, you know Leo's number.
1: Mm.
2: Call Leo.
1: There are occasions that, again, people have sent messages and like, oh, I'm in a tight fix. I want a loan. I'll give it to you tomorrow. Send it to me. But don't. And then someone says, you're hacking my number. Ah, well.
3: But David, I think that this morning, even the feedback, even the phone, I do know people are sending me, it tells you that it's a big issue. And from where we sit today, we've given you almost 2 hours to do this. We beg you, continuously do it, because sometimes you look at the complaint, but you can't say it loud because of, you know, the way the person, but I think that it's a continuous thing you need to do.
2: Yeah.
3: And the prisons too. That's another angle David didn't go. Most of these fraud thing, they trace it to the prisons. How are they getting the sophistication and the system to be able to do that? I think the MTN should also
4: So for the prisons, the sophistication is not that sophisticated. It's just how they are able to cash the money after they successfully dupe people.
2: Yeah.
4: That is what we have
2: and to even do. And how are they able to get access to phones there? We need to find out from the prison service.
1: But it's a wonderful. Although it's been a very educated morning. It wasn't easy dragging you to the studios. I know the protocols. Even when I called, you know, the telecell boss, he also talks about protocols and all that. But it's been a very eventful, educative, informative morning. Thanks very much, you know, Richmond, Ms. Andafa. You're the controller, mobile money implementation, Ashanti region for MTN. We're grateful to you. And let's do this again.
2: Sure.
1: Let's do this
2: again.
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0: anything they can come, non-disclose what is already happening, and use the public procurement process retrospectively to try and cure something that cannot be cured.
1: Thank you, Adam and Michael. Michael is with TI Ghana, and Michael Bodhi, and then Kwame Adam is with Kwame Adam Senano is also with the African Union Advisory Board Against Corruption. He's the chair of the African Union Advisory Board Against Corruption. They joined us this morning for Corruption Watch, and the focus for Corruption Watch this morning was on astroturfs. Do you have one in your neighborhood? Can you take a photo or video and send to us? Is it done? Is it being used? Is it being maintained? Please take a photo or video and send to us. 055-111-1997. And your thoughts are also welcome. Mm-hmm. As well, Corruption Watch is brought to you in collaboration with the European Union and other agencies, including the Ghana Center for Democratic Development, Transparency International, Ghana. We also have the Ghana Anti-Corruption Coalition and Africa Center for International Law and Accountability. 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Just go to Facebook, Corruption Watch Ghana, Twitter, Corruption Watch, or CW Ghana, Instagram, Corruption Watch _ GH, and YouTube, Corruption Watch Ghana. That's the conversation. A lot to say. Kweku is here, and today has not been a good day for Kweku because everything is annoying him. Every little thing is making him angry. And we'll be getting his thoughts shortly on the show. We have a big conversation also coming up. We're talking to the Insurance University College here on the show. 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
1: The institute knows plenty.
0: Yeah, so the president of the Chartered Insurance Institute of Ghana will be with us, and we are talking about the Ghana Insurance University College.
1: Absolutely.
0: All that coming up on the Spur Morning Show. 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

0: And some messages for our listeners out there. 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Verna is the best. 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
1: Ask you a few questions. Can you imagine, and this is a true story, can you imagine a gentleman, you know, who was born at a place called Chichibong, a village in Ghana's Ashanti region? Now, he became a truant, you know, whilst he was young. He became a truant, then a failed candidate, then a shoeshine boy in Accra. From there, he's become, from there, a Commonwealth scholar at Queen's Belfast, a Greatham scholar at Sheffield, and now a fellow and tutor at Exeter College. Yeah. Now, he's written a book, and the book is titled The Backroot Chronicles.
0: Okay.
1: Can you imagine somebody who was once a truant and now it's gotten to this higher level?
0: Truants meaning
1: Kubolo. And now he's been able to attain this feat. It's not to say to anybody listening to me that be a truant.
0: No, but even truants.
1: But if you have started being a truant,
0: there's light at the end of the tunnel for truants.
1: George Siema is here with us this morning, and he's written a book, and he's going to launch the book today. We want to spend a little time to engage with George about his book. George, good morning to you.
2: Good morning.
1: And how are you doing?
2: I'm doing great. Thank you.
1: So tell us a bit about your story. Why did you become a truant in the first place?
2: So it started from the village that I was.
1: Chichibong.
2: Chichibong, which is just like 12 kilometers from Kumasi here. And it happened that I was the only person from the village attending secondary school, and I was a day student, and my secondary school was 5 kilometers away from the village. My secondary school was called Achimaman. Currently, it is Efiakobi Girls School. So that is the genesis of my truancy, because I was the only person going.
1: And you didn't have anybody encouraging you to take your studies seriously.
2: That's the whole point. So there was nothing like mentorship in the village, and you being the only person, all those that were able to go to, my seniors that were able to go to secondary school, they couldn't even finish. So you happen to be the only person.
1: And how did you become a shoeshine boy in Accra?
2: So after my secondary school results, this is one interesting aspect of it. because of my truancy, I ended up having four F's and three E's in the secondary
1: school. Four F's and three E's.
2: Mm. So all the seven subjects, technically, it means I failed all of them. And then having that, it seems like almost everybody, including myself, came to realize that the journey was over for me. So that at that time, it seemed to be the end of my academic journey. And my results couldn't get me any job to do. So still roaming about in the village, I found that shoeshine was one way that I could make means out of. So I ended up in Accra doing shoemaking, shoeshine.
1: So what got you back on track to become refocused, that you could leave Ghana, go abroad, further your education, and now you are who you are?
2: Okay, so Accra, during the shoeshine, after doing shoeshine for some time, I ended up in the at a shop in the Kantamanto. And that was where, I would say, my turning point, where I met some students. So the motivation that I lack in my village, I found it there. I saw people from UCC coming around, and they spoke to me, and I realized that I could make it. So I came back to Kumasi, received the paper within 8 months. Then I got I got the results needed, and I ended up going to KNUST. So after staying in the house for 6 years, I eventually got back to university. I did my first degree in KNUST, then afterwards served as a teaching assistant before getting the scholarship to study abroad.
1: So tell us about this book. It's titled Back What?
2: The Back Route.
1: The Back Route.
2: Yes.
1: What is it about?
2: So The Back Route, the title is actually not just a metaphor, but then it's a literal route that I used during my time at Chichibon. Day students going to Trabom from my secondary school, I discovered that back route. Anytime I missed the passenger car that was going to my school, then there was that back route where we call Ifichekwan. So that was the kind of a shortcut, but then it was a messy road, bushy, which the farmers were those plying on that route. But then at moments that I missed the passenger car, which would take me through the main route, I used the back route. So in writing this memoir, I discovered that it wasn't just a literal path that I was taking, but then it had become the metaphor of my life, that when the main road block, there's always a back route that you could use to still get to the destination. And my life, through the recovery from that, my SSC results, which I've termed fefefe, because when you put the letters together, it gives you So after the fefefe results, it was the back route that still brought me back to KNUST. And through KNUST, I've narrated in the book, I use a lot of back routes, which is not necessarily the shortcut, but then that become the route that you could use whenever the main route is blocked.
1: I like that. So expatiate further on it. If I should get a copy of this book that you'll be launching today, what would you do for me?
2: So what it will be doing for you, at the time I was writing the book, I thought I was writing it for only those who might have failed at a point. But then I realized that it's for everybody. No matter which position that you are, whether you are working and you might have had some certain setbacks, my story serves as an example for you that it is not the end. Failure at one particular point is not a verdict for you. So you should encourage yourself, let this story inspire and motivate you that you can rise up no matter the fall. Because if I could rise up from fefefe results and still be able to rise up to the top of the academic ladder, then it means there's hope for everybody. So the book serves as inspiration for anybody who might have experienced any form of setback, and also to parents, to teachers, academics, to serve as a motivation and a guide that if your award or your child brings a result that is not that encouraging, it means it is not the end. You still could encourage the person to focus and rediscover the
1: hidden. So if you don't mind, give us a bit of insight. So you failed terribly.
2: Yes.
1: I mean, four E's and four F's and three E's.
2: Three E's.
1: Now you have become who you are. Who are you right now, would you say?
2: So I'm currently a tutor and a fellow at Exeter College, University of Oxford in the UK. And I've already had my first degree, master's degree, and the PhD, and now a lecturer, if I'm to
0: in
2: say Exeter, it in
0: Exeter
2: that way.
0: College in the UK.
2: In the UK.
0: You must be rich.
2: That's how it sounds, but then at Oxford, I would say that in Nana Akufo-Addo's words, yet discuss is your comedy.
1: So when is this book going to be launched? What time is it going to be launched? And why should I be there?
2: So today at 10 a.m., KUSC campus, the library mall, that is where the launch is going to be there. And you've got every reason to be there, because we are not just going to discuss the content of the book, but then the various themes that the book talks about, moving, climbing the social ladder, and also the setbacks that I've indicated, and also the way the launch is going to be there. And you've got every reason to be there, because we are not just going to discuss the content of the book, but then the various themes that the book talks about, moving, climbing the social ladder, and also the setbacks that I've indicated, and also

0: themes that the book talks about, moving, climbing the social ladder, and also the setbacks that I've indicated, and also the whole thing about educational system. That's also the whole thing about educational system, that we only focus on the results that people bring, but then we are neglecting the circumstances that lead to
1: some mistakes that you have done in the past. Looking at your own life experience, what would be your words to them? That's going to be my final question to you. What do you want to say to such people?
0: So what I want to tell them, that it is not over. Wherever you are, there's always a back route. I've said it several times, but then yeah, so there's always a back route. What you need to understand is that the road will not be smooth. As Osibisa will tell us, it will be muddy and rough. But then with determination and focus, if you set your mind on whatever goal or objective that you want to achieve, I want to assure you that there is hope for you. If I was able to come out from Fefefe to end a PhD and now as an academic, a story which about 20 years ago wouldn't have been made a good fictional story, but now it's a reality, then it serves as an example for everybody, no matter the position that you are, that you too can get it.
1: George, you say my thanks very much. Thanks, and I'm so happy much that you're using your life story to educate, to inform people, and also to encourage people. We'll be following, you know, the book launch on your socials. And after the event today, let's know where the books will be, you know, available for people to go and buy. We'll also inform the listeners for you. But from Fefefe to a PhD holder and a beautiful rich man like Leo would say, we say congratulations to you.
0: Thanks so
1: and
0: much.
1: And we wish you well.
0: Thanks so much.
2: Hello, when was the last time you listened to music like this? Wow, it's here now with Ziggy Brown's Jazz Lunch. Make a date with me on Love 99.5 every Thursday, 8 p.m. till 10, for the very best of jazz on Love FM. 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

In the book of Psalm, chapter 63, verse 1, David said, "Early will I seek thee." Abraham was an early riser. Joshua was an early riser. Moses was an early riser. Jesus prayed early in the morning. David also prayed early in the morning. What about you? Be an early riser as you join God's servant, the pastor, Obed Joy Obeng, on Prayer Line on Love 99.5 FM from Mondays through to Fridays, 2 a.m. to 5 a.m. each day. Prayer Line, the presence of the Lord is here. Prayer Line, commanding your morning

0: back, bringing organizations together for an exhilarating experience of competitions, teamwork, networking, and corporate camaraderie. 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Whether you are aiming for the trophy, the bragging right, or simply looking to strengthen your team, there is a place for your organization. And the excitement does not end there. Amazing prizes await outstanding teams and winners across the various competitions. 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
9: See, Mimi Sao say, when him say I'm on the DA, a year IRSA, and I apumudiana. No say, men kai wo say, ansa na ado nsa ebe kọ wano no. 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
1: Hello, good morning and welcome to the business news at 10, brought to you by ACE Consults, New Generation Investment Services Limited and Telesel. Coming up this morning, oil marketing companies set to increase fuel prices by some significant margin as they respond to rising cost of refined products and recent pressure on the city. And also, the National Petroleum Authority reveals several scenarios being considered by government to cushion consumers should fuel prices continue to rise on the international market. These and more coming up here on the news at 10 with me, Emmanuel Bright-Squeak. Let's settle for the details. Now, oil marketing companies are set to increase prices of petroleum products by some significant margin from today. Chamber of Oil Marketing Companies' latest ex-pump price projections indicate that petrol prices could rise by between 7.75% and 9.63%. Diesel prices are also expected to increase by 4.26% to 6.97%, while LPG could see a more modest increase of 0.85% to 3.22%. The projected increases have been attributed mainly to rising global prices of crude oil and refined petroleum products. However, Kumak says the impact on diesel prices will be partly moderated by government industry intervention, which will continue to cushion consumers against the fee and the full extent of the expected increase. The projections comes ahead of the second half September pricing window, with motorists and other petroleum product consumers expected to face higher prices at the pumps if the projected adjustments materialize. Meanwhile, the Chamber of Oil Marketing Companies have described the increases as very difficult looking at the current economic environment. Dr. Riverson Opon is the chief executive of the chamber.
2: In terms of petrol, globally has increased by 13%. LPG actually recorded the highest increase, about 16%, and diesel by 7.5%. In that same window, we could tell that crude oil also moved from 92 per average to $104 per barrel. I think the problem is today not only about the fact that prices are going to increase, but also the fact that we are going to lose almost 2 million liters per day of barrels in terms of crude oil production. And that's affecting the supply of about 5.7.
1: Chief Executive of the Chamber of Oil Marketing Companies, Dr. Riverson Opon there. Now, in a related development, the National Petroleum Authority has revealed that several scenarios are being considered by government to cushion consumers of petroleum products. That is if fuel prices should continue to rise due to current developments on global markets. Chief Executive of the Authority, Godwin Edwoji Tamaklo, has been speaking on PM Express Business Edition, which airs tomorrow on the Journeys channel.
3: My minister, the Honorable John Abdullahi Jinapo, has been on me and the authority 24 hours to run different scenarios on how to make conditions better for our people. And again, I will do that with some hesitation that we have our eyes on the ball.
4: Not to share the fine details, but they are
3: listen carefully. Nobody knew that we're going to have this problem solved in this manner till now. In fact, but for the intervention of HE, the president, fuel today should be selling not less than 28 Ghana cedi per liter. We are running different scenarios. And once we're firmed up, a decision will be communicated to our people. But for now, within this window, government is still, absorbing the two cedis of diesel for our
4: people. Nothing for petrol?
3: When we looked at the demand numbers, we realized that the subsidy on diesel for now will be more economically impactful. If we have to change the model, we will do that.
1: Away from that, government has taken a decisive step to improve the livelihoods of cashew farmers across the country through value addition. This is in line with the moves by government to develop the tree crop industry to support economic growth. Deputy Chief Executive of the Tree Crops Development Authority, Dr. Rich Kofi Tu, gave the assurance at the sidelines of the ongoing African Cashew Alliance Conference and Expo in Accra.
5: Recently, when you listen to the media or follow activities in the media, we distributed some planting materials to farmers. At least 25,000, you know, improved planting materials were distributed, you know, to the cashew growing areas, farmers in the cashew growing areas, you know, in Ghana, and other protective equipment as well, and farming inputs were distributed, you know, to our producers, or if you like, the farmers, you know, within this area. So farmers are the number one when it comes to, you know, our activities at the Three Crops Development Authority. Yes.
1: To some other stories, an Enidaso Mutual Fund PLC recorded strong growth in 2025 with net assets rising 47.7% from 4.27 million cedis to 6.31 million cedis, while net asset value per share increased 27.16% from 1.3227 million cedis to 1.680 cedis. The figures were disclosed at the fund's 21st annual general meeting held in Kumasi. Chief Executive Officer of New Generation Investment Services Limited, Edward Asamoah, said equities accounted for about 30% of the net assets, while fixed income instruments represented approximately 50%, providing a balance between capital appreciation, income generation, and liquidity.
6: In the 2025 performance, were very encouraging, as we all witnessed. The performance of the fund, or the yield on it for 2025, was over 27%. All the indicators were positive. Interest rates, interest income went up. Dividends also went up. Purchases during the year, or the inflows that were received also went up. So all the indicators were positive. So the returns for shareholders for the year two was very encouraging, 27% plus. That was the yield for whoever invested in the year 2025 in the fund.
1: Now, the custodian of the fund and representative of Ecobank PLC, Carl Benjamin Hammond, assured investors that the fund's assets and cash were properly safeguarded.
7: The performance of the fund has been very positive. The yield for the return has been good for the year 2025, leaving the current year 2026. No matter the turbulence of the markets, they've been able to invest the funds of shareholders appropriately to yield very good returns for them. So I would encourage any prospective and even existing fund shareholders.
1: And those were some local stories. On the international front, at least 60 people were killed in a gold mine collapse on Sunday in a remote area north of the town of Al Nuhud in Sudan's West Kordofan. Three local sources have said Sudan is one of the countries in Africa that produces gold, but the vast majority of its gold is produced through dangerous artisan mining technologies and later smuggled out of the country. The local sources say the high death toll at the remote site was due to the lack of safety procedures or rescue equipment at the makeshift wells. West Kordofan is under the control of a paramilitary rapid support forces for whom gold mining is a key source of revenue. In other news, the boss of ChatGPT maker OpenAI says people should have more faith in AI firms to keep the tech safe amid rising public concerns about the risks. He accepted people were justified in being concerned about AI as the capability of the tools has progressed rapidly, but critics say firms cannot be trusted to self-regulate, with left-wing Senator Bernie Sanders and former Trump advisor Steve Bannon among those calling for greater governance of artificial intelligence. And those were some stories from the international front. And that's how we end the business news at 10, brought to you by ACE Consult. And do you want to study in the U.S.? Talk to Education USA Ghana. And Education USA is a network of experienced advisors supported by U.S. government to provide comprehensive, accurate, and current information on U.S. higher education. The Public Diplomacy section of the U.S. Embassy is hosting the 2026 Education USA College Fair in Kumasi at the Lancaster Hotel on September 24, and the time is from 8:30 a.m. to 11:30 a.m. for undergraduate programs and 12 noon to 4 p.m. for master's and PhD programs. The Accra College Fair will be held at the La Palme Royal Beach Hotel in Accra on September 25, and the time is from 9 a.m. to 12 noon for undergraduate programs and 2 p.m. to 6 p.m. for master's and PhD programs. For further inquiries, you can call the number 0244-369-027 or 032-203-3053. The numbers again are 0244-369-027 or 032-203-3053. 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My name is Emmanuel Bright Kweku, and up next is the Metropolitan Mix.
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26: Just because it seems like God is too late doesn't mean that he's not going to come through. 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

0: within 1 minute, wait to make your selfie, and I picked a beer, which you made a piano. 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
1: In Shiraya Fan.
0: Across the trends right now. Let's register our presence on the socials. MTN is 30, celebrating with you, our dear customers. Thank you so much. Thank you, Easy MC.

0: appreciate your presence. Each and everyone would have had something to do today, but you found time off your busy schedules to be able to join us. So we say thank you to you. This occasion is particularly very special to us in MTN. Why? Because we are spending 30 years of connecting Ghana. We are marking this milestone under the theme 30 years of progress powered by you. The theme reflects our deep appreciation for everyone who has been part of this journey. Dedicates, customers, partners, stakeholders and employees have shaped the growth and helped build the business we are in today. 30 years, of course, were made. Businesses built, families kept together, and moments shared across every region of this country. As you reflect on this journey, one thing became clear. This milestone belongs not only to MTN, but to more than the 32 million Ghanaians who've helped us build this business. So we ask ourselves one simple question. How do we say thank you enough to truly reach people? The question is the reason we are in here today celebrating with you. And the answer to that question is the anniversary promo which has brought us here today. For the past 3 months, we've been rewarding people, customers of ours, of course, with prizes ranging from Land Cruiser Prados to about 30,000 cash given to us all. This didn't come for you to do any extra thing. No need for any registration. No need for you to follow any procedure, but just follow the normal things you'll be doing, using data, recharging, and transacting on Momo platform. That is all it came with. It was pretty simple. Last month, we celebrated the first batch of 3 winners, lucky ones, of course, who drove home Land Cruiser Prados, very new and brand new. We are here today to celebrate another set of customers who are going to drive home Land Cruiser Prados. I thought I was going to come with a clap. It's a Toyota Land Cruiser Prado. That is the name, Prado. So, Prado. To each of you receiving a prize today, congratulations. This is the way MTN recognizes your loyalty over the 3 decades, the trust you've had in us, on our network. You made this network what it is today, and today, in our own small way, this I want to reward you. As many of you may know, the MTN 30 at 30 promo has ended now. What remains is the giving out the final presentations, and that's the reason we are here today. We appreciate your presence over here to be able to ensure we close this incredible journey of appreciation in a grand style. Thank you very much for coming once more. As I wrap up, let me reiterate the promise MTN made 30 years ago to bring Ghana closer, which we have delivered on. The smiles we have seen, the stories we have heard, and every winner we have celebrated are proof that that promise holds. Thank you for your trust. Thank you for 30 years of your support. And to our winners, enjoy your prizes. You deserve them. You've earned them. Congratulations once more to all our winners. And thank you.
1: Once again, let's appreciate Mr. Simon. Of course, Amo. Put your hands together. A tenderous round of applause for our regional sales manager. Thank you so much. And TV for Muni Namu TV. See the kind of crying. And then you know you're

0: So ladies and gentlemen, focus your lenses on the left screen as we give you an overview.
1: Before smartphones, before mobile money, before Ghana went digital, there was a signal. A single call made in 1996 through a young company. Spaceful. And with it, a powerful belief that connection could be a force for good. Over the last 30 years, that belief has helped transform a nation. From the streets of Accra, to the shores of Keta, to the markets of Kumasi, MTN Ghana builds more than a network. It builds access, access to communication, access to opportunity, access to a digital future, from analog to GPRS, to 3G, 4G, and now the promise of 5G. Thousands of towers connecting millions of people, homes, schools, businesses, and communities across Ghana. Then came another revolution. Not just connecting voices, but connecting value. Mobile money changed what a phone could do. Sending money, paying school fees, supporting families, growing businesses. Financial inclusion moved from aspiration to reality. And millions of Ghanaians became active participants in a growing digital economy. Young people gain digital skills. Families learn, work, and thrive from home. Technology becomes more than innovation. It becomes empowerment. And being a force for good means investing not only in networks, but in people. Through scholarships, ICT labs, and robotics programs, young Ghanaians are being prepared to build the future themselves. Through healthcare investments, mothers survive childbirth, and children get a stronger start in life. Through economic empowerment initiatives, livelihoods are strengthened and communities uplifted. And the future is already here. Artificial intelligence, cloud technology, cybersecurity, digital platforms transforming how people live, work, transact and dream. From a single call to a digital ecosystem, from connection to transformation. MTN Ghana, 30 years of connection, 30 years of transformation, 30 years of shared prosperity, one enduring purpose.

manager, regional sales, said about what MTN has got to offer this very day. Abusina for intininina atadwe adena yatininina enye MTN edi 30 years inti ene obi 3 eba bebe obi abrabo eba besisa.

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Thank you so much for partnering. I was here for offer a dream. A denang Casaho Amanibono. And a Yaba Betier. Yenfan Sembo. Asia, the senior specialist, segment marketing, consumer marketing, Mr. Maxwell Atta, known for Juan Manibo Embray. Put your hands together for the man. Ladies and gentlemen, you can do better. Hands together, Mr. Maxwell Atta. Senior specialist, segment marketing and consumer marketing. Welcome, sir.

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Enye ye. If you say, if you say, Bonia, away, Ninu, and Nimpong, and a Kaide be. MTN, your Kaide, Ghana, Fire, my.

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We are good to go, but for now, answer now the very main.

Now the moment you've all been waiting for, ladies and gentlemen, MTN is about to make some 3 new superstars, and the world is going to celebrate them from here. Once again, Mr. Simon Amo, the senior manager, regional sales, kindly join me and let's do this together, please. Put your hands together for Mr. Simon one more time as he joins me. Yes. Right. So, Kumasi, put yourself in the mood. We are about to make some new superstars, Kindest Kesi MTN. And if you are good to go, we are all going to do this countdown together before we announce our first winner. Are we ready? Are we ready? Oh, Sekrom, are you ready? Sekutu! Sekutu! All right then, if you are ready, let the countdown begin from 9. Join me. 3, 2, 1, 0. And ladies and gentlemen, our first winner, let's welcome

Mama Faustina. Mama Faustina is our first winner. Mama, over here. Mr. Simon, kindly do us the honors. MTN, our very first winner. She takes away a Land Cruiser Prado. Yes. Yes, our newest celebrity, MTN, is celebrating 30 years with you. Congratulations. Yes. Mama, Ede Land Cruiser Prado, Ede Kofie. Oh, put your hands together for our first winner. Congratulations, Mama. Yes, thank you so much. Nikaki, no, any other man, no, put your hands together for the newest car owner in town. The newest Land Cruiser Prado owner in town. Kindest can see MTN. Thank you so much. Thank you. Mama, congratulations. Thank you. Put your hands together. Please stick and stay with us. Stick and stay with us. Congratulations. Now, on to the very second winner. Ladies and gentlemen, the newest car owner in town. Are we doing the countdown one more time? Let's restart. Now, countdown from 9. Let's do this. 8. 1. And ladies and gentlemen, a round of applause for Mahama Wasila. Come on, congratulations. Yes. Come on, hello. Hello, Mahama. Now sing your mommy. Come on, now sing your mommy. Now she walks away with the Land Cruiser Prado.

Yes. Yes, our second winner, Mahama Wasila, and also Eddie, brand new Land Cruiser Prado. Ekofie, congratulations, it is beautiful. MTN at 30, Maya Manaya Fedodo. Yet in the car, Kina Emanono, yes. The newest car owner in town, MTN, the world of opportunities. Congratulations, Madam Mahama Wasila. Thank you so much. Congrats, congrats, congrats. Thank you so much. We will come back to you. Put your hands together for her. This is beautiful. Yes, MTN SSN Lives is part of their commitment to their customers. Thank you so much. Ladies and gentlemen, let's take a music breather as we put ourselves in the mood to welcome iPhone Arena. Briefly, yes.

Yes, so far, MTN has made two new superstars. The world will celebrate them. The newest car owners in town. Not just any mean or regular car. We are talking about Land Cruiser Prado over here. Thank you, MTN. Now, to our very last and final winner for today. Episode 4, let the countdown begin from 9, shall we? 9, let's do this. 8, 5, 4, 3, 2, 1, 0. And ladies and gentlemen, let's welcome

Congratulations so far to our winners. Yamisha Mupi, Mutrinqua, Mutrinqua. Ansana, MTN, Niyena, Ebebom, Na Yedi Belde, Namaya Efeno. You know, sir, you're celebrating with MTN, yeah. I was saying, Timmy Shaky, a whole small, right? So we just want to dedicate 3 minutes to party with MTN. Are you ready to party with MTN in 3 minutes? And yes, over to me as original on us, we are about to take you on a party journey. Just 3 minutes just to celebrate with MTN at 30. So original now, so let's warm up. Let's warm up with Friction right now. Friction, we want to party with MTN. It's 30 years. We want to celebrate it at their customers. So are you ready for the party? 3 minutes, Friction. If you're ready, let's do it.

0: Easy. Thank you, DJ. One more time, Mr. Simon. I'm going to kindly join us. Also, Madam Rosebud Achuche, kindly join us here, please. Madam Sandra Oduro Entry, Mr. Eric Popolampo, and Mr. Steve Asari, kindly join us. Put your hands together for them. Oh, please, you can do better. Yes. Please, can you draw nine? Please come closer a little bit. Right. Yes. And of course, the world is watching from the very KJTR branch of MTN. We are celebrating MTN at 30 years of greatness, 30 years of unparalleled customer service, 30 years of creating opportunities. 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Thank you for sticking with us. Yes, and this is how we celebrate the moment. But before then, Mr. Simon, a word or two before we officially celebrate with MTN.
1: Thank you very much. I think this is a crowning moment in the lives of people here. Most times when journeys of this nature begins, people may doubt. But of course, as we stand here today, some of you may know the winners in the community. That also gives some credence to whatever it is we do. So to the winners, congratulations once more. We are rewarding your loyalty. 30 years with us hasn't been easy. You make calls, you do Momo transactions, you use data and everything. So as an appreciation to you for the 30 years of connecting with us, we are saying we are crowning this moment today. Take very good care of your cars. And to those of us who couldn't win anything, even taking part in such a promo makes you a winner in the first place. The confidence to say, I'm taking part, makes you a winner in the first place. Except maybe you couldn't pick a prize today. So to those who didn't win anything, I say better luck next time. To those who have won, take good care of your cars and we continue your loyalty to us. We appreciate and salute you. Thank you very much.
0: Madam Sandra, you also have a word to share with us.
2: Asai Krum, Moa Hawu is a pansa moa, send them my Najapan, Edamasapan, MTN at 30, Senka, Mang Nibianca, Yentime Mahase, Intepisat Chamose, MTN Promobia, a correct, Omo Mowene, ya no, Sabi, Omo Bush and Fony MTN, Samoa Munim, sir, Omo Yankrofo to Samoa, Omo Wene Promono. 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Enti se mo be bia na mo ti se MTN bi bia mo fa mo hun shem na enya nanya de. Now, if you wait there, we have a lot of things planned for every customer. So, one way, we will promo way more crap on now. You know who say, you do a while so bad winning as time goes on.
0: And this is the most symbolic part of the whole function. So, to do this with us, kindly join us, Madam Abigail Apia. Join us, let's do this as well. And Mr. Obede Duamankwa, kindly join us. Put your hands together for them, please. Yes. Put your hands together for them. Assets to MTN. My own boss, Madam Abi, and of course, Mr. Obed Eduamankwa, MTN Edamwasi. On behalf of our winners, we say thank you so much. Now you are celebrities in Timona. MC was Edika Mamusomukransa. So Madam Mahama, Mama Fosti, and Mr. Tanko, kindly come forward. Okay. Are we joining them from behind or we are flanking them? We are flanking them. Okay, let's flank them. All right then. And so, world, thank you so much for being part of the MTN success story. 30 years of greatness, 30 years of creating opportunities, 30 years of course, unparalleled customer service to the world. On that note, ladies and gentlemen, Yeah, please, yes, hold it. We do this, DJ Fred.

Thank you so much. Congratulations. Thank you so much. But before then, a word or two from our winners before we all join them to celebrate with them. Omokano, NSC anymore. We are no munina beko. Na yeah. So okay, are we moving right away? Alright then. So Abusian 4, join us. Let's celebrate our winners. And as we present the Land Cruiser Prado to them at the forecourts, let's do this.

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0: Ka ni fata. 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
1: Me nyanam mema. 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
0: Okay. 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Okino, what's my? Team Kwa, Madame Mahama is our third winner. Okay. Our media partners? Okay. Right. Eti Mibacho, Madame, Ubetimia Bejina Hamae, Bejina Okano, and Muhammae. Mr. Tanko, Bejina Okano, and Che Hamae. 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Abusia 4. Yes. Oh, mama for Sijina Hamae. No. Oh, Omraha. The staircase, please. Okay.

0: Friction.
1: Obviously, of all, this is what MTN can do. MTN promised, and MTN has delivered. Three lucky winners are walking away with a brand new Toyota Land Cruiser, Land Cruiser Prado. And it is beautiful. Now, I want to engage them pretty shortly and let them know how they feel. Mr. Tanko, you're out in
2: Yeah,
1: and then we are singing a show. Okay.

0: Okay. Now, Mr. Tanko, Obi Babusa say, and then we are singing our show. MTN promo, I don't want Jimmy, and one dance CDA, and a brand new Land Cruiser. And then I'll catch MTN.
1: 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This is the first time I've gone into promotion, and I've really made.
0: Oh, oh first time, ma. It's who the MTN, and a first. Wow, and a pa.
1: Pa, na fa.
0: Oh, malam, no way.
1: Me malam, ne nyam coupon.
0: Malam, ne nyam coupon, MTN. And we celebrated 30, I'm an AFA. Now, then I'll catch you anymore. Omote, say MTN running a crade and a promo beer. Omon for Munjim.
1: 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Medamase.
0: Medamase, no Kululu. Congratulations, Mr. Tango. Mama, papa, be. Mama, me prakope. Ma, na mi pacho, can we sit in the front one and back on?
2: Baby, ah.
0: Baby, ah. Mama, I'm out here. And Eddie, Udu Viedia. I was saying, oh dear, the Ania Ope, empty at Daruma, and then I'll catch you MTN.
2: Oh, empty a for my idea, pa. Mimi, who you don't make us be a mobua.
0: Ah, now what is all mobua?
2: Ah, me on a TikTok. Oh, my, come.
0: And two on a TikTok, social media, and so. Oh, baby, na catch you one answer.
2: Yeah, me, papa. Hana, me, tea. We know almost why you match.
0: Only empty, I heard you, my fear, saying. I check. Two on a TikTok, na I can say, it's your friend who said, why we're in the canoe? Now we're in Indiana.
2: Now we're in Indiana. My home number no more friend me there. Because I'm in Indiana, I'm a boy. It's your friend who said, I'm free. I'm a crime alpha. I'm a friend who said, I'm a friend. I'm a friend. I'm a friend. I'm a friend. I'm a friend.
0: Okay, now you say politicians need to perform quite a bit. And then so who should be your crew? And then I will catch you. You need more money, MTN, Dija.
2: If I show you, you need more money, MTN, Dija. Some of us want more baby, sir. Move from home room. They are papa, MTN for me. That must be pa. I mean, Shlamo. Your mother, mama, me who is me. And I'm in quarrel. Who is the man? You know, I'm in a crowd. Crowd, you know, crowd. When you are jamming, pa, me that must be.
0: My, say what?

0: coach your money, a coffin, the Akorani town, Kakra. Oh, my own Sukino, Sukino, my we are singing at home. Congratulations. Mebacho, young Kuechi, man, let's take a wider shot. Yes, Aja. Aja is our newest superstar. Aja, now wait, can't wait. I don't know to know. And here now, why now we did kind of coach you? Also, the air show dressing your mouth so cow. And he said, and I didn't come on, Hano. Obo, I was empty and yeah, cradia. Now, to train a whole baby on Tiasia. Whoa, foul the air foot to Emma, we are singing that.
1: MCM for like nearly now, so ever I do him when I may a cranam say, and yea, mammy, to me, and so yammy adum be beer to 2 year, mammy. See, may there be beer as the same thing for a jummy day be bad. It's ramon pump who ship near the park.
0: Maybe I told the Okanina Ukrom Cassay, the Okakrom Cassaway Kusangani, Tikano, into Mokade. 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I'm not from Tiasia.
1: Ndani yano kamche maroke. 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
0: Thank you so much, NT. Sadi yahuwa MTN no. Thank you so much. And hey, MTN Sadi B said peso. Wow. Envelopes are kaho. And that is what, oh, comprehensive insurance. Wow. A round of applause for MTN. Thank you so much. Yes, I have comprehensive insurance. As I can one more This can only happen with MTN. And of course, the network that creates too much opportunities. What is MTN? AABBR, Monsieur Fahuchim. MTN is 30 years. You're from MC Portfolio. Thank you. Thank you so much. Now, friends of the media, if you want to engage our winners for interview, but before then, no, you know how much pictures here we are. We will release them to the media for engagement. Thank you so much. Thank you for sticking with MTN. DJ Friction. Yes, media, you can engage them after their photography segment. Thank you so much. My brother, DJ Friction, thank you for doing a good job. 360 Bay. Thank you so much for the photo booths. My brother, Noble, amazing setup. Thank you so much, my brother. Thank you, MTN, for making them superstars. Welcome to 30.

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1: 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Thank you so much.

One time, MC Portfolio, DJ Friction right now. Put yourself in a mood, MTN at 30. Yeah. Are you ready now? Hey, Friction, let's talk to them. Yeah. Let's talk to them. Yeah. Now, one, two.

Thank you so much, DJ Friction. Thank you, MTN. Right. Media Fraternity, we release our winners for you. Thank you so much.

0: ma do fo fo sa eno na na me tiem tiem dia me pepa me masem omo so pe masem ti me pa Faustina Asante.
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4: All right then. So ladies and gentlemen, that is how we put a pin on today's celebration. Thank you so much, MTN, for making this new superstars transforming life. This very day, three winners get to walk away with a brand new Toyota, Land Cruiser Prado, and of course, let's engage, we are engaging some of our top management members on their take on today's function.
5: Okay. So, as you all are aware, this year, MTN is celebrating our 30th anniversary, 30 years of being in Ghana, 30 years of connecting our customers, 13 years of putting smiles on customers' faces, 30 years of making things happen wherever you are, whether you're going to school, whether you are working, whether you're just at home doing your own thing, 30 years of connecting customers. And so as part of it, we introduced the MTN 13 mega promo. The mega promo was introduced 3 months ago. It's a usage-based promo, so it means that when you do what you normally do, you talk on the phone, you send SMS, you send Momo transactions, you browse on your phone, you buy data bundles, all goes into your usage. And as little as 30 pesos start allowing you to accrue points for the promo. So as little as 30 pesos gets you into the promo. And the promo is throughout the whole country. Everywhere you are, you can be able to participate and you can be able to win. We are giving out, as we say, tier rubber, Land Cruiser Prado, brand new. We are giving out 9 cars in total. And we are giving out as much as 30,000 customers to receive various cash rewards on this promo. The promo has come to an end. This is the second presentation that we've done. The third one would happen very soon, in the few weeks to come. This is the second one. The first one happened in Accra at the Medina Market. This is the second one we are doing in Kedetia. And like I said earlier on, the third one would happen in just a few weeks. The promo has come to an end. It started from June, July, and then August. So many customers have participated in this promo, and they've enjoyed it. They have won a lot of things, and we are happy, and our customers too are happy. Thank you very much.
6: Okay, so, after 8 years in service, what are we to expect going forward?
5: Expect a whole lot more. I mean, as we are talking, I'm sure you may have seen it or heard it on social media. 5G is going to happen very soon. It's a promise from the government to give us the license. So expect a lot of things in that direction. And not just that. I mean, we have so many more things that is going to happen. I'm sure the 30 years, no matter when you join the family, the yellow family, you've had your share of good things that have happened. So keep your fingers crossed. There's still a lot more that is going to happen with MTN. I mean, it's full of opportunities, full of surprises, full of good things. So we are going to still roll out a whole lot more with MTN.
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5: 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I'm the Senior Manager for Consumer Marketing.
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9: My young say we are MTN at 30 winner. Say no.
10: Oh, I'm not sure. Maybe I'll rate. So I'll rest now. Maybe, yeah. I'm a data bundle, credits. I'm spending be my uncle for me down for me, be the my teacher with data bundles. So, you know, I may and so now may not mean Jinny say, met me a rainy BBC, Yamia Dom, and so met me a rainy. I may catch right after for say, Obi Biara, Benhun, sir, empty and a dream a day, almost for moon shame. Nay, I had a part, a shame crying so. So, may that empty for us, it be brave. So, I'm not many a jig.
9: Is he saying that only they use it empty?
10: Oh, I check. I was referring to was still a mama.
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12: Yo, see, I can say MTN at 30. Just say MTN, you didn't finish. You're my com, my com, my com. Edwias, son. And you finish your dear, I, you know. And you just saw anniversary, yeah, your friend said MTN at 30 promotion. No. Na, Ninny, now they say MTN, you may be a bow, my yumo, actually, ye. Mfinshia a afia toso apem ahankro aduanan ena aduakron nan mu 1994 ena ye ba oman we mu ena 1996 ye she adwumadie ase and ye she ase no na ye Greater Accra nko a ene tema ne coverage ne nko akiri na so Ghana for mother romance moye yadom ena mota ye chi. Am I yet me son and Yashimu? A call may ye off and be era. As I say, I can say, empty and Wagana be able could be an empty and some bakaya. A shall say free space phone Araba. And a debat empty and near ye empty a space phone communication for the nation Araba, the heart of your world, and then empty and everywhere you go. Ninny Nemono Ghana for any year in ye. And this afia son, let's see this afinchia kesie ya. 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specialist mass segments
8: Hello, sir.
13: Yes.
8: Akwaba.
13: Yeah.
8: We are winner MTN at 30. You perceive you home. A coin out fast one. It's me winning car no any senior one because I will see at in cars see an
13: answer. Okay. Pacho made a Halidu Tanko. Made a Halidu Tanko from Northern Region, Tamale to be precise. Yes, normal transactions in Biana me using Momo. Buying airtime and so forth. That is the transactions I've been doing for the past 3 months now. But I've been with MTN for a very long time, and this is my first time of going into a draw now. And I've come out successfully. And I'm grateful, and I thank MTN very much. Let's see, when they started, I bought that thing in Tamale. And ever since I've been using MTN.
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0: part of the last winners for the MTN at 30 Ghana promo. And I think it's great. In fact, Daka, I have sat in it before. Portfolio, I am buying.
1: You've had a feel of it. And I have not done that yet.
0: When you open the car in the evening, the Land Cruiser lights on the ground like that. Do you want me to show it to you?
1: Oh, Charlie, you are wetting my appetite for this very experience. But anyway, I mean...
2: The evidence is full.
1: Oh, yeah, yeah.
2: Can you see that?
1: You where you know in the team. You go take picture for inside. They can't catch cruise for a year. Anyway, I think I'm excited about what I'm seeing over here. I mean, people, you least expect to win one.
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0: 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We're also live in all 16 regions of Ghana via partner stations, including KTU Radio, Koforidua, Ridge, Tamale, Gaskia FM, Techiman, ATL, Cape Coast, Space FM, Takwa Radio, Wa, and Sky in Sunani. This afternoon, mounting anger among MPs as Majority Chief Whip demands immediate arrest following a joint news investigation into the Auditor General's reporting of COVID-19 expenditure, which is being described as potentially the Fourth Republic's biggest financial scandal.
1: If what Manasseh is further revealing is what is actually the case, then arguably we have the greatest public finance scandal of maybe the Fourth Republic.
0: Well, we have details plus bipartisan calls for a forensic audit into the more than 618 million Ghana Cedi gap in reported fumigation expenditure.
2: You expect a special audit to cover some of these expenditure lines, but if they were not covered, then now we have to call for a forensic audit. So the forensic audit will reopen even those that were not properly audited and also look at those that were not expenditure lines that were not audited at all.
0: Also this afternoon, consumers say they've been pushed to the limit as petrol hits its highest price in 2 years.
3: No matter what we do, the prices have been increased, so we just have to buy it. Even today, they can decide to increase it in the evening.
0: Meanwhile, government has announced plans to work with vehicle manufacturers and banks to reduce the cost of locally assembled cars. We hear from President Mahama as he commissions the third phase of Zonnotech Ghana Assembly Plant in sports.
4: Personnel of the National Sports Authority face allegations of receiving more than $600,000 from prospective travelers to secure visas during the 2026 World Cup.
0: Also, sex trafficking gang breaks lead to rescue 47 women, including miners, from six mining areas in Gosu, as authorities raise concern over increasing sex trade recruitment through TikTok.
5: 16 of them are believed to be under the age of 18. Social media, especially TikTok, where these girls are actively being recruited for to sell their children when they get pregnant or their children are taken away from them.
0: We have details of these and more with me, Mami Esinyamiche Thompson. This is Joy News, independent, fearless and credible journalism. Do stay for details. Now this afternoon, Majority Chief Whip Roxon Nelson Dafyomakpo is demanding immediate arrest following the latest joint news investigation, which has revealed a more than 680 million Cedi discrepancy in COVID-19 fumigation expenditure reported by the Auditor General. The investigation by Joint News' Manasseh Azuri-Owone points to the understatement of hundreds of millions of Cedi spent across three ministries. The Auditor General's special audit put the total cost of fumigation at 96 million Cedis. But the Joint News investigation, which examined expenditure across the three ministries, education, transport, and local government, found that the country spent at least 780 million Cedis on fumigation. Roxon Dafyomakpo describes the findings as potentially one of the biggest financial scandals of the Fourth Republic and is demanding arrests.
1: If what Manasseh is further revealing is what is actually the case, then arguably we have the greatest public finance scandal of maybe the Fourth Republic. Because you see, in consonant with Section 16 of the Audit Service Act, when the Auditor General and his officers are mandated under law to conduct a special audit, they are again obligated under law to report their findings to Parliament. You cannot conceal any facts from Parliament. So where the evidence, the pieces of material evidence that is pieced together, points irresistibly to the fact that they actually conducted the audit of the Ministry of Local Government and Transport, but in reporting to Parliament, concealed material findings and perhaps recommendations for consideration by Parliament and for perhaps leading to legislative reforms from Parliament. They are in breach of Section 16. That's under special audits. So I'm really hesitating to issue the statement I'm minded to do. If this is really the issue tonight, then people should be, the arrest should be happening before daybreak tomorrow. Because this cannot be countenanced under any circumstances in this country.
0: Well, Deputy Chairperson of Parliament's Public Accounts Committee has also described the findings as worrying and but calls for a more extensive audit. He further suggested that the Auditor General's special audit may have been hurriedly conducted.
2: So if an independent inquiry had been done by a media person and it's been established that as much as 600 million or more expenditure had not been audited, then what it means is that we may have to now call for a forensic audit, because the COVID-19 audit was a special audit. So you expect a special audit to cover some of these expenditure lines. But if they were not covered, then I will have to call for a forensic audit. So the forensic audit will reopen even those that were not properly audited, and also look at those that were not expenditure lines that were not audited at all.
0: We heard there Mr. Dafiamepo. We can now listen to David Sensapoku, Deputy Chair of Public Accounts Committee.
6: It's quite worrying if you look at the figures that were reported and the figures that Manasseh is making claims that had been left out. And I think it's something that ought to come to the attention of the committee. But just to say that, you know, this was a special audit that was conducted. In fact, when the committee met to look at the special audit report, it was quite revealing that it looks like the work was hurriedly done. And so in some of the claims that were made in terms of the amount that agencies were owed or private institutions were owed and all that, that turned out not to be the case.
0: Anti-corruption campaigner and vice chair of the Africa Union Advisory Board Against Corruption, Adam Senanu, is calling for clear laws and stronger sanctions to ensure public officials who commit crimes are prosecuted and held accountable. AstroTurf became a major feature of the Nanado administration following the introduction of the One Constituency, One AstroTurf program, one of the government's flagship sports infrastructure initiatives. But nearly a decade on, an investigation by Corruption Watch has uncovered troubling findings about the use of public funds in the construction of some of these facilities. Here are excerpts from the documentary.
7: The investigation has found that two senior officers who served under former President Akufo-Addo's administration, that is former Energy Minister John Peter Amewu and former Ghana Gas Communications Director Ernest Ozubempa, are at the center of ownership dispute of sports facilities in Hohoi and Agogo respectively, constructed largely with public funds valued at more than 17 million Ghana cedis. This expose is the first in a nationwide investigative series, which Corruption Watch started back in February 2025, examining 169 AstroTurf and sports infrastructure projects constructed across Ghana, representing public investments estimated to exceed 1 billion cedis. This edition focuses on three key anti-corruption issues: procurement irregularities, abuse of office, and conflict of interest. The construction of the Hohoi Sports Stadium in the Volta region and the Agogo Sports and Cultural Complex in the Ashanti region were funded by state agencies under their respective corporate social responsibility programs. The state agencies that provided funding are the Ghana National Petroleum Corporation, GNPC Foundation, Ghana National Gas Company Limited, Ghana Gas, Volta River Authority, VRA, Go Energy Company Limited, and Hohoi Municipal Assembly. Corruption Watch's investigation uncovered serious procurement irregularities in the execution of the Hohoi Sports Stadium project and the construction of the Agogo Sports and Cultural Complex. The findings reveal a pattern of procurement irregularities, including the circumvention of competitive bidding requirements, the use of procurement procedures to legitimize predetermined decisions, and the submission of inaccurate information to the Public Procurement Authority, PPA. Corruption Watch established that the contract for the construction of the Agogo Sports and Cultural Complex which was fully funded by Ghana Gas for 3,444,524 cedis.
0: Now, reacting to the expose, Adam Senanu says gaps in Ghana's laws make it difficult to impose effective sanctions on public officials found culpable of wrongdoing. He spoke on the Super Morning Show.
1: No, till date, we've not had appropriate laws. Let me explain. The Constitution is absolutely clear about public officers not putting yourself in the position even of potential conflict of interest. It's stated categorically. But beyond the Constitution, putting in place a law, and I was trying to remember, I think recently Parliament was reviewing the conduct of public officers. Yeah. I think we are hoping that they'll make progress on that. The reason why we need that finalized is that there's a gap. You need a law that then begins to prescribe the sanctions. So what happens if, irrespective of the fact that you've been cautioned not to put yourself in a position of conflict of interest, you do so with impunity, and the evidence suggests that in spite of the given law that you are aware of that you should have disclosed to PPA or whoever, you did not do that. What sanctions should we apply? Is that a 2-year sentence? Is it a 5-year sentence? So we need a clearly defined law that provides the sanctions such that if you have to pick an individual and go to court, there's something sanctionable. The moment that gap, that gray area is what is creating, you know, the feeling that I can do whatever I like and get away with it. Because if you go to court, the prosecution is difficult. What sanctions to be applied is difficult. And persons get away with murder. So no, we don't have an appropriate law in place, even though our constitution is very clear on what ought to be the situation.
0: Now, this afternoon, petrol prices hit an all-time high in the past 2 years, despite calls from petroleum consumers for government intervention. Petrol is now selling at an average of 16 cedis, 26 pesos, while diesel is going for around 17 cedis, 7 pesos. Without government's 2 cedi intervention, diesel would have been selling at around 19 cedis, 7 pesos. We'll be hearing from the CEO of the National Petroleum Authority on the considerations for an intervention shortly. First, my colleague Evelyn Ampa was at the pumps earlier and joins me in studio. What did you observe at the pumps, Evelyn?
8: Well, Mami, we started from Star Oil at Achimota, where we checked the prices being displayed at the pumps. Mm-hmm. Petrol was selling at 16 cedis, 77 per litre, while diesel was also selling at 17 cedis, 77 pesos. From there, we moved to Frames Oil at Mile 7. And then there was a slight difference in the prices. Petrol was selling at 16 cedis per litre with diesel at 17 cedis, 10 pesos. So across the two stations we visited, the prices were not exactly the same, although the motorists and the drivers are still buying the fuel. We also spoke to the sales leader at Star Oil. She's Veronica Mensah, who said the customers were initially shocked by the new prices and the sales had dropped slightly. We can listen to her.
9: In Ghana, when fuel our prices changes, the business will slow down a bit, but as time goes on, it booms up again. So currently, when they come, they are shocked, but they are buying. Since they need it, they will definitely buy. But in the numbers are reducing. I know by afternoon, everything will be okay.
0: Well, Evelyn, you also spoke to some commercial drivers. What did they tell you about the increase?
8: Yeah, like you said, we spoke to the drivers who were buying at the time about their reaction to the latest adjustments. For some of them, their concern is simply how much fuel they usually, how much fuel their usual amount of money can now buy. Mm-hmm. And others also say they'll have to spend more to get the quantity they need for the week. We can listen to their reactions.
10: I normally buy 200, 300, but now that the liters have changed, definitely the amount of liters I'm going to buy or the 200 I'm going to use to buy will reduce the liters I'll buy. So definitely it's going to affect me economically, both cash-wise and everything.
11: We are the price in the bank. You better know the human on kakran.
7: No matter what we do, the prices have been increased, so we just have to buy it for our weights. Even today, they can decide to increase it in the evening.
12: I used to buy 600-700
13: for the week. The fuel being increased means I'm going to be buying more.
0: Well, let's go on the phone lines now and speak to CEO of the National Petroleum Authority, Edugie Tamaklo. Thank you for joining us on the midday news this afternoon. Well, you had that, consumers calling for a cushioning against the price of petrol as well as diesel, really. I mean, diesel, we know of the 2CD cushion, but are you considering an extension of that?
13: Okay, so as you rightly pointed out, the administration led by President John Dramani Mahama, in the midst of the global uncertainty affecting the price of petroleum products, has intervened significantly in excess of 1 billion Ghana cedis to cushion the impacts of the increasing price of petroleum products. And like you said, we started initially cushioning petrol and diesel. Now the focus is more on diesel. We are running different scenarios to see the feasibility, if it's feasible under the circumstance, to extend to that of petrol as well. But in the meantime, I need to point out that for every liter of diesel that you purchase, government is subsidizing by 2 cedis for every liter of diesel. So that's a very significant relief to petroleum product consumers under the circumstances.
0: And what do you make about the calls to remove the 1 cedi level on both levy, I beg your pardon, on both petrol and diesel?
13: A lot considerations are underway, and in the circumstance it becomes necessary, I'm sure the finance minister will announce the way forward.
0: Right, grateful for your time then. That's NPA CEO Edugie Tamaklo speaking to us there. Now, President John Mahama says government is ready to collaborate with vehicle manufacturers, banks, and the private sector to develop long-term financing arrangements that will enable more Ghanaians to purchase locally assembled vehicles and pay over time through their salaries. Speaking at the commissioning of the third phase of the Zonda Tech Ghana Limited assembly plant, Mr. Mahama said local vehicle assembly must be complemented by financial instruments that make the vehicle accessible to Ghanaian workers. Presidential Affairs Correspondent Maxwell Akwakba reports.
14: Zonda Tech Ghana Limited has transformed into one of Ghana's leading assembler of heavy-duty vehicles, SUVs and small cars through determination, strategic partnerships and continuous investment. The expansion, according to President Mahama, increases Zonda Tech's annual production capacity to approximately 3,000 heavy and light-duty vehicles and is expected to almost double direct employment at the company while creating about 1,000 additional indirect jobs. The president in his speech said government is ready to collaborate with vehicle manufacturers, banks, and the private sector to develop long-term financing arrangements that will enable more Ghanaians to purchase locally assembled vehicles and pay over time through their salaries.
15: We have many employees in the form.

0: price-wise and everything.
1: We are the price no nyaba. Until better now, they are human on kakra. More than an answer, yeah, managing.
2: No matter what we do, the prices have increased, so we just have to buy it for our weights.
1: Any who may be a ba, any as we ever get. There's any customers, and also Akasa Afan, and I just say, Bibia Kosumai.
3: Ebia, no cry, Sabriano, Cranbia, between Akbase, a bedroom, Renade.
2: Even today, they can decide to increase it in the evening.
3: A bedroom, 3 days, maybe as I had the one city, a Kokan, not just a borrow so cry, Manokon.
4: I used to buy 600, 700 for the week. The fuel being increased means I'm going to be buying more.
5: Well, let's go on the phone lines now and speak to CEO of the National Petroleum Authority, Edugi Tamaklo. Thank you for joining us on the midday news this afternoon. Well, you heard that, consumers calling for a cushioning against the price of petrol as well as diesel, really. I mean, diesel, we know of the 2 cedi cushion, but are you considering an extension of that?
6: Okay, so as you rightly pointed out, the administration led by President John Dramani Mahama, in the midst of the global uncertainty affecting the price of petroleum product, has intervened significantly in excess of 1 billion Ghana cedis to cushion the impacts of the increasing price of petroleum products. And like you said, we started initially cushioning petrol and diesel. Now the focus is more on diesel. We are running different scenarios to see the feasibility, if it's feasible under the circumstances, to extend to that of petrol as well. But in the meantime, I need to point out that for every liter of diesel that you purchase, government is subsidizing by 2 cedis for every liter of diesel. So that's a very significant relief to petroleum product consumers under the circumstances.
5: Mm. And what do you make about the calls to remove the 1 cedi level on both levy, I beg your pardon, on both petrol and diesel?
6: A lot of considerations are underway, and in the circumstance it becomes necessary, I'm sure the finance minister will announce the way forward.
5: Right, grateful for your time then. That's NPA CEO Edugi Tamaklo speaking to us there. Now, President John Mahama says government is ready to collaborate with vehicle manufacturers, banks, and the private sector to develop long-term financing arrangements that will enable more Ghanaians to purchase locally assembled vehicles and pay over time through their salaries. Speaking at the commissioning of the third phase of the Zonda Tech Ghana Limited assembly plant, Mr. Mahama said local vehicle assembly must be complemented by financial instruments that make the vehicle accessible to Ghanaian workers. Presidential Affairs Correspondent Maxwell Apagba reports.
7: Zonda Tech Ghana Limited has transformed into one of Ghana's leading assemblers of heavy-duty vehicles, SUVs and small cars through determination, strategic partnerships and continuous investment. The expansion, according to President Mahama, increases Zonda Tech's annual production capacity to approximately 3,000 heavy and light-duty vehicles and is expected to almost double direct employment at the company while creating about 1,000 additional indirect jobs. The president in his speech said government is ready to collaborate with vehicle manufacturers, banks, and the private sector to develop long-term financing arrangements that will enable more Ghanaians to purchase locally assembled vehicles and pay over time through their salaries.
8: We have many employees in the formal industry, including public sector employees. And so government employees, doctors, teachers, nurses, and so many other categories of employees want to buy new cars if they can get the financing to do it. And so credits long-term that allows them to buy these cars on high purchase and pay over time from their salaries is the way to go. So government is ready to collaborate with the private sector.
7: The president says government will regulate the establishment of electric vehicle charging stations to ensure they do not create imbalances in the country's electricity supply. CEO of Zonda Tech Ghana Limited, Yang Yang, says the commissioning of phase 3 of the assembly plant will create more job opportunities for Ghanaians while equipping people with the skills needed to work in the automotive industry.
9: Moving forward, we will continue to expand production

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1: 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We'll take a break. We'll return with sports. Also, sex trafficking gang breaks leads to rescue 47 women, including minors, from six mining areas in Gozo as authorities raise concern over increasing sex trade recruitment through TikTok.
2: 16 of them are believed to be under the age of 18. Social media, especially TikTok, where these girls are actively being recruited for to sell their children when they get pregnant or their children are taken away from them.
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1: Welcome back to the Midday News. Mubarak is here with Sports. Mubarak.
11: Amisi, the National Sports Authority has denied authorizing the collection of money or facilitating visas for people who sought to travel to the U.S. and Canada during the World Cup. The denial follows allegations that individuals associated with the NSA received more than $600,000 from members of the public on promises of securing World Cup visas. Muftar Nabila Abdullahi has more.
12: In a statement, the NSA said, It was aware of the allegations, but categorically denies establishing, authorizing, or operating any office at the stadium for the collection of money or facilitation of visas. The NSA also clarified its relationship with TriFest, a FIFA licensed partner involved in World Cup-related activities. A petition was filed with the Criminal Investigations Department of the Ghana Police Service on September 8, alleging that individuals at the NSA collected approximately $623,000 from members of the public on promises of securing World Cup visas. The NSA says it is aware of the petition at the CID, but insists its officials are yet to be invited to assist investigations. It has urged caution until the allegations are fully investigated by the police.
11: That's Muftar Nabila Abdullahi with that report.
1: Yes, Mora, before you go, what's up with the lineup for the African Cup qualifiers?
11: And the upcoming qualifiers, yes, Carlos Queiroz has submitted his squad to the FA. The FA, they are yet to make it public, but they have the squad.
1: They should hurry up. We need to know who's playing for
11: whether
1: us.
11: Whether Jordan will start or not.
1: Thank you very much, Mubarak. Now, a sex trafficking gang prank has led to the rescue of 47 women in mining areas in the Ahafo region. 16 of the victims, including Ghanaians, are less than 18 years. The operation conducted by a non-governmental organization, Challenging Heights, is in collaboration with the Ghana Police Service, was targeted at sex mining communities in the Gosu area, believed to be a hub for sex traffickers. Listen to founder of Challenging Heights, James Kofi Annan, who says most of the victims, especially the young Ghanaians, were lured through TikTok.
2: Out of the 47 girls who were rescued, 26 of them were handed over to Challenging Heights for rehabilitation and recovery purposes. 16 of them are believed to be under the age of 18. And all these children were used in sexual exploitation in the Gosu areas. And we are also seeing a worrying trend of babies being affected by these sexual exploitation and forced prostitution. So, for instance, a lot of these girls who are used for sexual exploitation are being forced to sell their children when they get pregnant, or their children are taken away from them. We are also seeing a worrying trend where there's an active network of young people on social media, especially TikTok, where these girls are actively being recruited and being forced into prostitution in the mining areas.
1: The Minister for Gender, Children and Social Protection says teenage pregnancy in Ghana has generally improved but remains a major challenge in communities along the coast. At the government accountability series, the minister said a number of socioeconomic factors are contributing to the problem, while government is working with other state institutions and community leaders to address the situation. According to the Ghana Health Service, Ghana recorded 53,415 adolescent pregnancies between January and July 2026, with 1,501 involving girls aged 10 to 14.
13: I think the situation has improved, but along the coast, we are seeing that there are huge challenges now. There have been so many contributing factors to this issues along the coast. Some sex trades for items that girls need, and that is why the initiative of His Excellency John Dramani Mahama, where he's giving sanitary pads to girls in school.
1: Away from that, the Environmental Protection Authority has ordered the immediate closure of Empire Cement Ghana Limited over sustained air pollution and breaches of its environmental permit. The directive follows investigations triggered by several public complaints about emissions from the company's operations. Joy News' Michael Ashali joins me with details of a statement issued by the EPA. Michael, tell us more.
14: Well, Mamiyesi, so first of all, the company in question is located around the Makati Hill area, and its operations affect residents in Makati Hill, Weja, Gbawe areas. The EPA in a closure notice dated September 14 said its investigations found persistent, visible dust and gaseous emissions with potentially harmful consequences for nearby communities, the environment and public health. The authority also accuses the cement company of failing to submit its quarterly environmental monitoring report airports and operating without adequate pollution control systems. It says existing equipment has not been properly maintained to keep emissions within Ghana's environmental and health standards. Again, the company must now install modern air pollution control systems, repair and maintain its existing equipment, and submit its outstanding monitoring reports by October 1.
1: All right. Thank you very much, Michael Ashley, for that update. And that's how we draw the curtain on the midday news here on Joy 99.7 FM. I am Amiesi Nyamiche Thompson. Up next is Living Word with Pastor Mensah Otabil.
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0: always be mine. Would you swear that you'd always be mine?
1: Would you run and die?
0: Would you give up your life for mine?
1: Love-
0: would you sleep if I asked you to sleep?
1: I don't
0: would you cry if I asked you to cry?
1: Die.

0: Hey, let me kiss away the pain, baby.
1: I will stand by you forever.
0: Let me stand by you forever. There's a lady trying to love you so hard. There's a fine young man trying to be your hero. Would you open up your heart, open up your soul, and welcome this man, welcome this woman, and say, damn, where have you been all my life? Would you give yourself the chance to feel again, to love again, to be loved, to be held, to be cared for, to be seen? Would you give yourself that chance? Open that window, baby, because love is such a beautiful thing. And that's why I'm here, to make you feel what you once lost, what you don't feel anymore, bringing back the memories of love. And that is why we are Love 99.5 FM. My name is Rebecca Swayze Morrow, and I'm here to bring you waves of love from the ocean.
1: I will stand by you forever.
0: I want to stand by somebody. I want to love this person so much that they forget they have a life of their own. I want to love someone so much, so hard. We share the same breath. We share the same heartbeat. Oh my goodness. Somebody hold me, because your girl is falling hard.
1: You save my soul tonight.
0: Someone whose soul belongs to me. Whose heart beats for me.
1: You're a baby.
0: Who yearns for me.
1: I can kiss away your pain.
0: It's all love, baby.
1: Not mercy.
0: I hope I'm speaking to somebody.
1: Forever.
0: And this is just a reminder, if you haven't sent your lover that message, that text, send it to them right now. Tell them how you feel. You have been married, you have been together for a year, for 2 years, 6 months, and you have never sent a spontaneous text to them. What are you waiting for? Listen to the sound of my voice and be moved to send them that spontaneous message.
1: Hero, baby.
0: Tell them, hey baby,
1: I can kiss you.
0: I'm just here to check on you, to make sure you're feeling good, you're doing great.
1: You forever.
0: But if I haven't told you this before, or if I haven't told you this in a while, here goes nothing. I love you. I miss you. You mean the world to me. When you're not close to me, my heartbeat is uneven. The breath that I take makes no sense when you're not close. My head spins all day, and I just can't wrap my mind. I just can't do it. So baby, no matter what you're going through today, no matter how your day is going, I just want you to know that there's someone here who's restless about you, who's crazily thinking about you. And at the end of the day, I just want to hold you tight, hold you close. I want to hug you. I want to kiss you. I want to love on you. I want to breathe the air you breathe.
1: Would you say
0: all of this is just to say,
1: life.
0: I love you.
1: I,
0: this is not just to the men.
1: Baby.
0: Men, you can send this to your women as well. Make your girl feel special.
1: Rain.
0: Make your man feel special. It's rather unfortunate. I'm saying this to a lot of people, and I don't even have a man of my own. One may ask, why, Becca? My heart is too delicate. Yeah. If you have been in love just like me, you understand where I'm coming from. My goodness. love makes you do the most crazy things. Tonight. Say the most crazy things. Just to make sure
1: your hero, baby.
0: You see that smile on your partner's face.
1: I can get
0: you see that spark.
1: In, Lord have mercy. By you forever. Well,
0: this is Waves and Love. 99.5 FM. DJ Monster. Twice for my miss.

0: and as always, we're just as beautiful as the diamonds in the sky. I was telling my TikTokers earlier that, listen, romance and love and relationships and marriage is not always about being in the house, being at home, staring at the ceiling, watching TV, and repeating. Chores and cycles. You get back from work, you pull off, you cook, you eat, you go to bed. No, sometimes go outside, take a walk, hold your partner's hand, hold their waist, hold them close, admire the chrysanthemum, the full moon, the clear sky, the stars in the sky. Sometimes just go out there, take a long walk, enjoy the breeze, the cool air. Now say a real moon, you know. Romantic crap. So when I was talking about sending spontaneous messages to your partners, a lot of people were like, hey, Becca, we are in Ghana. Those things don't work in Ghana. But the things that will not benefit us, those are the ones we are picking from Western countries. But the we are in Ghana in TM5. It will help your relationship. It will help your marriage. Please spice things up a little with naughty messages, with certain looks, with certain things. It could be a funny painting, a funny drawing of your partner. You send it to them. I was thinking about you, and I just had to paint a picture for you. Here goes nothing. You show it to them. Trust me, they will smile and be like, you are not correct. But that is a sweet love language. Mm-hmm. Those of you who are in love, you know exactly what I'm talking about. Sometimes when your partner says, oh, you're correct, cry. It's not an insult to them. They're actually telling you, I adore you and your love is crazy. That's what it is. Love is such a beautiful thing. Don't let bitter experiences pull you away from something potentially beautiful. Come on, guys. You're bigger and better than this, all right? So we're going to go straight to Uplay, okay? You can send me your request. What is your midweek jam? Sending your request now through voice notes only. 055-111-1995. Patricia wouldn't be joining us this afternoon. So it's going to be all music throughout. So what is your midweek jam? Sending your request now through voice notes only. 055-111-1995. Let's have a great show. 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Melvin, I'd love you to join me in the studio when you're done with your rounds, because I have a sweet question to ask you. I want to know something. Yeah, right now, baby. Right now, baby. Today is Wednesday. And I know Friday just got in early for me. So usually my weekends start on Wednesday. Right from secondary school, I've always had my weekend start on Wednesday.
1: You love it in the middle.
0: Yes, yeah. Oh, yeah. At every point, every central point is the best. Melvin, if yes, I were your girlfriend and I sent you flowers, how would you feel? I'm asking this question because I had a conversation with my TikTokers earlier. And some people were saying, Becca, the way you're thinking about the lyrics of the song, Monster is playing, you're trying to seduce us and stuff. But I was teaching them how to, you know, try to spoil your partners and spice things
1: true,
0: up.
1: True.
0: So, true. I said, you know, sending flowers to your man or, you know, something like that. People were like, in Ghana, the enfa. So, if I were your girlfriend and I sent you flowers, how would you feel?
1: I'll feel great, but do you want me to be frank?
0: You're Melvin, so just be Melvin.
1: Okay,
0: don't be frank.
1: Right, right. So let me be Melvin.
0: Mm-hmm.
1: I would love flowers, but then one that I would appreciate more is sending me a few ones of boobs. Yes.
0: Melvin,
1: yes.
0: I really don't know what to say to you right now.
1: No, but yes.
0: Because this was just a beautiful, innocent, lovey-dovey question. Now you just want us to get naked. Why?
1: No, but that's a beautiful answer I've given
0: it
1: you.
0: It is, but I know.
1: No guy.
0: No, listen. No. Okay, let's just stay on the surface. Let's not go.
1: No, I'm not going. It's actually on the surface, dude. No. My answer is on the surface.
0: No, it's not.
1: Truly, truly, yeah. No guy would appreciate woman sending them flowers at the office.
0: Are you serious?
1: I'm telling you.
0: No, then no. Let me ask.
1: You can activate the phone lines.
0: No, hold on.
1: No, activate the phone lines for just five callers.
0: Five callers.
1: Yes, five callers.
0: All right. 0322.
1: No, 055.
0: 055-111-1995. 055-111-1995. If you're a man and your partner sent you flowers, would you be excited? Would you be happy? Or not, compared to being sent V1s?
1: V1s, yes. Compared to being sent V1s.
0: Flowers or V1s?
1: V1s.
0: Yeah,
1: I love V1s.
0: You love V1s.
1: V1s, flowers.
0: Please,
1: yeah.
0: Gents. Yes. Gentlemen, please answer me. V1s or flowers? Just to spice things up. I need five callers only. V1s or flowers? V1s or flowers? And ladies, let me also know what you like. The ladies also like the V1s. I want to find out from the ladies and the gents. Okay, 055-111-1995.
1: Okay, so we have a caller here.
0: Hello?
2: Hello?
0: Yes, Mansoor.
2: Yes, and good afternoon.
0: Good afternoon. How are you doing?
2: I'm doing good. And how are you?
0: Oh, wonderful. Thank you so much for calling us today. It's been a minute. Now, tell me the truth. As a fine gentleman like you.
2: Yes, sir.
0: Yes.
2: Don't waste your energy. I prefer V1.
0: V1? Are you kidding? Not flowers?
2: Yes.
0: Not flowers?
2: No, not flowers. Ah, flowers.
0: Hey, Mansoor, is that how you are?
2: You're getting I prefer if you want.
0: Okay, thank you so much. 055-111-1995. 055-111-1995. 055, hello.
3: Hello, Becca.
0: Yes, sir. Your name and where you're calling from?
3: My name is Daniel. Good afternoon.
0: All right, Uncle Dan, tell us the truth. View once or
3: Becca,
0: flowers?
3: As for this one, dear, I side with Melvin.
0: You side with Melvin. View
3: Why
0: once.
3: Should you bring flowers to me, to the office? View one, I'll be sitting there and I'll be laughing.
0: Really?
3: So Very energetic.
0: Are you kidding me? Are you married? Do you have a girlfriend?
3: I am married.
0: You're married. So yeah. If your wife, how long have you been married for?
3: Less than 3 months now.
0: Less than 3 months. And your wife decided to surprise you with flowers. You wouldn't be as happy as she's sending you a view once?
3: Becca, view once city be see a ginger more boy more office now.
0: Okay. All right, Daniel. I wish you a happy marriage. Okay, I hope your wife does that for you this afternoon. Wifey, Daniel's wife, married less than 3 months. Please send him you once. Hello.
4: Yeah, good afternoon.
0: Good afternoon, sir. Your name and where you're calling from?
4: SK calling from Santasi.
0: SK. All right, let's see.
4: Yeah, for the viewers. The viewers, of course, man.
0: Why? What
4: Flower
0: is
4: Flower doesn't do anything.
0: Wait.
4: Flower doesn't change anything.
0: No, come on, please. What does the viewers do? Like, how do you guys feel? What does it do to you guys? What does it do to you?
4: It gingers you, you know?
0: Gingers you
4: it
0: how?
4: Kind of enthusiasm. Yes, yeah, it feels some enthusiasm.
0: Hey, hey, hey. So, yes. The view was the top or the down?
4: All the two.
0: All right, thank you so much, SK. Where are the ladies? Ladies, how do you feel sending view ones? How do you also feel? Hello?
5: Hello, Rebecca.
0: Yes, Prophet Adewale. How are you? Yeah, me adom boko. It's okay. It's okay. Let's hear you.
5: I prefer the view ones.
0: The view ones.
1: Hey, yes. Prophet.
0: Hey, prophet. Prophet, dear prophet. Prophet, papa. 055-111-1995. I really want to hear from the ladies. I want to hear from the ladies. And for, I think, Gabby, can you join me in the studio? Hello.
6: Hello.
0: Yes, sir. Good afternoon. Your name and where you're calling from?
6: This is Ken calling from Swami.
0: All right. Let's hear you. View ones or flowers?
6: View ones, straight away.
0: View ones, the top or down?
6: Yeah. All of them.
0: All of them. What does it do to you? What does it do to you?
6: It brings motivation.
0: It brings motivation.
6: Sure.
0: Hey, are you married or you're engaged?
6: I'm married.
0: You're married. How long?
6: Oh, over 3 years.
0: Okay. Has your wife ever sent you view once?
6: Oh yes.
0: Whilst you were at work?
6: Oh no, not at work.
0: Oh okay. Okay. All right. Thank you. I'm actually shocked. Melvin, turn it off. Oh, my goodness. Who sent me flowers?
1: Oh, so someone sent you flowers.
0: Are you kidding me? Someone just sent me flowers. And I'm single. What?
1: Are we
0: no. My goodness. Who did this?
1: Are we picking this caller?
0: Yes, let's pick this caller. Okay. Please, please, please. Someone just sent me flowers. Hello?
7: I also send you flowers.
0: You...
7: to that witch. Where is she?
0: The witch is around. She's lurking around somewhere. Patricia, where are you?
7: I'll send you flowers to me.
0: Oh my Marvin, goodness.
7: Marvin has gotten so many flowers. So I used to go to
1: I don't like flowers, so I've been getting view ones.
7: Oh,
1: I mean flowers there. No.
7: Send view ones here. You are part of view ones.
1: No. Yeah, I'm in pan. If you want, I'm pan. Who's senior? What pan? Who they are? I'm in pan. Hey. I'm gonna say I'm grown.
0: Yes.
7: The view ones, eh?
0: You
7: see the top.
0: Uh-huh.
7: It brings satisfaction.
0: Hey.
7: And also take away stress.
0: Hey.
7: Patricia told me that too.
0: Patricia told you that.
7: Oh yes.
0: She's an experienced mama.
7: Ask her. Very experienced lady.
0: Oh my goodness, thank you so much. Oh my goodness, guys, like no cap, somebody just sent me flowers. I don't know who it's from.
1: Like, coming,
0: please pick all of them. Oh my gosh. Hello
8: Hello
0: Hi,
8: Yeah, this is Chris. Chris talking, eh?
0: Okay, Chris. View ones or flowers?
8: Oh, obviously view ones. Flowers for what, my dear? View ones.
0: No,
8: you... It makes the day so lovely, you know.
0: Okay. It makes the day so lovely. Oh my goodness. All right. Okay. Thank you. So ladies, listen, I want to hear from the ladies now. Do ladies also get excited with the view ones? Because I'm so excited about flowers. But the question is, who sent me the flowers? Listen, Monster, I need this one. Who sends me the flowers?
1: The flowers always comes with notes,
0: oh my
1: right?
0: goodness, yes! I want to find... Melvin, help me with the notes. Who is this? Oh, this is beautiful, guys. Oh my goodness. You see, I'm so excited about flowers. Okay, but to be very honest, this is my second bouquet I've ever received.
1: Oh, really?
0: Yes. And this one says... This is...
1: Before you read it, hold on. There's another call. I'm thinking this is a lady. I'm thinking.
0: Hello?
9: Hello?
0: Ah, it's a gentleman. Hello.
9: Now, you want to know anybody?
0: I don't receive it with that mic.
1: Hey, Kwame.
9: Hey. Ajua.
0: Yeah.
9: You want to know anybody?
0: Oh, say, Ebia, Obano, Echa, something sweet, actual. No, I send you my view once.
9: But you send me yourself from the Sunday, my arms is also.
0: Now, Prophet's kind of your one, Tiana.
9: Oh, no. Ajua. He's lost. Oh, Ajua. And now, we say we are single now. If I tell remember, I'm not through.
0: Whatever you decide is yours. The answer is yours.
9: Reverend.
1: Yes.
9: We say we have an account, one because, hey, now, I'm not going to say.
1: No, it looks as if you'd want to try, but then I said, what do you want?
0: Oh, Debbie, no. Mike, Debbie, Kwame is my brother. Mike is my brother.
9: And I'm last week, because the business is coming, come, I'm coming to you.
1: Okay, then say it. Right now, you have the opportunity to say it.
9: I'm going to go to you.
0: I see. That's interesting. Okay.
1: Now, we have Patricia in the studio. Let's ask her.
0: Oh my goodness,
1: Patricia. Would you love flowers or view ones?
10: Which one is view ones?
0: What, like a private something that they share with you, but you just view it once so that no one else sees it.
1: In the office.
10: Okay, so
1: In the office,
10: as in like...
0: Like your boyfriend sends you... Uh-huh. When you're in the office, when you're working, and your boyfriend sends you view ones. Do you get...
10: Office, something.
0: Yes. View ones or flowers?
1: Would you prefer that over flowers? Or you prefer flowers over that? Which is which?
10: Oh, because I'm going to see the thing every day and every time I want to see it. You just... Add the flowers and money. and money, not just flowers. Yeah. Not just flowers. Just add money to it.
0: There we go.
10: Uh-huh. There we go. Because I think that if I want to see it anytime I want to see it, I will see it.
0: I think I know who sent the flowers.
1: No, but I'm thinking Patricia's not getting the question right.
10: Hey, which one you want?
1: Hold on.
0: Patricia says she will see that she jumps on it every day.
1: Hold on.
0: So why should I?
1: No, but we all with our partners, we see it all of the time. But you see, that experience of sitting in the studio, okay, having a message from your partner, knowing very well that it's V1.
0: Honestly, I wish we were streaming because my face would go like this.
10: Yeah.
1: But then in your heart, it's not like that.
0: No.
1: Yeah.
10: No. I know someone.
0: See, I think women are not excited about V1s because you guys are not pretty like that.
1: No.
0: Because you guys are not pretty like that.
1: You think so?
0: Why would you want?
1: You think so? I'm pretty, girl.
10: No. Melvin, don't take a photo of that thing and send it to me and make it V1s. Don't. Oh. Don't.
1: You want to keep it?
10: For life.
1: F. That's an F. Bro,
0: you guys, are you aware today is not Friday?
1: No, I know, right?
10: But today's when?
0: Today's Wednesday. Today's midweek.
1: I'm pretty, girl. I'm pretty.
0: No, you know.
1: Ah, mommy.
0: You guys.
10: Okay.
0: Guys, so thank you so much.
1: Tell me about you. What about you, Renewal?
10: Look at send the bra.
0: Okay, all right, enough.
10: Send the bra.
0: Enough with you guys. Hey, you guys. Simple question. You want to spoil the show? Ew. Thank you very much.
10: No, wait. Georgina with you or Sendu Bibia. Rebecca, will you like it? The person standing behind you.
11: Let's read the message.
0: Okay, so you read the message for me. I think I know who it is. Yeah.
1: Okay.
0: Thank you.
1: The person has got a nice handwriting, though.
0: Uh-huh. And actually, this is not his handwriting. This is not from the shop.
1: Okay. Oh.
0: The person sent a message and they wrote it.
1: How are you able to know?
0: Because
1: you
0: know the handwriting? I know the initials.
1: The initial. Yeah. Okay. So this is to return the favor of you always putting a smile on my face. And the initial is BC. Are they big, Anna?
10: Big.
0: You're evil. So I know who it's from. It's coming from one of my TikTok lovers.
1: Oh,
0: and
1: a
0: friend. Lovers. Yes.
1: Hold on.
0: I have a lot of lovers on TikTok.
1: Let's see. See.
0: He's right here. His name. Should I mention your name? He's watching. He's currently watching. So because I remember during the live, he asked what are your favorite flowers, and I said I'm a rose girl, but you can also send me lilies.
10: So.
1: Oh, but that's an intentional one. That's an intentional one. Yes.
0: So Bafti Crane on TikTok, thank you so much. I got the flowers. Wow, I love you so much. Thank you.
1: You know, I know when a message is a coded message.
0: Bafti knows me. Bafti knows better. Like they smell good too, guys. Look at this, so beautiful.
10: You can smell it on radio.
0: I'm sorry, guys. For my TikTok lovers, at least they get to see it. So thank you so much, okay, Bafti. So I'm grateful.
10: Between flowers and viewers from Bafti, which one does Becca like?
1: Both. No, but she just referred.
0: I love flowers. Just like you. I mean, if we're going to be seeing it every day or for the rest of our life, I love the little things. Like, you can send me cupcakes and I'll be a little girl all the way down. Yeah. So with me, if you ask, it will be flowers or cupcakes. I'll go for cupcakes. So yeah. But thank you all so much. And you can keep your requests coming through. Okay, so we can't even do the request because our WhatsApp is gone. Ain't any yet, monster. Over to you. we can do it. Franklin Meek says, today is my birthday. Please give me shout out. Okay, happy birthday to you, Franklin. Happy birthday to you.
10: Happy birthday to you.
0: Happy birthday, happy birthday, happy birthday, Franklin.
10: Happy birthday to you also, Mr. Emmanuel Say. Formerly of Ghana Statistical Service.
0: Yeah.
10: Statistical Service.
0: One of the words I hate to pronounce.
10: Statistical. That is the pronunciation.
0: I hate it.
10: But don't you like to say interoperability? Interoperability.
0: Inter what?
10: Interoperability.
0: Interpol.
10: Mobile interoperability.
0: I'd rather do please deliberately press play all day than try to say enter what?
10: Interoperability. You want to break it down? That's fine.
0: I don't even want to hear
10: interoperability. But look at tomorrow, Tuesday, 1 week observation of the late Mr. Kwabena Kese.
0: Yeah.
10: The CEO, he was. He's already named. So at the Rich Park tomorrow. We are all going to support our friends at Kesben Media and Kesben Group of companies do the needful. And we also lost Olu Jacobs today. May God rest his soul. Rebecca.
0: May they rest well. May they rest well. Now, listen, it's hot. 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
10: On Sunday, we go to Moses Father's one week. at Edunase, quite a so Edunase behind the market. 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Catch it. Oh, by Monday, be boom.
0: You be in a day.
10: You be show.
0: We'll suck him.
10: We will beat you. On this platform. You be boom.
0: Oh my goodness.
10: Monster. Oh no. I think Monster must tell us more about Daddy Say.
0: One Monster. Week.
10: Catch it. Ekwani da him. If I can miss you him.
0: So yes, everyone just come and join us and then our company Monster, it's his father's 1 week celebration on Sunday.
10: That's 20th are we in September?
0: Yes, 20th September.
10: Oh okay. 20th September. Yeah.
0: At Edunase, right?
10: So
0: we'll get the details and announce it properly tomorrow when you're here on Entertainment 995. So yeah. 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
5: Say, Mimi Sao say, when him say ahunidie, eye ayaresa, ana apumudiana. No say, men kai wo say, ansa na ado unsa ebe kot wanono. 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
6: I have one community bank.
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6: afa no community bank
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6: afa no community bank
5: press 0209 981 738
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Thank you so much, DJ Monster. 55 minutes past 2. This is the end of the road. On Waves this afternoon, we'll be back with more. Get ready for Throwback Thursday tomorrow. Coming up next is the Love Headline News at 3. My name is Rebecca Swayze-Morrow. I did this with DJ Monster. Good afternoon. Stay safe. I'm out.

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3: Live from our studio here at Top High Bomb. So this is the Love Headline News coming up. Government says teenage pregnancy in Ghana has generally improved but remains a major challenge in communities along the coast. Details as Ghana Health Service says Ghana recorded 53,415 adolescent pregnancies between January and July 2026 with 1,501 involving girls aged 10 to 14 years. Also, Education Minister Haruna Idrisu vows to fix school placement crisis with expansions of Category A schools. This and more coming up here on the news at 3 with me, Na Ayoko Ajiti. We go to the details now. The Minister for Gender, Children and Social Protection says teenage pregnancy in Ghana has generally improved but remains a major challenge in communities along the coast. Speaking at the Government Accountability Series, the Minister said a number of socioeconomic factors are contributing to the problem, while government is working with other state institutions and community leaders to address the situation. According to Ghana Health Service, Ghana recorded 53,415 adolescent pregnancies between January and July 2026 with 1,501 involving girls aged 10 to 14 years.
4: The teenage pregnancy, I think the situation has improved, but along the coast, we are seeing that there are huge challenges now. There have been so many contributing factors to this issues along the coast. Some sex trades for items that girls need. And that is why the initiative of His Excellency John Dramani Mahama, where he's giving sanitary pads to girls in school, comes in handy, solving part of the problem.
3: She has also been speaking about early child marriages.
4: To the secretariat, the head of the secretariat, most of the civil society organizations, and the technical working groups in implementing the framework. And you realize that the issues of child marriage doesn't only go away by the law, but it also takes the whole of society approach in getting it done. Because these are things that happens within the confines of homes and communities. So the first point of call is making sure that communities, opinion leaders, religious and traditional leaders are aware of these issues. And I can assure you that so far they've been cooperating, and that makes the work much easier for us.
3: Away from that, this afternoon, Education Minister Haruna Idrisu is vowing to fix Ghana's school placement crisis through long-term investments in infrastructure, particularly in the highly sought-after Category A schools. Speaking during a visit to the Accra Resolution Center, the minister assured parents and their wards that government is working to address the gap between demand for preferred schools and available spaces. He said government will expand existing Category A schools while working with the World Bank to establish 10 new model Category A schools in deprived parts of the country.
5: There are vacancies in A, B, and C, but more in C to B in a graduated manner to A. Our government will fix this crisis with time. We have to invest long-term in infrastructure, more dormitories for girls and boys, more classrooms, more laboratories, more workshops. We will expand the Category A schools, and we are working with some World Bank support to build 10 new model Category A schools in deprived parts of the country. But we will be deliberate about expanding infrastructure in the much preferred Category A. That is where the problem emanates from. As I stated earlier, if you have applications of 313,000 against vacancies of 76,000.
3: And that's how we end the Love Headline News at 3. For more stories, log on to myjoyonline.com. I am Na Ayoko Achiti. Up next is the Love Sports Bliss Extra with Delilah Atiasi and the rest of the sports team.

0: Right, so it's 5 minutes after three. Good afternoon and welcome to the Love Sports Blaze Extra here on your superstation, Love 99.5 FM. It's always a pleasure to come your way with the latest in the world of sports. And I'm here together with the rest of the team. You are keeping your company between now and 4 p.m. where we make way for the Drive Time team to drive you home safely. As usual, we have stories on the international front that we are going to share with you. Then we'll come home and be talking some more local stories in here today. Our focus is going to be on the National Sports Authority because they have denied allegations that some of its officials received approximately $623,000 from members of the public in exchange for facilitating visits for the 2026 FIFA World Cup. How true is this? So which officials have been mentioned in this particular petition? And who are those who really received this money? Are they officials indeed of the National Sports Authority? Who authorized them to do that? Many, many more questions to be asked in here. Information that we have before coming to the studios here indicates that personnel of the National Sports Authority are currently at the CID headquarters in Accra. They are being investigated on this matter. Many more coming up here on this particular subject. We shall be speaking to our friend Muftau Nabila of Joy 99.7, who is up on this beat. Bring us the latest of what is happening back in Accra. And then we'll also touch base in the corridors of the Ghana Football Association and check out what happened at Pram Pram, the Ghana Man Soccer Center of Excellence, yesterday when the president of the association, KTS Okereke, launched the 2026-27 Coast Football League season. Right, but before we get down to the details of the stories, let's say a big thank you to our sponsors, Bell Malt. 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Okay, so welcome back once again. The program is the Love Sports Blitz Extra. My name is Delali Atiase. Joshua Holoto is in here, and Princeton Redu is also in here. Good afternoon, gentlemen. I guess you're all doing well.
1: Good afternoon, Dela.
2: You're well.
0: Yeah, it's been a while, Princeton. How are you?
1: Yes, I'm good.
0: Okay. Today is a Wednesday.
1: It is.
0: Yes, okay. So
1: half of the
0: back,
1: week is
0: back working. It's gone. It's gone. Yeah, sure. Okay, so Arsenal also won yesterday with a second string team anyway. The guys are good.
1: Oh, Carabao. Nah.
0: Why have I said second. Something that, no, that is not anything. that is not true?
2: I don't even know.
1: Is this second? What did you say?
0: I said a second string team.
2: Second string.
0: Yeah, man. but was that our first team?
1: You had Madueke.
0: Uh-huh. Madueke is not a starter. Don't do that. Second up front for Arsenal. Up front for Arsenal from the start of the season.
1: Someone like Max Dorman. Hold on. I will agree.
0: Hold on. Is Saka on the right, and who on the left? Cholis.
1: Yeah, Cholis.
0: Madueke has not started the league game. Yeah. No.
1: Merino.
0: Please. Merino has not started the league game.
2: He's the second string player.
0: Yeah. Has Merino started the game this season? No, hold on.
1: Dangerous.
0: Has he started?
2: Yeah.
0: Am I lying?
1: No, but it's in the
0: Dortmund sport. Has not started. Listen, no.
1: I understand you.
0: Kepa Arrizabalaga started? Is he a league starter?
2: I'm sorry.
1: He's not.
0: You want us to go through the lineup?
1: I won't go through the lineup.
2: Okay. Let's go through it.
0: Go through it for me.
2: So Arrizabalaga was in post.
0: Who is not a regular?
2: Mars Lewis Kelly played at left back.
0: Okay,
2: for and once. We all know
1: Lewis Kelly started many games for Aston last season.
0: No, it's not last season. We're talking about this season.
2: Let's finish. We had Gabriel Magalhaes as well as a Hold player up. Called Salmon, whom I've never heard.
0: You know, where are you going to hear Salmon?
1: So there was Gabi, there was Luis Kelly, right?
2: Yeah, then Martins will be mainly played at right back.
1: Martins will be mainly.
0: He doesn't right start.
2: He's also a second string player. He's not a starter.
1: How much did you buy him?
0: That's not the matter.
2: That's not the matter. We are talking
0: the matter
2: about
0: the is that, is he a starter?
2: He's not.
1: In the contract of Martins will be mainly, he's an important player.
2: But he's not a starter.
0: Charlie, don't change the English. The fact is that, is he a starter?
2: He's not a starter. Okay. Now, in the midfield, there was a Mikel Merino.
0: Who is not a starter.
1: World
2: Cup and then Bruno Guimaraes, who is also not a starter.
0: Not a starter.
1: Hey.
2: Then, in the forward line, we had Eberechi Eze.
0: Eze. Who is not a starter.
2: He's not a starter.
1: You snatched from Spurs.
0: We don't mind where he's coming from.
2: Then Max Dorman.
0: Who is not a starter.
1: I'll give him a pass.
2: Then, we also had Noni Madueke.
0: Noni is not a starter.
2: With from Victor Gyokeres. He's not a starter.
1: One of the best strikers in the world.
0: Havertz is the starter for Arsenal this season.
1: 1, 2, 3, 4, 5, 6, 7, 8.
0: I'll never catch your second team.
1: First team important.
2: No.
0: Let's not misinform the public. Maza, tell me which of them has started the league for the first 4 matches for Arsenal. But
1: Gabi start too.
2: Was only Gabi and Luis Kelly.
0: Luis Kelly, yes. The two of them. Merino is not a starter.
1: To be fair, Jokeres is not a starter. It tells you how good your side is.
2: The team is stacked.
1: And the squad depth you have. So,
0: this small team you will talk to. Anyway, so let's go down to some of the stories that we have to share with our listeners from the foreign segment. And Manchester City boss Enzo Maresca says it's quite poor that the controversy surrounding Erling Haaland's goal Erling Haaland's controversial goal has overshadowed his side's performance at Old Trafford on Sunday. Now, Haaland's goal on the hour mark, which was awarded after the video assistant referee ruled in City's favour, secured a 1-0 Premier League victory. Now, the VAR decision was, however, subsequently ruled to be incorrect by the referee's body. Maresca, who succeeded Pep Guardiola in the summer, said previous VAR decisions had gone the way of City had gone against City, rather, including a 2-1 defeat by United in January 2023.
3: I think sometimes goes, you know, for you, sometimes goes against you. 3 years ago when I was here, happened exactly the same against Man United. We lost the derby there. The goal was not a regular goal, if you remember. And to be honest, no one... apologize. We are still waiting for the apologize for that.
0: Okay, so sorry about that. We seem to be having a little bit of problems. Let's see whether we can get Maresca's voice once again here.
3: I think sometimes goes, you know, for you, sometimes goes against you. 3 years ago when I was here, happened exactly the same against Man United. We lost the derby there. The goal was not a regular goal, if you remember. And to be honest, no one apologized. We are still waiting for the apologize for that goal. So sometimes happen for you, sometimes against you. It's football.
0: Okay, so which goal is regular and which goal is irregular? We'll get to know about that anyway. Now, meanwhile, Arsenal teenager Max Dorman shone with 2 goals in a 4-2 Carabao win over Ipswich, and their boss Mikel Arteta warned they cannot rush his development. The 16-year-old played 13 times last season, but has had to settle for a place on the bench so far this campaign. Now, reacting to Dorman's performance yesterday, Arteta said he was brilliant, but warned they have to be cautious how they use him.
4: Yeah, he was brilliant. I thought so many individual actions that he made again to make a difference and to impact the game were outstanding. And we know the talent. We need to look after him.
5: I love a stat, you know, that second youngest Premier League player ever to score in the League Cup. People like me, the fans, the pundits, clamouring when he plays like that for him to start more often. But you're handling him very carefully, aren't you, as a club?
4: We know the talent is there. The environment around him is really good as well. So step by step. Yes, because he's 16 years old and we need to be really cautious with that. We don't want to stop him. We don't want to put any brakes into him. We need to develop him and we are full aware.
0: Okay, all right, so that's Mikel Arteta there for you. Now, later this evening in the EFL Cup, we have Everton playing against Wolves. Fleetwood Town will be playing against Sheffield United. Coventry will play against Aston Villa, and Manchester United will play against Brighton. In the La Liga, Barcelona are playing against Racing Santander later this evening. Atletico Madrid at home at the Wanda Metropolitano will play against Osasuna. Deportivo La Corona will play Sevilla at home, and Levante will welcome Atletico Bilbao. Now, quickly in golf icon Tiger Woods has been spotted hitting balls for the first time in about 5 months after his DUI arrest in Florida earlier this year. A video has surfaced of Woods getting in some driving range work at Liberty National Golf Club in New Jersey on Tuesday morning for day two of the Nexus Cup, an exclusive amateur golf event. While it's been months since Woods was seen getting his swings, the 15-time major champion said he could hit pretty much anything in his bag. And finally, on a rather sad note, football legend Ronald Koeman has announced the death of his beloved wife, Bettina, from breast cancer, aged 65. Now, the former Netherlands and Barcelona boss and his other half were married for 41 years old. And he shared a heartbreaking message with the news on Instagram. And he wrote, "With intense sadness, but also with great pride and love, we say goodbye to my beautiful wife, our dearest mom, and our grandmom, and our grandma." Okay, so our condolences to Ronald Koeman and his family on the loss of his wife, Bettina. All right, so it's 18 after 3. Let's get on to business straight away. Okay, so, Preston, let me start with you. Yeah. There is still talk about this goal that was allowed. We should have been disallowed.
1: Well, the latest...
0: What's his name? Michael Oliver and his people.
1: Yeah.
0: But I heard they've been dropped for the weekend's league matches. But for me, that's not enough.
1: They should be fined.
0: They should be banned, suspended, at least for some matches.
1: But when you're suspended, it means you're missing games and means your remunerations would definitely reduce.
2: Yeah, so but then it makes you officiate the game.
0: So they should come out and tell us exactly.
1: Because
0: you know?
1: it's very absurd that you go into a game and you play all your heart out, and these decisions that affect the game so much that it could go a long way to affect your position in the league table, deciding the title of the or the winner of the title. You
0: even
1: get
0: about
1: it.
0: The title and even the top goal scorer as well.
2: Yeah,
1: because Haaland scored.
0: Yeah.
1: So I don't understand why Premier League officials are always at the center stage of everything. And you see, the last month we were talking about this former referee, the one who said he was
0: Howard Webb.
1: No, the English one. He retired recently.
0: It's not horrible. Oh, okay. Anthony Taylor. Yeah.
1: Saying that he was secretly playing games on the field.
0: Yeah.
1: Mm. Just looking at how long he can go without whistling at the center stage. Just playing with the.

0: What are they using the apology for?
1: And look at this Foden and Bruno Fernandes, tussle. I mean, that was a red for Bruno and a red for Foden.
0: Simple. Yeah.
1: You cannot give Foden red without giving Bruno a red.
0: And when you see, look at the trend too, I was reading that Michael Oliver's records for Man United is very bad. When he's officiating their games, they tend to lose a lot. So if you're a United fan, you'd be very worried that this man should not be officiating our games.
1: Looks like he has something against the club.
0: You get it.
1: Yeah. That's how you feel.
0: How you feel. But it shouldn't be that way. It should never be that way. If you look at the incident in particular, I don't even understand how they arrive at those decisions, because clearly Enzo Fernandez was offside. That is a fact.
1: Yeah.
0: And he was clearly interfering in play. I thought that because the ball deflected Dogu, it means that once the ball was coming from an opponent, it just nullifies the fact that
1: Enzo was offside. Yeah.
0: But that wasn't deliberate enough. It has to be established that the opponent should pass the ball deliberately to the next opponent.
2: Yeah.
0: That squashes the offside. But it wasn't so.
1: Yeah. And the referee's body have come out to apologize, but apologize at the expense of a 3 points that has gone somewhere that it shouldn't have gone to, you know? And it drives away the competitiveness. You go and sit down and you say that, look, we've done all this, and the referee has given away his dashed 3 points to one club. Joshua?
2: We spoke about this yesterday, and I mean, of course, I was saying that when you look at these decisions, there needs to be a certain, you know, call for action in the Premier League, because we are looking at the most competitive league in the world.
1: Yeah.
2: And when it happens that way, it means officiating must be at the highest level.
1: It's becoming one too many.
2: Michael Oliver himself has always come under scrutiny anytime he's officiating some of these games.
1: Yeah.
2: So, I mean, the consensus should have been that in those two incidents, both the goal and then the red card incidents, he needed to come to the pitch side monitor to watch whatever was going on and have extensive communication with those in the VAR room. We didn't see any of those in the game. And I thought that was quite problematic, especially with the red card situation. Because if he had gone to the pitch side monitor, I tell you without a doubt that he would have come back and the red card would have gone both to both players, to Bruno Fernandes as well as to Phil Foden. So that is something that we should be looking at. Because why is the pitch side monitor there? It is there for you to go and then reference, look at whatever went on behind you, and then you can make an informed decision. But if you don't go and view it, and perhaps I'm pretty sure that Manchester City were calling for that to be done, but it wasn't done. Then you look at the goal as well. Changing the direction of the game. At the time the goal came, United were not doing bad in that game.
1: Yeah.
2: And if there was any team that was in poor position to score, they were the ones. Because City had gone down one man, and United were trying to pick up steam. Yes, when you talk of the tactics, Enzo Maresca did very well on the day, because when he went one man down, what he decided to do was to try and balance the team out in a 4-4-1 formation. If you remember, in that game between Chelsea and Man United at the Old Trafford last season, Enzo Maresca, after his side went one man down, when Robert Sanchez was red carded, decided to substitute three players right after the red card.
1: Mm-hmm.
2: So Estevao came off. Pedro Neto came off, right? And he made those wholesale changes after panicking and thinking that he needed to salvage the game after the red card had come.
1: Yeah.
2: But Phil Foden gets a red card in this game and he's quite calm. He goes to his bench, has some communication, and they tell him that, you know what, do this, do it this way. And you realize that Manchester City played so well even when they had one man down. So, yes, Man City did well, but taking the controversial situation in context, it always was going to be in favor of Man United if the game had gone or traversed through its entirety without that red card coming through.
1: Okay.
2: So you see, I think there's a lot of things that must be done to improve upon the game. And if the Premier League, as well as the referees, authorities, PG Mole and Co., do not sit up to do something, we'll continue having these discussions every single time and we'll not get to the bottom of the matter.
1: VAR was brought in to, as it were, help us correct some of these decisions, but if it's rather making the decisions worse, then probably they just have to take it. I mean, put it aside.
2: But
1: then,
2: let's
1: go ahead with our normal referee.
2: I have a problem. You see, across the world, not every league has adopted the VAR.
1: No.
2: So you see, officiating. Are we trying to say that officiating without a VAR is also allowed? Because if that's the case, then let's do away with officiating with VAR in the Premier League. Because then it amplifies the problems we are talking about every single day, and points are being,

0: deducted or, you know, points are being won by teams that don't deserve it necessarily.
1: Yeah, sure. And this is not the first controversy in the season. There's been quite a number of them. But even the Arsenal, Chelsea game, for
0: Chelsea
1: instance,
0: game, yes.
1: Many feel that Gabriel Magalhães, for instance, should have been red carded.
0: Yeah.
1: Yes, with that boot that went straight into the face of the goalkeeper, yeah. You know. So, I mean, some of these decisions, they should not get it wrong. They can't get it wrong. Anyway, we are 25 minutes already into the hour of three. You're still tuning to your Superstation Love 99.5 FM program. It's the last Sports Blaze Extra. We'll take a break. When we come back, as I told you, we shall be moving to the corridors of the Ghana or the National Sports Authority. There are allegations that some officials of the NSA allegedly have received $623,000 from members of the public in exchange for facilitating visits for them for the 2026 FIFA World Cup. We want to know, who are these people? Who set up that office or that desk at the National Sports Authority? Indeed, was there a desk? Who received the money? What really was the purposes of that money for? And then also, let's look at the individuals who are involved who have been mentioned in the petition. Do you want to know who has been mentioned in the petition? And do you want to know why that desk was set and where exactly are these officials as we speak? Anyway, before we came into the studios, we had information that they've been invited to the headquarters of the CID. We'll bring you latest from there. Stay tuned until Free Pedal. We'll be back in a jiffy.
2: This year's corporate games will be massive. What are you waiting for? 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

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Not for persons under 18 years. This advertisement has been vetted and approved by the Gaming Commission of Ghana.

0: All right, so 27 minutes after 27 minutes to 4. It's 33 minutes after 3 here on the studios, from the studios of Love 99.5 FM. We are back for the second half of the show. And I told you, the National Sports Authority has denied allegations that some of its officials received approximately $623,000 from members of the public in exchange for facilitating visas for the 2026 FIFA World Cup. In a statement issued on Tuesday, September 15, 2026, the NSA said it had never authorized or operated any office at a stadium for the collection of money or facilitation of visas. The NSA categorically denies establishing, authorizing, or operating any office at the stadium for the collection of money or facilitation of visas, the statement said. The authority has denied sanctioning or authorizing any visa-related activities of the nature alleged in the publication. The NSA clarified the role of TribeVest, explaining that the organization was a FIFA licensed partner involved in fans' experience activities, World Cup viewing events, and event mobilization and collaboration with the NSA, the Ghana Tourism Authority, and other partners. All right, so now we have information that the CEO of Tribe Culture Feast. CEO of Tribe Culture Feast is Nana Boateng Jima, and the wife is Kirsten Jima, together with one other person from the Ghana Tourism Authority known as Asempa. Anyway, we will go to Accra and to join 99.7 and speak to our good friend, our colleague, our brother, Muftau Abdullah Nabila. He has been on this beat ever since the allegations started coming in, and is going to be keep us posted on what is really happening currently. Mufti. Hello, Muftau. Good afternoon.
1: Stella, what's up? Everything cool?
0: We're there inside. How are you doing?
1: We are there because we are on radio. Let me be professional.
0: Okay.
1: So the off-record conversation of what's up, I apologize to your listeners.
0: Oh, don't worry, they are cool, man. I'm doing good. I'm very, very fine. You can even hear it from my voice. Anyway, so We are just about starting the discussion on the NSA and allegations that have been made against them by some individuals of visa racketeering, if you should put it that way. I know you've been on this beat. What can you share with us about this current situation?
1: Okay, so I will have to go back to early this year.
0: Okay.
1: Somewhere in May. In fact, when I was going through my archive, I realized that I posted that on May 21. I had published on my social media pages that a staff of the NSA was arrested by the police for trying to process visas for people for the World Cup. And this happened because some people had gone to inform the police that an office had been set up at the National Sports Authority. To facilitate visa processes for prospective travelers for the FIFA World Cup.
0: Wow.
1: It all started in August of 2025. Per documents I have seen,
0: okay,
1: the petition that was filed at the Ghana Police Service, that some people, notably the Director General of the National Sports Authority, had gone for a meeting at the embassy, and it was after that meeting that a gentleman known as Nana Boateng Jima, who is the CEO of Tribe Culture Fest, was introduced to the Chief Operations Officer of the National Sports Authority, Mr. Jima, Kwesi Awere. Many of us who have been in the space and the beach soccer space should know him. When Yohan Pofankra was appointed Director General of the National Sports Authority, he engaged him as his Chief Operations Officer.
0: Oh, okay.
1: At the National Sports Authority.
0: Okay.
1: In March, the Ghana Police Service got intel about the office that was set up. But what I know, that was not captured in the petition, though. But
0: okay.
1: I've had the privilege of speaking to the people who filed the petition and the people who are very familiar with the issues dating back to August last year and all that.
0: Mm. But Muspa, sorry, before you continue, how many are there who filed this petition?
1: Two people filed the petition.
0: Mm-hmm.
1: The two people filed the petition because they they were the key recipients of the money from prospective travelers.
0: Oh, okay. So yeah, they were like they were like middlemen.
1: So let me just put it this way.
0: Okay.
1: The chief operations officer of the National Sports Authority was more of an agent.
0: Okay.
1: Set up at the National Sports Authority. If you want to go to the World Cup, come and see the chief operations officer. He will facilitate how you can get a visa.
0: Okay.
1: So you come, you pay to the chief operations officer, and then he will in turn move the money to Tribe Culture Fest.
0: Okay.
1: To facilitate your visa for you. So most of the people, about 95 of them, those who brought the money, they know that they gave the money to the chief operations officer.
0: Okay.
1: So when they needed their money, they went to the chief operations officer. Right?
0: That is after they failed to get a visa, right?
1: After they failed to get a visa. But okay. I'll go back to the story and bring us a chronology of how we got here.
0: Okay.
1: So when they couldn't get the visas, they got him arrested.
0: Oh, okay.
1: They had to arrest him.
0: Mm.
1: So when they arrested him and he went to the police, that's when he had to write a statement, and he cited the National Sports Authority Director General and then the Tribe Culture Fest CEO in his statement before officially filing the petition. But now let me go back to the story of March.
0: Mm-hmm.
1: When per what the Chief Operations Officer of the National Sports Authority told me, because when I spoke to him, having gotten the intel that a petition had been filed at the CID and all that, first, I reached out to the Director General of the National Sports Authority, Yampo Fankra, and he denied knowing anything about it.
0: He denied?
1: And the activities, he denied it.
0: Okay.
1: And the activities surrounding the issues that brought us to the point that a petition had to be filed, Yao denied.
0: Okay.
1: So I called the Chief Operations Officer, and I had a conversation with him. In fact, he and I met.
0: Okay.
1: I have to be very honest. He and I met. I met him with one of the staff of the National Sports Authority, who also took money from some people. Because, he's a staff, so, I want to get to the Chief Operations Officer. Oh, I can take you there. So he took 158,000 Ghana cedis or so, and then went there, and then he too, his country in trouble. In fact, as you and I speak, they were all at the CID this afternoon. I don't know if they've been discharged yet. But the Tribe Culture Fest CEO, Nana Boateng Jima, the Chief Operations Officer of the National Sports Authority, plus the other staff. I don't know if I can mention his name, but he's our good friend, Charles Amofa. Yeah.
0: The former PRO.
1: He's still the PRO. I'm not sure he has in place. They are all at the CID over there.
0: Wow.
1: But the list of people who actually took the money are many. It's a very lengthy list.
0: And are they all staff of the NSA?
1: Okay, so a chunk of them, Yampo Fankra brought them. And you would recall that in February this year, I did a story suggesting that 17 of the people he brought in there were illegally recruited. They didn't go through due process.
0: I remember where they were waiting for a clearance from the ministry to get them paid.
1: They claimed they were waiting for clearance, but that clearance never came.
0: Yeah.
1: For whatever reason, we cannot tell. Out of that list, about 9 people took monies from people. Some of them are currently in the US. They can't come back because they took people money. But that's just a lighter type. But I spoke to some of them. They said they will come back in November. I don't know.
0: Okay.
1: If it's true or they're lying.
0: If Koti is waiting for you, will you come?
1: But let's graduate the conversation.
0: Sure.
1: When the IGP reached out to Yampo Fankra and said, I have intel that you've set up an office processing visas for prospective travelers to the US. Yao denied.
0: Mm.
1: That's what the chief operations officer told me. He said Yao denied it.
0: Okay.
1: So he was shocked and upset about the fact that Yao could deny such a thing that was coming from the IGP.
0: Mm.
1: And Yao couldn't have denied because Tribe Culture Fest couldn't have come to the stadium to set up an office
0: on their own
1: without the approval of the National Sports Authority Director General.
0: Sure.
1: So he knew about it, and he said even he as a COO knew about it, so he didn't understand why Yao denied. Aside from that, you'd recall that I also did another story on my social suggesting that a staff of the NSA had written a letter to the embassy to asking the embassy to give visas to some Ghanaians to go to the World Cup. I wrote it on my social media pages. If you go back, you'll find it.
0: Okay.
1: The letter was signed by the chief operations officer. And when the embassy reached out to the ministry to ask, the minister, can I understand it, reached out to Yampo Fankrai and asked him, and in fact, to be very blunt with you, this was around the time Ghana was hosting the African Athletics Senior Championships.
0: Okay.
1: So we're all hot and we're all paying attention to that. I told the minister, if you ask the sports minister, Kofi Adams, he will tell you.
0: Mm-hmm.
1: Because I was privy to the letters. I was told a lot. And I told the minister that your staff are writing letters to the embassy asking the embassy to give people visas to go to the World Cup. And the minister acted, he was surprised. As well, he was surprised because he didn't know that I cannot tell. But 2 weeks later, the embassy got in touch with the ministry and told him that we have received letters from some people at the National Sports Authority saying that we should facilitate visas for some people. Could you please confirm for us? The minister didn't know. So the minister called the Director General of the National Sports Authority, Yampo Fankrai, and asked him, are you aware of this? And y'all said no. He didn't know about it. He denied. Then again, guess who signed the letter? The chief operations officer.
0: Who was brought in by Yao himself.
1: Who was brought in by Yao himself. The guy again was upset because you asked me to write a letter. So why are you denying? That's what the guy told me. He asked me to write a letter. So he didn't understand why he was denying. So when he confronted Yao about the denial because the minister had brought it up, Yao told the minister that the people they submitted the list to the embassy to give them visas are auxiliary staff of the National Sports Authority. And the minister told him, I cannot go and tell the embassy that they are auxiliary staff, they should give them visa. I've already told them I don't know them.
0: Yeah.
1: So the people were denied the visas.
0: And so that's where the trouble started.
1: And again, many of you would have recalled that I posted that some people were denied visas to the World Cup and people were whatever. Plenty of people were denied plenty of visas. So to where we are now, people have been denied visas and people had to account for it. They came back asking them to refund their monies and they were not refunded. When they were not refunding, they had to get the chief operations officer arrested. So according to the petition and according to him, because what he basically wrote in the petition was what he narrated to me, was that I took a commission. Yao also took a commission.
0: A commission of the 623 allegedly thousand.
1: Yes.
0: They all had their commission. How many percent each?
1: He said he got $56,000.
0: Wow, nice. his soup will look so tasty.
1: he has sent the money back. He has no option.
0: Oh, he sent it back.
1: Yeah, so when the police arrested him, he sent $35,000 to the police to give to the people.
0: Okay.
1: Right? And to promise, in fact, he was supposed to give $21,000 this week.
0: Okay.
1: So it became an issue because he tried getting Yao to also bring his commission.
0: Mm-hmm.
1: So they will give it back to the people. Yao did not budge. And in fact, I went to the police because I don't know if I can put out the identity of the CID officer who is investigating the matter. I don't think it will be fair. I don't think it should be fair. They played recordings. I listened to the recordings.
0: Of who?
1: Of the Director General.
0: Yampo Fankrai?
1: Yes. The evidence is damning.
0: Wow.
1: But the Director General keeps denying.
0: I'm disappointed.
1: So when he wrote the statement, when he denied to me that he wasn't even aware of the petition, the activity, but he wrote a statement saying that he's aware of a petition, but he hasn't been, no staff has been officially invited or any NSA has been. I look at the statement and I'm like, but you denied to me on phone. You denied to me even via text messages. So why did you go and confirm this in a statement? That was what I found a bit odd. But the crux of the matter is that, bring the commission you took.
0: How much was his commission, his own? How much was it?
1: The claim is that he also got $56,000.
0: Okay.
1: But there was another commission he was supposed to get from the $511,000 that went to Tribe Culture.
0: Oh, okay.
1: That percentage, we don't know.
0: We don't know. So it means if there was a percentage, he was receiving two percentages, two different commissions.
1: let's be serious.
0: Oh no, but that is what is happening, oh?
1: Yeah, that is basically it.
0: But Charlie,
1: it is quite disappointing from the perspective of a media person because this is a man who occupied the microphone for many years and inspired some of us to follow through same path.
0: Mufdal.
1: I expect that he upholds the tenets of journalism to the highest standards by ensuring the office he's occupying, the right things are done. If the allegations are proven, just as claimed by the petition and the person who filed the petition, I think it is going to be a huge, huge sordid situation that he will be finding himself in. It's quite murky, actually.
0: Yeah. Okay. Mufdal, let's end it here for now. I thank you very much for the information you've given us. But honestly, the last part of it has made me feel very, very bad, honestly speaking. But I thank you so much, Mufdal. We'll get in touch
1: My
0: later.
1: Pleasure. My okay. pleasure. My
0: All
1: pleasure.
0: Right, then.

0: Okay. It's 10 minutes to four. But my day day is spoiled, honestly speaking. Okay, so for now, whatever we are hearing, we'll say that it's being alleged.
1: Yeah.
0: These are all allegations.
1: Innocent until proven guilty.
0: I mean, the story is not palatable.
1: Yeah.
0: It's nothing to enjoy. It's rather sad. And I'm just hoping that Yambo Frankra will be absolved of this. But if not, it's an indictment.
1: I can imagine the trauma that the chief operating officer will be going through.
0: Yeah, because according to him, you're the one who introduced him introduced him to the tribe first people. Tribe culture first or whatever. And so if you make that chief operating officer, you brought him into office.
1: Yeah.
0: And he cannot operate a DEX without your authority.
1: Your knowledge, yeah. So why do you deny, not on one occasion, on two occasions?
2: And on paper.
0: And you see statement. That he's saying that he's listened to recordings of your voice. And he says that it's murky.
2: Well, you know what is fascinating? That when you listen to Muftau, he says he introduced the CEO to link the applicant to the tribe first people.
0: Yeah.
2: But it's contradicting to what the statement says, what the NSA released yesterday.
0: Yeah, what did they say?
2: It says the NSA also sought to clarify its relationship with Tribe First, a FIFA licensed partner involved in activities connected with the World Cup.
0: Mm-hmm.
2: For the avoidance of doubt, Tribe First is a FIFA licensed partner assisting with fans' experience activities and World Cup viewing events and event mobilizing in collaboration with the NSA and the Ghana Tourism Authority, as well as other collaborations.
0: Okay.
2: It stressed that the arrangement with Tribe First did not extend to authorize Tribe First, any NSA employee or any other person to collect money
0: for
2: procurement of visas on behalf of the NSA.
0: Don't worry. They are trying to defend themselves, but there are other documents and tapes that will contradict what they said and expose them.
2: I don't know. Maybe I should share this one. I've obtained details of a petition to the sports minister of a case involving the CEO, Yao Jefikusi.
0: Mm-hmm.
2: Jefikusi. So the petition involved 15 applicants who were asked to pay an amount of $59,000. So $8,000 per applicant to the USA and $7,000 per applicant to Canada. They were asked to pay 50% upfront. So the 13 applicants were to the USA. They paid $4,000
0: each
2: to CEO. And then the two applicants to Canada.
0: Which one is the CEO?
2: Yao Jenfi Kusino, Chief Operations Officer.
0: Of the NSA.
2: Yes. According to the petition written to the sports minister.
0: It is on those monies that they took that commission.
1: The commission.
0: Yeah.
2: So, two applicants to Canada, they paid $3,500, amounted to $7,000.
0: So, all these
2: 15 applicants amount to the $59,000 that they are demanding from the Jenfi Kusi. You get it?
0: He's paid 35. Why are they? But honestly, I feel very disappointed. I don't know. I'm even short of words.
1: Yeah. Because it's a developing story.
0: I didn't know it was.
1: But of course, when you listen to Muftau very carefully, he has done his investigations.
0: Yes, he's gone deep into
1: He has enough knowledge and details, and he's sharing with us.
0: Yeah.
1: But like we were saying, innocent until proven guilty.
0: Sure.
1: But of course, if it comes out that some of these things went on and Yao is denying it, it will be a very big blow to the government's effort towards transparency in this Mahama reset administration.
0: Towards fighting corruption.
1: Very, very, very big one.
0: Anyway, so as I said, it's still an allegation though, but 055-11-11-995 is the line to call now. You can start calling. Let's hear what you have to say about the subject under discussion here on the show this afternoon. The NSA once again on the spotlight. 055-11-11-995. 055-11-11-995. Let's see who's first on the line. Hello, good afternoon.
3: Afternoon good, Mr. Della.
0: Hey. You how?
3: I'm how you. What about you, Mr. Della?
0: Okay, let's move on.
3: This our leaders will bring something in this our town, pal.
0: Hey.
3: And now they don't know what they want to tell us, but we have seen everything.
0: Oh.
3: The moment you have told our money, you have told our money. No, no. Those that have been in America, they can't come to Ghana again. Oh.
0: Mm.
3: Ah, boss, how can these people come to Ghana and they will be free after dropping our money?
0: Mm.
3: Ah.
0: Charlie, thank you very much. 055-11-11-995. 055-11-11-995 is the line. Please call now. Let's hear your thoughts about what we discussed on the show this afternoon. It's about the NSA and allegations of officials of the NSA receiving or taking money from people to acquire visa for them for the World Cup. Hello, good afternoon.
4: Hello.
0: Yes, sir. Your name, please.
4: Please. Good evening. My name is Obuyima.
0: Obuyima, can you speak louder a bit for me?
4: Okay.
0: Yeah, let's hear you.
4: I came to meet the story about the NSA issues.
0: Yeah.
4: The thing that I want to say is that I want the government to, as soon as possible, make sure those involved monies are paid. But, Della, can I ask you something?
0: Please do.
4: Can I?
0: You are asking, so I'm listening.
4: Della, the way sometimes when it comes to football and then traveling issues, the way our management and then those concerned manage, I mean, traveling issues, it seems our leaders, can't we go for foreign people to come and rule the affairs of this country that like we go for coaches outside? because it seems that person you know is not to be trusted.
0: It's not easy, but we can't go for somebody to come and manage our affairs for us anyway. But thank you very much, Obuyima. It's you could see that the man is concerned.
1: Very disappointed.
0: And very disappointed, you know. Charlie, about this one. Wow. 055-11-11-995. Okay, who is next on the line? Let's see. Hello, good afternoon.
5: Hello.
0: Yes, please. Who is speaking here?
5: Sherry Daniel.
0: Okay, Sherry, how are you?
5: I'm fine.
0: It's been a while. Let's hear you, Sherry.
5: Listening to these football people, I'm even scared how the whole world, the whole Ghana, we will survive. What's his name? Coefficient. And look at this thing too. Della.
0: Sherry.
5: We are in deep trouble.
0: I tell you.
5: Ghana.
0: I tell you.
5: In deep trouble.
0: I tell you.
5: It's only God. Thank you,
0: Sherry. Thank you for your time. 055-11-11-995. 055-11-11-995. Let's see who is next on the line. Maybe we can pick two more calls that we make way for the drive time team. 055-11-11-995 is the line to call. 055-11-11-995. Okay, so the program came to you courtesy Bell Malt Original. Is back. Is the best malt drink you can get on the market. Verna Mineral Water, they are back with a 750 ml medium bottle. Buy one, it will last longer. And then don't forget that the Ghana Communication Technology University is admitting students for the September 2026 academic year. Joshua, we can't pick any more calls. Let's say a big thank you to you and Pristin Redu. We are back tomorrow morning on the Last Sports Center. But now I leave in the hands of Melvin and DJ Hashtag to drive you home safely. My name is Delali Atiasi. The program has been the Last Sports Bliss Extra. God willing, we'll meet tomorrow morning at 7 a.m. on the Last Sports Center. Bye-bye.

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Not for persons under 18 years. This advertisement has been vetted and approved by the Gaming Commission of Ghana.

0: children's fee for the next academic year. In fact, prepare another cow and let the party continue.
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15: 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Now we win.
16: Ah, Anita, I don't want doggy park.
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15: 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Now, me yummy nails. No, so come on.
16: Oh, no.
15: Me fa uba. 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
15: 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See, fine girl.
17: Hey, Anita.
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16: 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Nobody does it like Melvin. Make sure you keep it locked. This BK so from Tema. Me does it.
17: 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DJ Hashtag. Give it to them. Primo say so. Oh God.
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0: does it to the whole Rias it. Nobody does it like Melvin. Make sure you keep it locked. This BK so from Tema. Me does it.
1: 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DJ hashtag, give it to them. Primo say so. Oh God,
2: I see dead people.

What wicked Wednesday. Welcome to the city's greatest late afternoon show, The Drive Time Love, 99.5 FM. I bet you already know the name. Now, for those of you that are tuning in for the very first time, let's reintroduce ourselves once again. The name is Melvin Fifi Grant Biney. Simply call me Melvin, the Enigma City chauffeur, driving you back home safely. DJ Hashtag, as always, on the turntable. Samuel Jupiter production duty, making us look beautiful. Welcome to the city's greatest late afternoon show.

safely as always. 5:13, we crossing over to Joy 99.7 FM for Top Story and as well News Night. We are back at 7 to 8 for the After Drive. Just as you know, every day we've got for you a conversation that keeps us very company, that very company through the busy streets of Kumasi. Nooks and cranny everywhere. And come on in AAD, getting us back home safely as always. 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As always, remember to keep my handle in the loop in there. I tweet with the handle Melvin the Enigma. DJ hashtag is on there as DJ hashtag 1. Samuel Jupiter is also on there as Samuel Jupiter. Give us a follow. We'll definitely be following you back.

0: hitting 30, yes. And they've got a lot of goody goodies giving us every individual who signed up onto MTN. You know about the goody goodies you're already enjoying with MTN. And then come watch a car's birth 3. Ha! Can't mean yummy deal. But big shouts going out to MTN for the great stuff they be doing. As always, they are trying to solve issues with every individual. Now, it is that very network I speak with so much joy, so much love. You know why? Because of every issue individuals find themselves with, I think MTN has got a solution. MTN has got a solution. They brought about the MTN quick loan. They brought the quick loan and then I said, where's the wire there? Oh, sorry, and I'm one and I'll bet you I'm a so quick clone into that. MTN solves that very problem for you. Now, MTN is all the only network also that goes the extra mile, wanting to bring on people who have an idea in solving solutions or solving problems, I should say. So these individuals identify a problem and have a solution for it. This time around, MTN is coming your way with a beautiful idea. 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Now, the program gives our students, developers, entrepreneurs, startups, and innovators across Ghana an opportunity to turn bold FinTech ideas into practical solutions. Now, today, we would love to unpack the program. Who can apply, how to participate, the timelines, the prizes, and why this collaborative industry effort matters for Ghana's fintech ecosystem. With me in the studio, I have the sales controller of MTN. Sikano, hopa, sales controller, Sikano. He goes by the name Richmond Mensah. That is our Dafa. He joins me in the studio whilst we engage ourselves in that very conversation. Richmond, good afternoon. How are you doing?
1: Good afternoon, Melvin.
0: And
1: I'm doing very well. And good afternoon to your listeners, too.
0: Thank you. Thank you very, very much. But when are you bringing me my car? Let's start off from there.
1: Your car.
0: And
1: your
0: I'm in quite a drone.
1: Your car. You see, it is open to everybody.
0: Okay.
1: You don't know tomorrow.
0: Uh-huh.
1: 3 just gone today.
0: Oh.
1: Toyota Land Cruiser.
0: Oh boy.
1: Prado.
0: Wow, Oshemi na kami
1: tiwa. A black color will be fitting you.
0: Oh bro.
1: Hey, that's MTN for you.
0: But anyways, congratulations to all of the things you guys be doing. You are always wanting to solve problems, and that is what this network thing is all about. And it's great, a good thing knowing that you guys are on there trying to solve those very problems too as well. Now let's cut to the chase into that very conversation that we have. As a matter of fact, I've been telling my listeners about a fintech thing about, but someone would hear it for the very first time and does not know exactly what we are talking about. So starting off from there, give us a bit of explanation behind the fintech idea MTN is wanting to roll out.
1: Great. Thank you very much, Melvin. And we bring you world regards from the MTN Mobile Money FinTech Limited.
0: Mm.
1: So when we say Momo FinTech Lab, this is just something that the Mobile Money Limited has constituted.
0: Mm.
1: The Momo FinTech Lab is an industry-led innovation, a program that we convene Mobile Money FinTech Limited to discover and support Ghanaians, that is their next generation, who have ideas of bringing something innovative out.
0: Mm.
1: We also try to seek to promote ideas from various concepts whereby individuals can develop, they can demonstrate, and come out with a potential skill that will improve everyday life of the Ghanaian.
0: Mm.
1: Then we also look at how we can use the mobile money serving as a convener, working in partnership with the Bank of Ghana and then the fintech ecosystem players to connect innovators with academia, with financial institutions, the regulator, and then investors, whereby we look out for ideas that can come in to support our platform to make each day life better. And this is what the Momo FinTech Lab has come to play about. So we are basically looking at innovations that we will impact into our platforms that will better the lives of Ghanaians.
0: Mm.
1: And we are seeking this to come from the general public, students, academia, investors, startup companies or startup individuals or entrepreneurs, whether you are an individual or your group. So we are welcoming everybody to bring up the ideas to come and support the Momo FinTech Lab.
0: That's a beautiful idea, opening up that very channel for individuals to jump on. But for individuals that are listening and seeking clarity for everyone as well, again, I'd love to find out who and who can apply. And as a matter of fact, if there's an application, have you opened applications, and how is that possible?
1: Great. So we have opened applications on the 12th of August after we did the official launch.
0: Mm.
1: And this is open to every Ghanaian, every individual. It could be students, it could be people in academia, it could be startups, entrepreneurs, innovators. And it can also be a group of people where they come together to bring up an idea.
0: Mm.
1: So this is open to everybody.
0: Mm. Everyone can actually
1: come on.
0: Anyone with the idea of wanting to solve
1: a solution for some of the challenges that we are facing. Mm. This innovative idea is to open our doors to let people come up with things that will come to improve on our daily lives.
0: Mm.
1: For example, we have payment platforms.
0: True.
1: We have so many things that people are always thinking about, what can I do? And with the students and academia, entrepreneurs, startups, they have ideas.
0: Mm.
1: But who is actually bringing them together to well shape their ideas and put it into reality?
0: Mm.
1: So this is one thing that Mobile Money Limited have just put together, the Momo FinTech Lab, to see how best we can help such individuals to come up with their ideas. We will shape them together with industry players, and we'll see how best we can let it improve on our social life, on our everyday life, and on our network also.
0: That's more like impacting into the next generation. And these are things people actually pay for. Does it come with a cost?
1: No. So this is actually free. It is open to everyone, whether you are an individual or whatever. You don't pay anything. It is free for all the people that want to come on board. So every applicant has the opportunity to just come on board, and you don't pay anything. So it's basically free.
0: MTN4.
1: It's just free.
0: Oh.
1: All that you need to do is to have the idea, and then you hook onto it.
0: That's a beautiful thing to know. Because for what people would actually pay for, MTN is giving it out for free.
1: Just like that.
0: For the education, for people that will be coming on board as well to be teaching these individuals.
1: Exactly.
0: Everything is actually being taken care of by MTN.
1: Exactly.
0: That's a beautiful thing.
1: Exactly.
0: Now, I do know that as we speak about it right now, an individual listening to us also have interest in and is wanting to actually jump on the platform ASAP. Can you walk us through step by step how this can actually be done?
1: Exactly.
0: And as a matter of fact, yes, the step by step, just walk us through.
1: So it's very simple. Just as you mentioned, an individual or let's say a group of people, Melvin and friends, all of them can hook on and do it. But the first step is one must have the Mobile Money app.
0: Okay.
1: If you have the Mobile Money app, you are good to start. If you don't have, you just have to download the Mobile Money app. And then when you log on with your password, that is your Momo PIN, or you can even log on with your biometrics.
0: Mm.
1: So the moment you are on the platform, the homepage, you will see the Momo FinTech Lab banner is on the homepage.
0: Okay.
1: So the moment you launch the app and then you see the Momo FinTech banner on the homepage, you just tap on it or you click on it. Then it will give you the opportunity to complete the form.
0: Okay.
1: So there are step-by-step forms that you have to put in your idea. You have to put in how your idea would be able to work.
0: Mm.
1: You need to explain. It could be a startup or something that you already have, or even something that you have a prototype.
0: Mm.
1: So you put in all these things, you fill the form, you complete it. And then if you have relevant documents that you need to attach, the platform gives you the opportunity to attach all these things.
0: Mm.
1: Then you submit it.
0: Okay.
1: So these are the step-by-step things. One, you must go to the Momo app, because that is where you'll find the Momo FinTech Lab banner.
0: Mm.
1: It is not on *170#.
0: Okay.
1: So you download the Momo app, you log on with your PIN or your biometrics. Then on the homepage, you click on the Momo FinTech Lab banner.
0: Mm.
1: And then it gives you the form to complete it.
0: Okay.
1: You put in all your idea, If there are relevant documents you need to attach, you attach them, mm-hmm. and then you submit.
0: So, for clarity, once again, you just cannot do it through the short code. All exactly. you need to do is go onto the App Store or the Play Store, download the Momo app, okay? Exactly. And the startup of this whole thing starts with the Momo app. So, all you need to do is download the Momo app. Now, when you're able to download the Momo app onto your device, you just log into it with your biometrics as well and your details. It opens up. You see the fintech, that is the Momo Fintech Lab logo banner, on there, yeah. the banner on there. You just tap it and it opens that very platform for you to also fill in that very details as well. Now, most importantly, I'm wanting to find out what exactly is the idea that you would love applicants to present to the Momo Fintech Lab.
1: Yeah, so in describing your idea, what we are seeking to have is that applicants may submit any kind of solution
0: mm.
1: that fits into the four thematic areas
0: okay.
1: that we are looking at.
0: Mm.
1: One of them is everyday payment and financial accesses.
0: Okay.
1: When we talk about everyday payment and financial accesses, whereby we send money to friends, we send money to pay for goods and services, we receive money. So these are the everyday payment and financial services. So that is one. Then two is business and merchant growth.
0: Mm.
1: You know, we have come in with platforms like merchants where businesses are using the mobile money platform. So we are looking at that segment to whatever idea that the individual or the group of people have that can enhance business and then the merchant growth. You can also put and describe your idea there. The third one is trust, security, and then digital identity.
0: Mm.
1: Every fintech or every, smart product would have to have a robust system.
0: Mm.
1: There must be trust. The security must be very high. There must be a lot of firewalls that people cannot go into it anyhow.
0: Mm.
1: And then we also look at the digital identity. And then the last one is the future finance and then connected ecosystem,
0: mm.
1: whereby an idea can connect everybody. Today, I wish to have money pulled from my bank account. I wish to use that same money on my wallet from my bank account
0: mm.
1: to pay for my kids' school fees. I would want to also use that same to buy airtime. I would also want to use that same to send to my grandfather or my grandmother or my wife.
0: Mm.
1: So it works in an ecosystem. So these are the thematic areas that we are looking for people to bring their ideas, their fantastic ideas
0: mm.
1: to come support and then come to bring on the Momo Fintech Lab.
0: Mm.
1: So if I have to repeat, I say everyday payment solutions, business and merchant growth. Then we look at trust, security, and then digital identity.
0: Mm.
1: And the last one is the future finance.
0: Mm.
1: The first thing that we must come, the next big thing
0: mm.
1: that we are looking out for
0: mm.
1: for this Momo Fintech Lab.
0: Mm. Now, it is only good that you opened the application very, very early. Now, when our application actually closing, and afterwards, after applying, what next?
1: Great. So, from the 12th, when we launch in August,
0: mm.
1: everything is smooth now. People can do, as I said, put in the application.
0: Mm.
1: But the deadline is 30th September 2026. That is end of this month.
0: Okay.
1: So, anyone who has the interest from now till the end of the month, 30th September, can put in the application.
0: Mm.
1: And after the application closes, all the entries will go through a shortlisting process whereby we have our enumerators or, let me use the word, our judges
0: mm.
1: who will select the best fit.
0: Mm.
1: These people will be put into workathons or labs whereby they would be mentored. They would have industry players, people who are well-vested in fintech industry partnership to groom them, train them, shape whatever ideas that they have. We will have a lot of demos. They will have a lot of play rounds on their ideas,
0: mm.
1: and then there will be skills training for them too, mm. till the end, whereby we will select the best, and every applicant who comes on board will get something.
0: Mm.
1: All the finalists will be given something.
0: Mm.
1: So that will be the processes. After the applications are closed, we select, and then we put the people into various categories. We in Ghana, we are going to have three segments or three areas. We'll have the Southern Belt. All those from that area will put into one,
0: mm.
1: and the seat will be in Accra.
0: Mm.
1: We have the Middle Belt, which will be in Kumasi, and then we'll have the Northern Belt, which will be in Tamale.
0: Mm.
1: And these people will be put into hubs where we'll have partnership, training, mentorship, where industry players, industry brains will come together to help them develop their ideas.
0: I love the idea. And I love the idea of opening it up for every individual to as well, as a matter of fact, be on that very platform. But one of the things that I'm so much concerned about, you know, a lot of individuals be seeking, how are these people going to be assessed?
1: Yeah.
0: It is very, very important because there's going to be a lot of application coming through. But then after choosing, how are you going to assess these applicants? And then again, I want to find out, should applicants that are coming on board, should they be individuals who are already in there, or startups can also have a part to play?
1: That is one fantastic thing about it. Everybody is counted. So not only people who already have the idea. Startups can come in. You may have an idea that you have not even tried to develop it. This is your opportunity. Then people already, it could be something that you already have the prototype. This opportunity too is for you. So just as you mentioned, when all the entries comes in, there will be a review. And when the review comes in, then our enumerators will look out for specific things. One, quality. Relevance. When we talk of relevance, today we are in an AI world. So we will look at an idea that fits the current world situation. What we can all understand that we need it in our everyday life. Then we also look at originality. Originality. And then feasibility of that particular idea. The potential impact that it can make on society. So these are the areas that our enumerators will be looking at to do the reviews before the shortlistings are even done. Great.
0: Now, I know for every individual who would love to be a part of this thing, we see it as a competition against each other. It's like pitching ideas against each other. But then again, so if I know I'm being pitched against someone, I'm going to give my A game. Now, when I come through as a winner, what am I looking for? What are winners looking at in terms of prizes, I mean?
1: Yeah. I like the bit where, because we are competing, we are all looking at, there'll be competition. But I believe that we understand that you also get help by pitching your product or your idea. You also get that opportunity to have the industry players ship it for you. And at the end of the day, we are going to select the best from it. So we have categories of first prize, second prize, and then third prize. And all finalists too would have the opportunity to get something. But let me touch on the prizes. So a third prize winner will take home a laptop, smartphone, and then a tablet.
0: Okay.
1: In addition to a cash prize of 30,000 Ghana cedis. The second prize will take a laptop, smartphone, a tablet, and a cash prize of 50 Ghana cedis. 50,000 Ghana cedis.
0: Okay.
1: Yeah. And then the ultimate prize is going to take a laptop, a smartphone, a tablet, and 100,000 Ghana cedis.
0: Most
1: importantly, all finalists will get cash prize.
0: Wow.
1: All finalists will get cash prize. In addition to that, winners will receive corporate gifts from MTN, from our sponsors. Top individuals or teams will benefit from post-program mentorship and coaching. And then the top three winners, just as I mentioned, will take home this cash. And then we are likely to host their idea on the Momo app, which is the ultimate. This is very important. But this is subject to review, technical readiness, and the idea being applicable.
0: Now, I really the prices are juicy. 30,000, 50,000, 100,000. MTN pay a bit me away.
1: So on Saturday.
0: MTN pay a bit me away Saturday. Now, apart from the prices, what makes this valuable to innovators? The opportunity, like, what makes it too valuable to innovators?
1: Yes. So even apart from these cash prizes and the things that we are given from sponsors, the refining one's idea and getting a solution, it's something that the individual applicants should know that when you bring in your idea, FinTech would give you a solution. They will guide you. MTN Mobile Money will guide you to refine that idea. And we have resource persons coming in from the industry players. Then again, we will connect you with mentors, investors. When you talk about investors, your idea may be sitting with you, but the opportunity of you getting investors coming in to take your idea or giving you financial support on your idea to develop it, it's something that the applicants will benefit from. Then they would also get a collaborative ecosystem approach, whereby we'll have mobile money convening partners in the industry. So imagine we have somebody from Bank of Ghana, we have somebody from Echo Bank, we have somebody from Zenith Bank, we have somebody from, let's say, so almost all the sponsors of this particular promo coming in to give you that kind of idea to support your idea for it to come to reality. These are the benefits that you're going to get. And you will explore the opportunities of validating whatever investment that you have made in terms of your idea.
0: True.
1: So these are the things that applicants will tend to benefit aside the cash prize and then the gift vouchers that they will get.
0: In order for us to know that everything is actually going to go smooth with every individual, let me find out from you. Now, for applicants that will be applying, in order for them not to be stranded whilst they apply, if they face any issue in applying, is there any place to go?
1: Yes, exactly. So definitely there might be some glitches. Somebody may even have challenges in uploading the idea or whatever. So you can always contact us by calling the official helplines for us to help you. You can also decide to use our official Momo or MTN customer assisted channels. Then we also have our social media platforms also open, like from the MTN Ghana official digital channel. So any of these platforms, it's available to you, the applicant. And we would always advise that don't wait when applications are closed and you identify that you had a challenge. As you are trying to put in your idea and you are facing these challenges, you immediately contact these channels, as I've mentioned. Almost all our official MTN channels are open for applicants so that we can assist them to get their ideas into the applications.
0: In wrapping up, let me find out, what message have you got for innovators, inventors as well, and young individuals who are starting up? What message have you got for them?
1: I will start by saying that this is an opportunity. You know, if you are a student, you are a developer, you are an entrepreneur, or a startup founder, or an innovator with a fintech idea, this is your moment. Open the Momo app, apply for the Momo Fintech Lab banner, and then just put in your idea. The Fintech Lab is more than a competition. As I said earlier, it calls for all Ghanaian innovators to help shape the future of our digital finance and create a solution that will improve everyday's life, our work, our trade, and then also accessing financial services. And then you do not need to also have everything fully figured out if you are an applicant. What matters is that you have a clear, practical fintech idea, then you can actually submit this. So this is open to students, developers, innovators, startups. Whether you are green in this kind of thing, you still have the opportunity to log on. And we also want to acknowledge and appreciate our co-sponsors, that is our partners, including GCB, Haptel, App and Mobile, Zenith Bank, First National Bank, Koba, Blue, Penguin, Jomo, and many others who may even later come to join in because of the nature of this fintech lab that we are trying to do. We appreciate them.
0: Beautiful. And MTN is 30 years. Finally, what have you got for customers?
1: A whole lot of stuff. We have so many things. You know, just last week, we have started something that we call the Momo R. MTN Mobile Money is trying to get a lot of people gifts back. So the Momo R, yesterday there was one at 8 a.m. to 9 a.m. Every customer should look out for. There will be one tomorrow between 12 p.m. to 1.
0: Okay.
1: So 12 noon to 1, look out for the Momo R. And this is applicable on the Momo app. What we're doing this week is that whenever you do a transaction, you make a payment during the Momo R, we give you a gig. We give you data back.
0: Wow.
1: So we would encourage our customers to double check our Momo R and then hook on. Anytime it is time for Momo R, you perform a transaction and we are giving something back to you.
0: This only happens with MTN Richmond. Thank you very much for coming through. And I think this question that I'm asking my listeners, yeah, I think your answer will be MTN. MTN is actually addictive.
1: Melvin, it is because we listen to our customers. Exactly. We listen to you. Whatever you want, we try to make sure that we meet your demand.
0: Mm.
1: And anytime you try to listen to your customer and then you meet their demand, they tend to love you. Mm. They tend to appreciate you.
0: Mm.
1: But we don't take it for granted. That is why we come back and give it to society.
0: Mm.
1: Just this afternoon or morning, people walked away. Three people walked away with Prado, Land Cruisers.
0: That's something what kind of shame.
1: But also watch out for the Momo R, because we have 5K that everybody is likely to win at the end of the month.
0: Wow.
1: Yes, 5,000 Ghana cedis.
0: Right.
1: Yes.
0: So last Thursday, there was a Momo R participated.
1: Great.
0: Yes, sir.
1: Great.
0: Even on Sunday, I participated in the Momo R too as well.
1: Great.
0: Tomorrow is coming up at 12 noon to 1 p.m.
1: Correct.
0: All you need to do is just get onto the App Store, the Play Store, download your Momo app right now.
1: Exactly.
0: Download the Momo app and be a part.
1: Perform a transaction, a minimum of 10 cedis, any amount above 10 cedis, it qualifies you. And automatically, once you do that transaction, you get your data.
0: Mm. 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

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Have you heard about the Love FM Corporate Games 2026? 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
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It is 0245-594-425. 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Excessive drinking can be detrimental to your health, so it is not recommended for persons under 18 years, lactating mothers, pregnant women, and people that are sensitive to caffeine. If you care to know, the advert is equally FDA approved. 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Now, command also means paying attention to details, because EcoBank will never call or send an SMS asking for your PIN, OTP, bank card, or Ghana card details. 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EcoBank, it is indeed the Pan-African Bank. The Institute of Distance Learning, IDLK, and UST Kumasi also informs the general public that application e-vouchers for admissions into the following undergraduate engineering top-up programs of the university through the distance learning mode for 2026-2027 academic year are now on sale. 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These programs include BSc in Electrical and Electronic Engineering, Civil Engineering, Mechanical Engineering, Geomatic Engineering, Petroleum Engineering, and Chemical Engineering. Applicants for all programs must also hold either a diploma, a higher national diploma, or its equivalent from a recognized university. 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
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I want to say a big shout out going out to their CEO, Mr. Michael Adu. Now, let me tell you this. Before you go say Melvin didn't say it, okay? Now, with MTN Momo Hour, you could also earn instant rewards. 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How? 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Terms and conditions definitely will apply. So just as Richmond did say, tomorrow, the Momo Hour is actually happening at 12 noon to 1 p.m. The Driver and Vehicle Licensing Authority have also extended its services hours at selected offices in Accra to make accessing its services more convenient. But for us here in Kumasi, okay, you know that the DVL office is around the airport runabout. From 6 a.m. to 10 p.m. Monday through to Friday, you can come through and transact business with us. So you get to avoid a peak hour rush and visit at the time that works best for you. 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

It is 7 minutes after 5, City's greatest late afternoon show, Drive Time. If you're just joining us, welcome aboard. Name something more addictive than alcohol or drugs. That is the conversation we are having. I'm saying something that is so addictive for me is MTN. MTN is very, very addictive. Yeah. And Coca-Cola. Ani. Oh, boy. Bro. Coke is too addictive. Coca-Cola. Very, very addictive. I'm fighting and stopping it. I'm fighting and stopping it. Truly. The reasons why I say MTN is very much addictive is this very one. Because of the Momo. Don't miss the Momo. This very, very Thursday, the 17th of September, between 12 noon to 1 p.m. Make a merchant payment or send Momo at least 10 Ghana cedis on your Momo app and enjoy instant 1 gigabyte of a data reward during the Momo hour. Remember, it is happening tomorrow, Thursday, 17th September, and the time is 12 noon to 1 p.m. Momo hour is brought to you in partnership with the Gaming Commission of Ghana, Ghana's official gaming regulator, committed to promoting safe, fair, and responsible gaming. 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Premier Nursing Training College offers you registered general nursing, registered midwifery, registered nursing assistants, clinicals, and they are accredited with the Ghana Tertiary Education Commission and also the Nursing and Midwifery Council of Studies and affiliated to the University for Development Studies. Now, the Premier Nursing Training College is equipped with modern computer labs, skill labs, and classrooms in a serene environment, internet Wi-Fi 247, and a well-stocked library too as well. Tuition is high level on academic excellence. 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
That is TST or SMS. Send us that very, very thought and message as well right about now. And let's get interactive. Now, get to know at exactly 5:30. We're crossing over to Joy 99.7 FM for Top Story and as well News Night. Let's jump straight back into the music. Stacey Mez is that very lady that has got me singing this very song every morning. It's about time you have that very song on your playlist as well. Check it out on every DSPs. 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God, ayanyami, wishrami.

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0: when they call me. To when the phone rings, I panic. I'm not picking up, I'm sorry.
1: No.
0: So many friends, but the mumu and a dummy.
1: Huh?
0: I probably never know till my casket's getting low. When the whole world wants to tell a piece of my story.
2: Yeah, people. How this is a

0: 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Give me a call ASAP. This one on the WhatsApp console says, I'm more addicted to Love FM than any other thing. Even if all the FM stations are doing the same program at the same time, I will still tune in to Love FM. And this one is Samuel Mensah Tobizo. Wow, Samuel Mensah Tobizo, thank you very, very much as well. Hello?
1: Hello.
0: Yes, sir.
1: Good evening.
0: Good evening, sir. Who do I have on the line?
1: Michael.
0: Michael. Nice one. Talk to me. Name something more addictive than alcohol or drugs.
1: Reading of Bible.
0: The reading of the Bible is addictive, eh?
1: Yeah.
0: Wow. When last did you read your Bible?
1: Every day and every time.
0: Every day and every time. What's your favorite Bible quotation? Hello? They do have me beside when I'm in Casa. I want to. Oh my God. Hello. Hello.
2: David.
0: Yes, sir.
2: How are you?
0: I'm very fine, sir. Who do I have on the line?
2: Please don't mention my name.
0: Sorry?
2: Please, I won't mention my name.
0: You? Sledge?
2: No.
0: Sledge?
2: No.
0: No, I can't say Casadero.
2: I'm addicted to the place that we used to go.
0: You're addicted to what?
2: The place that we used to go.
0: You're addicted to the place I used to go.
2: Where are you?
0: My church.
2: It's a church. I've not mentioned any name.
0: No, me, I love going to church. So if you're addicted to church, then
2: you know very well the place that we used to go.
0: The place I used to go.
2: Me and you.
0: I don't call me, I'm a pastor, my mom,
2: even so. Why we used to get a view once?
0: View once, the assembler. Hello?
3: Hello?
0: Yes, sir, you are my last caller.
3: Hello?
0: Yeah, hello, sir, you are my last caller. Hello?
4: Yeah, Melvin, yes, Felix. Felix.
0: Okay, Felix, let's hear you.
4: It's gossip.
0: Gossip, eh?
4: Eh.
0: Oh, you've been gossiping?
4: At times, but now I'm a sakura.
0: I see. Bemo di koko nsadi ebe ifo. Anyways, this way time will permit me. Forgive me. I'm unable to pick more calls. Oh boy, forgive me. I wish I could pick this very cool, but forgive me. We are back at 7284 the after drive. My name is Melvin Fifi Grant Binding.

0: 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This advert is FDA approved.
1: 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Don't go anywhere.
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1: Good evening. This is Top Story. My name is Kenneth Jesse. Tonight, the minority in parliament is accusing the Accra Metropolitan Assembly of targeting the Kokomba community in plans to construct a 24-hour market at the site of the Kokomba Yam Market. Bimbila MP and former Defence Minister Dominic Nitiu made the allegation after leading the minority caucus to inspect the area earmarked for the project. According to him, the MA has marked virtually every shop and residential structure occupied by Kokombas for demolition while leaving other parts of the area untouched. Mr. Nitiu is demanding President Mahama stop the planned demolition, describing the alleged targeting of the Kokomba community as discriminatory. He says the minority will not accept any attempt to remove the traders from the area and has urged yam sellers outside Accra to continue sending their produce to the market.
2: It was unfortunate that all the buildings that were marked are the areas where the Kokomba people reside. When they go to places where the Kokomba people don't reside, they did not mark there. They only marked where the Kokomba people were residing for accommodation and marked every store in the Kokomba market for demolition. We want to say that we don't agree. We are asking the president to stop the AMA chief executive because it is discrimination against the Kokombas. Because we don't see what the Kokomba tribe has done against the government, that they have only come to the center of Abloboshi where the Kokombas reside and decided to site the 24-hour market there.
3: No MP is against development.

0: the telephone lines right now and speak to Michael Alate. He is the mayor of Accra. Also joining the conversation is the MPP MP for Bimbila, Dominic Nitu. Gentlemen, grateful for your time this evening. I want to begin with the mayor of Accra. Mr. Mayor, thank you for joining me this evening. Is that the case that you are deliberately targeting concombers within the yam market and that you are only targeting the places they live to demolish for the 24-hour market? Unfortunately, it appears that we've lost the mayor of Accra, but we will try to get him back on the line. Let me go to Dominic Nitiwu. He is the NPP MP for Bimbila and also former defense minister there. Before I come to you, Mr. Nitiwu, I understand we have the mayor of Accra back on the line. Mr. Mayor, do I have you? Welcome. Mr. Alote, welcome to the program.
1: Welcome, my brother. How are you?
0: I'm good, sir. Is it the case that the Accra Metropolitan Assembly is deliberately targeting the Konkomba community within the yam market and that you have only earmarked places that belong to them for demolition to make way for the 24-hour market?
1: No, my brother. First of all, I want you to know Your Excellency John Dramani Mahama and NDC party love Konkomba market, love Konkombas. We've been trying our best to better their lives. We've been trying our best to assist them in any way that we can. My brother, I've been in the Konkomba market. I've gone there more than 15 times. Before we started this 24-hour market, I've been to the Konkomba market not one, not two, not three. I've been there. Have meetings with them. When we are going to mark the place, I was part of it. So if my brother Nitiwu said, I don't know what I'm talking about, I don't sit in the office. I'm not an office mayor. Anybody who knows me, I'm not an office mayor. I don't wear political suits. No. I'm always on the ground. So I know what I'm about. I know what I am saying. I don't give fake news. I don't deceive people. Look, I sent you pictures. I sent you what the people that is we have engaged there in the market. The leaders, the Konkomba people, the Zima people, we have engaged them. So my brother, the best thing my brother should say is, I'm sorry, the people of good people of Konkomba, I've misled you.
0: So you believe he lied? Is that what you're saying?
1: He's lied because he said from the beginning, he said the mayor has not engaged the people. That's what he said, right? That is what the minister said, the former defense minister. He said, I have not engaged the people. But I've engaged them one. Two, I have gone there, they have come to my office. I have gone there, they have come to my office. I even met them at the Ministry of Transport, which my big brother, you know, is also a Konkomba. So we are not demolishing the Konkomba market. We are not demolishing the Konkomba market. But it's a promise we made to them that we are going to better where they have their trade. And Your Excellency John Dramani Mahama, when he says sit, he will do it. You know, my brother is scared that, look, once they couldn't do anything for the Konkomba people, if we build this 24-hour market, it means that even the two seats they have, they are going to lose it. That is his worry.
0: Right. Mr. Alote, don't go yet, because I have the man himself on the line as well, Dominic Nitiwu. He's the MPP MP for Bimbila constituency. Mr. Nitiwu, welcome to the program. You've been listening to the mayor of Accra, who has described your words as lies. In fact, he says that if anything, you owe the people an apology for lying to them. Did you lie to them?
2: So thank you very much, and good evening. Good evening to your listeners and to the entire Ghana. Once I'm speaking to the entire Ghana. First of all, the duty of a member of parliament is to represent his people, advocate for his people, present their issues, and make sure that you fight for their interests. In the case of the Konkomba yam market, my people are the people of Ghana, the millions of people who buy yam at the Konkomba yam market.
1: But not
2: maybe the mayor might not know, but 4
3: 3 to 4 million yams are sold daily at the Konkomba yam market. So I represent all those people. Mama, I also represent the yam producers from my own constituency.
1: Mama, this
3: that
1: is not a time
3: 90% of the yam producers of my constituency are yam producers. I represent.

0: whatever the germs, brush them away with the new Pepsodent, now in limited edition World Cup packs. This advert is FDA approved.
1: So it's my duty to speak for them.
2: Mr. Mayor, respectfully, I will give you ample time to respond to Dominic Nitiwu. So if you could kindly spare him some minutes to make his point.
1: The mayor of Accra met the leadership of the Konkomba Yam Market on the 28th of July and showed them maps.
3: But you said I have no message. You lied to the people. You lied,
1: can you stop him? Can you stop him?
3: You lied to the people. I have no message.
1: Can you stop
3: you
1: him?
3: You told everybody that we just wake up and we suddenly we decided to do this work.
2: Mr. Mayor, respectfully, once again, if you can kindly remain silent for Dominic Nitiwu to make his point, I'll give you all the time in the world to respond to him. Mr. Nitiwu, you have the floor.
1: Thank you very much. So mute him. If he is not
3: because,
1: willing
3: listen,
1: to be silent,
3: I cannot stand.
1: He's in office. I am in opposition. Mute him. He's supposed to represent the people of Ghana. So the people of Ghana can make judgment. He met them on the 8th of July. And for the first time, he showed them maps, he showed them the drawings and everything. And the people said, come on, this is the first time you are meeting us. You've been meeting some people, but they don't represent us. The first time you are meeting the people who represent the Konkomba Yam Market is 28th of July. And you are already showing them maps.
2: Mr. Mayor, respectfully, can you kindly remain silent for me for Dominic to make his point?
4: My brother, when you are done with the former defense minister that you call me, I beg you, with all due respect.
2: No, I would also need you on the line because...
4: I don't like when people are lying. They are looking to my face and lie to me. Look, the man before the first statement, when he had the press conference, he said, I have not engaged the people. Mm. But now he's saying I met the people 28th of July or whatever he's saying, right?
2: Mr. Mayor,
4: he should have apologized there before we continue on this.
2: Respectfully.
4: Then he will not apologize that what he said about the mayor has not engaged the people in any way. So he has to say, Mayor, I lied. I didn't cross-check my facts right. So then we moved on.
2: Right.
4: If he will not apologize, and I'll be on the line to have argument. I don't think it's good for me.
2: Mr. Mayor, respectfully, it's not an argument that you're going to have with him. He is making his point, and I'm sure that if he's done making his point, he will render an apology.
4: No, my mother, what you're supposed to do is to tell my big brother that what brought all these issues? They say the mayor has not met the people. The mayor has not engaged the people. But you are the same person right now saying that I have met the leadership. I showed them map. I showed them this. So apologize. Then we moved on from there.
2: Right. So let me come to Dominic Nitiwu and ask him if he is going to render an apology to you, Mr. Nitiwu. The Accra mayor is demanding an apology. Would you do that?
1: From where I left off. So the mayor met them and showed them maps.
4: No. If he will not apologize, I don't think I want to be on the line.
1: The drawings and everything. And the people said, Mayor, you have not engaged us. This is the first time you are showing all this. You have taken your decision. You say we should by 28th, we should leave. We will not agree. Then they came to Parliament to meet me and told me that this is what is happening. I said, give me a time. Let me investigate. But I'll come to the market myself to see what is happening. The day we went to the market last Monday, the people themselves are those who told us the mayor has not engaged them. They have not agreed. He just called them and showed them what he's going to do. There's a difference between calling them to show them what you are going to do and engaging them. You have not engaged them, Mr. Mayor. You only call them to tell them maths and show them what you are going to do and put the cadastre in front of them and say, this is what I'm going to do. Take it or leave it. And the people resisted. You went to the market the Tuesday before I went there and told them that you will not engage them again. The next time you are coming to bulldozers. And I went there and I said, come on, we don't use power like that. You can't use power like that. You cannot break this market. It will affect millions of people. And so the president should stop you. If you are not willing enough to respect the people of Ghana and listen or talk to them, then that's your own cup of tea.
2: Right.
1: Because you are the person who wants to break a market people have occupied for 46 years.
2: Mm.
1: You are the person who has gone to mark the entire market with red ink. And you can go there and find out for yourself whether what I'm saying is true or not. It's much the stores in the market. He has marked everything with red ink, and you can go there tomorrow.
2: Dominic, there are cross-section of the public who are saying that your words were very tribalistic and could incite people. And as a former defense minister, don't you think that people have a case by saying that you should render an unqualified apology, or you still stand by those words that you said?
1: So what is the case? Tell me. What is the case? You are the mayor. Not there. Tell me what is the issue.
2: You said that the Accra Metropolitan Assembly is deliberately targeting concombers, but in fact, if you look at the 11th of August, for instance, when the AMA went to those places, it wasn't only the concomber market that they went to. They went to the Nzima market, parts of the Agbogbolo Chicago station as well, and of course portions of the Yam market, and told them that they are supposed to leave that place because that place or those places have been earmarked for demolition for the construction of 24-hour markets, which a timeline of the 28th of August 2026 was given. And since then, of course, that timeline has elapsed. So if you say that there's a deliberate target of concombers, would you admit that that is largely inaccurate and that it is not only concombers who have been told to leave the place?
1: So first of all, if you claim that you have gone to meet Nzema people, you claim that you have gone to meet the cargo people at the Agbogbolo market, when you went to mark, you didn't mark those areas, you marked only the concombers areas. What will be your conclusion? You claim you have met the Nzema people, you have met the cargo union people, and you want them to leave. But when you were doing the marking, the place where you will demolish, you didn't mark all other areas, you marked the concombers, only the concombers area. What would you say if you were me? What would you say if you were the one? That's why I said that don't sit in your office, go to the market tomorrow. Go, let the mayor come with me and let's go to the market and let's see where they have marked. You marked the concombers areas. What do you expect me to tell you? If you wanted to demolish the cargo union, then if the mayor thinks that he's marked the cargo union area, then in that case, he's moving almost virtually everybody from here. Because he doesn't know the geography. The cargo union area to the left is very far. It's it will become like almost double the land he has marked so far. If you intend to take off the cargo union, because if you are coming from the Jamestown area, you will meet the Bimbela station, you will meet the cargo before you meet the Konkomba area people. So Konkomba market, then before you go further to meet the Nzima and then continue. So he doesn't know the geography. If he knows the geography, he will know that if you say you even want to add the cargo union, then it is a much, much bigger area than we are talking about.
2: Dominic, hold on for me. Let me go to the mayor of Accra at this moment. Mr. Mayor, so you say that it is untrue that persons belonging to the Kokomba ethnic group have been deliberately targeted, and now you say that there has been a place allocated for them to go to. Is that the case? Mr. Aloti,
1: I'm saying that maybe the mayor does not want to answer. I'll answer for him. I'm saying that
4: it's a difficult thing when an elder lie to
1: ask
4: say
1: him
4: sorry.
1: I understand.
4: You can find ways and means to say, oh, my people, I was misled. I said, that is fine. I was misled. Whoever gave me the story didn't give me the right. He didn't tell me the right. Gave me the right. Give me the facts. And Ghanaians will forgive you. But when you want to use like what do you call it? Say, oh no, I'm right, and then whoever gave me the information was the one had didn't give me the right information.
1: Mr. Mayor, let me repeat what I said, Mr. Mayor. Mr. Mayor, you have not gone to the area they have marked. Mr. Mayor, you are sitting. You go to the market. You sit in the office. Go to the area where they have marked. You will see.
4: My brother.
2: Yes, Mayor, I can hear you.
1: I don't wear political suits.
4: Me, I don't wear captain. Anytime I'm ready,
1: Tomorrow, I have time for you. Let's go to the areas and I will show you where they have marked.
4: So that you go and incite them to come after me?
1: You are in government. You can bring all the soldiers in Ghana. You can bring
4: I will not do that.
1: Ghana.
4: We are not like you.
1: You can bring all the police to protect. Nobody will incite you. I am the one who will protect you. I can guarantee you that nobody will be insulted.
4: Who will protect me? Mr. Nidu, I should give my life to you.
1: I will protect you. Nobody will touch you. Nobody will even insult you. Nobody
4: I should give my life to you. Oh, my brother.
5: My brother,
4: I want you to listen.
5: Listen to me.
4: You marked the
5: I want you to do me a big favor. Listen.
4: Stop it.
5: Just tell Ghanaians that you are sorry and let's move on.
2: Mayor, now Dominic Nitiwu raises a very important question that the place that you say they should go to for the meantime, why wasn't that place rather cited for the establishment of the 24-hour economy market?
5: Okay, my brother, when we're having the campaign, right?
2: Mm-hmm.
5: We made promises, right? And I know the media is waiting for 2028 to come and cross-check one by one the promises we made, isn't it?
2: Exactly.
5: Now, we made a promise that we are going to make sure within the Kukumba and the Zuma market, we are going to transform the place. Now, Your Excellency John Dramani Mahama has allocated money over almost 2 years, getting to 2 years. The money is there, ready to... Look, we are not building... We are not just saying something without evidence. The funds is ready. The contractor is ready. All we need is want to transform the market for the Enzima people and the Kukuman market people to know that, listen, when we say we are going to do something for you, we do it. Your Excellency, when Your Excellency says he's going to give you a car, he'll give you a car. You see, it's not like a former president who will tell you that I'm giving you free water, and later on, Ghanaians will pay for it. No. Look, Your Excellency John Dramani Mahama, he wants to turn, so far, all the regions have turned into a construction site. He left with Accra. Very soon, you see most of the areas in Accra to turn into a construction site. And Mr. Nitiwu doesn't want Accra to turn into a construction site. That is why it's blocking this. But I want Mr. Nitiwu to know that, listen, where he said we should go and build a market, we cannot build a market there because that place is Ablekuma Central. It's not Accra Metro. But we pleaded with the MCE there that I should let the people stay there for 5 months and I'll move them back to my place. So that's why we cannot build there.
2: I want to come back to the issue of calling for an apology from the former defense minister, which, of course, he's also standing by his words. Since you say that this was distasteful, what do you think should happen?
5: What did you say?
2: I'm asking you, since you say that the words of the former defense minister were distasteful, what do you think should happen?
5: Oh, you see, it's my big brother. Whether we like, although we belong to a different political parties, a big brother is a big brother. I will just let my brother apologize and let's move on and see how best we can take care of our people, our Kukumba people.
2: Dominic Nitiwu, let me come to you. You raised the concerns with your minority members in Parliament yesterday. Do you think that your voices have been heard?
6: I don't have a personal problem with the mayor. No, not at all. And I will never have a personal problem with anybody. Never. It's not for anything the president went to Parliament and mentioned by name and said, we are brother. I have no personal issue with the president or anybody. I will never do that. Especially the opposition I offered as Minister for Defense for 8 years. I will never put anything, my personal interest above that of the nation. So I'll never do that. But what I can tell you is that I'm happy that our voices have been heard because the transport minister came out the day after we did this to say that the Kukumba market will not be demolished. And as far as I'm concerned, that's what I'm holding, that it will not be demolished. No structure in that area will be demolished. Mm. That's what he said to the people. And so we are holding on to it.
2: Right.
6: We are just waiting to see what the government will do. Whether it is the mayor who is speaking the truth or the minister who is speaking the truth, we are waiting to see at the end. Because the minister is a Kukumba, he's a cabinet minister.
5: Well,
6: I believe that he
5: has
6: spoken to the president.
5: We are
6: as Kukumbas, we are waiting. But what betides them? I've told them before, what betides them if they demolish the Kukumba market? When I say what betides them, the
5: Kukumbas
6: literally voted for the NDC.
5: Are you going
6: and
5: to apologize,
6: know.
5: My big brother?
6: So to stop that kind of thing, to think that somebody is against them, President didn't promise 24-hour market to the Kukumbas.
2: Dominic.
6: He said he would rebuild the Kukumbas market for them to sell their yam. Go there and engage them.
1: tell them that when you build the market, all those people who are having stores, you give them their stores back. You give the management of the yam market back to them, and it will be them Konkomba yam market, and we'll all embrace you. In fact, we'll all support you. That's all I'm saying to you.
2: Dominic,
1: but don't come and build any market that they will lose the control of the market.
2: Would you then admit that you were misinformed?
1: I was never misinformed. I say he's building a 24-hour market. That is totally different from the yam market. These people do yam. They sell yam. That's their business. If you want to build a market, you want to transform the area, go and engage them. They are those who are fighting the fence. You think that the people are not happy to get a facelift? You think then that the market was for them? They'll be fighting it. Go to the market and tell the elders or the youth that you want to build a 24-hour market and hear what they will tell you. They are against it because they know that it is not for them. But if the government were to come and say, look, I have money, I have 200 million, I have 300 million, I want to build a proper market for you in that particular area, you will still sell your yam. It will still be managed by you. The people would embrace it. And they'll fight anybody who attempts to go against it. But the people were supporting me, and they are still supporting me because they know that you want to take away their market and you want to create problems for them, and millions of people will put into poverty. I don't think that's right.
2: Let me go to the Accra Mayor. So when is this project expected to start?
7: As I said, I indicated earlier on, we are a listening government, and we are not against cucumbers. What I want my big brother to know is that he has to apologize for us to see how best we can all engage our brothers to get them a good place to do business. My brother has to apologize that he was misinformed, he didn't have his facts right, that I'm attacking the cucumber market people. Because what he has to know is that because I love them so much, anytime we have meetings with them at the AMA, we give them allowances, we give them speaking allowance.
8: Imagine.
7: So he has to know that I don't hate them, I don't hate cucumber people. What I want to do is I want to transform where they sell their products. Mm. And what I want to tell you is that the market that we are going to build is not in the cucumber market. It's not in the cucumber market.
2: So when is the project expected to commence? That was my question.
7: I'm meeting the consultants tomorrow and the contractor, so I'll let you know.
2: How soon should we expect a response?
7: I'm meeting them tomorrow. I'll engage you, my brother.
2: Okay, let me come to Dominic Nitiwu. Then we wrap up the conversation. You've listened extensively to the mayor of Accra, who has repeatedly demanded an apology, but it seems that you are not budging.
1: I asked him that for what? I asked him, the mayor, to go to the cucumber market tomorrow and see the places he marked. He marked just the cucumber areas. And I asked him that if he was me, what would he say? If you claim that you have engaged the Nzema people, you have engaged the cargo people, but when you went to mark the area, you mark only the Konkomba areas, what would you expect me to say? If you so much love the Konkombas, don't want the 24 market sited at that place because it will displace and destroy their market, which they have operated for 46 years. Mm. And they sell about 4 million yams in the day at that place. So I am saying to him that if he so much loves them, he should leave them alone. And as I've said, the most high-ranking cucumber in this government is the transport minister. He has assured the people that they will not destroy any part of the market, they will not destroy any residential area of the market, and we are waiting. As far as we are concerned, our voices have been heard. It has become a national issue. You are graciously discussing it, and I'm sure the president is listening. Mr. President, President Rawlings, President Hillary Liman is the one who gave them that site. President Rawlings didn't destroy the market. President Kufo didn't destroy their market. President Akufo-Addo didn't destroy their market. President Mills didn't destroy their market. Mr. President, don't allow your mayor to destroy their market.
2: Thank you very much. You heard there Dominic Nitiwu. He is the NPP MP for Bimbila. We also heard from the mayor of Accra, Michael Alote. It's now time for Newsnight. Faustina is standing by with the headlines. Faustina, what's coming up tonight?
8: Coming up on Newsnight, MPP dares President Mahama to either apologize to Ghanaians or sack his education minister, Harun Idrisu, over the recent controversy surrounding Arabic and Chinese language instruction, arguing that the president's claim that there is no new policy is directly contradicted by actions taken by the education ministry.
9: No nation can run its most critical sector on contradictions, right? Education requires stability. It requires predictability. When policy directives flip-flop at this highest level, it is not just the government that suffers.
2: And also tonight, another cocoa sector crisis looms as government's quest to raise funds locally to purchase cocoa beans delay, with joint news sources saying Cocoa Board's financial struggles are becoming a key constraint to investors. We have details as licensed cocoa buyers say the country would need roughly 26 billion cedis to purchase beans in the upcoming season.
10: If really, really the increment is going, is coming on, then the buy will be maybe 27, 37, and so it means the ton is going to be around 43,792.
8: Also tonight, pressure is mounting on government to act as petrol prices hit a two-year high, with some commercial drivers already feeling the pinch. We'll hear from the chief executive of the National Petroleum Authority, who says government may consider removing the 1 Ghana Cedi fuel levy while maintaining the 2 Ghana Cedi subsidy on diesel. In business?
11: Well, more oil marketing companies are expected to increase fuel prices after major players took the lead earlier today.
8: And later in sports?
12: UDS defend African University football title in Cairo.
8: And much later on your say?
13: Well, there was a time when announcing an aggregate 18 could feel like announcing a national disaster. But today, times have changed.
14: No question in high school. Why are you not happy with it? It's far away. What's the aggregate?
15: 39.
13: Remember, you can be a part of the conversation and share your thoughts on all our stories on X with the hashtag Newsnight, or by text or voice note via WhatsApp on 055-1111-997. Do keep them brief, straight to the point, and within 20 seconds.
8: And also coming up, EPA shuts down Empire Cement Ghana Limited at Wager over safety concerns. We're live on the ground with the very latest.
2: The latest of these and many other stories are coming up in the next 60 minutes. My name once again is Kenneth Jesse.
8: I am Faustina Safo. We appreciate your company.

0: Thanks for choosing us. Tonight, the NPP is daring President John Mahama to choose between apologizing to the nation or sacking his education minister, Haruna Idrisu. The party says the president's claim that there is no new policy on Arabic and Chinese is directly contradicted by his own minister's actions, including an April announcement, months of curriculum work by 160 writers, a referral to GS for implementation, and teacher training on September 3rd. President Mahama last week said there was, quote, absolutely no new policy, unquote. The NPP says that leaves only two options. Either the minister acted without authority or must be sacked, or the president must be apologizing to Ghanaians for denying that the policy in the first place exists. We'll hear from the MPP shortly. My colleague Michael Ashali joins me in the studio with further details. Michael, let's start from April 26th. When this controversy began, that was when the education minister, Haruna Idrisu, announced the policy. What exactly did he say?
1: So it was Thursday, Fosti, specifically April 24, 2026, and the Education Minister, Haruna Idrisu, was speaking at the launch of a free sanitary pad program. He announced then that government was in the process of introducing foreign languages into schools. At the secondary level, he said students will be required to choose at least one foreign language from the options, including Arabic, Chinese, Spanish. Importantly, he linked the initiative to the vision of President John Dramani Mahama. We can listen to him.
2: It is also the vision and dream of Excellency John Dramani Mahama that from senior high school to every Ghanaian student will have an option to choose between one major foreign language, French, Spanish, German, Chinese, or any other composing one language to accompany your area of study. That will also be introduced as part of our review of curricula.
0: Michael is still with us. So you just heard the minister making that announcement, but there were actual steps taken by government institutions to develop the policy. Based on what you're finding, is that the case?
1: Yes, so the minister said he had instructed the National Council for Curriculum and Assessment, NACA, to review the curriculum and include the foreign languages. NACA subsequently worked on the curriculum and submitted its technical report to the minister. The minister then directed the work to be forwarded to the Ghana Education Service for further recommendations and preparation for implementation. So at that stage, there were clear steps being taken by state institutions toward developing the policy, or at least making it a reality.
0: But initially, the minister was talking about secondary schools. At some point, primary schools were also brought into the discussion. Tell us more.
1: Yeah, so firstly, we have another sound where the minister again goes ahead to talk about what exactly it was. In a subsequent public interview, the education minister said pupils from primary 4 to 6 will be expected to take at least one foreign language. Again, we can listen to him.
3: That there is no intention by government to make Arabic and Chinese compulsory at any level of our education. That is not the thought, and that is not the thinking of government. English remains our main medium of instruction, but from kindergarten to primary 3, we are encouraging and forcefully supporting the use of local Ghanaian language so that our children will not be lost out of their own values and culture. So from kindergarten to primary 3 would be the use of local Ghanaian language. From primary 4 to primary 6 upwards, we intend to make English language still basic medium of instruction, but we will introduce 3 foreign languages, optional for any learner to choose a language foreign of the choice of the learner. Whatever it is, this revised curriculum is now before the Ghana Education Service. I will accept their recommendations and I will implement their recommendations. But to expose them to those foreign languages, be it French, Spanish, Chinese, Arabic, Italian, or German, will remain optional, but will be for purposes of upper primary, in order that we are producing learners for the world.
0: And Michael is still with me. While all this is happening, do we know if indeed the president or cabinet approved this policy?
1: Well, in his April announcement, the education minister specifically linked the policy to President Mahama's vision for education. But the president later gave a very different account. On September 12, during a citizens' engagement at the University of Business and Integrated Development Studies in the Upper West Region, President Mahama said there was no policy on the table to introduce Arabic and Chinese as compulsory foreign languages in Ghanaian schools. Listen to the president.
4: Let me disabuse your minds. There is absolutely no new policy that says that Arabic and Chinese are going to be introduced in our school curriculum. I chair cabinet, and I can tell you no new curriculum has come for approval by cabinet. Cabinet approves the curriculum. If there's a curriculum that is making changes to the subjects that are taught to our children, it will come to cabinet before it becomes official policy. And so those who are going around and saying Arabic is going to be introduced, Chinese is going to be introduced, I want to say with all emphasis as President of the Republic of Ghana that no such policy has been approved by the cabinet that I chair. So let's put that matter to rest once and for all. And I agree with what my brother said. We are surrounded by French-speaking countries. We are not even getting a handle on the teaching of French. Why would we go and introduce Chinese? Where are we even going to get Chinese teachers? Even French teachers are hard to find. Where are we going to get Chinese teachers? We have to send planes to China and fly them down to come and teach our children French.
0: You heard the President John Dramani Mahama. But Michael, there was also a training program for teachers in Chinese language around the same period. What do we know about that?
1: So, yes, there was a training program for teachers in Chinese, and a representative from NACA was present. This is significant because NACA was the institution, again, involved in the earlier curriculum review. However, NACA and the Education Ministry have since clarified that the training was organized by the Confucius Institute at the University of Cape Coast. Again, NACA says none of its staff members were requested. One of its staff, actually, was requested to assist with the exercise, but with that NACA as an agency, and that it was not involved in organizing the training, not forgetting the name that we mentioned, Confucius Institute. This is a group that has also been affiliated with a lot of the major universities, one at the University of Ghana, and there's also one at the UCC, as we understand it. So this is a group that is mainly focused on China and some of the activities in Ghana. And sometimes, really, they have been sponsoring some of these conversations, some of these trainings across the country. And this is what NACA is clarifying, that it was one of such trainings that had happened, and that its representative seen at that particular training was not part of the organizer, but was only there to lend some level of assistance for stay.
0: And we know that the NPP released a statement earlier. What exactly are their concerns?
1: So the NPP argues that there's a contradiction between the education minister's earlier announcement and the president's subsequent denial. In their statement, the party says the president now has two options. First, if the minister announced and pursued the policy without presidential and cabinet approval, the president must sack him. If, however, the minister acted with authority or knowledge of the president or cabinet, then the president must apologize to the Ghanaian people for denying a policy his government had earlier set in motion. The MPP says the issue should therefore not simply be declared closed, but requires an explanation of who authorized the policy, what public resources were committed to the curriculum review, and why the public should be also put in the know or in the gap of what exactly will happen after now first day.
0: Thank you, Michael Ashali. Well, let's explore this further. Join me now as we expand the conversation tonight on News Night is Kofi Asare of EdWatch. I also have Dr. Kwabena Bempah-Tando, his former Deputy GS Director General and spokesperson for the NPP Policy Committee on Education. We appreciate your time here on News Night. I'd like to start with Dr. Bempah-Tando. We are just looking at portions of your statement. As a political party, you're demanding an apology, but what evidence do you have really that the implementation has already kick-started?
5: Well, thank you very Thank you very much for the opportunity to speak to your listeners this evening. What we are saying is that there seems to be a total policy confusion, and there seems to be incoherence in what is happening between the executive as well as the administrative part of the Ministry of Education and the Ghana Education Service. Well, I have been listening very closely to the assessment by your colleague, and it is quite unfortunate because earlier today, NASA had informed the Kenneth at Pulse that they didn't even go to any training at the Confucius Center. Those were their statements. Now they are saying that they were invited by the Confucius Center to attend the training and that they were requested to bring someone there. The Daily Graphic, the state newspaper, this is the headline from the 13th of September. NASA trains teachers to implement new Chinese language curriculum. The first paragraph, the National Council for Curriculum and Assessment, NACA, has held a national training workshop to equip basic school teachers with the knowledge and skills needed to implement the new Chinese language curriculum effectively. My sister, this alone, again, points to own goals and policy confusion at the Ministry of Education and the Office of the President. It is clear that the President said there is no such thing. But every evidence points to the fact that the Ministry of Education on one side, with the Ghana Education Service and the National Council for Curriculum and Assessment, have taken steps to commit taxpayer resources to engage over 160,000 curriculum experts and reviewers to work on this non-existent new Chinese curriculum. And it is also evident that they have started training teachers to implement this supposed non-existent Chinese curriculum.
0: Now, the contradiction that you find appalling, is that the case?
5: Can you say that again?
0: It's a contradiction that you find appalling. Is that the case?
5: My sister, what I'm trying to say is this. Every nation has the responsibility to ensure that especially its most critical sector, it does not run on contradictions. Education requires stability, predictability, and structural rigor. And that is not happening within our education space. What is happening is not the flip-flopping at the highest levels of government. It's not even just about the government credibility that suffers. But we have education administrators, we have hardworking teachers, we have parents, and ultimately we have students who pay the price. All the way you have education administrators being informed by the Ministry of Education and the Ghana Education Service to put themselves in implementation readiness to run this. Only for this weekend, His Excellency the President to say that there is even no such thing at all, which means no cabinet information paper have made it to the desk of the president or the cabinet of the republic, which means no cabinet memo has made it to the cabinet of the republic. However, every evidence points to the fact that the ministry is taking very concrete steps, including the committing of taxpayer resources for this supposed non-existent curriculum based on what the president said. And so what we are saying is that this demonstrates that beyond even the larger, it's larger than foreign language instruction. This demonstrates very clearly, and it gets to the heart of the fact that there are serious executive governance issues, there are serious administrative discipline issues, and then there are institutional integrity issues. And this cannot happen, especially in our most critical sector.
0: And so does the NPP believe that the introduction of these Chinese and Arabic languages should be reconsidered altogether?
5: No, that's not what we are saying. Arabic has already been in the system. And we know that Arabic is being taught where there are teachers available and where the students desire to take Arabic. We have no issue with Arabic language. We also have no issue with Chinese language being taught. We understand that we live in a global village. But Ghanaians elected this NDC government to ensure that there was policy cohesion, that they are working in such a way that it gives Ghanaians confidence in the education space, the most critical sector within the country. And what is happening is that there is no collaboration, there is no coordination, and there is no cohesion. It seems like there is a divergence of policy, and this is

0: Ghanaians deserve much better than this trial and error policies that are being implemented at the ministry.
1: Doc, stay with me. Let me bring in Kofi Asare. He's with Africa Education Watch. We appreciate your time here on Newsnight. Kofi, I'm sure you can hear me. I would like to get your initial reaction. Do we indeed need this Chinese and Arabic curriculum being taught in our schools? Oh dear, I don't seem to have clear connection to Kofi Asare, but I still have Dr. Kamna Bempatando. Let me wrap up with you. You want the president to apologize or the education minister to be sacked. Have you sent an official petition to the presidency?
0: We have not sent an official petition to the president, but it is very clear in our statement
1: that
0: I keep saying that the president has a third option. That third option is to do nothing and let Ghanaians know that they should continue to not have confidence in him. You know, and so it is the president who is now telling Ghanaians that his Minister of Education and his agency, the National Council for Curriculum and Assessment, are divergent on policies in his government, that in a cabinet that he chairs. Remember that his Minister for Education sits in cabinet in him. And at the very least, there should have been a cabinet information paper informing the president, even if this is a pilot, that there needs to be an information to the cabinet so that, in other words, the president of the republic does not embarrass himself or embarrass his minister at work. This is very clear. And for me, it does not give confidence to the Ghanaian people who have entrusted this NDC government with the running of our education sector.
1: Thank you so much, Doc, for your time here on Newsnight. Let's try one more time, if we have clear connection, to Kofi Asare, just to get his brief reaction to this controversy. If you just tuned in, we're looking at the controversy brewing between the education ministry and the presidency, both having conflicting accounts of what exactly is transpiring in our schools with regards to the introduction of Arabic and Chinese language in our schools. Well, thankfully, I'm told I have clear connection now to Kofi Asare. Kofi, I'd like to start with your initial reaction. Do you really think we even need Arabic and Chinese language in our schools?
2: Well, Arabic language is already in our schools. No one is introducing Arabic language. The recommendation by NACA is towards standardizing the Arabic language curriculum. It's already in our schools. And so it is not to introduce Arabic to any level that it isn't, but only to standardize the curriculum in the current schools that are teaching Arabic.
1: And then we're also hearing of Chinese and Spanish as well. Do you think we even need those languages in our schools, seeing how students already struggle with French?
2: Well, Spanish was actually introduced even last year in our second education curriculum review. It's part of the subjects. And for Chinese, Mandarin today is the second most globally competitive language. And across the continent, our four countries at various levels of incorporating Mandarin at a basic level. For us as EdWatch, as we indicated earlier, Ghana has an opportunity to at least pilot Mandarin in a couple of schools. And let's see how the pilot's outcome will determine the way forward. Don't forget that over 15,000 Ghanaians have been trained in Mandarin at KNUSC, University of Ghana, University of Cape Coast, through the partnership of the Consecutive Institute in the past 10 years. So it is not as though we are discussing something that is entirely new. No, there are many, many thousands studying Mandarin at tertiary level. And so if there is any suggestion of piloting it in some schools, based on which the outcome will determine whether government should scale it up or not, there's nothing wrong with that, because we are talking about the second most globally competitive language.
1: But Kofi, at this point in time, you think we really need it, right?
2: I'm saying that we have to pilot it, and the outcomes of the pilot to determine whether we scale up or not. But there is nothing wrong with piloting a language which is already being implemented in artificial institutions, which over 15,000 have been trained in the past 10 years at KNUSC, Lagos, and UCC. And so we can consider piloting it at the basic level

0: And there are basic schools teaching Mandarin today in Ghana here. You know, and so we can pilot it. Don't forget that in this country, we have had cause to complain that certain subjects are being taught in private schools, and only those who have money are able to take their children there to benefit. It is true. One of those subjects is Chinese. So if we have an opportunity to pilot to pilot one of these competitive subjects, I don't think that we should jettison it at all. We should embrace the opportunity and pilot it. If the pilot outcome suggests that it is worthy of replication in the public space, that's fine. If the pilot outcome proves otherwise, then we move ahead.
1: Thank you so much, Kofi Asare.
0: Pleasure.
1: To other stories now. Ken?
2: Well, let's talk about fuel, because fuel prices have hit a two-year high, sparking calls for swift government intervention. Petrol, for instance, is now selling at 16.26 cedis a litre on average, and diesel selling at 17.07 cedis. That of diesel will have been 19 cedis, 7 pesos, without government's 2 cedis cushion. Some commercial drivers say they are already struggling to cope with the impact of the increases.
3: I normally buy 200-300, but now that the liters have changed, definitely the amount of liters I'm going to buy, or the 200 I'm going to use to buy, will reduce the liters I'll buy. So definitely it's going to affect me economically, both cash wise and everything.
4: We are the price no nyaba until better no the human kakra.
5: No matter what we do, the prices have been increased, so we just have to buy it for our
4: weights. Customers so akasa afahu na
5: even today, they can decide to increase it in the evening.
6: I used to buy
7: 600-700 for the week. The fuel being increased means I'm going to be buying more.
2: Those are concerns of some consumers. We've also been hearing from the CEO of the National Petroleum Authority, Edwige Tamaklu, who says government is considering scrapping the one city levy.
8: The administration led by President John Dramani Mahama, in the midst of the global uncertainty affecting the price of petroleum product, has intervened significantly in excess of 1 billion Ghana cedis to cushion the impacts of the increasing price of petroleum products. And like you said, we started initially cushioning petrol and diesel. Now the focus is more on diesel. We are running different scenarios to see the feasibility, if it's feasible under the circumstances, to extend to that of petrol as well. But in the meantime, I need to point out that for every liter of diesel that you purchase, government is subsidizing by 2 cedis for every liter of diesel. So that's a very significant relief to petroleum product consumers under the circumstances.
1: And what do you make about the calls to remove the one city level on both levy, I beg your pardon, on both petrol and diesel?
8: A lot of considerations are underway, and in the circumstance it becomes necessary, I'm sure the finance minister will announce the way forward.
1: Right, grateful for your time then. That's
2: Well, let's get onto the telephone lines one more time and speak to Edwige Tamaklu. He's the CEO of the National Petroleum Authority. When we spoke to you earlier, you said that all options are on the table to see how government can intervene and cushion consumers. As we speak right now, have you decided on what exactly to do to help cushion consumers?
8: Okay, so once again, good evening to yourself and your listeners. We've run different scenarios to the people who have the capacity to take such final decision. So all scenarios, models, and options have been, you know, shared. And I want to believe that once those scenarios are considered, in the circumstances of the country's finances a decision will be taken. In the meantime, in respect of this particular pricing window, government of Ghana has intervened by absorbing 2 cedis on every liter of diesel. That, for me, is the decision that has been taken for the purposes of this pricing window. And that's what stands for now.
2: Well, it's been almost a day after the beginning of the second pricing window. What do you make of the adjustments by some of the oil marketing companies? Fair?
8: What it means is that, but for the 2 cedis intervention, so just look at the pump now and add 2 cedis more to it. That would have been the state of affairs. So if you are seeing 18 cedis, some pesos, add 2 cedis to it. That is what ordinarily you should be paying or paying for at the pump. And like I said, for every liter, government of Ghana under President John Dramani Mahama is absorbing 2 cedis. So if you are buying 10 liters, what it means is that President Mahama and his government is directly putting 20 cedis into your pocket.
2: But how long can government continue to intervene?
8: You see?
2: How long can government continue with this intervention?
8: Pricing of petroleum products is done in windows. For the purpose of this window, that is the intervention. You may never know. Maybe by the next pricing window, situations within the Gulf region would have de-escalated to the point that enough stability will come into the market. Like I pointed out earlier, with respect, prior to this war, a metric ton of diesel was going for $794. Today, as we speak, if you should check, it is almost $1,519. That's almost twice the price. You understand? We can wake up tomorrow, situations become so ideal that prices will begin to fall. That is also a possibility. So I do not want us to look at it from only a gloomy perspective. But like I pointed out, we've run different scenarios from a technical point to our supervising ministry, to the finance ministry as well. And then we are open to all possibilities under the circumstances.
2: Well, there are those who also argue that these interventions have resulted in debts running into billions of Ghana cedis. And really,
8: which one would you prefer? Government doesn't do anything. Is that your case?
2: That is not my case, though.
8: What exactly is your case?
2: That is the case.
8: Government should not.
2: That is the case of the opposition NPP. Today we spoke to the spokesperson on the Energy Committee of the NPP, Kojopoku, who made that assertion that what is happening is that you are incurring losses or you are accruing debt running into billions of Ghana cedis. So that is the point of the opposition New Patriotic Party, which I'm putting to you.
8: Usually I don't want to benchmark the performance of the John Dramani Mahama administration with what happened in the past. If you recall, on the 1st of May, 2022, TUC, at the Workers' or Labor Day or Workers' Day parade, appealed to the then president, Nanado Dankwa Akufo-Addo, that due to the escalating price of petroleum products in the country, the administration should intervene. The president at that point made it clear that there was not going to be any intervention, and that they preferred raising more tax revenue than making things easier. That is the option available to them. So my brother, Kwejo Poku, when his administration had the opportunity to make things easier for our people, chose that option. Mm. President Mahama believes that, listen, there had been good times, and when there are bad times, government should not stand aloof.
2: Mm.
8: Government should intervene. We will find a way to have this problem resolved when things stabilize.
2: Mm. Edouji Tamaklo, I'm glad you could join me this evening. He is the CEO of the National Petroleum Authority. Dr. Riverson Opon is also the CEO of the Chamber of Oil Marketing Companies. Dr. Opon, welcome to the program. You've been listening to the man in charge of the National Petroleum Authority. How much of government's intervention should go into cushioning consumers?
6: For me, if you ask me, if there is even a need. So it is a 50-50 staff, because it depends on where the questioning is coming from. From the industry point of view, we want a sustainable industry. A sustainable industry takes into consideration the market itself. The market is a buy and sell, right? So if the consumers are asking for subsidy or cushioning, and the government can, why not? Here we are, when the budget is talking about 75 on average for crude oil sales, and today it's above $100 per barrel. So it tells you that indeed there is a windfall profit. Could the government say to stabilize the economy? Because remember, transportation plays a very big role. We all knew that this war was going to be very temporal. The subsidy was supposed to prevent structural drivers from increasing tariffs. And here we are facing reality. For me, it's moved above the political angle from which we see all these things. It's reality. Every country in the world is suffering, not only Ghana. So the question you're asking, for how long can the government continue this subsidy? It's a very critical question that needs so much of analysis to prove that we need to hold on that and make sure that the reality hits the ground, the understanding that no government can be blamed for that. I don't think it's you or I that is telling Trump what to do in the Middle East. You understand? So let's face realities.
2: Okay.
6: Yeah.
2: Dr. Reverson Opon, he is the CEO of the Chamber of Oil Marketing Companies. Thank you for your time this evening. It's now time for business. George Wiafe is already here with the latest. George, what's coming up?
9: Well, Kenneth, well, more oil marketing companies are expected to increase fuel prices after some major players took the lead earlier today. And customs revenue jumps to $450 million every month since the introduction of the artificial intelligence system in April of this year for assessing revenue payment of imports that have come into the country. 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
2: Welcome back to Business on Newsnight. Now, more oil marketing companies are expected to increase fuel prices at the pumps from tomorrow. Is coming after some of the major oil firms took the lead today by increasing their prices by more than 6% per litre at the pumps. There is more in the following Business Desk report.
3: Star Oil took the lead this morning by increasing the price of petrol by more than 10% per litre and diesel by almost 7%. Other major oil firms have also moved to also adjust prices at the pumps. However, some of the margin of increase was a little bit lower than that of Star Oil. More of the OMCs have told Joy Business that it will be difficult to absorb the hikes due to the rising cost of operations. Some of them have also maintained that the price of diesel could have been more than 20 cedis per litre if government had not stepped in to absorb 2 cedis of the price of diesel. According to the Chamber of Oil Marketing Companies, fuel prices are going up due to rising costs of refined petroleum products and that of crude oil, as well as the recent pressure on the cedi.
2: And that is a Business Desk report. Meanwhile, the Chamber of Petroleum Consumers is making a strong case for a strong build-up of strategic reserves and targeted interventions for consumers. Duncan Amwa is the Executive Secretary of the Chamber.
4: Last time when BOST held their AGM, that the MD was recommending the BOST margin be repurposed as a strategic reserve margin, you know, to be put into a fund that can then be used to buy product to store, and then those stocks can be released as and when prices spike on the international markets, you know, all of a sudden. And I think that government should begin taking a serious view of those things. If you don't do those things, you are simply going to end up with the calls by the public for government to always intervene. We are already asking that government looks at possibly a one city, you know, intervention on petrol as well, because it is also rising. And you get a pushback that says government doesn't have the resources. But then again, government is also making savings on the windfalls that you generate as a country when your crude liftings, that should have been priced around 65 or 70, is now above 100. So it cannot be that government is only losing. But just as Dr. Opon said, was it yesterday in one of your interviews? I agree with him. The incidence of that payment or that burden of the two city, the one city, should not be on the petroleum industry, but on the government coffers itself.
2: Duncan Amwa is the Executive Secretary of the Chamber of Petroleum Consumers. Now, revenue mobilized by the Customs Division of the Ghana Revenue Authority has increased significantly to almost $450 million every month. Now, this follows the rollout of the artificial intelligence system in April, known as the Publican AI, to help better assess taxes to be paid on imports. Commissioner General of the Ghana Revenue Authority, Anthony Kosisapon, discloses on the sidelines of the West African Tax Administrators Forum, which has been hosted in Ghana.
5: We introduced the AI technology to assist us with the classification and valuation. And since the introduction of the AI technology in April, our customs revenue has moved from a monthly average of $350 million, which was run about 4 billion, to about $450 million monthly, which is about 5.5 billion. So that means that on a monthly basis, that reform, single reform alone, is generating over $100 million a month, or in Ghana Cedi terms, about 1.5 billion Ghana Cedis. The story is clear that when we modernize with purpose and we are disciplined about it, we can raise the needed revenue in Ghana.
2: And that is the Commissioner General of the Ghana Revenue Authority, Anthony Kwesi Sapon. Now, Minister for Works, Housing and Water Resources, Ahmed Ibrahim, is calling for stricter professional standards in Ghana's construction industry. He believes this could be one of the surest ways to curb shoddy works and improve durability of infrastructure projects. He said this at the Stakeholders Consultative Forum on Standard Projects in the country.
6: If we are in a country where everybody can do construction and they will not engage the true or right caliber of engineers to come and support them, that is why we have some kind of work that are done and they are shoddy works. Shoddy works, sometimes you can't use your eyes to see a shoddy work. Engineering will give you the specifications. This is the right number of cement that you have to miss. This is the right number of chippings you have to miss. You calculate it on paper before you do it. So if you are not a trained professional, how can you do this? And if you don't do it without specifications, the time and duration will not last. The defense liability will catch up with you. So that is why I'm of the view that if you are given a government work or if you are given a work to be done, you have to engage the right caliber of professionals to support you.
2: Ahmed Brahim is the Minister for Works, Housing and Water Resources. And the U.S. Federal Reserve has moved to increase interest rate for the first time since 2023. The move is part of measures to check rising inflation in U.S. However, the move could come with some impact on Ghana when it comes to the price of gold on the international market. And also, investors could be turning away from Ghana's bonds as they move to get closer to dollar assets that could be bringing them better returns than what gold is giving them, and even Ghana's bonds that is open to these international investors. And that's all for business on Newsnight. Back to you, Kenneth.
7: Thank you very much, George. Let's do sports. Benaya is here. Benaya.
8: So the University of Professional or the University of Development Studies, UDS, have been crowned African University Football Champions for the second consecutive time after defeating Tanzania's Julius Nyerere University 2-1 in the final in Cairo. Now, the University for Development Studies have been crowned champions for the second time consecutively after that feat. Now, UDS defeated Brazil's Paulista University 2-1 in extra time in the final in Dalian, China, with a winning goal coming in the 121st minute. Now, with back-to-back African titles and a historic world championship already secured, UDS have now established themselves as a major force in university football on both the continental and the global stage. So UDS busy putting Ghana on the map in Africa and also the world. What are the other universities doing?
7: I don't know. That's where I went to. So yeah, we are putting Ghana on the map. What is your school doing for Ghana?
8: Oh, our school. Which one?
7: Which one are we talking about?
8: So you're talking about
7: which school?
8: We are still putting.
7: Benaya, thank you for bringing us the latest in sports. Let's bring you more stories this evening.
9: To more stories tonight, Empire Cement Ghana Limited, a major cement factory at Weja, has been shut down by the Environmental Protection Authority over what it describes as sustained emission of dust and other pollutants. The shutdown follows complaints from residents about pollution from the facility. The EPA says its inspection found visible dust and gaseous emission from the facility, raising concerns about the potential impact on the environment and public health. Let's listen to the Deputy CEO of EPA, Professor Michael Ayamga.
10: I can assure you it's closed down. Some entities have tried this in the past, gone to violate our closures, and some have broken our locks, and we escalated the situation. So it is in their interest to leave it that way. There is no way they can undertake any activity and will not know. That place is being monitored even though we don't have security there. Once they go in and violate our operation, I or the CEO will not hesitate to revoke their permit completely. And as I want to say, the Empire Cement has it was like a cat, had nine lives, but eventually ran out of all of them.
9: You heard the Professor Michael Ayamga. Kenneth, your thoughts on this? This is quite interesting, especially for residents around the Weja enclave.
7: Yeah, I think it's a good decision that they've done, because if you look at the pollution that these factories have been emitting, it is a step in the right direction, if you ask me. Let's talk about teenage pregnancy, because we all know that it remains a major challenge in Ghana, particularly in communities along the coast, despite what government describes as an overall improvement in the situation. The Gender Minister, Agnes Lati, says socioeconomic factors continue to fuel the problem, with government working with state institutions and community leaders to address it. The scale of the challenge remains significant, with the latest figures from the Ghana Health Service showing that Ghana recorded more than 53,000 adolescent pregnancies between January and July this year alone. Of these, 1,500 involved girls aged 10 to 14 years. And we've been hearing from the minister who spoke at the government accountability series outlining those issues. We'll be bringing you that sound in our subsequent bulletins, but in the meantime...

0: Well, it's now time for your say, and Noella Carignale is in the studio. Hello, Noella.
1: Hi. Hi, Kenneth. How are you doing?
2: I'm good. Yourself?
1: I'm awesome. Thanks for asking. So let's begin with some voice notes from our listeners.
3: When I heard the MP saying the mayor is targeting a particular tribe, my first reaction was, as leaders, I think everything can be said, but we have to be cautious how we say it.
4: My name is August Kobla Kotoka Dovlo from Keta, the Tekope Voter Region. To err is human. So the Minister of Education is misquoting the president. So we are apologizing to the Ghanaians on behalf of the president, we the members of the NDC, that no curriculum is coming for Arabic or any foreign language. We apologize.
5: My name is Mike Samaro from Vuta region, Anglonga Way. Introducing others languages to our basic, which is the Chinese and other one, I don't think it's important. Where are we going to get the teachers from? Even the French that we are learning, there's no teacher for those subjects in the basic school. Now we are going for other languages.
1: And Jake Arye in Ajen Kotoku says it's a big shame that Dominic Nitiwo, the former defense minister, is playing tribal bigotry in government's decision to build a 24-hour economy market around the Kokomba market. I'm not surprised, though. This is NPP for you. They will always fight against a development agenda just because they're not the ones in power. And Sami in Kumasi says Dominic Nitiwo has caused a big blunder by singling out only Kokomba occupant as the affected people in the market redevelopment process. And Nana on the Spintex Road says, in all honesty, was the Agbobolosi land ever given to the Dagombes by the guards to live in for good? The answer is no. The land could be developed at any time deemed fit. The former defense minister has no leg to stand on. And Charles in Legon says Dominic Nitiwo's constituency is not in Accra. He should allow the Kokomba leadership in Agbobolosi and the MP for the area to deal with the mayor. He should stop the tribal sentiment he is fanning. So, Kenneth, there are a lot more messages that I could read, but of course time isn't our best friend. So let's take a little trip back to when Ken, you and I, we wrote BEC. Remember when results came out, the first question wasn't about what school did you get, you know, it was what did you get.
0: Yeah,
1: and we knew exactly what that question meant, because in our days the aggregate was almost, you know, a badge. The lower the number, the bigger the bragging rights. And so an aggregate 10 would mean that you're doing very well. A 15, you know, not bad, but an 18, you probably wouldn't announce that too loudly. But times can have changed. And I was reminded of just how much they've changed when Education Minister Haruna Idrisu visited, you know, the School Placement Resolution Center, the Nat Hall. And while interacting with some of the students there, he asked a very familiar question: what's your aggregate? And the answers didn't strike me as much as the ease with which some of, you know, these young people gave their answers. Listen.
6: Mokwa Senior High School, why are you not happy with it? It's far away. What's the aggregate? 39. You see yourself?
7: You're laughing.
6: Eh? Okay, no problem. Let's see. What's the issue? They gave you day school and you want boarding. This is legitimate.
8: Yes.
6: So deal with it. What's the aggregate? 33. Okay. It's noted. They'll change it for you. Uncle, what is it? Is it for your son or for your...
9: My daughter.
6: Your daughter. What are you unhappy about?
9: Okay, the distance.
6: The distance. What is the aggregate?
9: 28.
6: 28. Okay. We'll get the resolve. Yes. I had a student. What aggregate did you get? 28. Okay. How are you? Are you the student? Rise up. What's the issue? The school. All right. What aggregate?
8: 45.
6: 45. Okay. It will be solved.
0: Wow.
1: It will be solved.
0: It will be solved indeed. Be solved. 45. And the confidence with which they mentioned their grades for me. Wow. Well, anyway, Noella, thank you. That's it for your say, though. My name is Kenneth Jesse. I did this with Forcina Sappho. Don't forget.
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good evening, and let me have your attention for this funeral announcement. Chief Mourners Nana Edututu Kwarteng Mim Benkumhene, Vice President, Timba Association. The Right Reverend Kweku Wefa, Bishop of the Sunyani Diocese. The Right Reverend Kwesi Datsun, Bishop of the Gorso Diocese. The Most Very Reverend David Hansen Wilson, Freeman Methodist Church. Nana Ama Enima, Mim Benkumhema. Brothers and sisters, Sister Victoria Frimpong Sarkodie, Spain. 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Widower, Dr. Jackson Adiyia Inyantechi, EPA, Ashanti Regional Director. Together with the entire family, wish to announce the final funeral rite of their beloved Mrs. Vida Katrina Inyantechi, a.k.a. Vida Sarkodie, aged 55. There will be no wake keeping. Lying in state, Saturday, 19 September 2026, at Mim Ahafo NT Old Sunyani Station. 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All friends and sympathizers are cordially invited. 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
7: In the book of Psalm, chapter 63, verse 1, David said, "Early will I seek thee." Abraham was an early riser. Joshua was an early riser. Moses was an early riser. Jesus prayed early in the morning. David also prayed early in the morning. What about you? Be an early riser as you join God's servant, the pastor, Obed Joy Obing, on Prayer Line on Love 99.5 FM from Mondays through to Fridays, 2 a.m. to 5 a.m. each day. Prayer Line, the presence of the Lord is here. 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
13: e koyie.
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0: 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The Love FM Corporate Games now sana bebiu. 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
1: Joy, headline news at 10 with me, Esther Isinkrama. Government is considering a possible extension of the Form 1 reporting date if challenges with the senior high school placement system are not resolved by the end of the week. This follows a one-week extension of the placement resolution period after thousands of prospective SHS students were unable to complete their placement process due to challenges with the computerized school selection and placement system. Education Minister Haruna Idrisu made this known during a visit to the National Resolution Center in Accra.
2: Reopening date, I'll come back here when we are not able to deal with all these issues. Ask the GES not to hesitate, but we'll give them room. Don't worry, 18, let them report to school, but every person in this room will be attended to.
1: The Environmental Protection Authority has shut down Empire Cement Ghana Limited's operation, warning that its permit could be revoked if the company fails to comply with fresh directives. The warning follows several public complaints over alleged pollution and nuisance from the factory. The EPA says Empire Cement has a choice to make: comply with the directive or risk losing its environmental permit altogether. Here's Deputy CEO of the EPA in charge of operations, Professor Michael Ayamga Adongo.
3: I can assure you it's closed down. Some entities have tried us in the past, gone to violate our closures, and some have broken our locks, and we escalated the situation. So it is in their interest to leave it that way. There is no way they can undertake any activity and will not know. That place is being monitored, even though we don't have security there. Once they go in and violate our operation, I or the CEO will not hesitate to revoke their permit completely.
1: Moving on, the Minister for Gender, Children and Social Protection, Agnes Namo-Molati, says teenage pregnancy in Ghana has generally improved but remains a major challenge, particularly in coastal communities. Speaking at the Government Accountability Series, she said socioeconomic factors are contributing to the problem, while government is working with state institutions and community leaders to address it.
4: I think the situation has improved, but along the coast, we are seeing that there are huge challenges now. There have been so many contributing factors to these issues along the coast. Some sex trades for items that girls need, and that is why the initiative of His Excellency John Dramani Mahama, where he is giving sanitary pads to girls in school, comes in handy.
1: Moving on, the Accra Mayor, Michael Pakpo Alote, has denied allegations that the Accra Metropolitan Assembly is deliberately targeting the Kokumba community in plans to construct a 24-hour market at the site of the Kokumba Yam Market. His comment follows accusation by the minority in Parliament that the AMA had marked virtually every shop and residential structure occupied by members of the Kokumba community for demolition while leaving other parts of the area untouched. Dominic Nitiwo is MP for Bimbila.
5: It was unfortunate that all the buildings that were marked are the areas where the Kokumba people reside. When they got to places where the Kokumba people don't reside, they did not mark there. They only marked where the Kokumba people were residing for accommodation and marked every store in the Kokumba market for demolition. We want to say that we don't agree. We are asking the president to stop the AMA chief executive because it is discrimination against the Kokumbas.
1: Speaking on top story, Mayor Michael Pakpo Alote said the assembly had engaged leaders of the Kokumba and other communities operating at the market ahead of the planned redevelopment.
6: What they were saying is that they say yam doesn't like cement. Yam doesn't like it. You don't like a nice thing to sell the yam. And I said, fine, we are not going to touch where you sell the yam. We just need two or three blocks behind the yam market, behind the yam market. And we did the demarcation, we sat down, they agree. Then all of a sudden this man come push them that they shouldn't agree for us to build a place.
1: And that's how we wrap up the last bulletin for the day. For more news, do log on to myjoyonline.com.
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6: A for work. 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
7: Yo, Kofi Mole be days listening to my shatter, not mention. I don't see a while, make no go anywhere. Stay tuned, stay blessed.
6: Plan B, be say plan A for work. What's up, my people? This is Kwesi Atta. You are listening to Nathaniel Mensah. Keep it locked. No forget to.
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Maybe I'm just afraid. Maybe I'm not so brave. I'm no Superman, but I'll do all I can. I'll do everything for you.

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1: 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If you're sitting there wondering whether he's worth your time, I can tell you 12 out of 10 times the answer is no. 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

0: no escaping loving me. And by me, I mean love and love FM. I'm a love and vibes, yeah? So welcome. Everybody's. That's another evening with you. And I'm so sure you're happy to be here all the time. Playing you back to back good jam songs that, I mean, puts you in a very good mood. Songs that are very so smooth in the ear for you to listen to. This is why I'm your after-work companion, making sure that you feel fine after a long day's work. My name is Nathaniel Manta, and of course, I'm glad, happy to be back here on the radio. And of course, serving you from now till it's 12 midnight. With the best of vibes, certainly. So Wednesday, so yes, we're definitely going to have the letters. We have an interesting letter tonight. And of course, I can't wait to let you share your thoughts with me tonight on this very one. And don't forget, we're also live on TikTok. You can join me as well. Yeah. And before I drop shouts to all of you on TikTok, a big shout out, a big congratulations going out to Nyako. And Nyako just graduated. I don't know where she graduated from, but I only know that she graduated. And it's coming from your sister, Daisy. And of course, she wants to congratulate you. Congratulations to you. I will pray that whatever is ahead certainly will be amazing. I'm wishing you a great milestone here as well. Congratulations to you, Nyako. As a big shout out to you, Mama D. Daisy. Thanks for joining. And a big shout out going out to you, Essie Nam. I see you as well. Thanks for joining. The hook. Reminiscing the big moments of yep. We're not reminiscing anything. Anyways. Big shout out to AC Nam as well. Thanks for joining. And a big shout out going out to you, beautiful Ikea. Ah. Big shout out going out to you, Victoria Ajewa. Thanks for joining. I see you. And a big shout out going out to you, Na Preeti. Thanks for joining. And Kobe's listening to me on Simple Radio. Nice one. Thanks for joining, man. Big shout out to Jessica. And a big congratulations to you as well. I mean, for coming out from that big thing that you've been going through all month, I think, yeah? And I'm happy about that. I'm happy that you're fine and fit. And, of course, back home from the hospital. We're happy about it. Truly excited. Big shout-out going out to you. The name is Na Preeti. And, of course, you, Dinah. Thanks for joining as well. To Nanaba Gracious. Is it Nanaba Agacious? Thanks for joining. And a big shout out going out to you, Lyrical. Thanks for joining as well. Big shout out to E. Selassie Kwashi. Oh, Nanekia. Oh. I miss you too. I miss you so much, Nanekia. Oh. Yeah. That's my big sis right there. Thank you so much for joining as well. It's good to know you're listening. Big shout out to you, Ezekiel. Thanks for joining. And a big shout out to you, Akushia Wusuwa. Big shout out to you, all of you at Arrivals Pizza. And big shout out to you to Safia and Seydou Dao. Thanks for joining as well. It's great to have you on here. And big shout out to you, Joyce Ling. Thanks for joining. I see you. And I see you, Mom's Pride. Thanks for joining as well, Mom's Pride. Mom's Pride. And a big shout out to you, Vicentia, as well. Thanks for joining. To Tabitha, thanks for joining. And a big one to you, Prudy Love. And I see a ghost in the house. I see a ghost in the house. Before I talk about the ghost, Adepa Mami, I see you as well. Thanks for joining. To you, Dorothy, I see you as well. Thanks for joining. That's a ghost in your house. Hi, Sylvie. Sylvie, thanks for joining. Hope you're fine. Anyways, I'm going to get to the phone lines right now. You get to call me. And of course, a big shout out to all of you doing the listening right now. I know there are some people that are definitely doing the listening. And sometimes they come at me and be like, I know you're listening. Yeah, I know you call me. So that's why mostly I don't mention you. One friend, I hate him. Come on, Minko, be asking you. And also, the WhatsApp link is still live. And see if you want to join the group. Yesterday, we got about 12 people joining. So, yeah, there's still more people that I want in the group. So, yeah, feel free and just send me a WhatsApp message. Just send me hi add me to the group or hi group, and then we're good to go like that, yeah? So just text me on WhatsApp 055-11-11995, and I could add you to the group. It's that simple, 055-11-11995. Big shout out to you, Groovy. I see you, Thomas. Thanks for joining. To you, Ken Solo, thanks for joining as well. So just text the number, and of course we'll send you the link to join. Yeah, it's that simple. 055-11-11995. Just text us, and I make sure that I get it to you. It's that simple. But until then, phone lines are open now, so feel free. And I pick up your phone, so I'll do some few calls, and we'll make time for the letter tonight. It's going to be an interesting night. Big shout out to the man named P. Dot. I see you, Maji. Thanks for joining, man. And I think I saw Nana. Hey, Nana. Hey, Nana. Hello? Hello?
1: Hello.
0: Hello, Junior. How are you?
1: Man, you're doing good.
0: We found
1: how are you?
0: I'm also doing fantastic. Thanks
1: Thank
0: for joining.
1: God.
0: How's Mommy doing?
1: Yeah, you're doing the oil.
0: Mommy's doing well, eh?
1: Yes.
0: All right, that's amazing, Junior. And Mommy is hungry.
2: I'm
0: hungry. Ah, Mama. About 10 years, when you're in the Diana Drew.
2: Okay.
0: I'm going to see you in the Diana Drew. I'm going to see you in the Diana Drew yesterday. Ah. All right, Junior, are we dropping your Shasta tonight?
1: You shall go to you, Sarah. Mr. Don, good. I know other legends.
0: All right, thanks so much for calling, my brother. Enjoy it. Hello.
3: You're not.
0: Hey, my brother, what's up?
3: I did not.
0: Everything nice. Everything nice, Charlie. Barcelona show be 7 no asa and I share 7 and I'm in a man to the tabernacle
3: we share 7 by radio last minute transfer
0: it's not saying I'm share 25 Anna.
3: 10
0: we should ask 10
3: boy. me you know I'm sharing the enemy do
0: So now I'll be able to some questions be all boost up.
3: Are you right? Obolo man's alright.
0: It's gonna be fine, okay? It's gonna be fine. Anyway, drop me your shouts. Let's go, man.
3: Shout out to Nathaniel Mensa, Bibi Bo, Obolo Mensa, Sugar, Kofi Frafra, Emily. And all the news comes.
0: Thanks for calling, Joshua. A big shout out to you, Albertini. My brother, was good. It's good to see you, man. And a big shout out going out to you, Inshira. I see you as well. Thanks for joining. You can still drop me a call, 055-11-11995. And of course, you can send me a WhatsApp message on WhatsApp as well to be added to the group, 055-11-11995. That's the numbers you're reaching me on right now. And so feel free, let's do all of it together. 055-11-11995. 055-11-11995. That's how you're getting to me tonight on the show. And so feel free to drop me that call now. Let's have a good time. 055-11-11995. And I see Shopra. Mr. Tabernacle's Shopra is on my live. Hey, Karen. How you doing? Boys, name of my girls, but show me. Boys, no. I don't want my girls to attempt to me. Hey, Mr. Tabernacle, me kasa ho. That's where you ain't. But still, Shopra, ni waha. Ah, oba, obetche. Ah, okay. Obeye, onye, obeye. I say, obeba ni kuno ho. And I don't remember me. As the answer, send me in him. Come in the best shop in album. Come in the best shop in album.
4: Maybe the man and open the shop.
0: Come in the best shop of Nakaja. Your pony, I think, family hook a car.
4: Off him. What any of them?
0: I mean, say a yeti man. Anyways, you can drop me a call. The boys, what the boy did means that M fat, right? That's what you mean, M fat. Oh, funny, mommy.
4: Madara ma men kasa ba se osu sure hin e ya chere dia.
0: Well ya chere me dia. Timinfa. Men go ahead.
4: Dia hon hon no kacha safo.
0: Timin go ahead.
4: Go ahead na ka David.
0: Ahead. I'm go ahead to say David. Hey, that was you. I see a spooky old. I didn't open, so I'm not old. Hey, your friend Tabby. Tabby Takumo. Hello. Hello.
2: Hello.
0: Yes, sir. Good evening.
2: Hello, best DJ.
0: Hey, my boss. How are you doing?
2: Best DJ.
0: Yes, sir. Senior Bibi Aboko. Hello, Senior Bibi Aboko. You'd have to call me back. 055-11-11995 is the number you're reaching me on. So feel free and drop me that call. Hello.
5: Hello,
0: Nathan. Hello.
5: Hello.
0: Hello, can you hear me?
5: Please.
0: Who am I talking to, please?
5: Hello, Nathan.
0: Hello, I can hear you. Please, who am I talking to?
5: Mafia.
0: Hey, Mafia. Mafia, how are you doing? Ah, we thank God, Mafia. Mafia. Mafia, can you hear me?
5: I'm doing good, and you?
0: But Mafia, can you hear me? Mafia, can you hear me?
5: I can hear you.
0: The way I'm struggling to actually talk to you, you know. Mm. But how was your day, though? Hello, can you hear me? How was your day?
5: My day is not good, though.
0: Why? What happened to you? Oh! My castle, my assemsa, beda, beda, wa, meda.
5: Oh, Salome.
0: Oh, my friend, I was sharing.
5: Yes, man, too.
0: Yes, your friend. Until next time, I'll sell back. Now, sign me beyond to what's it? Anyways, I'm so sorry about that, okay? I'm very sorry, okay? I'm so sorry.
5: Yeah.
0: Hey, this one to area. That's all about. What's it? What's the area, Ben? What the hell? Maybe I'll cover that. Think I did. Then, I'm going to say, I'm going to say, I'm going to say, I'm going to say, hello?
5: Hello.
0: Please, we're still facing the same problems we've been facing. As if you call, you cannot hear me. Just turn up the volume on your radio set. Hello, good evening. Hello, good evening. Hello, good evening. I'm good, yourself?
2: Miss Julius from Western
0: Office. Tell me, I'm into Rio.
2: SDJ. No sex.
0: The line they do like on and off, like your sex life. Oh.
2: Yeah.
0: A phone line in there. I know sex. I say, yeah. If you call me and your phone line is active and it means your sex life is that bad, yeah? That's what it means. I mean, it cannot mean anything else, right? Hello? Yes, my picky.
6: Hello.
0: Hello, Issy Dam.
6: Nathaniel.
0: Yeah, my picky. What to say?
6: Me who you now say?
0: Me say me who you pa. But I hope you had a good day.
6: I have a good day and you?
0: I also had a good day.
6: How are you? Nate. Nate, don't feel me.
0: So we see my son.
6: Okay. Natalia.
0: Yes, I can hear you. Hope you had a good day. Send out Daniel, come on, right?
6: Aye. Me show on TikTok.
0: Ah, so what must my name say? Who's my son? Anyways, why now we're channeling your man? Who are you sending your greetings to?
6: Wo sugar, coffee fra fra, BB boy, Obolo Mensa, Enna, Hello, Obia.
0: Matia, Obia, Betty, thank you so much for calling, yeah? 055-111-1995. Big shout-outs to you, Mimi. And big shout-outs to you, Luis Gustavo. I see you, my G. Thanks for calling. I don't know why a guy's asking me how's my day. You know I want to answer it. If it's bad, what can you do to help? Hello? Hello? Hello?
7: Nathaniel.
0: Hey, Emily.
7: Nathaniel.
0: Emily, what's your name? Emily, can you hear me?
7: I am using my TV. I am trying to hear.
0: No, but can you hear me? Hello.
7: I can hear you.
0: But can you not hear me on the phone as well? My phone lines all the time. Oh boy. Big shout out to you, Tokyo. Thanks for joining. I see you. 055-111-1995 is the numbers you're reaching me on. Feel free and drop me a call. Hello. I mean, we need credit, Anna. 055-111-1995. 055-111-1995.

0: Hello?
1: Yes, hello.
0: Yes, good evening. How are you?
1: Hi, Mr. Nas. Good evening.
0: Hi.
1: Thank you, my gift you can. It's so cute, and I wanted to say hi.
0: Can you hear me?
1: Mr. Nas.
0: Hello, can you hear me?
1: I can.
0: Who am I talking to, please? What's your name?
1: It's Tokyo.
0: Oh, Tokyo.
1: Mr. Nice.
0: Tokyo, hope everything is fine with you, right?
1: Yeah, I'm good.
0: That's amazing to know. But
1: been a while.
0: Yeah, it's truly been a while. Where have you been?
1: I've been around, though. Just after graduation B.
0: So are we a graduate now?
1: Yep.
0: Ah, congratulations. Congratulations, okay?
1: Hello.
0: Congratulations, okay?
1: Thank you.
0: Ah, sure. But who are you dropping your shouts to before you go? Who are you dropping your shouts to?
1: To my friend. My very good friend. He's called Gilbert.
0: Okay.
1: Yeah. Gilbert from Tech.
0: Okay. Is there anyone else? And our graduation boy, no.
1: That's my friend.
0: That's your friend. Friend where they eat, or?
1: Oh, nah. I get a boyfriend.
0: So who they eat? I'm asking for a friend.
1: Oh, nah. He's just a good friend.
0: So who they eat? I say who they eat.
1: Who they eat? He be
0: tardy
1: boy, you know.
0: All right. Information waha. Bye-bye.
1: Bye.
0: 055-11-11995. Hello? Hello? Hello, can you hear me? Hello, can you hear me?
2: Hello?
0: Hello? Hello?
2: Daniel.
0: Yes, boss. Good evening.
2: Good evening.
0: Please, how are you doing?
2: Good. Make you go.
0: Why? What did happen?
2: Hey, make you go. Wow. My girl be distressing me, auntie.
0: Senior, but your her accounts, man, who will bear 50,000 them this year?
2: Bro.
0: Oh, okay. You bet my dream, man. Why? It's a name for Unihao. I'm saying Unihao behind it. Yeah, but fight you. Why? Remember, I said Unihao shed any house.
2: Oh, how do you say? Nipa, the other day, I don't know how.
0: The biggest problem, pay what we are seeing at the end, Pacho.
2: What's it?
0: The biggest issue, pay what we are seeing at the end.
2: What's it mean? I can't get you well.
0: Me say, the biggest problem is what we are seeing up here today.
2: My biggest problem.
0: I.
2: Hello.
0: Senior, my patriotic minka.

0: This thing has been going on. Fix that phone lines. Fix that phone lines. You don't want to fix that phone lines. Why? Why? Hello? Hello, Ikria.
1: Nathaniel.
0: Please, can you hear me? Ah, sure. The way I'm talking to you, I just hope that it's going to be better, yeah?
1: I am hoping so, hopefully.
0: Hope everything is fine with you.
1: Yes, everything is fine. My asthma, it's been a while, like 2 months or 1 month.
0: I miss you.
1: So do you want me to come around?
0: Do I want you to come around?
1: Do you want me to come?
0: Do I want you to come, Sesen? Which come are we talking about?
1: You said you've missed me, right?
0: Uh-huh.
1: Do you miss me?
0: Yes, I miss you.
1: So, should I come?
0: Which come are we talking about? Is it that you want to come or you want to come?
1: Should I come? Like, should I come?
0: C-U-M or C-O-M-E?
1: The come, do you know? Why are you...
0: So you want to come and then you come.
1: So should I come?
0: So that you come.
1: Come.
0: So that you come.
1: How are you, my dear?
0: I'm fine. Yourself.
1: I missed you so much.
0: I missed you too.
1: Do you know? Finally, my uncle is getting married.
0: And why are you saying finally?
1: Because we are all waiting for this month.
0: So he's getting married this month?
1: Yes.
0: Congratulations to him. I had there.
1: Once Koka said, oh, Nathaniel, how many BMC? Come and see.
0: And there was a day.
1: Office can come and you could not even could.
0: Sana, I had day.
1: Pesas can be tenefie. Ekwa bonte no pe.
0: Nyese yo bra pa de ka me catch him this year.
1: He's also a man sound. Please, I beg you.
0: It's like I make catch him no. Anyway, so we're dropping a shasta tonight. But I'm fine, actually. What's it? But who are you dropping your shasta tonight?
1: To all my boyfriends.
0: All right, sure.
1: Did you hear me?
0: Why, you want me to react to it?
1: No, I said, Emily, bye-bye or something. You didn't say anything.
0: I said, I was waiting for you to finish.
1: Boyfriends with full stop.
0: Okay, sure. That's fine. Thank you very much for calling, Emily.
1: Welcome.
0: And of course, you can still send me a message to be added to the WhatsApp group. Hello?
2: Hello?
0: Yes, our boss. Good evening.
2: Easy.
0: How's everything?
2: I'm doing good, and you?
0: Everything fine here, my brother. Great to have you on.
2: Nathaniel, yes. Asamelo Parker.
0: Asembe.
2: They also catch the Emily.
0: I catch them why?
2: Emily.
0: Why? There was something I wanted to tell Emily.
2: Ah, I don't know what to say. And you know of a park or can be actually.
0: Because
2: all the vehicle not say to all my boyfriend.
0: Auntie,
2: come on, come on, yeah.
0: Sana,
2: a pine of an 89 wolf, no, I never did not ya pretty girl of no.
0: Auntie,
2: San Menya girl of me be a bit.
0: Granny new fee.
2: Jollof na ye ne red na sene ye son ko chense de maye ni fi.
0: Ah, okay. Mate, why?
2: Na ade na ni mzao be kan inti de na metwa so na. Ah?
0: De why ade?
2: She.
0: Clap for yourself.
2: En so mo ye de mempe, fans ye de mempe.
0: Charlie, we jump in your shower, so let's go.
2: Girl, no cozy, see, no. I'm a sugar.
0: Anyways, thanks for calling, bro.
3: Nathaniel Mensa.
0: My G.
3: Hey. Macavali.
0: Hey, may you not chop out. Oh, God. Anyways, I'll do one more call. And that's going to be the last call for tonight. 055-11-11995 is the number you're reaching me. You can also send a WhatsApp message to me. And, of course, get the link to be to add yourself to the group, yeah? I just want everybody that listens to me to be in that group. I just want you to be there. There's a reason why you have to be there, yeah? So just send me a message. You can just send me a hi. And I probably will add you to the WhatsApp group, 055-111-1995. Make sure also my brother, official DJ Zion. What's up, man? Zion, thanks for joining, man. And I see you, Akusika. Thanks for joining. It's good to have you here. 055-111-1995. Let's do the final call before we get into our letter for tonight.

All right, so that's going to be it for the calls today. Unfortunately, I can't do calls anymore. So sorry. Stein off for us. Go in for the letter. And of course, we have an interesting letter coming up tonight. But you can also send me a WhatsApp message on 055-1111995. And just ask that you want to be added to the group. I'll send you a link and you can just join the group. And you can also share the link to other people that you know listens to me, but probably maybe I've not heard about this information. You can just forward the links to them so that they could also join as well, yeah? There's a reason to why you have to be in the group. So yeah, make sure you're there. Let's sign off all the letter. Let's go.

0: I'm going to ask Nathaniel Manson to find help for you. Of course, he's definitely going to do that for you right here on the show. It's time now for your favorite segment on Vibes, the letter. It's right here. And of course, we're going to get into a very interesting letter. If you're live on TikTok, the letter is up on the screen. And you can join as well if you want to watch us live on TikTok at Nate Mensa underscore N-A-T-E-M-E-N-S-H underscore. All right, so let's get into the letter right now. This is what we have before us tonight. And I've got my people here with me tonight. We're going to get into that real quick. Lami, how are you doing?
1: I'm doing so well. How about you?
0: I'm doing fantastic. I hope you had a good day.
1: Yes, I did.
0: That's amazing. That's amazing. What do you have for dinner?
1: Food, right?
0: Just however you want to answer that. I think I'm okay. I think I'll be very fine.
1: So plantain, ripe plantain.
0: Okay.
1: Or should I say banana? I took banana too.
0: Okay. Did you take sausage too?
1: Yes.
0: Okay. I just know where this conversation is going. It's fine. I'm happy for you.
1: Like ripe plantain and then sausage.
0: Sure. I'm happy for you. All
1: right. Okay.
0: Sausage, the big ones, right?
1: Yes, please.
0: Very happy for you. Very happy. I mean, very happy.
1: Like the sausage that you have.
0: I didn't have sausage
1: in your freezer.
0: I don't have sausage in my fridge.
1: The other time when I came there, I saw
0: you came to my place, me.
1: Yes.
0: And I have a sausage in the fridge.
1: Yes, please.
0: I beg you. Mommy, that come as a sausage, but mommy, just a ubi sister, sausage. Anyways, welcome, Madam Sausage.
1: Thank you.
0: So we went to us when you're ready.
1: And you may need to know.
0: That's fine. All right, Mr. Tabernacle.
2: Eja.
0: I hope you're fine.
2: Chenya Bunyako Pondum, Onone, Mequan, and Mondine, Mabutri, Ononti. Me who ye, Senior Sikan, what Trinim said, it was someone 8 verse 17. Not so kind, someone 8 verse 6, you know, Sabe Pepe, and Eja. And go so all boy and home. Okay, say, I will not die by living in the clear works of the Lord. Son of Wakan of Churinim. Psalm 118, verse 17. And also, can 118, verse 6 say, with God on our side, we will not fear what man can do unto us. And unto you, on any Yahoo in the NA said it, and I say, so could name my uncle Pom, but was a baby rather than many dim.
0: Very
2: good. So, into us there. And to what you say, oh, my mean, Minty, only say, brave, I say, how about so? I'm my neighbor also. The hands will be a true concon on your other phone, or beer to some 90. You see, a bonnet for home money be a cabbage, and be a deal to be a me pump pies. I mean, every Tuesday be me a quench. Come, can't you say?
0: If you be a
2: sorry, and I do be some 90 pump pie, minia, bonsa pump pie, kaba.
1: We never fear.
0: Like, not all those who wonder are lost. I mean, real, it's real, right? Like, not all those who wonder are lost, right?
2: Whatever I wear, there's a transition and meaning to that.
0: Few are on the streets, right?
1: Yeah.
2: So you see, streets now, all come on, maybe street lights be real.
0: Few are on the streets now. Yeah, few are really on the streets.
2: On the streets.
0: I have to deal with bad phone lines. I have to deal with crazy panel, remember?
2: Nah, almost I'm saying we did there.
0: But you did there.
2: The whole day, me di name on. The me person me di yangua. We show on the film. The book and AI. You and the person me di pa. The information on the baby and the what's ama.
0: And when more try now today.
2: Saying.
1: No saying what
2: there. I was say true.
0: Today baby a whole true now.
2: Nah, me can say. Information the old way behind the wasama, but me pen wa
0: tafle.
2: Mean tafle.
0: And the bishim.
2: Me find shim. Me wo brimu.
0: But how did you guys get here? Like, who did this to you guys? I'm just confused.
1: You did.
0: I just want to know. Like, you guys were never like this.
1: You did.
0: So say come and jai. I don't know how you guys are.
2: Oh, so be some make I said when I'm in my age.
1: I saw Bella Bloom. What is it?
0: Did I not hear it? Oh, Do you even have to repeat it? Did I not hear it? Oh, I did. Anyways, guys, we're going to get into our letter, but please don't forget that you have to, if you want to be part of the WhatsApp group, you send me a message right now on WhatsApp 055-1111995, and I get to add you. If you listen to Nathaniel Mensah and you love Nathaniel Mensah, you definitely have to be in there. That's it. All right, let's read the letter together. We have a very interesting letter before us tonight. We're going to get into it right here on the show. Hi, Nathaniel. I'm 30 years old and my younger sister is 26. Hi, Nathaniel. I'm 30 years old and my younger sister is 26. We have always been very close, but recently I discovered something that has changed the way I see her. My parents have been struggling financially, and for the past 2 years, I've been the one paying most of their bills. My sister knows this, but she rarely helps. I never complained because I thought I'm the older brother. I'll handle it. Last month, I found out that she was actually been making some good money from an online business. She has been saving almost all of it and recently bought herself a new car. When I asked why she never told me she could help with our parents, she said, "You chose to take care of them. I never asked you to." I was shocked. She said she loves our parents, but she doesn't believe their responsibilities should automatically become hers just because I'm carrying them. Now, I'm angry because I feel like I've been sacrificing my own plans while she has been building her life freely. But part of me also wonders if she's right. Did I take on a responsibility that nobody asked me to take? Or should a family member step in when they know someone is struggling under the pressure? Nathaniel, if you were in my position, would you expect my sibling to help, or would you say their money is their business? I take it for the second time, and then we always start to talk about this. But don't forget that WhatsApp is active. You can send me your voice notes, your messages on 055-1111995. And of course, phone lines will be open as of when we're going on. You can also put your comments in on TikTok for me as well. I'm going to read every single comment on this very discussion, on this very conversation tonight. Hi, Nathaniel. I'm 30 years old and my sister is 26. We have always been very close, but recently I discovered something that has changed the way I see her. My parents have been struggling financially, and for the past 2 years, I have been the one paying most of their bills. My sister knows this, but she rarely helps. I never complain because I thought I'm the older brother. I will handle it. Last month, I found out that she has actually been making good money from an online business. She has been saving almost all of it and recently bought herself a new car. When I asked why she never told me she could help with our parents, she said, "You chose to take care of them. I never asked you to." I was shocked. She said she loves our parents, but she doesn't believe their responsibilities should automatically become hers, and just because I'm carrying them. Now, I'm angry because I feel like I've been sacrificing my own plans while she has been building her life freely. But part of me also wonders if she's right, that I take on the responsibility that nobody asked me to take, or should a family member step in when they know someone is struggling under the pressure? Nathaniel, if you were in my position, would you expect your sibling to help, or would you say their money is their business? Guys, this is a letter we have before us tonight, and we're going to get into that. Lami?
1: Yeah.
0: What do you make of this letter? First thing that came to mind.
1: I actually feel bad about the whole thing.
0: Okay. Tabnako, first thing that came to mind.
2: Mixed feelings, and of course he's at the crossroads. He doesn't know what to do, whether he's doing something good or he has been doing something bad all this while that he thought it was good.
0: Okay. Yeah. I'm gonna begin with you, Tab. You're a man, and you probably maybe have sisters. I've seen you push your sisters, and you're probably a man, and then this thing is happening in your family. Your parents are struggling financially. And what we know is that but then this is the case where your sister has decided that, no, I'm not going to do any of these things. and you're the one doing all of it. And then now, the problem is that you found out that your sister is actually living a good life.
2: Mm.
0: Amidst the fact that your parents are struggling.
2: Mm.
0: Tabernacle, how would you feel?
2: I'll feel bad, but not really entirely bad. You see, real quick, what I said here, nobody owes you anything. Yeah, nobody really owes you anything. In as much as it's nice to help, you are not forced to help. So I would feel bad as a person where, knowing well how I'm also trying so hard for the family, that at least if you've also had your breakthrough, I'm not saying that share your goodness with me entirely, but at least you should also put on a shoulder for me so that we all can put the problems at a particular level.
0: Right.
2: Because if it becomes my sole problem, whilst you enjoy, because get to understand, maybe it was through my help that you also, at a point, got to become better. Because if I had not helped you or the entire family, you would have not had the luxury of getting into something for your own self. So I feel I would be so bad. I would feel so bad. But then on the other side, I would also think that maybe she has a reason, because she's seen me helping the family, and of course, she's seen the burden on me, that I am also having a whole bunch of stress, because I have my own stress to deal with. I have maybe work. Same time, I have family also on my shoulder, 3-in-1. And I have maybe if in more addition relationship. So Wahuna, she feels like she wants to live a particular life. Well, she has made the choice for herself. We live by choices. And you can't really blame somebody if they make a particular choice. But when it comes to parents in our society here, we are expected to, not that we are forced to, but we are expected to help them in one way or the other, so that they, at least when they leave Earth, the society can give us a medal or a pat on our shoulder that we did our best. Yes, so it's her decision. Yeah.
0: So in a nutshell, what are you saying?
2: What I'm saying is that she's made the rightful decision by living her life.
0: I'm not even talking about that. How do you feel if a thing like this should happen to you? Let's get into that part.
2: I feel bad. I've explained it already. I feel bad, but not entirely.
0: What is bad and what is not entirely?
2: I feel bad because she's living a good life, right? And then I am the one shouldering everything in the family. At least if she could help, that's fine. So that at least some burdens of mine would be halfway met. Do you understand? But entirely, which I'm saying I will not be so much worried, is the fact that, number one, maybe she had her own analysis where she has seen that I am going through a whole lot just to care for the family. So maybe I'm not progressing at a point or at a pace I'm supposed to. Do you understand? Because maybe if the guy had not really giving the family the sole attention, anchor, maybe or maybe more than what he is now. Do you understand?
0: And so that is the part. That is the problem.
2: Mm-hmm.
0: Let me put you in a scenario.
2: Right.
0: You're even a big brother to start with. You're 30 years. Your kid sister is 26 years.
2: Mm-hmm.
0: And there's a case where mommy is probably sick or daddy is sick. Maybe one of them is not even feeling well. And there's even the case of money, and you have to even help them. You know, at old age, too, they have a lot of health complications and all of that, and then they go through a lot of struggles. And mind you, your sister, you think that, oh, Osha, into there, me, honey, baby, maybe I want to come back, or say, oh, me, maybe. And then having to come to your surprise, now you figure out that this younger sister of yours is rather living a very good life, has an online business that's thriving and is doing so well, having to even go to the extent of buying a car, and having to buy a car lately, even if something small, it's around still 200,000 cedis, even if it's something also huge, it's around 500,000, 400,000, 300,000. So let's put the range around, let's say 150,000, let's say 400,000. He's been able to buy a car worth that amount.
2: Mm-hmm.
0: And there's you that don't even have a penny, because any little money that comes to you, has to go into the family. This is you buying. And you know how groceries cost? Sometimes we think that it doesn't cost, but I went to the grocery shop late, just Saturday. I didn't buy anything. I just bought water, and I bought some few drinks, and I bought toilet tissue. Mm-hmm. And I bought the again. I mean, that's it too. That's it.
2: By next kind of
0: and that's 600 Ghana cedis.
2: What a drink, man.
0: No, packs of drinks. So
2: packs of drinks.
0: Not bibri beans. So it's just some two drinks and just some few selected stop, ones.
2: I will say.
0: Oh no, no, no. You know, like, I'm sure you know things cost, like groceries and those things.
2: Because you might be turning air for cry. I'm toast. In so in so 20 cities, baby, many be 70.
0: Make
2: your location. Okay, twice.
0: So even that is even expensive, and you're spending almost every single day, or even if it's not day, every single week, chop money to cook for the family is in your care. I want to understand if even this young girl lives in the house with you. I'm just thinking, because that's not in the letter. So maybe, let's say this young lady saying that, Miniska, but Otifie Obi. Adriana na Odi will see Keto, then Obi na Odi. Everything that you are doing for the family here, and she enjoys it. And she doesn't give anything while she's doing a business and getting money from it. Do you get it?
2: It's like you're
0: putting it in just a very simple manner that it just sounds okay.
2: No, Nathaniel. It's not okay entirely. Listen, so when you're with somebody, at least you expect them to help out with one thing or the other. Should in case, even if, for example, let's start from this point where the sister supposedly gets a private work where she's paid maybe 100 cedis in a month. If not for anything, you expect her to at least buy soap, at least buy toothpaste, at least buy something in the house with her money as a way of supporting what you're doing. It's a natural reaction, right? Now, this is an online-based job where she's done her and now she's made money. Now, and then she feels that she doesn't want to shoulder any form of stress from the family. So, yes. And of course, maybe she's moved out to her own place.
0: And does it make sense that you be in a family and decide that you won't be a family person, and you have a family you come from, but you decide that you won't be a family person? Is a good thing to do?
2: It's not a good thing from our part of the world. It is not. But when you travel, it's not like that here.
0: When was the last time you traveled to find out that?
2: I have not traveled to find out that, but I've had people who are there, who I've been speaking with, who are telling me that...
0: So they are natives of that country, or they have seen stories?
2: They are Ghanaians who traveled, and they are telling me that when you go there, the thing that is like family here is not really like that over there.
0: Okay.
2: Uh-huh. So stemming from that, that's why I'm making this conversation.
0: Okay.
2: So you see, Naki, how are you? So you see, with the whole conversation, it is not

0: our society, majority of our elder brothers, elder sisters, they sacrifice their life for their family, their siblings, majority. So if I see you do with it, and then I feel like, oh, you can carry it, that is why you are doing it. We as Akayeho, we don't ask for help. We expect people to help us. Some people cannot volunteer until you ask them to.
1: And does it make sense?
0: It makes sense.
1: Like, you cannot be able to be a grown up and read the room and know that this has to be done. And so I'm
0: not let people read the room. Be clear.
1: I don't agree to that.
0: No, you have to.
1: So let me imagine. I come. Let's say I come to your house.
0: Yeah.
1: And I just entered your room. Meanwhile, how would you feel? Are you not going to tell me that, oh, patronek, oh, bye, boom. And would you scream and let me know that? You don't do that. What would you do?
0: It depends on the relationship I have with you. Do you get it?
1: I'm talking about me. I just come I just entered your room with no notice, my room. Are you snapping at me, or are you telling me, I think I'll bet you, my dear, say, because you said that you have to inform people, you have to tell people what you think they should do.
0: And oh, yes.
1: Yeah, I think I'll be, oh, yeah, boom.
0: And of I'll be course. Snappy at No. Who read them, my boom? It is simple. Oh, people are only sad.
1: I think I'm not being real.
0: Come on.
1: I don't get the fact that there are some things that you should you maybe see, every human being should do.
0: That's our problem.
1: But don't you know that when you meet people, you're supposed to greet? Do I have to see you pass and then later come around here?
0: Come on.
1: Doesn't make sense.
0: You see this greeting part, and you're unnecessary to expect someone to greet you because what sign.
1: It's courtesy.
2: Courtesy, babe.
0: You are talking about courtesy. We are talking about humans. I am passing. I can choose to greet you. Maybe because I may be expecting things from you. Like, Ukosra Obi. Maybe I walk on and say, you see the neighbor sitting.
1: So Nanekia says then, that I'm going to tell the person to go back and knock again. And yeah. That's the person snapping. Let you know that you don't do that. But you're trying to tell me that in a situation where we are near for, there's something happening in the house.
0: Yeah.
1: Mm-hmm. And if you don't have money, it's fine. But you know that you are making some money for yourself.
2: Mm-hmm.
1: And you know that at least you could do something little. You are expecting the elder brother to rather come to you and tell you that, oh, let me wait there, Mr. Ombuame, with this part. While you are a grown up too, 26 is not younger. 26 should know that at least I'm supposed to also, sacrifice my quota in this house. Or
0: not. We Ghanaians are just emotional. We are not being.
1: You think I'm being emotional?
0: Yes.
1: Is that what you think?
0: Yes.
1: Let me. Is that where I'm coming from?
0: Oh, yes, I get you. Okay. I get you. Mm-hmm. We are always attaching emotions to things that we should use facts. Because you, the brother, initially I said that when some people cannot volunteer until you ask them to, when I see you, I say, an elder brother. Sometimes I may feel like maybe it is a disrespect for a younger sister to be maybe doing things in the house while the elder brother is there. So if the elder brother is doing it, he hasn't unfriended me because obeti me aye. That is why he hasn't informed me. Ushe eyinimua. If the elder brother sat her down to express, no, forget about he being aye. Sister cry, it happens to whether sister or brother. It happens. There are lots of sisters who have sacrificed their lives for their siblings. It happens. Let's take it this way. So you started taking care of our parents, and then you realize that one who went into me, and then you sit your sister down. This is what I spend almost every day. This is what I do, and I'm not sure I can carry it. My younger sister, help me do it.
2: You ask, you request for it.
0: Bawanyesa or expecti, not like let's get this or expecti say enkani miyanese onye.
1: Do you sit for somebody to tell you what you really know that you have to do?
0: Come on, like she really have to do it.
1: In this case, so the both of them don't even have to do it. It just has to be
0: that is why she told the brother that you chose to do it.
1: Let me ask this question. is helping our parents, like something that, oh,

0: Anawaye. It's not really force. Is that what you're trying? Is that
1: yes, it is by force.
0: How did we get here?
1: Nat, you see, when she told the brother that he chose to do it.
0: No, you are not answering my question. Don't go back to the story. Yeah. You are telling me that helping parents has to be something that you've decided you want to do.
1: Yes.
0: And it's not really something that has to be done or must be done. Is that what you mean?
1: Yes.
0: And why must it be so?
1: I have been in such a situation before. So I think that I was using emotions and not thinking about myself. Anytime my mom calls about anything, whether I have or I don't have, and I have siblings, elder siblings, who just lived, oh, me they mean you. But maybe you think that, oh, they are living, or you see, say, oh, they are living a normal life. Mm. And I used to ask myself, but imagine I sit my sisters down and then we really talk about it. Okay, fine. Yeah, men kwana debia. So now if I can bring 200, but bet me 50-50 be at their so, then we do it. That way you have make them aware, say, this is what is happening, and then you can't do it. The moment Udi went in PAP, everybody will think that you can
0: so
1: do it.
0: So why not those sisters? That's my argument tonight. Those sisters, why not them have sense to know that, let me learn. Mm-hmm. Why them not have sense to know that this has to be done? Until maybe I start doing it, and maybe whoever says that, oh, Jaimea Mitimiae. We see our parents sweep, so don't we know that? Like, as I say, myself, any power pride them. Why do we go? Why do we go and say that? Oh man, my member, wow. And maybe I can say, oh, the miami. It's to tell you that you actually know that there are some things that you are supposed to do. And to say, oh, be yeah, wow, because okoye bi. A boy ni pako because when him say, I dey say make some koye bi. And I say, unini ba so ba. Oh, mami wo ejadi and mami wo kitchen. When him say, oh, say me come mami chenye bi am kobo ane obo gym and now you be makra or kobo gym and I say bi a ko jine jara and bi esuma oh koto ibre and I say bi a unim. So you have to do that. And so sometimes that's even kids cry bi a wait ma kotene fi ame afrance and waba. But that's if you go up to a certain level as a lady, like a teenager, 14, 15, or be crying can't you be because you know that you're supposed to be there. And that is what I am pushing.
1: You see, whatever you are saying here,
0: you should be wise enough.
1: We were taught first. No. We were taught first. At a certain point,
0: I'm not breaking in again.
1: Yeah.
0: So don't you think that we're also taught that growing up, Ebusunya?
1: You need a family.
0: Exactly. Heard? I'm sure there are some homes that you would even hear that in this home,
1: yes.
0: And that's because Saturday, oh papa, oh mommy, house chores. It's to tell you that it's a family system and everybody has a quota to play to make that family thrive on. And so why grow up and then now make it look like just maybe catch you or say, and I saw my maybe friend say, hey, and then you live there or you see them and you know that Charlie, my mother is struggling. Unless you don't have money, that's different. Maybe I wouldn't be unisikadia unti minya she and no utri cray and tree. But you know you have it and you're trying to wait for the person that is doing it to tell you that, oh, bebo amina me bre.
1: Nat. Let's yenfa as same way. Let's let yencho mutu, right? I'll take the first one, which is we help each other.
0: Exactly.
1: And then I grew up with that habit. And then me yenini webusuma ebi obia diope, but a kanwa uti mi ye. It is a whole different thing. I'm sure that if a mostly a kama unsu ye ma obi because san obi nsu so mu na oyeye. So when it is like that, udi nyini e bia unya yanka unye obat ube to se san omu yenu ene e fao ena udi enyini. So ye busye wedie ye bwa bwa ye hon. Ena yemfane se there is another family also. Opa ena weye. Me say obi ebre eni enfi fresika untimi nkan che ne se faye se ana untimi expert se onfa nyi se You can't say that, you can't say that my uncle didn't take care of me while he saw my mother struggling. Until you say, me call me wa echo ka se o mwame ba wa mwame. And only a different say, Obeka say, not me wa fa, and me wa fa, who say, me ma me bre, shaye na wa mwaye.
0: What you are saying, it's not the family I'm trying to talk about.
1: Not, no. You know, there are some extended. Maybe you are lost. Maybe you are lost.
0: Like, I'm talking about your parents. That's what I'm talking about.
1: Yes, so I'm talking about parents.
0: You are talking about uncle and all of those things. I don't know.
1: We are talking about family here. So now, my mother isn't well.
0: Talk parents.
1: Yes, so my mother isn't well.
0: Actually happening.
1: Yes, so my mother isn't well. And my elder brother is taking care of my mom. And then I am also trying to get some money and all that. One, we have, I'm sure, maybe some people are not that spiritual, but we have some people that they feel that if they should feed their family with their money, we have people with that belief. We have people that says that midi udisika bebreko ebusuemwa oho like oho chirewa o mesa yeye weguso we one bobra. We have some people that feel like I have to do it. So if I have seen my elder brother doing it, Ebia said their onu no hunu no. Oh, who say ni brother name bro like he's able to do it. Until the brother came to tell her, say, Enti om wamin waka say, you chose to do it alone. She can decide to do it with you, or she can decide to say that, oh, bra meye. Because as a woman, rare. Do you get it? So it's like Ghana hangers and we are good with adding emotions to.
0: Whatever I'm saying is the most logic thing.
1: So,
2: let me join in here. You see,
0: then you don't even have a heart for anything.
2: Nath, as we grow,
0: actually not even a human being.
1: Okay,
2: Nath, as we grow,
0: I'm not even saying that. But to tell me that you need to be informed before you help somebody.
2: So
0: we've lost our human. I feel like if that's the case, we've lost our human sense. No, I don't know, but
2: listen, with what you are saying, I understand you from your point of perspective, right? Boiling from what you are saying in terms of the example that if you are home, for example, Uofie. Your father.
0: Oh yeah, my main career crown sound to us. Oh yeah, Bema. Do you think that it wouldn't even be nice that your sister will come to you and say, rather than you going to tell her, which one makes sense?
2: So when she comes to you.
1: I have a responsibility.
0: It's not her responsibility. But I'm trying to tell you that.
2: When she comes to you.
0: Yeah, I can say your responsibility. But be corrupt to all the fine. Any glass of free swab a shifum. That's what basically it is.
2: So
0: it's a good thing that we have to agree to. That's the conversation I want us to have.
2: What you are saying?
0: As much as we are talking about the realities of life.
1: Judgment aside.
0: It's not judgment.
1: It is people behavior. Judgment aside.
0: What about to glass are here from? It's good. It's a good thing.
1: We have people that do that. And it is their habit. Me, I won't judge. I won't judge.
0: For you, it's a good thing to do.
1: I am neutral.
2: Okay, so Nath, let's establish the basics here. What I mean by basics is that, yes, it is natural. You see, growing up, my father, right, when he was alive, whenever he's about to dress up for work, church, or whatever, you see, his shoes, many polish. So if me man polish, yeah, it's my elder brother who do that. I'm the last born, right? Inti, I'm expected to either polish his shoes, but not iron his clothes. His clothes will be done by my elder brother because maybe I'm not so then good at it.
0: It's a kind nation.
2: Is it?
1: Maybe I'll be sure.
2: The benye is a kind.
1: No.
2: So,
1: my
2: father has a way. My father has a way of ironing his shirts. And at that time, I was not able to do that because me, line. Do you understand? So I'll polish his shoes, make sure it is shining, and then maybe go and pour water and take it to the bathhouse for him. Maybe a Juma. right?
0: Mm-hmm.
2: My choice. If my mom is sweeping and I'm there, naturally my instinct will not tell me to raise my legs for her to sweep.
0: So that is human.
2: So I will make a move.
0: No, I can say jaibema. Maybe abema mpra.
2: Yo, jaibema be woha. Yes.
0: And you also oji. But oh jai jai. Oh, I'm talking about jai.
2: What is it? But I'm trying to build a point there.
0: Yeah.
2: That is when you are all in a community of family at home. Munina muho baako kitikiti. All the mature. But as you grow, responsibility changes. Right. Now you go to school. School has started. Homework abba. Group work, abba. You have to go to your friend's place. Your friend has to come to you to make some group work. Now things are changing. The dynamics are changing. Now your father may not be able to get you on a Saturday morning because Saturday early morning you have to go to classes. The time he will be ready, you are not there. So he have to do his own chores.
0: Exactly.
2: Good. Sunday, maybe you are part of the choir. You are part of something. So you have fast to go. Yes. So he has to do the whole thing. Now you come home. Food is already there. You have to eat the food, and then maybe your mother has to do that for you. Now, moyini, mati mohakakra. Though family is family. It's struggle. Good. Now, as you grow, me na me yem papa mpa boa. Obi tu na tadiye, but auto na tadiye. Obi auto nyan ajuni mu biyeba.
0: Yeah.
2: So, say. You are getting your experiences. No matter how family you are, your brains cannot be the same.
0: Yeah.
2: So when you grow, exactly. When you grow, someone will be so much engrossed in the family that he'll be so compassionate that it should be family or nothing else.
1: Yeah.
2: Somebody also grow and then will be exposed by the social circles and be like, it's not only about family. Family can be recruited even outside the confines of a mother and father's home. So so now when they grow and then it comes to responsibility now he will now consider who is now getting me the deals, who is now getting me the monies, who is now putting me on. Is it my parents or people outside? Then let me spend more time outside. So when you are home and you call me for money,
0: no,
2: and I feel like I can help, I'll help, but you don't have to burden me with your problem.
0: Okay.
2: Now maybe you're a pensioner. You are working in the government sector where you are getting a monthly stipend, a particular monthly stipend. But then maybe it's not so enough, but at least you are getting something.
0: Okay.
2: I'm also trying to build a life for myself so that when I get to the 60 years, if I'm not earning more than you, like equal than as you, I should be earning more than you.
0: Solid.
2: I understand. All right. So now the family.
0: A simple question.
2: Mm-hmm.
0: Your father calls you.
2: Mm-hmm.
0: Maybe 100 cities. I've said this thing even on radio before that. I'd sat with my mother and my sister and told them that if you call me that you want 100 cities and maybe I have 100 cities, I'm not giving you 100 cities. But I won't say, me ma will be crying. And that's my argument tonight.
2: So now?
0: The whole thing I'm saying is not about...
2: I understand what... How will you feel? Let me ask this question. How will you feel that, Nat, I call you, I want 100 cities. And Nat, you give me 20 or 30 CDs and I'll be like, I will not appreciate it. Next time, will you even send 10 CDs?
0: I tell you that. All the things you are saying here, gru, ne, gre, you probably might not give them the full thing. Everybody that will be so much, it has not happened.
2: At the point of man kakra.
0: That is my argument. Though, but don't make it look like, I say, you want to choose
2: man kakra.
0: Because that's the thing with family is that, mojabi te tebebi. You know, our parents can do something.
2: Blood your blood. No truth about that.
0: I'm sure if I give people a chance to share stories of parents, what parents have done to them.
1: We have people that have
0: terrible stories.
1: Terrible stories about their mother, but, their yes, father, but, and they wish not to go back to them.
2: But regardless, Bibi
0: Tuna.
2: Bibi Tuna, Obeko. There's a case where I know a mother.
0: You can be angry on the phone, but you have picked it.
2: There's a case where I know of a mother who is so much angry at the son because maybe son M entering any fifty, but as I'm to son,
0: should I say one fact? I'm sorry.
2: Oh, I sent to a son. The mother was the first person to be there.
0: After days of
2: because Emoja. Because the mother was there because of what society would bring.
1: Exactly. So you see, that is the point. Come on.
0: Honestly, feeling so calm. How you feel after it's so calm.
1: No, you've
0: and I make us say
1: people that don't have it all.
0: You can never say that 100% you don't care about your parents.
2: But a particular extent where and your mama has called for something. On her request of 10 requests.
0: Yeah, 10 requests.
2: I have money too.
0: Hey, what money be?
2: Oh man, be no
0: other point.
1: This story, he said that she really helped. You know what?
2: Boy, I'm 30 years gone. One man saw.
1: And again, a woman, because okay, or say she really helped. So it means there was help somewhere from her.
2: Or say last month, I found out that she's actually been making good money. Mm-hmm. From an online business, mm-hmm. she's been saving almost all of it. Mm-hmm. The problem here of the guy in ESA, this is an service almost all the problem. No, from the story, I see saving almost all of it and recently bought herself a new car. When I asked her why she never told me she could have helped with our parent, she said, "You chose to take care of them, I never asked you to."
1: Mm-hmm.
2: I was shocked. She said she loves our parents. But she doesn't believe their responsibility should automatically become hers just because I am carrying them.
0: Mm.
2: Admit that of the parents, you know.
1: Yeah.
2: She loves the parents. Well, I mean, but then she has seen that. Onim, you know why she's not helping? Kofi, she has seen that.
0: Setting personal questions. Onim, sure you'd have realized that.
1: Ask.
2: Nathaniel, say, mami, she has seen that.
0: Okay. Mami Busa, let me question. Mami was sick.
1: Yeah.
0: Before mommy passed, sorry about that. We rest. May her soul rest perfectly. Amen. Mommy was sick.
1: Yeah.
0: And I'm sure all of you needed to help in a way. Do you think that there was somebody that didn't ever even send a 20 Ghana cedis or even helped with
1: So there were a lot of people coming together to make sure that.
0: Yes, Inshara, you can send voice notes. Voice notes are welcomed on 055-11-11-995. 055-11-11-995.
1: So there were a lot of family members coming. And then among the siblings, we are five. Mm-hmm. And automatically the last born there, I won't be anymore. And you see the four siblings, there was this particular person that... but we never told her. Like, we never expressed to her first, say, oh, into mommy Yarina, what are you doing? But yes, but she said, I was a council DBB, but she always doesn't have. And personally, when it comes to my mother, may call him back from. I will go wherever I will find money. I will go and get the money and bring it. When I came back to campus, I was selling so that I can earn more, and then na me dey coffee. So I was trying so that my brother had his four children on my mom, and I had my only child with my mom. I was doing more than my brother was doing, and you say, Abia, I was make us Abia, me share in crane a woman. I mean, I'm a person, because I am a mommy, not necessarily say me background when you go.
0: I get that part. There's somebody that's, as Tamanako was saying, there's somebody that will feel like very much inclined that Abusian, the Mimi Dobusian,
2: yes,
0: and you cannot do anything about that. Me, for instance, even my family people will think that, oh, I'm time for you.
1: Yeah.
0: But not like me, but me,
2: naturally, you know, you don't like calling
0: it home. Doesn't mean that assemble and you know, your answer for oh, yeah, my main picket course. You remember this year 055 11 995 055 11 11 995 055 11 11 995. Phone lines are open now. Please pick your phones and then give me a call. This is something that happens almost in every home, and we want to find out from you tonight. There's a letter before us, and that's what we're getting into tonight. And the long and short is that the guy wants to know if she took a responsibility that nobody asked him to take, and of course, if a family member shouldn't step in when they know someone's struggling under pressure. And he wants to find out if you are to be in his position, would you expect your sibling to help, or would you even say their money is their business and all of that? 055 11 11 995. You can also share your voice notes with us on 055 11 11 995. That's the same number that you're also sending us your messages to, 055 11 11 995. So feel free and then give me a call. I want to hear your thoughts on this very one. Lami, you were saying something, so when the call's coming, we'll pick it and then we'll take it from there.
1: Yeah, so I was doing it because I wanted to do it for my mother. Because anka ore nkra e won me mama ho de anka de an nkra do so na so ye de opejem but me ni bi and we were like oh ye juma, and it's not like we are even telling him, we were expecting. Sometimes when you sit the person down and you really talk about it, I am sure that ebetri ni pana dream e sinyama bebre su, because she thought say ebia you can do it.
0: Right.
1: Mm-hmm. You are doing it, say oh mama frewa, you can just give it out. You can just give it out. So they can also, they feel like you can do it. U beti mi aye en intia na oye no. So sometimes you have to just ask.
0: Let me read this comment. This one is coming from Joey. Joey says, like, hi, Nathaniel. I feel sorry for the guy. The sister is acting as if the parents are not her biological mother and father. But I think the guy should have an extensive chat with her and make her understand whatever he feels. It's not like she shouldn't have lived her life, but at least help the brother in taking care of their parents. It's that simple. But if, after all, the girl refuses, I think the brother should tell the progenitors or what, I don't know what.
2: progenitors.
0: I mean, who would that
1: mean? Maybe or type of maybe parents.
0: Okay. I think the brother should tell the parents and just do what he can. Okay.
1: Yeah.
0: Okay.
2: I think
0: the sounds like that. Sounds like that. All right. Julius is saying, Julius from Sefi, you're a good DJ. God bless you. God bless you too. Julius, you didn't come on. Yeah.
2: So, like, you see.
0: The number again, 055 11 11 995. If you want to send me a voice note, please be quick with it. We have just 7 minutes to go. So, I would want to play a voice note before I go and know when time is up.
2: So Nath, the truth is, yes, it is good to help parents. There's no two ways about it. It's good to help parents. Good to help parents. But you are not obligated.
0: Right.
2: As a sole responsibility to whether hook or crook help them, when you even it's at your detriment,
0: right.
2: No,
0: right.
2: Because you see, you need yourself to survive too. Because right. When you die, you are gone. When they also die, they are gone.
0: Life is short.
2: But yes, just by yesterday you were a baby is no more. Do you understand? So at the end of the day, when you can help, when you can offer help, you do that.
0: Right.
2: But it shouldn't be a point where with a sibling in Tafokoma Junior Pool. Even when a sibling is not willing to help, but you don't have to really get them into the hooks where you feel like, why a bunny?
0: That's the last. So keep going.
2: Yes. Why a bunny? Fine. It will help you. But we should let you know
0: talk
2: that.
0: Talk to the guy as well.
2: Yes. I'm trying to say that the guy shouldn't be so much worried. So now he should either continue helping the family, or he should think smart and help them at a point and also help himself. Because you see, at the end of the day, when the parents are no more, he has his own life to live. So he should also save for his life.
0: Right. All right, Lami, let's hear you.
1: Yeah, so what I'll tell this guy is that he's doing well by taking care of their parents. But I think communication wasn't clear at some point with the sister. And maybe the sister was expecting that as his elder brother, he can do it.
0: Okay.
1: So he complained because he saw her by having a car. That is when he came in. Mm. Because he was also thinking that the junior sister isn't having money.
0: Okay.
1: The same way the junior sister is thinking that he can do it. Mm. So he shouldn't actually take it so much, taking so much pain with regards to what the sister did. He can do whatever he can, but he shouldn't forget about himself.
0: All right, this is my final words tonight. Before I talk to the guy, I feel like we should be grown-ups enough to be wise sometimes. I get it. Nobody's pushing you to have your parents as responsibilities, but it's only fair, it's only good, it's only a nice thing that somebody that brought you into this world is going through a hard time and you could help. If you cannot help, you don't even have to overdo above your help. Yeah, you don't even have to do above above
1: your mother chose to bring you to the world.
0: Nobody's saying that they didn't choose to bring me. They obviously chose to bring me, but then I'm here already, and maybe I've been able to go through life and I'm doing well, and now they need our help. It doesn't, unless, I don't know, you don't even have to choose malice, but you don't have to overdo it as well. You don't have to overdo it as well. Just do it within your means. If you think you can do a thousand, do your thousand. If you think you can do a 1 million, do your 1 million. If you think I do a 50 or 20, do your 150, and don't even think about if they appreciate it or not. Just do as you please and do as you want to do. Don't ever decide to choose malice. Don't ever think that you also wouldn't want to help. That is wrong, because in this life we move by helping each other, just as you want to help a friend. We are very quick to send money to our girlfriends, very quick to send money to our boyfriends, just because it's immediate. And I mean, we have to always
1: do you remember what that Lumba said? Baby, or don't sabe kono, but fan man in Sanfa.
0: I tell you, Sanfa, I was a rebel. I never heard. So, I mean, please, let's just do good. How you do good to people out there, please try and do good to people as well, yeah? Especially for family, very close family. Try. If you're not able to, kakebia baby, unless you're not appreciative, then Charlie, you know what to do. You don't really waste your time on them. But once they appreciate the little you're able to do for them, it means that when you get the big, they are going to also appreciate it. Thank you so much for tonight. And if you're the guy listening to me as well, please, you could talk to your sister just as they are saying. I think it makes sense that you tell him that, oh, I mean, sister, I wasn't called Boca Crow. Oh, at least, so unya say cry, unya crabby cry, near the boomer. At least, I remember why you'd be near to me, abo mama, near that. Simple. And then we're good to go. It's not a responsibility. So, yeah, don't think that it's a responsibility for you to take care of your parents. But it's only fair, it's only good, it's only nice. I've said this on radio before that, mingini me drinking, say maybe, why am I crabby, but. Say, I'm me fine, but I say, wow, to one also making sure I say, parents, no, be your own, yeah, I'll be your beard, the acopim, so be simple. Thank you very much, and have a good night. As always, poco, little by little, we're going to get there one brick at a time. So please don't push it, don't rush it. It's definitely going to be possible. I'll see you with Mr. Tabernacle, and of course, Lami. My name is Nathaniel Mensah. I'll see you. Until then, be safe and be out of trouble. Bye bye.